0: sister Sandy be ye guy. 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The saint ye be a branch for fropai wa amo filling amo fire junction. 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Ye wo pizza. Ye wo shawarma. Shawarma and they say akacha was every Tuesday. You buy one, you go home with one free. 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But pizza ni die. Ye se Wednesday piano. Just buy one. Go home with one free. 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
0: 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But the bia phone lines na ye ko Facebook and then we know say oh adofo bi wo ha. 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Black Queens no oma qualify oma she ye ni munya.
1: Wow.
0: Ye mana ya de.
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1: come
0: Now I worry no fear any day. 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
1: Oh boy, no be oh boy.

0: Speaking on the topic, righteousness exalts a nation. Righteousness exalts a nation. Now, one would ask, why is the church organizing a national development conference? Why is she coming into these matters?
1: Asempa FM.
0: Many reasons, many reasons. But I will limit myself to three. Number one, the purpose of the church is the transformation of this flag, the flag of Ghana. This flag, every flag, please let me have it. Yeah, this one. That is the purpose of the church. That is why we are salt and we are the light of the world. If it doesn't shine in the darkness, then you can't call it light. The purpose of the church is the transformation of this flag. Number two, history invites us to join in the conversation of national development. Number three, righteousness exalts a nation. I will touch briefly on the first point, and I will dwell a bit on the second and the third. So why is the church coming on board? Because the purpose of the church is the transformation of the nation. If the church does not result in transforming society, then the church will not be relevant at all. It is all about the flag of Ghana. The church's business is not only the salvation of souls. It is also about the transformation of society and by extension, Ghana, so far as we are concerned. Because we are persons in community. So you cannot say I'm saving a soul and be unconcerned about the habitation.
1: Asempa FM.
0: If we are saving souls, then we must also look at the environment where they sojourn. What I do as a clergyman and what you do as a legislator or as a business fellow or as a teacher should inure to the benefit of the Ghana flag. Our focus and desire should be the prosperity of the flag, not any particular institution, organization, any people, groups, or affiliation. We want to thank God for the various political divides that are here, but I want to say that every flag should be subservient to this one. Yeah. Every flag should be subservient to this one. If the lectern is not preaching about the prosperity of the nation, then the church wouldn't be relevant in any society. Number two, history invites us to join in the conversation on national development. Max Weber was a German sociologist, economist, and a politician. In the year 1904, he wrote a series of essays about the evolving of capitalism in the northern and central Europe. This series of essays were later to become the widely read book called The Protestant Ethics and Spiritual and the Spirit of Capitalism. See, in 1998, this book was adjudged as the fourth most influential book of the 20th century.
1: Asempa FM.
0: The central topic of this book is the role Protestants played in forming the new economy of the old world. Now, proud to the Protestants' teaching,
2: And I pray a domino as you may watch on Yanko Poman Kaye. Radia soon, we am right in.

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1: Onion Wokata, when Gobert Panto.
0: Any pain and a pay, ye can and was him.
1: I'm my auntie Yakromil and dear.
0: On a yakas or our home bonus to me.
1: Ye Tammy Bobo, a bone seller popo for you.
0: And unty Osayari or Yarius to me.
1: A bone seller told ye I dagger.
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1: 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A labour bone seller could ye.
0: Ain't he some mammy or yari?
1: Nori cannot dollar me.
0: Ah, Onya yari son.
1: I am out your
0: daughter. And then I'll pay me person me can and was him.
1: You won't think I'm a jibber mago.
0: Bible said, then nipple be brave at 3 years.
1: Be brabber, I'm a how kata for
0: Clara. You can be brave. Ah, what 3 years is so.
1: Yeah, I'm also bully. Yes, we did tie.
0: Would you say, whine them? And it didn't achieve a brave son.
1: I'm a calf move you, it won't talk us about what you may so
0: well. Whine them, they didn't achieve a brave son.
1: I'm a kamaka won't talk over. I was so bully. Yes, we did not
0: back about it. Whine them, sir. And I'm with you, so would DS achieve a brave son.
1: Makamakawi.
0: Yes. I are for.
1: Don't know what a yes humor.
0: My view and a dinner cheap.
2: A Semper yes. FM.
0: Wana. What news or what you mean? No to me here, no market saying. What dinner cheap? Yes, my view.
1: I'm going to sell a yes tika and see a car. What a yes humor.
0: Yes. Okay, asan. Oh, nipa mi nipa na di yeso achi. Bible say nipa bebre.
1: Deep blood.
0: Na wo show one odi na chi no. Ebi ni madwen ni sen.
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0: E ma wo nya ma enso edi na chi.
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2: 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Who buy your thing? Put you away, Radima, who your thing?
1: Amen.
2: Men can't go pimp, I want to cry and sign on why your thing.
1: Magagogi boy, I took my caffeine.
2: Make us say, I did want to mean and the boat, Timmy San Ope, obey.
1: Yaman, who will be my 10 hour?
2: San said,
1: wait,
2: Yami to me, Edda, so I
1: have my own cell let away.
2: Tina, yes, I catch it, Shafon, and said, obedient in Sakan.
1: It a yes, Bernard's rubber, I'm at a crown.
2: And na Peter no say she nipa wa choose say
1: yeah Peter gbọ na Jesus bo ah kwa ma ha o gbagbo
2: bo obi pay wa attention
1: amale si ala de ya
2: say ya to say obi de na nsa ka
1: ala ka gbọ ba mare kwane
2: e na obi de na nsa be ka
1: ku amale asi nti o daga
2: when you on
1: ma bro ma
2: sa chora kala mo sa na ke kan difference wo
1: asi ka kwane ye to fofo sa
2: nsa na ba sorry no difference wo
1: I like a hammy
2: and a pair with GD and your summer
1: India or Hosan on a man.
2: Difference womb
1: for Fototulam.
2: It's your kind of Peter Nom and Tenasin.
1: You bring a pit almost a gomo
2: and on no iron against or Bashishani pan.
1: Yaku Yasun Tobaya Diami.
2: Some monk of Shani Mammy and Mamma Shani pan.
1: Nam Yammy Digan Munyan Tomani,
2: what did Shani say? Jesus Ashisho.
1: Won't touch you by Yasu like Tim
2: Babas on no board, ye who need ye who.
1: Bibla ba ye won yo pomila ela yo pomila
2: o shesho
1: ye wo la odim
2: na ma me no nso otete
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1: manya ba yo seba yesu baba ma re kwasi kokran kwa
2: ye mbi wo ti alaka papa ye hu
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1: eku no wa papa baba hey
3: asempa eti
1: wa fu pe ni ye mshishi no ye ta afofo
2: ba ni yesu ehshehe no
1: gaka yesu no dim
2: yes, you show up.
1: No, yes, let me
2: in which you are no about.
1: No, you might bet down when you have bonus.
2: Oh, you show.
1: Ella, but you
2: know, in the beer.
1: Are you a young man?
2: No, Mr. Pinachi, no, Mr. Papa, or Sir Papa, never. No, we were not old in a cheap.
1: None of us say yes, who called to Alaco.
2: My yes,
1: who said,
2: oh, who said, only mean fun and who see him.
1: You will probably say, Magata, I rather
2: want to appear free nipper.
1: Yako to Golam your doma,
2: a simine,
1: Yako Benyay,
2: your mobile and movie among
1: fire. I can't jam you when.
2: Adeba kwa eye ma menungo wanese.
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4: 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Yeah, why you know be any wa. Oh yeah, yesu. 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
1: Nya mo let a pair manka nye
4: you. Yeah to you be say Nane nyame wa ye me. 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
1: Gale sell kwa yo yesu ba tog be. Ah ma hang you.
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1: What you have gone about talk being
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1: Think I mean, wa.
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1: Because now, Mikai, sir, you keep in. 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
0: Modun Kwame, or
1: I can mean to know my sadly we enter.
0: Man, I even want a jology.
1: Who has a yen idea and sub two, two swans?
0: May hear from you, not as late you are.
1: To me, I'm the one who will be, sir.
0: Musake last in your house,
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0: Cotto dorm and fire, Juma.
1: 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So fair fruit pet.
0: Nanya for Fuqua.
1: Yeah, tacky sadden.
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1: Ufefra.
0: Not for Fuqua.
1: For continent empire, Bofra.
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1: and I do assume.
0: Dear Sam,
1: Pompeian,
0: Dubera,
1: and Nam will be crying Menona.
0: Vampire, oh, yeah, to
1: Belagi,
0: Gadaloba,
1: Manadia, or the Anifa, now
0: to Belabar, we can get to an Aquay and Ajivi.
1: Oh, yeah, it is
0: Yakulona Jim.
1: Afe, your compile by a Hono, but in him, sir, on two crime, but in Hono, your call back on Wama.
0: Let me go to Dura, but Dura, me Gano Pomo, means the Camavon,
1: on a soya popular pa.
0: In Hanya make a popular,
1: besides, I see me so no more.
0: Maybe a taubo early.
1: Ain't he a highest young confession?
0: It a matter for number
1: me. I can't know some bosomens.
0: Me not but the dry genuji.
1: Sorry, dear Oba.
0: Sorry, ever.
1: Bosomi, a son could be young one.
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0: Yea, Matanyaba, and Yamagrona, and Abo Doji Kuma.
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0: What for Mohammed did he choke on you?
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0: Million covers. Yeah, for football.
1: I feel now, Sena, or the new CC.
0: So, but I'll call okay, Babum, a quarter
1: of a year. Oh, yes.
0: You're born a daughter, or
1: Cobb, and then the Banu University, a warrior.
0: That guy, yeah, we university.
1: You were South Africa.
0: You mean no South Africa?
1: My sister B. South Africa no Maya ni bebre wa so mu a omuniku
0: South Africa nyonu garola hama asoma losu
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1: And I'm to meet tea rent.
0: You make us, sir.
1: And yes, Sikakra or Ducotte, the Anne, you rent. Into me tea, Anna, me buffet. Dear rent.
0: Yeah, Nana Gania Coca Coffer to Yaku top of them. And that guy Gania Gamo.
1: O Sini Chas.
0: Yaku Bobota.
1: And also, Oko a brand tena Nebano a papa in chain. You and a brand tena catcher and say, you know, so a sacrament.
0: Ye ye, ye vi a togbo. Ye o gbanaba, mo webe ya trojima.
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1: Into your cancer, and I am then I miss or cast the catcher me and I, Jesus.
0: You bring your my vivino, Gaka, my dear, but no grown up of a grown marrow, but brother, you
1: can't just have a catcher, Mosuko catcher Jesus now. Why, Jinadi?
0: I want to be bringing on a year so many and you above a grown on
1: into Cocacher. No,
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1: When tell him,
0: you're not grown it.
1: Amijan,
0: you come at the Madassent, Jurago.
1: Amijan, honor. Only now many more, Amijano.
0: Yakuma Jura Boy Hatcha
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0: Yakuma Vegami
1: Temple Moment, I may hear you over.
0: Yakuma for summer
1: on an anonymous son or coy.
0: That's also like a half Yakuju.
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1: 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I've got a job. 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
0: Ganek Podoro.
1: Send a dana me catch and say, Uncle Nana Danfana and can't change and say, Oh, my can't change. 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
0: Beg them a grenaber. 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
0: Yoko be Yesu.
1: When I'm a bit do a cheer.
0: A woo you may major.
1: Major a branty a chidi.
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0: Nyazie vieba
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3: Amen.
2: The Lord has sent us so the Lord did abiduha. Amen.
3: Amen.
2: Yebe she juma jina se. 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Yewa yempa pa ufoli waha.
3: Amen.
2: Any yewa osofu kwa me. NS so waha.
3: Amen.
2: Any yewa osofu Jones waha.
3: Amen.
2: And I'm here to make us say me din the Reverend Iman Rekoti.
3: Amen.
2: Ye was so far by Jenso at our house is here. And the young papa no penny from penny for so happy brave. Amen.
4: Amen.
2: Ye be said, you may dinner say, but my young papa and this a bomb pie near the assay, you may dinner as a
3: Hong Kong creator was say.
2: Amen.
3: And pay and address so a queen I can see a woman.
2: Amen.
3: Ye did you mediate, sir? Brabid Hene, who are dinner and would to me and dead. Ye jai at your four generals, I was sir, say, and there an address so far, Osaka, Akumebiara.
2: Amen.
3: What's the one who are dinner in Pongra or Macumemu?
2: Amen.
3: And Suaba, Papana, and Shudi, and Munyam, and we used to dinner. Amen.
2: Amen. Amen.
3: Amen.
2: And ye besha by Bumia Siadie. Ye ya bompaye.
3: Jesus.
2: Naya ya boom conria.
3: Oh, yes.
2: Nanya, how be done as soon as you become and we used to dinner. And ye be Vieno. Na problem bi da so a na afri so o yesterday
3: amen
2: ene ebe ko ozia ozia 4 verse number 1 e ho ne be hwe ya suade ne wo ho amen
3: amen
2: pato fa yen ko ozia 4 verse 1 odifu ozia 4 verse 1
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0: 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Then I'm what they say me preaching.
2: Yes.
0: Let me hear you.
2: Yes.
0: Then you bring your satra.
2: Yes.
0: Then you bring your GS.
2: Yes.
0: Then you bring your one thing.
2: Yes.
0: You bring your satra.
2: Yes.
0: You bring your on your cousin or baby.
2: Yes.
0: It be a massing be a catcher on and on. So who to eat here? 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And coming your 70 years long. Nanka wa bravo as a son. And coming your 80 years long. Nanka wa bravo as a son. And Nanka wa yaleno. Nanka wa skabi da hob. And Nanka wa nya sren to no. Nanka wa skabi da hob. And Nanka wa wa ye guyano. Nanka wa kakrawa hob. I would be satia bravo. Pawan ye bibi.
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They be a my man. But why you say but do by being a baby to be see? And my son, your money, have a bow. The Bible says, Kai will both for our umnati, and your umnati, so we are branch you. Obi one year, dear, about 10 years.

0595 0595 71 71 52 52 5252 no my pump bit my friend was no pump friend was no more pay 0595 0595 71 71

am to 12 no pepe pepe ni apon men ka se media mi ni enti menye scam be se no hey obi to be cop pap sa young boy saying our younger na chance be bia ma no.

says can you ready my rude ye be a and can be show wa show ma show ni anma show abusia o says canon wa pun him dear ti o says canon o says canon na bible say kai wo bo for so e wo wo mla temre mo emna ye die na ba emna ni onyam na ba emna nkunim die na ba obi a politician na na chance bi agua hu say cha chance entena ho forever. 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
0: Uber soon. 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
1: Yes.
0: Yen na ogana yen hubi ebini maba e ma post mu post fa ba sa post na free one side ebi fu from sa beden e be nya post no monso mon kai se sa post na enter ho forever bidi bidi be free mu sa ya be nya bi ase bibi
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0: fire bibi
1: yes
0: wa bla bla pa
1: yes
0: shenkro fo
1: yes
0: mani oni bi mani bindi na hunu mo bo na mani osu mani sere. One shiny baby will be soon.
1: Yes.
0: And now when your chance and for chance in the creative be too. Hey, for chance in the creative be too. One for such chance and creative be on to one. Ever do baby cow percent as such chance in a mukota. And run off a creative son in your old nebu.
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0: Nemino Casa. 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
0: 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Bisamus a fin abeba radio station. A bin abeba FM station. Say yes, says come on. Masa. Minokasa, wo Minokasa, wo. Well, would you mean Minokasa? 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
2: Yes.
0: Siye sika ni bi. 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What would you want a man to put CB?
2: Yes.
3: A simple
0: thing. Let's see. Let's see. Let's see. Let's see. Let's see. Let's see. Let's see. Let's see. Let's see. Let's see. Let's see. Let's see. Let's see. Let's see. Let's see. Let's see. Let's see. Let's see. Let's see. Let's see. Let's see. Let's see. Let's see. Let's Now we bow na boom. Now we are bow boom. 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
2: Yes.
0: Be catch low. 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Be say me no kasa. May you station if you are. 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
2: Amen.

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0: 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One night ut we say 1,000. One night ut we say 500. Hey! 500
2: 500
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0: We need him dear. You catch it all. We need him dear. Sir, 20 cities, no. 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A year you're saying 7,200. 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Father can be sworn for 6 years. Man who 3 years. Who be talk about plot?
1: Yes.
0: Name no casa. 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
0: E nye de bi

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yedding bread your man so yedding bread Eduardo Buamio. Wama wajuma debia unya 70 Ghana cedis a day. 70 Ghana cedis, no? For 30 Ghana 2. 30 Ghana, Busumuni, 900 cedis. Busumi, 900. 1 year, unimi, 10,800 cedis. 30 Ghana, no? Busumi, 900.

0: abra bomo.
1: Yes.
0: And then the world will fear.
1: Yes.
0: And then the world will demo. And then the world will can him. We are truck driver. We are taxi driver. If you are not a packet can, will you be a set? No, but you will not what that. We send when you scar. We are truck driver. Would you spare what the two can and other commas pay? Now would you wait? Now spare driver a quabba. No, do say amount. No amount 50 gun. 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It in yawoya no yasa biala nim. 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No, my Juma Saramako Paco, do be a say, no a boost it, no a da. 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
1: Discussing fanso.
0: Wako di loan. And I will see before them I want to meet you alone. But when you say alone, you will try no. 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Say alone, a week now, you have 300 cities here. And the day be ano, you will be the 30 Ghana towa. In a week, you be do no. The one you 150, 2 years money 150 can one. In a you will be the 3 years. And then me know you mathematics. 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

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Ube to buy a ye. 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And I'm in Ocasa, won't I'm in Ocasano. 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Niausha and ye be a jay. Hey, men go for be by train who school fees. So, oh, you scroll out a little. Miss a man yet. Me catch your direct men yet. Men yet. 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The Uber Shady School. Uber Shady School. Amen. Say, oh, you scroll because you say, yo, size, no, no. Why should you have a number draw be woo? Die, no, maybe. To turn your maybe so.

0: you are in left and right. You are born here.
1: Yes.
0: You are born here.
1: Yes.
0: And then, Ababobi Aubu and your giants. Name me no kasa. One shiny year that you be soon. Oh, because I'm not so full, be reverend in my recording, not your Sempire FM. Now, on the make us, now some no can maintain you.
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0: Woman on that Danny Panier, Sam Nadani Sikang, Samina Danny True, Samina Dan, a Samina make a chair on and I wouldn't see you, Nadani Pio, now Wolfie. 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She ye. 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Until the Bible say, Kayu Buffo. I will not him name all. And Oziano so say, Nimudia, me my ninja, me my bread, obey Chomagum, obey Sawan, obey Kunkuum, obey Sawan, your magnara. 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
1: Amen.
0: Patch on me, Mompaye. 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
1: Yeah, that was.
0: Yeah, that was.

0: sebo nfache obia ye obi nye sika wase no eme urade buafu so omma ni sika bio ene ye sebo nfache obi biela onye sika osai no urade fanche no ye pompe freye
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In the name of Jesus Christ, yes, some bomb pies of you who should to me be a pretty no, and I know you know, on your scan was saying, and let's.

0595 71 71 52 52 52 no my pump permit my friend was no pump permit friend was no more pay 0595 0595 71 71 50

0: frying
1: 0595 0595 71 71 52 52 52 52 no ma ye pump up with my friend was no pump a friend was no ma ye 0595 0595 71 71 52 52 52 52 yes ye pump a friend Thursday be a la training and watching water falls.
0: Yes, you play a group like yeah, you bump by watching water falls every Thursday. Thursday 8 o'clock a.m. to 12 noon pepper pepper pump. Me who baby? Obika or da? Na abe fuabe tina can so. Normally the

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0548 0548 95 95 59 59 47 MTN number no 0548 0548 95 59 57 47 friend here no more pay yes I saw from penny four happy yes.

asa forade no be ko ntoko amawo 0548 95 55 49 47 49 47 49 47 49 47 49 47 49 47 49 47 49 47 49 47 49 47 49 47 49 47 49 47 49 47 49 47 49 47 49 47 49 47 49 47 49 47 49 47 49 47 49 47 49 47 49 47 49 47 49 47 49 47 49 47 49 47 49 47 49 47 49 47 49 47 49 47 49 47 49 47 49 47 49 47 49 47 49 47 49 47 49 47 49 47 49 47 49 47 49 47 49 47 49 47 49 47 49 47 49 47 49 47 49 47 49 47 49 47 49 47 49 47 49 47 49 47 49 47 49 47 49 47 49 47 49 47 49 47 49 47 49 47 49 47 49 47 49 47 49 47 49 47 49 47 49 47 49 47 49 47 49 47 49 47 49 47 49 47 49 47 49 47 49 47 49 47 49 47 49 47 49 47 49 47 49 47 49 47 49 47 49 47 49 47 49

0: and watch him at Follies.
1: Yes.
0: Journey and journey and watch him at Follies.
1: Yes.
0: Ye dikasu ye tissues kakra. Do a hard obu on your proper tissues. Ye tissues kakani of your chassis. Ye digi. Every Thursday, Biala, you watch him at Follies, Bompaye. Every Thursday, Biala. Every Thursday, Biala, watch him at Follies.
1: Yes.
0: Bompaye. Journey and prayer group way. Now be in Shra. Journey and you play a group player, you're born by watching waterfalls every Thursday. Yes, that's no 8 o'clock. Pepe, you're my 12 from Pahon. So, would you maybe be to my 20? 12 pepe, near Pom. 12 pepe, near Pom. Now, soon I won't wait to me acquire. Walk, baby, I'll be quiet to me. Acquire. Maybe, Braba, if you're some quiet, Juma. Because 12 pay upon an upper 8 to 12, an upper 8, Thursday, 8 o'clock a.m. to 12 noon, pepe, near Pom. Ubianko ne juma. Yanka si ye jiwa shaho de ho de debi. Uko bon paye ba ube didi. Uwe juwe bia usoko. Meso, me noma no no. Noma ube to me ye off air. Ye ube to my friend was here. 0595.
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0: 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Hello? Hello?
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3: Good morning. Good evening.
0: Good evening, Papa.
3: Pachok,
0: as a friend. 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
1: 051
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0: 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And you may know be saying I'm a second cry. If you are a genus, what they had at a bumpire, amen.
1: Amen.
0: So for an especial bumpire, and uncle.
2: Uncle created our say,
1: amen.
2: And there, Anna Green, so a Wakunya with the Amaya, and over with him.
1: Sir,
2: he giant shame with the Eddie Show and sir. Wahoo at dinner and new to me and daddy.
1: Yes,
2: he shame with the Ebequia, not a tear for any our jay.
1: Amen.
2: Now my and your hotel.
1: Amen.
2: Jay a tear for war or my money. We are singing our song, sir.
1: Yes,
2: sir. And I dream so on Concroma one Akuma Pa, whatever Gia Simmin. Now, what to me, dear Simmin, I a Jumana, Suabana, Sudin, and Munyam, and we Jesus Christ to Dinimo. Amen.
0: Amen. Yamin shout.
1: Amen.
0: Yamin shout while we tear and so.
1: Amen.
0: And you may, your name will be drinking as some can crab you home. I thought we Yamia Simon. A fat and cowboy says, I a bomb, sir, with Yancopo Bede or Beba. It is a bomb on Kaye. 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
0: Hallelujah.
2: Amen.
0: Me patch a sign kind of from Amen.
1: Ezekiel 33, verse number 3.
0: What's it?
1: No, who can't say bass?
0: Ezekiel, so who can't be said the air bass as so. Amen.
2: Amen.
0: Oh, who can't be your essay? A bastard. Hey, you are an angel, so I beg us a chenipa. Hallelujah.
2: Amen.
0: Oh, who can't an abano? When Yakupa can't just and can't an woman make a woman quote to me. Or sick can't, me my and was a day, a churn, member. Can't we ask, can you my ye? Can't bunny or my ye? No moon gunny from a bunny home. Hallelujah.
2: Amen.
0: So from Bachelor to Aswami.
1: What kind of free verse one ne day by
0: today?
1: Or say, now Radia Samba, mean chance. Unipaba, Casachilla or mine, oh mine, Mano.
0: Casachia, oh mine, Bana said.
1: Nakachua one say,
0: Nakachua was sir.
1: Same then crante bassa, Siso.
0: Or so I didn't crante be at the bassa, Siso.
1: Nasa, Siso mine, no new one. Marmelo, maybe.
0: As I just for the M Mano, oh my, mamma, money, the Ebi. Yakwe.
1: Now what the one SC when four fa.
0: Ko.
1: Verse 3 no.
0: I said.
1: Now who don't grant us a bassa.
0: Now the Bible said, oh who don't grant us a bassa. So no, I said.
1: Now. Was sent to Toronto the bow one. Was sent to Toronto the bow of my no coco.
0: Hallelujah.
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3: Yes.
0: Now we are one town, we are leading my head, and now burning my womb. Amen.
3: Amen.
0: But you're called a clammy.
1: Verses, no.
0: Verses, what's it?
1: Now, say, well, when for no moon, and cramped and say, back.
0: Eh?
1: Now, I'm sent to Trobento, I'm more on my no cocoa.
0: Eh?
1: Now,
0: I'm to on my funny, eh? Yeah, so free, eh? Say, we say, back, near catch it, Yamima. 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
0: 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I pay for you. I'm calling you.
1: Yes.
0: I'm for you.
1: Yes.
0: I am for you.
1: Yes.
0: Now, there are cases where you are. Oh, now, so when you come, we say no money in our mobile. A drum lord is so you are the SN. Now, I'm learning your business.
1: Sani Bissiano.
0: We are sure.
1: Sani Bissiano.
0: I said, Uncle Fosse, Satana, a dire case in you.
1: Debbie. And I can see any hope. Now, so is here. I didn't see any say. Send a yellow radio, your Kenya, me as them, your cadre, such as them, so be as such an adjun, or free the pony home, or free the moon, yeho, and Nipa ain't see no. 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

0: 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Yeah. 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
0: 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Enti a brebi ba when yame ebbe shoddle for the mercy seat in the judgment seat in the soul. 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Sabrano or quack was sure when you ma over Babia and sempa yabacacciano. Sem would the juma a ho. And I've fed away. And to when you mean per se, Obiabe say, Nemo or what bread say a brand should be up, Papa, when you mean any debia or baby, say one now went here a seminal or the co or say you say.
1: So for Joe, Family Corporation 11:20. As our castle me and me per se, Revelation chapter 11, verse 20. No,
2: Revelation. Chapter 11, verse number 20. Yeah, a DSM woman. It's Dubak when you can't can swear a dunum. I say,
1: so from Bacho, minus when I had them. What's today?
2: Revelation 11, verse number 20.
1: Wong, Abraboya boy, need never be in your meaning. Yeah, Cassa, dear Tobay, Nina Berry, I mean,
0: yes,
1: Sammy Amijam, yeah, Papa,
0: yes,
1: and also, yeah, Papa, Nina Berry, I mean,
0: yes,
1: yeah, pray a po, and I mean, we are ten.
0: Amen.
1: When I'm about Tessa Cunia Cassian, we are tears. When I'm about Tessa Cunia, I will come, dear, we are ten.
0: Yes,
1: yeah, pray and po, but we are ten. Now, woman, I will come, and woman, you are. You have a person
2: 20 verse
1: 11, correct.
2: Na mi huno ahinwa fita kokuru.
1: Wasi o ahinwa fita kokuru bi.
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0: Roger. Yes, Roger. Yes, Roger. Yes, Roger. Yes, Roger. Yes, Roger. Yes, Roger. Yes, Roger. Yes, Roger. Yes, Roger. Yes, Roger. Yes, Roger. Yes, Roger. Yes, Roger. Yes, Roger. Yes, Roger. Yes, Roger. Yes, Roger. Yes, Roger. Yes, Roger. Yes, Roger. Yes, Roger. Yes, Roger. Yes, Roger. Yes, Roger. Yes, Roger. Yes, Roger. Yes, Roger. Yes, Roger. Yes, Roger. Yes, Roger. Yes, Roger. Yes, Roger. Yes, Roger. Yes, Roger. Yes, Roger. Yes, Roger. Yes, Roger. Yes, Roger. Yes, Roger. Yes, Roger. Yes, Roger. Yes, Roger. Yes, Roger. Yes, Roger.

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1: And now over to my phone number 0556-1787-92. 0556-1787-92.
0: Unim obi aye boni sa wotin jabon afi boni na dan ti se aduane a wotin
2: yes
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4: asaba fm
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0: 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What up, Bonnie Muntin?
2: Yes.
0: No, no, I can't say, or Pesso Jan, or Tim Jan. Everybody wouldn't mop. Not Jenny if you want him. One Jenny if you're Jamel.
2: Yes.
0: One Jenny if you're Chronomo.
2: Yes.
0: One Jenny if you're with this.
2: Yes.
0: One Jenny if you're with
2: Susan.
0: One Jenny if you're Ben Yum.
2: Yes.
0: I did Biala.
2: Jesus.
0: Oh, yeah. No, by Onyakupe Purna, I will put him on. Everybody wouldn't mop.
2: Amen.
0: Professor Bonnie.

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0: Catch your right,
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I would cheer Bello upon you for that tune in Masson. A man in Mam, a Mamabamu, poor one, Yakupon Asim, a running man in Sasso, a running Masson. Then a Juma, then a Sika Sam, then a Wally, a deep yellow beef from a man of Bamu Yabu and Yamas, a running man also.

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5: Yeah, good evening.
1: If your mommy an opportunity to say.
5: Hello.
1: Hello.
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1: Me patch you with you.
5: I'm at me dindin, mommy. 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
1: What's the ma?
5: Yeah, me dindin, I'm at my mama.
1: Mate, me patch you with you.
5: Amen.
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1: Amen. Every Thursday, be answer, watch water for us. In Fendi Ago, I am Pai Boda.
6: Hello.
1: Hello, Papa.
6: Pacho, good evening.
1: Pacho, view, Papa.
6: If I didn't show my pan on your mockers and I'm moon quadrum.
1: Amen.
6: If I didn't move out the moon quadrum.
1: Amen.
6: Hello.
1: Hello, Papa, meet you.
6: A young Pacho quotation on Pacho, first one out the preaching on Pacho.
1: Ezekiel 33, verse 3.
6: Pacho,
1: Ezekiel 33, verse 3.
6: 33.
1: I order Blawano. Ezekiel chapter
6: 33, verse 1.
1: But your award, don't do our finest. Good work, and they say, now me, I do a war beside watch what up for his wife.
6: But
1: you already have a bomb pie, you watch it. I had a time with our suti. Now me, I do a pass the guy watch what up for his care.
6: Number to you,
1: Martin.
6: I mean, I'm not sure if you ask them, maybe I'm a number now.
1: I had a normal super tuga. I had a normal tuga. Why?
6: Number to you.
1: Cosweti. I mean, come.
6: Number to you.
1: Every Thursday, be watch what up for his. A bomb pie. Essentially, I'm asking it to black. Oba, or honey, I may be sure what is so. Amen.
0: Amen.
1: When I mean Jaws, or say, Obin Bani Fier and Sanfa, only how I
0: am Sanfa FM.
1: When I buy Yami Fier, they are ready for you.
3: Amen.
1: Swagipi. 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
0: Amen.
1: And in Yame and Casa, Uba Cacha Radise, a Radimau Niayati, and Sanaba.
3: Sir,
1: amen.
3: Amen.
1: So Bacho Bonomano, Cosabo Bonoman, Mammy.
3: Number no, I'll wait my friend, my bed median swear 030-221-6545. And 030-221-6546 and 0548-955947 and then quotation and the Jumano. Hey, first one here, Ezekiel 33 verse 1 downwards, and now Revelation 20 verse 11 downwards. And you ready so we to my friend no bed median so 0548-955947 and 030-221-6545 030-221-6545 now 030-221-6546
1: but you but your man Reverend fan no man in Tujan no man on fan Tujan

0: 0551-715252. What person never bomb pie, what problem? You person a shiny a bomb pie, ma will be piano. You free hat, you pay normal with my friend 0595-715252. Who first anno money, but you also, you know, bomb pie, you are sure, baby, I will. Now, what's on the bomb pie? Amen.
1: Hello. Hello.
2: Hello.
1: Pacho, good evening. Hello, Pacho, good evening. Hello.
2: Hello.
1: Hello, Pacho, good evening.
2: Good evening.
1: Let me say you. Me Pacho, now free film for now. Didn't they say?
2: What say?
1: Oh, free film for now. Didn't they say?
2: They
1: say. So see. Who free film?
2: Kaso.
1: You now your first name, mommy.
2: Kaso. The Mary.
1: Sister Mary. Me Pacho, meet you when you play.
2: Me
1: Pacho, what today? Me Pacho, you more on pie boom. Me Pacho, what down?
2: No problem.
1: Problem, baby, mommy.
2: Pacho, me give me
1: money. Now me, I do my mommy. 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No ma me the no ma be chudra. 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
0: Amen.
1: No man, I'm a sound to 0556 1787 9 2. Your poor Fred. Fred, oh, fair, I have been funny and where the editing come on. Now, person can be a la. Oh, catch a bit me no ache. What we hear some? Why? Yamika. Reverend Pacho Fadi, the
2: 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Amen.
1: Amen. Yamisha in Allah. Amen. So for Volumpa Bompa Etifu in our neighborhood.
3: Amen.
0: Amen.
3: Yeah, that was in Yamitum for and then you mean so.
0: Amen.
3: But when Sam Pa would ya mamma, the Empire Bonds, but also was a mamma, yes, a bear juman. Sabre will be brought to us in Bialam. The Empire Bonds are ratty. Ube bina jinim, na be bina kumem, na ube na abodi ya fofro, ewa u Yesu Christo di imiti. Amen.
0: Amen.
1: Nyamisha yina, bye bye.
4: Now we are still continuing on the basic message of Christ,
5: FM,
4: which we are supposed to remain in. Last week we said that when we are talking about the basic message, we are talking about the fundamentals of the faith. That which you, the possessor, should not let it go, or should not allow anyone to take away from him or her. We're saying that in contrast to what the writer of the Hebrews was saying in Hebrews chapter 6, that we should forget the elementary doctrines and move on unto maturity. This one is remaining in the inalienable message of Christ. We were saying that Hebrews chapter 6, the concern from chapter 5 was about the Christians maturing. So once they were not maturing, the writer was saying that you need to move on unto maturity. But here we are saying that remain in the basic message, that which you have to keep, that which you need to guard jealously. This morning I will speak on repentance. Repentance. Now repentance lends itself in two strands. We have repentance, if you like, repentance A and repentance B. Or repentance 1, repentance 2. Now the first repentance has to do with the unbeliever who has to repent for the remission of his or her sins, so that he or she will come into relationship with God. I want to repeat that again. The first repentance is the call on the unbeliever to turn from his sins and come to Christ, so that he will become a child of God. So the first repentance is for the remission of sins, so that one will be called into the body of Christ, or one can be called the child of God, so that by the Spirit that fellow can say Abba, Father. So all of us here, if you have given your life to Jesus, if you have responded to this call and you have repented, you have become a Christian. You have fulfilled the repentance one. But in the course of our Christian journey, repentance is still expected. So repentance is not the one that brings you into relationship with Christ is once. But in your Christian journey, there is space for you to be repenting so that you can have continual fellowship with God. So the first one is to build relationship with God as a child, where you become the child of God, he becomes your father. The second one is when you have become a child and you are in your father's house, whatever you do that is wrong, you repent so that fellowship with the Father will continue. So the second is for closer fellowship with the Father. The first is for relationship with the Father. Are we together? Fine. So the first one brings us to Christ. The second one calls us to walk with him. Now we want to look at the first part. The first part, repentance and faith in Christ, is a means, or the means to entry into the kingdom of God. To repent is to change one's mind. What did I say? To repent is to change one's mind. Now hold that one closely. And it is a means to entry into the kingdom of God. You cannot come into the kingdom of God If you don't repent and have faith in Christ, you dare not come in. You just don't join the people of God. No, you have to be called. And the space granted us so that we can have that calling is for us to repent and accept Jesus as Lord. So it is the means of entry into the kingdom of God. Let's read Matthew chapter 21. I'll take from 28 to 31. What do you think? There was a man who had two sons. He went to the first and said, "Son, go and work together in my vineyard. I will not." Now, I want you to pay close attention to this. I'm going to talk about a man and his two children. He wants them to do something for him, and look at their reactions. So I will read again. What do you think? This is coming from Jesus. There was a man who had two sons. He went to the first and said, "Son, go and work together in the vineyard." "I will not," he answered. But later, he changed his mind and went. Then the father went to the other son and said the same thing. He answered, "I will, sir," but he did not go. Which of the two did what the father wanted? "The first," they answered. Jesus said to them, "Truly I tell you, the tax collectors, the prostitutes, are entering the kingdom of God ahead of you." Let's go to 29.
0: "I will
4: not," was the reply of the first son. He answered, but later he changed his mind and went. Has he repented? Yeah, I said to repent is to what? To change one's mind. So when the father said, "Go and work for me in the farms or in the vineyard," he says, "I will not." But the Bible said later he changed his mind. Then the second one said, "I will, sir, that I will go." But he did not go. It means that he also changed his mind. So in both cases, they all repented. Huh? So repentance can be for good or for evil. Some of us can repent and go back to the world. Can shake your head, sir, "This thing is enough. Let me go back." It is repentance. Repentance is a change of mind. It's to turn or to return. Now, if you are going to, let's say, this one is like Malata, eh? And then you decide that I'm no longer going to go to Malata. I want to go to, will I be right as a Kokomremi? Yeah, so Kokomremi. It means that, now, the decision is in my mind. Nobody knows. But I was heading towards Malata. If I decide in my mind to go to Kokomremri, what I will do is to turn or to return and face another direction. This is what we mean by repentance, a change of mind to another direction. So when we are saying that this man, the first one repented, the second one repented, everyone had his own direction. But the conclusion is what I want you to pay attention to. The verse 31. Which of the two did what his father wanted? The first, they answered. Jesus said to them, "Truly I tell you, the tax collectors," now they are supposed to be sinners because they were collecting taxes in favor of Rome and impoverishing their own people, the Jews, if you like. And they were amassing wealth from this. So the common tax collector was hated by their fellow Jews because they saw them as evil people who were using tax collection to kind of flaunt them. So they didn't like them. So the tax collector is a sinner. Then the prostitutes. So that one too, in Jesus' time, the prostitute was also considered a sinner by the Pharisees, who think that they know. Then Jesus is saying that they are all entering the kingdom of God ahead of you. What he's trying to say is that he's looking at the tax collector and the Pharisee as the second son

That was the last general convention the Church of Pentecost held. I was part of that convention. Says, once we were going around singing and jumping, those days, we the young ones, we usually would not take any seat or bench. We enjoy going around and jumping and dancing. And then whilst we were doing that, I saw this guy. He was a dining hall prefect in Tema Secondary School at that time. But that guy was so wicked. So wicked. He could knock you with a stone. Now, he would do this. I will knock him. But he has a stone in them between the fingers. He knock you with a stone. Meanwhile, he's a dining hall prefect, so you can imagine how he treat people in regards to food and hunger. When I saw him clapping, I was shocked. Then I dodged, because I was still afraid of him even under the tent, because I thought that if he saw me, say, hey, what are you coming to? Kneel down. Because he has caused me to kneel down in front of his house in Dansuma. He saw me in the same area and said, you also live in Dansuma, kneel down. You also live in Dansuma, kneel down. That was my punishment for me living in Dansuma. As he was also sojourning there, then kneel down. I knelt down in front of his house. He went inside. A certain man came and said, small boy, why are you here? I couldn't say that. The senior said, I should kneel down. I looked at his face. The man said, are you sick? No, I'm sick. He said, get up. So I got up and I ran away. But I saw this very person at the convention. I was shocked. When we went back to school, he joined the scripture even. I was still not comfortable with this young, because he is a tax collector. Tax collector. Several years down the line, I'd come from South Africa as a missionary on a fellow, and then my vehicle broke down at Ofenso. So we're going to look for someone to just mechanics to fix it. When I got out of the car, here was this guy with Bible in his hands. Where are you going to? I'm a presiding elder. I'm a presiding elder. You see, so some people can go ahead of us, and all that they need, it's a change of mind one day. One day, a change of mind. Change of mind. So once you have changed your mind and you have come to Christ, don't change it again. No? Otherwise, some people will go ahead of you. It is a means of entering into the kingdom of God. To repent is to change one's mind. As a theological category, repentance is used to describe the deliberate turning of a person from being against God to becoming obedient and living in right relationship with God. So when a theologian says repentance, he's saying that somebody turning from being against God and coming to live in relationship with God as a son or as a daughter. It is a sense of inexpressible shame and degradation, and also a sudden realization that God demonstrated his love for us even when we were still sinners. Now we are saying that I'm moving this way, and then suddenly I realize that, what a shame, this is who I am. When you are helpless about your life and you see that, this one, what can I do? Suddenly there's a realization that Jesus died on the cross for you. And then you turn and you embrace the cross. You are saved. Yes. In the Garden of Eden, when man saw his nakedness, he ran away from God.
But in repentance, when you see your sin,

0: You go towards God and you embrace his salvation. That is repentance. It is not the running away from God, but embracing the finished work of Christ. So when we go out and we tell the sinner, please come to Jesus, repent and come, we are just saying that you are helpless about your sin. You are helpless about your shame. But Christ has done it on the cross on your behalf. He has died in your place. Come to him. That realization is what we call repentance. Paul says, the opening of the eyes. In Acts chapter 26, from verse 17 and 18, shall we read that one? Acts chapter 26, from 17 and 18. I will rescue you from your own people and from the Gentiles. I'm sending you to them to open their eyes and turn them from darkness to light and from the power of Satan to God. And do what? Open their eyes and turn them from darkness to light and from the power of Satan to God. So repentance is the opening of eyes to see who you are, who you truly are as God sees you. And then your acceptance of Jesus as Christ brings you into relationship with God. When that happens, the Bible says that you are saved. Hallelujah. Let's look at Paul himself and let's take his testimony. 1 Timothy chapter 1 verse 12 onwards. I thank Christ Jesus our Lord, who has given me strength, that he considered me trustworthy, appointing me to his service, even though I was once a blasphemer and a persecutor and a violent man. I was shown mercy because I acted in ignorance and unbelief. So Paul says that all that I was doing, I was zealous against Christ. But I was doing that in what? Ignorant and what? Unbelief. That's why we are saying that it is a sudden realization. It is the opening of eyes. So to him, he is saying that my eyes were blinded, but somehow now I can see. Hallelujah. That is his testimony. The grace of our Lord was poured out on me in abundantly, along with the faith and love that are in Christ Jesus. Here is a trustworthy saying that deserves full acceptance. Christ Jesus came into the world to save sinners, of whom I am the worst. But for that very reason, I was shown mercy, so that in me, the worst of sinners, Christ Jesus might display his immense patience as an example for those who would believe in him and receive eternal life. Now look at how he's ending in verse 17. Now to the King, eternal, immortal, invisible, the only God, be honor and glory forever and ever. You see, he's thanking God. He's thanking God because he was so zealous. He was doing all these things in ignorance and unbelief. Now somehow God has opened his eyes and said, Father, I thank you. To the King, immortal, the invisible, the only God who has saved me, thank you. Are we together? So that is how we should see a sinner. When you see somebody smoking, or when you see somebody in armed robbery, if you see anybody in any evil act, don't just be insulting, or don't despise the fellow. They are blinded. The Bible said the enemy has blinded them. We need to pray and talk to them about Christ. Maybe their eyes will be open, so that they will see their nakedness and accept Jesus as Lord. Hallelujah. Are we together? Now, what is the nature of repentance? How is repentance like? The nature of repentance. Many people unfortunately associate repentance with emotions like crying. We used to have this sister who was so smart, very, very smart. Smart in evil things. And yet, she was a very good singer. Once upon a time, we went to church, and there was this strong message And we thought that today our sister has repented. Because the way she was crying. So when we close, all the young guys we met and said, ah, today ask for sister, so and so. We thank God. A week later, somebody came to report that this sister is chasing the husband. So she didn't repent. So all the weeping and the crying and all that amounted to nothing. So sometimes we associate repentance to emotions, but it is not so. If you ask Judas, Judas will explain this thing to you. You see, Judas was very emotional. He went to the chief priest and then he threw the money to the floor. And they said, take it. I've betrayed an innocent blood. And so then they told him, what does that concern us? Take your money, it is yours. And then the Bible said Judas started weeping. This is Judas on the way to betraying Christ, and he has done it. And then if he had truly repented, he started weeping. Where do you think he should have headed to? Where should he have gone? If Judas had truly repented, where should he have headed to? It's the one in white. He should have gone to the other 11 disciples. Would that be correct? I think that should be correct. If truly he had repented, now you were 12. Because of you, the young guy is saying that 11. So if he has really repented, he was crying. And he had thrown the money on the floor. And the chief priest said, take it. Take it, it is yours. Then Judas started weeping. But he will not go to the disciples. If he had truly repented, he should have gone to the disciples. But he bought a field and then he hung himself and died. If sometimes repentance could be associated with emotions. Sometimes people are emotional about what they have done. They weep and then they change their mind. Let's read 2 Corinthians chapter 7. 2 Corinthians chapter 7. I'll take 9 and 10. Yet now I'm happy, not because you were made sorry, but because your sorrow led you to repentance. Your sorrow led you to what? Repentance. If your sorrow does not lead you to repentance, then it is not repentance. It is remorse. When you but one sakra. It is just you are being remorseful. You are just sorry about what you have done. But repentance is a change of mind. So you have to turn or to return. If you are just sorry about insulting your husband and you couldn't say, I'm sorry, and then you stop what you are doing and you are still doing it, you have not repented. You have not repented at all. Are we together? Fine. So that is about the nature of repentance. The nature of repentance is not just emotions or observing religious rites. Some people go to church. Going to church does not mean you have repented. No. Going to church does not mean you have repented. Sweeping the church out does not mean you have repented. Praying does not mean you have repented. Reading the Bible does not mean you have repented. Putting a cross on does not mean you have repented. Now, what is important in this regard is not putting on a cross or whatever. Let's read Galatians 6 verse 15. So far as repentance is concerned, Galatians 6 15. Galatians 6 verse 15. Can we read together? Neither circumcision nor uncircumcision means anything. Now circumcision or uncircumcision is religious rite. Now the Jew will pride himself in circumcision because it was a covenant between Abraham and God, or the nation of Israel and God. So every Israel male prides himself in circumcision. It's a religious rite. That is why David will tell Goliath, that uncircumcised man, Philistine, because he prided himself in the circumcision. It was a religious rite. But he says neither circumcision nor uncircumcision means anything. What counts is a new creation. Now you cannot be a new creation when you have not repented. What is important is what? A new creation. A new creation is what counts. It is inward change of mind, backed by an outward action. What did I say? Repentance is an inward change of mind. But when you change your mind on the inside of yourself, no one will see it. What will prove that you have repented is that it must be backed by an outward action. It must be backed by an outward action. So repentance is an inward change of mind backed by an outward action. Let's demonstrate this in the prodigal son. Now, the prodigal son in Luke chapter 15. Let's take it from verse 18. This is the prodigal son. Now he's going to spend all that he had, and he wants to come back home. He decided to leave home. He requested the daddy to give him the share of his estate. And so he went and then led a wild life and squandered all that he had. Now he wants to come back home. Wanting to come back home means that he has repented. He has repented in his original decision. He wants to come back home. But let's look at verse 18. I will set out and go back to my father and say to him, Father, I have sinned against heaven and against you. Do you think he was saying this with the mouth, or it was just a thought? You can just think about that. I am no longer worthy to be called your son. Make me like one of your hired servants. Now, this is, I believe, a thought that has come in his mind. Look at verse 20. So he got up and went to the father. Verse 18:19 is saying that I'll set out and go to my father. Then verse 20 says, so he went to the father. That is repentance. I'll read the first line of 18 and the second line of 20, and let's see how it will look like.
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0: I will set out and go back to my father. So he got up and went to the father. That is repentance. You cannot say that I'll go. Every day I'll go. I'll go to the father. Every day I'll go back to my father. Every day I'll go back to my father. Every day I'll go back. Then Jesus will come. And you never went to the father. You never. But this one is saying, I'll go to my father. And then the Bible says he set out and went to the father. That is repentance. An inward change of mind that is backed by an outward action. That is why John told the people who were coming to him for him to baptize, that you brood of vipers, if you think that now you want to come to the Lord, show it by works that befit your repentance. That is why James also says, show me your faith without works, and I'll prove my faith by my works. Works do not save, but works are a testimony of your faith. So that if you think that you have believed in Christ, prove it by works. That is what repentance means. An inward change of mind backed by an outward action. Now, Paul says that they didn't know me. They never knew me. But now they heard that the one who was persecuting the saints is not preaching the gospel. And because of me, they praise God. So he was persecuting the saints. But now he has turned and he's preaching the gospel. The same thing that he was angry at, now he laughs. And the Bible said, he said, because of me, people praise God. That is a changed life, a repentant life. Hallelujah. Now, J.I. Packer says this. Repentance is changing of one's mind so that one's views, values, goals, and ways are changed, and one's whole life is lived differently. If you have truly repented, your life must be led differently. Your values, what you put premium on, what you like, your goals are all changed in repentance. See, sometimes you hear somebody saying that, when we used to go to the disco, if you have repented and you still desire the disco days, you have not changed. You'll be deceiving yourself. Because your whole life is supposed to be lived what? Differently. That is repentance. Repentance. Repenting means starting a new life. Can you repeat that after me? Repenting means starting a new life. So if we say you have truly repented, then you must start a new life. A changed life. Living your life differently. Now the repentance number two is a sense of continuous limitation. Now, when you are born again, John says that if you confess your sins, he is faithful and just to forgive you and to cleanse you from all unrighteousness. What John is saying is that if we say we have not sinned, then we deceive ourselves. Then we make him a liar. Because sometimes we sin. So John is saying that if you confess your sins, he's faithful and just to forgive you. That is to recognize our continuous limitation as humans. So sometimes we do what God does not like. Otherwise, 1 John chapter 3, verse 9. This is what 1 John chapter 3, 9 says. I want you to pay close attention to this particular verse. I want us to read together. No one who is born of God will continue to sin, because God's seed remain in them. They cannot go on sinning because they have been born of God. Can you read it again? Yeah. No one. Yourself, myself, no one. Of God will continue to sin. How many of us are born of God? Lift up your hands and see. This scripture is for you. No one will continue to sin. No one. Because God's seed remains in him. The nature of God is in him. They cannot. Do you agree with this one? They cannot go on sinning. You don't look at somebody's face and say yes. Look at yourself. The tendency to sin and what you are doing. Can you answer in affirmative that this one is correct? Anyway, you can't take it away from scripture. So let it be there. I want to read it again. No one who is born of God will continue to sin, because God's seed remains in them. They cannot go on sinning because they have been born of God. Others, did you hear it? Is it wrong?
1: As simple FE.
0: How should he have stated it? So that you would have accommodated your weakness. No one. If you are born of God, you don't continue to sin. That one would have been easier. He says he cannot sin because he is born of God. What does this mean? It only means that to us, sin is not a weakness, but sin is a mistake. Now listen. Because this is who you are. Once you are born of God, you cannot sin. So if you sin, don't say that, oh God, I am weak. You are not weak. You have made a mistake. Now, if you make a mistake because you have missed the mark, and sin is missing the mark. If you miss a mark, you have made a mistake. If you have made a mistake, what do? You correct it. So if for any reason you fall into fornication, so God, I've sinned. That is not who you are. That is, the new life does not accommodate this. This one is a mistake. If it is a mistake, then correct it. Don't continue in it and say that I am weak. I am weak, but thou art mighty. No. Don't cry over that. It is a mistake. Correct it. I'll ask a simple question. Don't get it wrong, those of you here. 1 + 1. Huh? It's what? 2. If you write 3, what is that? It is what? It is wrong. It's a mistake. What do? You correct it. If you don't follow Christ with this mentality, you will never grow. This one is supposed to bring you in fellowship. All of us are children of God. But if you keep sin with you, it will distance you from God. Sometimes we sing some songs like, "Nearer, my God, to thee." Is God far away? Huh? Is God far away from any of us? No. We are in his hands. What the song means is that closer fellowship. So, if you keep sinning, it will distance you from God. Anytime that you see that you have said something that you shouldn't say, say, "Father, forgive me." If you say, "What is this? You two are a fool." "Father, this is my mouth. You shouldn't be telling people fool." That is not how the new creation is. That is not how Jesus would have spoken. He said this in me, "Father, forgive me." And then you tell yourself, "This thing, I have to watch it. I don't have to allow anger to rule my life so that I will tell my wife, 'You too,' so that I will beat my wife." So if you beat your wife yesterday, don't repeat it today. And then tell yourself that it is her fault. No, it is not their fault. Yesterday was a mistake. Correct it. That is not who you are. If you knew the sort of person you are, God sees you as holy. If you were not holy, the Holy Spirit would not have come into you. So blessed are you who does not walk in the counsel of the ungodly, nor stand in the way of sinners, nor sit in the seat of scoffers. His delight, what he wants, should rule your heart. So for you, sin should be a mistake. It shouldn't be just something that you say that I'm weak. No. Sin is not about weakness.
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0: If the other time I was saying that we are family of lions, what is the weakness about lions? No. Don't joke with sin. It is the only thing that can keep you far away from God. Don't joke with sin. So sin is a mistake. It is not a weakness. In Revelation chapter 2, all the churches in the Asia Minor, the 7 churches, God called them to repentance. But these were churches. So you can say that they were full of what? Christians. How will you become a Christian? You must repent and accept Christ. So all these churches were born again churches. But let's go to Revelation 2. Revelation chapter 2. Let's read verse 5. Revelation 2:5. "Consider how far you have fallen. Repent and do the things you did at first." Repent and what? Do the things you did at first. Now, this is to a church. Verse 16. "Repent, therefore, otherwise I will soon come to you and will fight against them with the sword of my mouth." That is to a church. That is to a church. Now, verse 21. "I have given her time to repent." That is to a woman in a church. Verse 22. "So I will cast her on a bed of suffering and I will make those who commit adultery with her suffer intensely unless they repent of their ways. This is to people in the church. So in our Christian work, there is a need for repentance when we sin. But you must see sin or sinning as a mistake so that you don't keep on doing it. Now, if you want to see that someone is not clever at all, especially the children, when you take their exercise books or notebooks, you will see that there are a lot of corrections. But the worst of them, you see that sometimes they correct the very same place till it makes a hole. Because 1 + 1 is supposed to be 2. The teacher says 2. Then he writes 3. So, what is it? And he raises it. Writes 4, he raises it. And then the paper is torn. Don't let your paper tear. I want you to love Jesus so much so that you wouldn't want to sin against him. Me, that is my mentality. I love the man so much so that I don't want to do anything against him. I don't want to do anything to disturb him. I love Jesus. And I don't want to do anything to disturb him. So I wouldn't even do something and say that, God, you know that, you see, I'm weak. No. Love him. And if you love him, Jesus said, you obey my commandments. Sin to us is a mistake. So he's calling all the church in Asia Minor to repentance. In fact, when you do not repent, what you are effectively doing is keeping Jesus outside the door of your heart. Revelation 3:20 says that I am standing at the door and knocking. If you open, I will come in. So don't keep him out of your heart. If you are not his, or you don't belong to him, he will not keep on knocking. He would have gone somewhere else. But you belong to him and you are his. He wants to come in, but sin is knocking the door, has locked the door. So I want you to be someone who has space for Jesus, so that Jesus will be comfortable in your home, so that you will not be outside the door knocking. You keep him outside the door with an unrepented spirit. What are the importance of repentance? When you repent, you maintain a close fellowship with the Father. That one, I've said it over and over again. Number 2, we need to repent of our sins and ask for forgiveness from God because of the accuser of the brethren, the devil. If you don't repent, the devil will accuse you and he will lock you and he will make your prayers of none effect. If you don't confess your sins, you may think that God's hand is not able to deliver you. But the Bible said that his hands are not short, that he cannot deliver. The reason why he does not stretch forth his hand is because of sin. And if you keep sin in your heart, the devil will keep on accusing you and you'll frustrate your life. So be careful of sin. Revelation 20 verse 10. If you repent of your sins as a Christian, it demonstrates that you love Jesus. John 14, 15 and then 31. The last one that I want to say, and then I'll bring this message to a close. When you repent of your sins, it is a proof that the light in you is not darkness. Now listen. Matthew 6:23. When you repent of your sins, what that means is that you recognize your sin. So you are turning from it. What that means is that the light in you is not darkness. Sometimes you keep on sinning and you are joking with sin, you are joking with sin. Now you disturb your conscience. Now you sin and you don't think you have even sinned. When somebody says, brother, what are you doing nowadays? You don't come to church. It's coming to church by force. You are going far away. Now the light in you is becoming darkness. Sister, why are you doing that? Am I the only person doing it? Now you do it and you don't see it. Because the light in you is becoming darkness. Sister, why don't you stop? Oh, stop! Even the darknesses, they do it. The light in you is becoming darkness. Until now, your heart and your conscience is seared. You leave church now. You wear short pants because you have repented. You move among a community of people who teach people how to shock people that they themselves, they are not shocked. The pants is like this. It's on top like that. And you catch to walk in the midst of some young men. She shocks the young guys, but she herself, she's not shocked. What is happening is that the light in you is darkness now. But once you see your sin, you sin and the Holy Ghost convicts you and you realize that this is what I've done, it is wrong, it means that you are still alive. It means that there's still light in you. Take hold of that and repent. Don't be joking with sin until your conscience is destroyed. Maybe when we talk about repentance, we have always thought of the unbeliever. But today I'm saying that repentance is in two kinds. The first one is to for the unbeliever to come to Christ, to be related as a child of God. The second one is for us who are born again, so that our conscience is not destroyed, so that the light in us will not become darkness. Have you gotten something this morning? Yeah. You need to repent. Say that now as we are going home. There's somebody that you are not on talking terms with. What are you going to do? I have been a pastor for a while. I've seen with my naked eyes. When I've said, let us move. Keep on shaking one another. Then my eyes were following two people that I know they don't talk. I was watching them. I love you with the love of the Lord. I love you with the love of the... When they saw that they were heading the same direction, this one said, I can't see. I saw it, Raddy. I can see you who? In who? Yeah. I can see you. And this one to the glory of the Lord. Don't be deceived. God is not mocked. Whatever you sow, it is that which you reap. My heart is for us to produce very good Christians. People who are like Jesus. People who walk in the midst of the people. And these are the aroma of Christ. I'm praying that you'll be one of them. I want to go back home repenting at your attitude towards your spouse. Repent. At your attitude at the workplace. Even if you go to work and you don't work the way you are expected. And people say that you are lazy. You can repent of your laziness. Yeah. When you sleep in bed, you don't even find a need of tidying up the place. You wake up and you just go. People say that, why? What kind of person are you? You can't repent of that. Repentance is not only about sin. It's about attitude. Your whole life, you have to live, must be lived differently. Shall we rise to our feet? I want you to just be quiet and then reflect. In what ways is God calling you to repent? I want you to be upstanding. Jonah chapter 2 verse 8. Yes, give that to me. Jonah 2, 8. Now, look at it closely. I'll read. Those who cling to worthless idols forfeit the grace that could be theirs. This is not my husband. I'm clinging to him. You forfeit the grace that will be yours. This is not my wife. I'm clinging to her. You forfeit your own wife. The wife that God has prepared for you, you forfeit it. If you like, be joking with somebody's husband, you will never get one to marry. Yeah, because you forfeit the grace that could be yours. If you like, be taking monies that are not yours from the workplace. You never get that which will be enough for you. That is why you need to repent. This scripture is true. Those who cling to worthless idols, they will forfeit the grace that could be theirs. Shall we lift up our hands and let's begin to pray? I want you to go into the recesses of your heart and tell yourself, what am I doing wrong? Where should I change? Decide in your heart and turn completely with actions. That is how repentance is, an inward decision backed by an outward action. I want you to pray. I want you to go into, let the lovers of God pray. Those of you who love Him, repent of your sins. So I'm not going to go this way again. I love you so much. I'm sorry for disappointing you. I don't want to go this way again. Let go it. Some of the things you must let go. If you let go, you are going to lose some money. But let it go. All kinds of trade and business that is not done in the spirit of Christianity, let it go. Don't be a fraud. Don't be a fraud. Don't, no, not at all. Don't be a froster. Not at all. I want you to speak with your mind. Use language that you understand. Repentance is not about speaking in tongues. It's about praying with your mind. Pray with your mind. Touch the very thing that you know is wrong. Touch it and say, God, forgive me of this. Forgive me of that. Forgive me of that. Touch it. Touch it. Touch it. Touch it. You can't hide anything from His eyes. You may hide it from other people, but not from His eyes. No. No, not from Him. He knows it. He knows it. Kiko labasande da da da ba ba.
1: Asempa FE.
0: Yande de de de de ba bolo basande de de ba. In the name of Jesus. Please open your eyes again. 1 Kings chapter 15 verse 5. 1 Kings 15 verse 5. For David had done what was right in the eyes of the Lord, and had not failed to keep any of the Lord's command all the days of his life, except in the case of Uriah the Hittite. I'm praying that this will be your scripture. Maybe you didn't know. You have done so many things. Let it be said of you that from this day, you did what was right in the eyes of the Lord. That should be your goal. Wanting to do what is right in the eyes of the Lord. Those of us who want to do what is right in the eyes of the Lord, from today forward, let us lift up our hands and then begin to bless God together. Tell Him, God,

0: We bless your name, O God. Your word has come. And your word says that because of this word we are cleansed. We pray that your grace shall be continually released unto us. That wherever and the areas that we have made mistakes by sinning, we will have a change of mind, change of attitude, change of ways, and we will walk in your way, having close relationship with you, that we will not give opportunity to the devil, the accuser, to accuse us, to weaken our faith and our prayer life, and even our lives as believers. May you hold us in your hands, and may you fulfill your worthiness, that truly, giving account, we have been able to do all that you taught us. We have walked in your word, your ways, and we are shining in this dark world as stars. And through us, hearts are being turned unto you. May your name forever be praised. May your name forever be exalted and adored, because you are God. We love you. We bless your name. In Jesus' name we have prayed. Amen.
1: 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May the Lord cause his face to shine upon us and give us peace. May the Lord lift his countenance upon us and make us great. In the name of the Father, the Son, and the Holy Spirit. Amen.
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They are done. And they know definitely all what they did, it will surely come to pass. 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

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Let them hear what you want them to hear. In the name of Jesus. And I commit all the listeners into your hand, O Lord. Wherever they are listening to me from. May you touch their hearts this morning in the name of Jesus. Chief Jesus. For all Seneca or Makuma no pay, Yesu Christo Dimo. Thank you, Lord. Thank you, Yahweh.

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Don't expect people to understand you. Listen to me. Yanamotuo yeni ye chirese nomo bia yebeye wasasi wesu. 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

nyansa. Na osuma omu eko the same location during different period and different seasons. Osuma, the first one, ediko the same location in Zutobre. No catches on shown a report non-fembra. During the dry season, Amata. During the dry season, he sent the second one to the same location, the same place, but different season. And he asked him to also write his report. The ohun ye sena hono mote undescribable, unstretched. No, I'm putting it together in a report, non-fembrain. And the two brothers presented their report from the same location, the same place, but different seasons. The day na omu mienu na omu presenti omu report no. Nyamiba, the reports were different. But they were at the same spot, the same location. If they were at the same spot, the same location, then why the report is different? The report is different because they were there at different seasons. Almost the same location, the same place, but different seasons. The seasons will make the difference. So don't expect people to understand you. Their reports may be for the summer or for the dry, raining season. And your report may be coming from the dry season. But you are the same person. If their reports or they are speaking from the dry season, they may be at the same spot, but their report may never be the same as yours. If they are speaking from the raining season, they may be at the same spot, but their report may never be the same as yours. So in life, one number two be a ube two. Dia ube ye, anase udibesi unisusu uye. Omo omo cha uhusia will never understand you because they are not in your vision. The vision was not given to them. That is why bebe wujina, ye nina yebe tumia jina the same spot. Basa ye share, ye nim, se bebi jina ye nima, anase bebi da ye nima ye here. Our reports will never be the same. Why? Because we are standing at the same spot, all right, but different directions. We may be looking at the same image, but depending on baby wujina na wode hair image, you know, would depend on your report. So people may give their report based on where they are standing in life, where they are seeing the life from. But you may be facing the image head on. So your vision may be more clearer than this. So they who are not standing at the same spot can never see what you see and can never do what you do. They will never understand you because they are not standing at the same spot where you are standing. The vision, you know, never expect them to understand you in life. Inti nipa danse niya omuta wuhusha. Omu ntu wasida. Inti se wutu anamo. Awa sasi wesu. 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The vision
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0: important to you and you alone. 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So that he can answer him. Even Jesus Christ, Oba Sasiso, Neniye, Nekasa, Nachire Chire, Okatsiro omose wo ye Nyankopon ne ba. But nobody believes him. Even asofofo omo asolenem. They've seen the signs and wonders he was doing, he was performing. Omehu na tire tire omo di omo niehu nia honhum no efa na so eye omo hu na namotuo ewo nyame djuma nim but they still doubted him. Why? Don't worry, because they are not standing in his shoes. Omo njina bebe wo jina empabo na emia na nan no anya bi na emia omo omo nan. The vision was not given to them. And even in John chapter 9 verse number 16 it says, therefore some of the Pharisees were saying, this man is not from God. Even the Pharisees are not the enemies of the church. Omo ya sofu empenifu a omo wa asole ne mo. Omo hu na kire kire. 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But they still go ahead to doubt Nyaoye. Even though he has never stand anywhere, Wanya Boninda, Omboapo, Wanya Ubiadie, Wanji Ubianyiri, Wanyi Yinsengu. 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Why? Because the Pharisees were not in the vision. The mission was not given to the Pharisees. So even though they've seen with their eyes, but they still didn't believe. enti enti nasi eye wadwene se nipa danse ni wasase wesu beji wedi awade nyinem was it there for some of the Pharisees were saying this man is not from God. Why? Because he does not keep the Sabbath. But all this we're saying, how can a man who is not a sinner perform such signs and wonders? And there was a division among them. Omo di omo ni ahudia ne papa efa na so eye omo hu na chere omo hu na namotuo ana omo amudi ne ho adanse se boni eni ne ho na se boni eni ne ho a then what are they still doubting? What are they still complaining about? What are they still talking about? Eye die na omo ka ho asem. Adenti na omo ka ho asem. Omo hu se bonya ne wufo. Yi omo omo yarenya yarisa. Umati na church, they've witnessed his teachings. He was good at his work. Ome who say wanya bonida. Ome who say he has lived a clean life. Ome who say odo nipa. They've seen all that with their eyes, but they still doubted him. Nyamiba, say, omo di omo niyehu, niya otumi ye, omo di omo niyehu, odo otumi tire. So omo di ne niye omo niyehu, na sitina na namotuo. Omo di omo niyehu se boni eni nehu. Nansu they were still complaining about him. Na mini wo ye yahwain. Ena nipa enka ye huasam. Mini wo ye yahwain. 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Papa na wudi ne chino. That's supposed to be the most important thing for you. 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Because yen ye ni Yankopon. If you really know your God, you shouldn't have to be bothered about what people say. Ene, oye sofo na nyankopon efa wo so, eye nsenkyerene, you are labeled not from God. But if you are eloquent, you can speak good English, but no signs and wonders, they say you are from God. It's fair. But ye refi ye won se Yesu Christ ne juma die mu no. Signs and wonders were part of his ministry. Ni anunti se mini wo ye see the same person na ye di na chi de. We should be expecting the same thing. Ah, ni papa ne fa ne so ayeye. So asasi we su. Ema de nipa de nano be ka betia o ahia o. But emum ma wadwene enko de jeni ne so. 2 weeks ago or so, and I said last week, 2 weeks ago, me kabibi, Efa, Elon Musk, when he started SpaceX, when he launched the spacecraft, na crashy, he launched, not crashing. And the company was bankrupt. And people around him was doubting if this man, Sebi, was bottom. But you see, he was in a vision. He has a vision. He has seen it. He was the only one who seen the vision. The vision was given to him. So it is a mission. So because he has seen it, no matter what was going on around him, and because he believed in it, he succeeded. Nyamiba mawajini enko nia ye papa ne di mawo no ma wa dwine enko dia nyankopon echire wo no so e ma kwan ma nipa anokasa embu abem. Nyamiba, say ye bedi nipa ano kasa ichia. Abrabo awa sasi wesu yentumi mbo manesi. Say ye bedi nipa eni ye ichia. Asasi wesu, you will never succeed in anything. You can never accomplish anything. Say ye bedi nipa eni ye chia yenko ye nim da. Oba tumi aye sofokitiwa anase ofre ewo usu. You have seen it, you have heard it, but no, when let's just say you're working in a bank. All of a sudden, you resign. Because there is a calling on your life. Ofre ewo usu. Omo omo around you, because you are working in bank, you are doing well. Okay, when you resign, omo ntwa wo hia beka se wabodam sabi wa dwene nyadwuma. Why? Because they've seen things around you. Omo nim se wo ye dwuma wo ba bi pa ye twia wo kakama. You have everything, and all of a sudden what to atwene se wo koye nyame dwuma. I've seen a video of a woman in a nikunu. They were working and they were being paid very well. And the package of their positions come with bungalows, a fee, car, any allowances, dressing, wardrobe allowances, fuel allowances. In fact, incentive be brie. A Emma, their life is comfortable. But they had a vision. In the vision, omo mienu no eye juma ema nyankopon. Inti one day omo mienu no have a meeting, husband and wife meeting. And they all came to conclusion that it is time for them to leave everything and move into ministry completely, 100%. Nyamiba, it was very, very frustrating. If I said it is very, very frustrating, unim sofu bia, kobisane se, all starting nyami jumano eti saying. Sofu wa utiming, kobisa wo sofu. Anasa se wun ni bia, sofu bia wun ni mono. Beno. Ne bisano, the foundation. How? What's that ministry at saying? Oh. Nyamiba. Baby, omo nya sika free. Until the day they resign, they have to give out apartment. They have to give out the car. At the end of the month, the fat salaries, embebium, and that's embebium. All the incentives, embebium. All the allowances, embebium. They now have to get their own car, their own apartment. Every month they have to fuel it. Nobody fuel the cars for them anymore. Their wardrobe allowance is sky edema mumu the total tadianis and numan embebium. So woo a wucha ubeo mono, you think they are crazy. Obafisa ajini nyejuma. And they have to do that for 15 good years. Nyamiba. Me see 15 good years. 15 good years. They have to live on the streets. Eka nyankopon wasem. Eye nyami juma. They have to be begging people to hold crusades. They have to wait upon gifts to organize crusades. Eye se umumbisa. Yes, Obin Chaumadi and son of Medidi say, and Chaumadi Omindidi. But they were once living a very good life. After 15 years, during those difficult moments, people insult them because of the decisions they took. People around them, a car and some a farm can some edit siomu. It is okay because they were not in the vision with them, so they don't know omuni ajini bia a farm mission. No, omu mienu ne pene wo vision. Nti omu mienu pene tiye, omu mienu pene huye. 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Because it doesn't make sense. Say the two of you will throw your job away and become jobless for 15 good years. Allah kobra diya safa. For 15 good years, they were jobless. Thank you, Jehovah. They were jobless. But one day, just one day, on one of their evangelical missions, one of the crusades, and there was so much move of God. The Holy Spirit was in motion, was in motion. Nyankopon honhom beye dwuma. Then a woman came during the crusade. Who has tumor in his stomach and was booked for surgery. But the surgery, the doctors in the catch and say is 50-50. 50-50 in the sense say yes surgery now. Either and yes obey you. Either say we survival. And not say on survival. Just say either so be and not say over tears. She was in so much pain that she can't carry it anymore. So she accepted the 50-50 chances. So she know very well that she may die during the surgery. Because there was so much complications. Just 3 days before the date for the surgery, this couple, husband and wife, were having a crusade. And when she stepped out, what did they know? And I said, oh, after all, Uncle Tina crusade nas no ntie nyankopon nasem ontie nkranhiansem she doesn't know that she's stepping into the freedom. She doesn't know say onanti ekona hunto mba dia wono nim ni say dia wono nim ni say okotina hotie nyankopon nasem. Oh, glory be to God. During papa na preachie wie, during the crusade we preaching, it was time for ministration. 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The woman felt as if something left her. And instantly, yefuna ye kasiye. Ya wuna wati wani yem because of tumor nintinu. A 2 year instantly. And instantly she fell on the floor. And when she rose up, oh sorry, I don't know until you won the bium. Oh sorry, I don't know if you na yet kasiye no until you won no etuirae. She was booked for surgery. All hopes we are lost. Because it was a 50-50 journey. So we survive and us won't survive. But she just came to the crusade because she was frustrated. Nyamiba, she was healed instantly. And there and there. The woman was a very wealthy woman, but she was sick. Osika, ye kesika mamini wopi. In fact, in the bush anymore, they get money. Omosika. You see, they were having money, but she was having problem. When she was healed, she walked to the stage. Halala kato katasiasa. Abra sofono. Eka se. Se nyanko pwande nisa ka uno. Stepped out and testified. Ahona mamino. Sorry. When she was coming, people saw him. Ni yafwa ye kasiye o yari. She was in pain. And when she stood up, they realized that she looked more younger than she came. And her size was reduced because the stomach that was big was transformed instantly. The yefuno akum flat. Timon left instantly. And people who saw his coming saw Dianyankupon yeye. And all climb stage, you know, or full stage, you know, and all catch rest of when he said, me bahano na I was in pain. Na me ye fashe she. And yes, I him. But because there was complications, tumor, damiyem, now how it is, it's so complicated that you see a baby me surgery in the next 3 days, but there's no guarantee say after the surgery, no, me wan kwa, I'll survive. Now because the crusade is near my house, miti de deninti, mintumin da ana mi piesa me betina ha etio. Now my name said today is the last day of my sufferings. Nyamiba, a hono buko to jena opeja nensa no kache sofu no se. I have mansions. But the mansion right in front of you, that building right in front of you, ahead is mine. I own it. From this very moment, it's for you and your wife. For 15 years, Sofono Niniri have no place to sleep. But before then, they were working in bank. They were living good. But God gave them a vision that Omunjai Omujuma no Omuyen Mbeye wo no nyami juma. And Omujai Amuja ejuma ni we for 15 years the omudi puye ten, but the omudi komune ye nyami ejuma. 15 years baby omuda so puye problem, but omudi ye nyami ejuma. Because the vision was given to them. People who were complaining because of the decision they took were not in the vision. So they will never understand the vision. Nyamiba. For 15 years, they've been through hardship. And it took one crusade to change their life. Their bank account changed. Because the woman has taken care of every expenses. Has given them a mansion, not a house. Something that is 10 times better and bigger than where they used to be when they were working in a bank. But it has to take 15 years of hardship. 15 years of endurance. 15 years of torment. Africa sakasa. Nyamiba, the woman changed their life. Because she herself, she know that she's going to die. If she should die, who else is she leaving her properties for? So she decided to pay the pastor and the wife. He has given them one of her mansions and a lot of money. And every month, the woman pays them. Not that he's giving them the money. Every month he would transfer money into the account. He instructed her bank and her company that a certain percentage of her worth should be transferred into the account of the church, account of the pastor, every month. But Ansana Ebedrukonun, they had to endure 15 years of disgrace, 15 years of hardship, 15 years of endurance. Ekom Yahudi atitie didi atam. This is what I am saying. Misi Abrabom awasasi wesu nipa entiwase. And petty people say wanamotu meti wasi wasasi wisu. Because anamona wotuno, they were not in the vision. Bebia ukono, they've not seen it, but you have seen it. And susu ye na edia maun and yo mun edima omu into mun tuasi. Anamona wotuno. Wuna wotiasi, omun tiasi. They've not seen it. They were not in the vision. They were not part of the vision. So that is why Tamar sofu fonomu resign omu jumano. People who know them, their friends think they are mad to throw all those incentives away and say they are going to work for God and they have to be begging before they eat. Nyamiba, don't expect people to understand you. In life, in a journey of life, don't worry. When you succeed, they will celebrate it, but they will not understand the journey. So focus on the journey, and when you succeed, they will celebrate with you. They can only celebrate what they've seen, but they've not seen the vision. They can't celebrate it. And to focus in life and focus where even Jesus Christ in the John chapter 9 verse 16 Amekan Chiremun, he says, they said this man is not from God. Se wo ye sofu na mo tie mi anapaya. Kaya hu se they will tell you that you are not from God because nipa na wudi na chi no ye di kanya ka chen dada. He was labeled not from God before you. So don't be bothered when people are telling you you are not from God. It's automatically telling you that you are from God. Why? Because the God himself was told he was not God. Manyon kufa aida woni nyamintam ahuhia ma wa brabo entutiye emfa nyami akwan so ma weni ye enye odo ma wana motu should be blameless. Ye boni everywhere sitting them. Chiboni donyami benyami. And be focused in life and people will celebrate the journey. They will never celebrate the beginning of the journey, but they will celebrate your arrival. They will not celebrate the journey, but they will celebrate your arrival. Arrival means that by that time that God would have what blessed you, and they will celebrate your blessings. They will never celebrate the journey because they are not in the vision with you. Nyankopon won hyere wo anɔpa yi. Like I said, donyami chirboni yero ho awas asasi wesu bompae twon ho fre boni ho miaweni na jitum se nipa dansen entiwase so yentiwase dia and dia ma eni yomuni ye no en how bebre nyankopon won hya wo won hyra wo no pe se wonya so ti awu Yesu Kristo dinim amen. Met me up a few calls 0244955968. Then I yanko pon ye mao. And as a den I open say Yambohum Pai Anopi 0244955968. Fremi Mechia. Elder Joseph Atiobi of Pentecost. Nyankopon won hyira wo bebree. Hello.
1: Hello. Good morning.
0: Good morning, Mama.
1: You must go, I'm a good open one, I am a good job. That don't care in the command. Nika, yeah, and your little poor, my uncle, Ashley, the Obama, and your president.
0: Amen.
1: After the Mount Lady, I don't tell me.
0: Amen.
1: I'm just an ass of what I
0: do. Amen.
1: Yes, amen.
0: Amen. Mount Lady, oh, huh? On Niva, Mrs. na not correctly view of Agbama. Le Yesu Kristo pon kom. Amen.
1: Amen.
0: Bye bye. 0244-955-968. 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Joseph Atiobi. 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Julie from Makati. 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And baby Aboko dear. 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
2: pifa mo no yebon pa every Tuesdays any Thursdays enwumre 8 to 10 kasua Fridays eja dem gidigidigidigidi hona hu se bu omo mo bubu no etumi nanti omo mo yare da ho che tumi sori na mi eye adwuma enti bra share your kasua sipi janshin Nyanko po me mana saso. Met me after at least one more call. And as a two, baby, I war with Timmy. Then I'll be seeing bon pie. And as a den, I was so war canopy. Fremi. Ending come on. 0244955968. And as a one to me and our radio and so as a me ponwa. The line is still active. We bet me a Fremi ending come on. The number is 0244 95 5968. If I just would tell me an opinion, now we are here. If I was sa, a two baby, a yawiya.

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0: are yade bi re tina ni panoso
1: Jesus
0: are atianas encheye
1: Jesus
0: tu mi sa yade no
1: Jesus
0: riki sa yade no
1: Jesus
0: tu yade ase wo Jesus Christ
1: Jesus din
0: father mi di Jesus Christ muja
1: Jesus
0: e prapra ni pane ni pedua no
1: Jesus
0: di muja no
1: Jesus
0: e pra yade
1: Jesus
0: e tu yade
1: Jesus
0: wo Jesus Christ din
1: Jesus din
0: yade
1: Jesus
0: tu mi wo Jesus din
1: Jesus
0: e breki wo ye wo Jesus din
1: Jesus
0: tu ase wo Jesus din
1: Jesus
0: in the name of Jesus
1: Jesus din
0: tu mi yade breki yade
1: Jesus
0: tu yade ase wo Jesus din
1: Jesus
0: be healed in the name of Jesus.
1: Jesus name.
0: Be healed in the name of Jesus.
1: Jesus name.
0: Be healed in the name of
1: Jesus.
0: Jesus name. Jesus.
1: Jesus.
0: Jesus name. Jesus.
1: Jesus. Jesus.
0: They are to
1: Jesus.
0: Jesus.
1: Jesus. Jesus. Jesus.
0: Jesus.
1: Jesus.
0: Jesus.
1: Jesus.
0: Jesus.
1: Jesus.
0: Jesus.
1: Jesus.
0: Jesus.
1: Jesus. Jesus. Jesus.
0: Nyankopon ontena nsa wo
1: Jesus
0: afri na ko de otu ne wana mo bia ma wonsa enka
1: Jesus
0: and that day se wo bia
1: Jesus
0: the favor of God locates you
1: Jesus
0: and that day when you step out
1: Jesus
0: when you step out
1: Jesus
0: may the favor of God Almighty locate you in the name of
1: Jesus Jesus name
0: the word some see there ye betu ne wana mo bia anase bebe ye ye nai besi bia se ye pa odiba mayel dia uma ebetu ho anamo ene bia
1: Jesus
0: faman wo Yesu din mu
1: Jesus
0: din sanka wo Yesu din mu
1: Jesus din
0: dia ontie mi
1: Jesus
0: awo ni juma ya
1: Jesus
0: bi juma kwa ma no
1: Jesus
0: ene juma sama ye basa
1: Jesus
0: na pa wo saka juma no
1: Jesus
0: wo Yesu din mu
1: Jesus din
0: wo Jesus din mu
1: Jesus din
0: wo Jesus din
1: Jesus din
0: wo Jesus
1: Jesus din
0: already mira wo sanopi
1: Jesus
0: mira wo sanopi
1: Jesus
0: so witi and my father next week let there be testimony
1: amen
0: empire ya boy
1: Jesus
0: now motie ye
1: Jesus
0: papa ye nsenchreni ma omo
1: Jesus
0: na modia dance man she wodi ni konkron ni munyam
1: Jesus
0: oh Jesus said you know amen
1: amen
0: ma won say binu frere but then call line no obet to be a frame still say mini radio crown the number is active this morning obet to me a frame 0244955968 0244955968 your friend pastor Jonas Doji Vuegbolu of Mighty Chapel International Kasua Sipi Janshin. 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

0: Salt and Light Ministries presents At the Feet of Jesus with Evangelist Dr. Joyce Ayi. 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
1: Blessed be the name of our living God, who through Christ Jesus has given us the hope of eternal life. It's wonderful to be alive today and to continue to trust God for his goodness and for his mercy. We're talking about the purposes of God. More than 2,000 years ago, some people allowed themselves to be used. And because they did, you and I know the Lord. Mary, mother of Jesus, is one of them. But even before she got pregnant, Zechariah and Elizabeth, parents of John the Baptist, had also allowed themselves to be a part of that story, God's unfolding story of salvation. Shall we pray? Father, thank you so much. We're so excited to know that you have not stopped working on your purposes, that each day your purposes are being fulfilled. Each day, the hymn writer says, nearer and nearer draws the time that shall surely be, when the earth shall be filled with the glory of God as the waters cover the sea. In fact, Lord, we live in a period when your glory is indeed covering the earth. We can count many who have come to saving grace because of their faith in the Lord Jesus. They too are called among your children. And we can see what is happening. Places where we didn't even think evangelism will go. Missionaries are found everywhere, even in the most hostile lands. And we give you glory. Yes, today, people are willing to be martyred for their faith. People leave the comfort zone of their homes and travel to very remote areas, either in their own countries or in other countries. This is all you're doing. These are the purposes you're fulfilling. You're using them, Lord. So use us also. As we listen to your word, use us also. Maybe not in ways that you're using the others, but may we sense and discern your wish to use us and make ourselves totally available. I want to thank you and want to bless you in Jesus' name. Amen. Beloved, I'd like us to continue talking about the things that happened in the scheme of things, the unfolding story of the birth of the Lord Jesus Christ. We talked about Zechariah and Elizabeth, who are going to bear John the Baptist, who would come in the spirit of Elijah to prepare the way for the coming Messiah. And we've talked about Mary, now pregnant. She visits her relative, Elizabeth, during the third trimester before John's birth. It was a good place to be. An older relative, also pregnant, by the good mercies of God, who would understand Mary's situation. But the others, Joseph, we must never forget Joseph. Oh, it took a lot of courage to agree to marry Mary, even though everything in the physical seemed as if she had betrayed him. But you know, in Matthew's story, we're told that the angel visits Joseph and says, Joseph, don't go ahead with your plan to put away Mary, because she's bearing a child that I, the Lord, are bringing about. Let me read what it says in Matthew's Gospel, Matthew 1:18-21. Or maybe I should add 23. Now the birth of Jesus Christ was as follows. After his mother Mary was betrothed to Joseph, before they came together, she was found with a child of the Holy Spirit. Then Joseph, her husband, being a just man and not wanting to make her a public example, was minded to put her away secretly. But while he thought about these things, behold, an angel of the Lord appeared to him in a dream, saying, Joseph, son of David, do not be afraid to take to you Mary, your wife, for that which is conceived in her is of the Holy Spirit, and she will bring forth a son, and you shall call his name Jesus, for he will save his people from their sins. So all this was done that it might be fulfilled, which was spoken by the Lord through the prophet, saying, Behold, the virgin shall be with child and bear a son, and they shall call his name Emmanuel, which is translated God with us. Now Joseph, being aroused from sleep, did as the angel of the Lord commanded him, and took him his wife, and did not know her till she had brought forth her firstborn son, and he called his name Jesus. Beloved, here's Joseph. Now, being a woman, let's talk about us women and what we would do. If Joseph were our brother, we would have said, Joseph, don't believe Mary. This is a strange story. Don't believe her. It can't be true. I'm glad that whatever the case was, Joseph decided to listen to God rather than to the society. Beloved, where is God placing you? Are you being bombarded by social opprobrium? People telling you that what you say God says you should do is too strange and that you shouldn't do it? Be like Joseph. Now remember, God is working his purpose out. God had decided that the Messiah would come from the line of David. And so, Jesus' earthly father was indeed from the line of David. So he would be called David's son. Isn't God awesome? He really does things wonderfully. So Joseph also played his part. What part has God asked you to play in his scheme of things? Remember, nearer and nearer draws the time because God is working his purposes out. Joseph played his part and took Mary as the wife he had betrothed her, was going to marry her. But there are other things that happened. Politically, God also used people. In the Luke story, we're told that there was a census, that when Augustus, the emperor, came, he said there should be a census of all those who were in his realm. And because Rome was dominating Palestine, there was supposed to be a census there too. Isn't God wonderful? And so Augustus Caesar gives the command, and we read that it was during the time that Quirinius was the governor in Palestine. So Quirinius

God to fulfill his purpose. You know, you must never discount the fact that God can use even those who scoff against him to fulfill his purposes. Oh, I'm sure Augustus, whose original name was Gaius Octavius, scoffed against the Jewish God. Who is he? What does he want? And so on. But the decision to become the one who says there should be a census is part of God's plan. So, Joseph had to take Mary, his wife. Remember, the baby in Mary's womb has been put there by the Holy Spirit. But as far as in the physical was concerned, Mary was pregnant by Joseph's baby. That's how Joseph sees it. Mary is pregnant. She's my wife. I'm responsible for her. And so they go to Bethlehem to be counted. And that is where Jesus is born, son of David, prophesied that the Messiah would come from Bethlehem. And that is what has happened. So the Roman emperor, the Roman governor, become part of God's purposes to fulfill the coming of his son into the world. Where has God placed you? Perhaps you are listening to me, not particularly because you're Christian, but you like the program and we give God the glory. Now remember that you too can be used by God to fulfill his purpose. Don't discount it. It's not only the pastors. It is not only the bishops. It is not only the church elders. It is not even those who call themselves Christians alone who can be used by God. You must be ready to go on assignment. When you read the Bible, there are many, many people, sometimes enemies of the Jews, whom God used to fulfill the purpose of either disciplining his people or returning them to their land of abode. But Augustus Caesar was part of it. And Quirinius, the governor, also becomes a part of that story. Even the innkeeper, who said there was no room in the inn, is also part of the story. And even though we do not know the one who showed them the stable for them to go into, that person too was used by God. And so were the shepherds abiding in the fields. They were used by God to go and tell others that the Messiah had been born. Not only they, remember the three wise men. He said wise men came from the east. And they came in search of the King of Kings. They would go back to their land and they would talk about the fact that indeed the Messiah had been born. The long awaited Messiah had been born. They would walk away from there determined to serve the living God. It is God's purpose that the earth should be filled with his glory as the waters cover the sea. And so, things are moving. God is working his purposes out. And Jesus is born in Bethlehem according to what the prophet said would happen. There's still others who are part of the story. And I want us to look at Simeon. We are told in the Bible that Simeon served the Lord and knew that God had said that he would not die until he had seen

0: the Messiah. So let me read a few things that is said of Simeon. In Luke chapter 2 and verse 25, we read that there was a man in Jerusalem whose name was Simeon. And this man was just and devout, waiting for the consolation of Israel, that is the coming of the Messiah, and the Holy Spirit was upon him. And it had been revealed to him by the Holy Spirit that he would not see death before he had seen the Lord's Christ. So he came by the Spirit into the temple, and when the parents brought in the child Jesus to do for him according to the custom of the law, he took him up in his arms and blessed the Lord. God uses Simeon to give certain prophecies about the child Jesus to the mother. And he says, "Now, Lord, let your servant depart in peace according to your word." He even tells the parents that a lot of suffering would come to them because the child Jesus had come to fulfill prophecy, and that he would even bring revelation to the Gentiles. They too would come and know the Lord. And we read in the Bible that Joseph and Mary, Jesus' mother, marveled at the things. Simeon blessed them and said to Mary his mother, "Behold, this child is destined for the fall and rising of many in Israel, and for a sign which will be spoken against. Yes, a sword will pierce through your own soul also, that the thoughts of many hearts may be revealed." Beloved, Simeon was also part of that story, and he foretold the fact that Jesus would bring salvation, but would also be rejected. And then there was Anna. It is said that Anna was a prophetess who spent her entire time worshiping God in the temple. Now, as a woman, there were places within the temple where she was not supposed to be. But it didn't stop her from devoting her entire life to the Lord. These days, some of us women are so prone to women's liberation that we are jostling for power. Some of us are in denominations where women are not, made priests. They are not ordained. And some of us are quarreling as if it is only when you are ordained a priest that you can serve the Lord. Learn from the story of Anna. And we find the story in Luke chapter 2, verses 36 to 38. And let me read it. "Now there was one Anna, a prophetess, the daughter of Phanuel of the tribe of Asher. She was of a great age and had lived with her husband 7 years from her virginity. And this woman was a widow of about 84 years, who did not depart from the temple, but served God with fastings and prayers night and day. And coming in that instant, she gave thanks to the Lord and spoke of him to all who looked for redemption." Beloved, in the Jewish culture, there was a specific place for women, and it definitely was not close to the altar or anywhere near the Holy of Holies. But it did not stop them from being devoted. Maybe I'm speaking to somebody right now. You're thinking of leaving your church because you feel that you want to do the work of God and they are not letting you. Beloved, you can do the work of God where you are. You can do the work of God where you are. It may be just teaching children in Sunday school. It may be doing other acts of service. You don't have to be ordained as a priest before you can serve the Lord. If you happen to be in a denomination that does that, praise the Lord. If you happen to be in a denomination that does not do that, praise the Lord. There's so much work in God's vineyard. So much work. And titles are not necessary. Don't let's follow the whims of people. God is looking for those he would use in his purposes. Are you one of those? Then be like Anna. Stay where you are, and God will reveal himself to you in a way that others will never see. They say that she just served the Lord with fastings and prayer. Hey, a little corner. The corner that had been designated for women of that day, not close to the altar and not close to the Holy of Holies, behind the scenes. That is where Anna served. But her name is in the Bible, and she was recognized for the role she played. She didn't look at the Jewish priests and the Levites and so on and say, "You, what you're doing, I can do even better. Oh, I can even explain the word of God better. I can pray better than you. I can fast better than you." She didn't do any of those things. What she did was to do what God had called her to do. She fasted. She prayed. She interceded behind the scenes. But God listened to her, and she became a part of the unfolding story of the Messiah, the Christ child. And she died totally fulfilled. Maybe I'm speaking to a woman who feels that she should go and start her own church, because people come to her for prayer and the Lord reveals many things to her. That when she touches people, they are healed. Beloved, maybe you are that person. You don't have to start a church if the Lord has not called you to start a church. Don't allow those you pray with and pray for. Don't allow those whom God uses you to heal and to touch and to minister into to make you think that you must start your own church because they will come and support you. If that is not your calling, please don't go and do it. Let's walk where God has placed us, but do it with such fervor. Do it with such power in the Holy Spirit that we will be like Mary. We would be used of God to do some spectacular things. That will be like Joseph. Out of obedience, we would become the talk of the town, but we would be doing what God has called us to do. Let us be like Augustus Caesar. Maybe census was not necessary. He said census because God was working behind the scenes, wanting the baby child to be born in Bethlehem according to prophecy. Be like the three wise men. Some people say they were more. It doesn't matter. They were wise men. They came. They traveled from afar. It took them more than 2 years, but they went and found the Christ child. Be like Simeon. Be like Anna. Be like Elizabeth. God wants to do great and awesome things. Many hearts will need to birth Jesus. Your word will cause them to. Your silence will cause them to miss their salvation. Be where God can use you. And he plans to visit us again and again, tonight, tomorrow, whenever. But we should be discerning. Let us allow the Holy Spirit to so fill us that there will be no room even for air bubbles, so that when God speaks, we will hear. When he gives us a dream, we will know it is from him. In the middle of the night, he will protect us when we're being attacked, because we'll wake up and we will know that he has fought for us. Shall we pray? Thank you so much, Father. you are indeed working your purposes out. And what a joy to know that today you have fulfilled your purpose, because it was your purpose that you will speak to us, and you have done so. You are an awesome God, and we thank you. Continue to minister your word to us, Lord, and help us to know that every day you're fulfilling your purpose, and that you will continue to do this until the earth is covered with your glory totally, when Jesus rules as the King of Kings and the Lord of Lords. In his name we say thank you, Father. Amen.
1: Thank you for tuning in. We trust that you have been blessed. For further information, prayer or counseling, please call 0302-772-013 or 026-813-0615. 0302-772-013 or 026-813-0615. Until same time next week, do remember.

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1: let me hire you come over me some column your time is some column your ball come in but amen
0: and the Christ say yes on we now God is alive.
1: Now
0: pay him pie, boy. I see.
1: Hey, let me have a good
0: to do. Let

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1: Yeah, so for the dog, but I know you, Maui.
0: At me, I say, I can't send Chania.
1: Zigara, let me never be like Jessica.
0: Any Ayarisa.
1: Good doyo, your grommy.
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1: Daka, you want Maui to warn me. You can't go war.
0: Send me by a rear son and chair.
1: Eh, that, but I'm a got that, but you have
0: been your own timing.
1: Nana Kamari, one more matter.
0: And I pay a radiant fan in San Kaunun Shah.
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0: Adum 106.3, Israel 104.5, Ena Asempa 94.7, and I damn near that super weekend news a bread now so. Yes, Sinkonia, ye deba abesumo dia. Na en seven dots, who's in Nano BC in Quadetrovia ye. Private schools look can womo commanda ya. Yes, so more edis, Zebia Guacuanza don't cry by yen yen no better if you dress and ye. Yea, ye, you and no, womo fan of standing grading system. 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
1: Delays, no. We have the three delays. Clients, no. Worry, fair, no. There are a lot of logistics I would need, and there are a lot of hands I also need to carry out my work. But I want to say, pimping or mobile facility when I can't so with them, so I brought me so courage. You know, this is a personal punish. So, if you want to say, when they introduce you to my tenant care, then one of the greatest policy I can't care about your system, because where you start, I'm going to say, I'm not sure if you want to. I feel free because when you say maybe I can get the care I want at the end of the day, no, maybe I meet you a quarter, I mean, you are that much. It's our price tag, no. So, you know, so you feel what? And also, between you, and also, one I'm delay in the back. I think so, transportation wise, Nipano Enya, you know, you should be able to communicate down with only driver and sign that agreement, at least three or four drivers. And two friends, I could see Papa no, and just so I could see Papa there. Maybe I no fear of betting me a boy. And I think so, no bed syndrome.
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1: 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Anopedia de Mossi, segregated. 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
0: 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I didn't change, sir. Oi,
1: have you a bestia?
0: Have you
1: a mammy? I create Gangema, the producer, and the removal call. No, Edda Dominic Parquesi.
0: Edda,
1: Oyeda, Oyeda.
0: Okay,
1: Edam,
0: no, he pentacles.
1: Debbie, we will see.
0: Ah,
1: Oyeda. Your producer the onye da onye diking
0: onye musa
1: member
0: onye da musa
1: onye mena mena no ne musa onye choir star ampa
0: enye no credit
1: kanina yi adom ye choir stars no ka ho
0: hwan
1: na say
0: no obo beza na
1: obo voice
0: until now today ye wo ten na ye wo beza ye wo treble
1: obo ten na na wa hwe voice ya
0: oh
1: he's a good man
0: good man, I just saw a voice.
1: Oh, saw a voice.
0: And then me a good game, saw a voice.
1: Okay.
0: And I Reverend retired Emmanuel Ayesianko or Kwamoso and then I would Reverend Nyamise Shapawate. Now on your case, happy birthday to a free Asare. Mama sorry wo kwa moso enche en wo de ema wo se ye di nkwa tenten enya pomu de papa ema Reverend retired Emmanuel aye fia kwa kwa moso na wo nyamenye okese dadi ye pia wi
1: abusi ade mo asi
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0: Heavenly Father, thank you for our nation. Thank you for our leader, the president. We ask that you will strengthen him, comfort him also, and encourage him. Lord, it has been years since we took control of this country to try to lead ourselves forward into prosperity, to establishment, and into good things. Lord, it has not been easy for these years of doing our own leadership and our own management. So now we are asking you for wisdom, because your word says if anyone lacks wisdom, he should ask for wisdom. Wisdom is the principal thing. So we pray for our president. Give him wisdom to overcome the complex and difficult problems and challenges that are in this nation. To overcome the difficulties and the hurdles that prevent development, that prevent good decisions from being taken, that prevent good decisions from being implemented. Give him the wisdom. Wisdom from above. Father, we are looking up to you, because only you can help us. And now we thank you for those in authority, in every sphere, in every department, in every area. Grant them wisdom. And deliver us, deliver our nation from wicked people in authority. Deliver us from evil men who will sit in places of authority and do evil things. Deliver us from vampires who will drink the blood of the nation and leave nothing behind. Bless our nation with good leaders. And for those that are there now, we thank you that you are helping them, and that your grace and your wisdom is given to them to lead us forward into a good and a better situation. We give you thanks for your great wisdom that is now released into this nation, in Jesus' name. Two types of politicians: those in need of power and those who have power. Those who have the power often are full of arrogance and are puffed up, whether they are from NPP or NDC. NPP and NDC are similar in the outcome. They are the same in that sense. Different groups of people. One is mostly Ashantis and Akans, if you want a difference, and one is mostly West, Northness, and other regions. That's a difference. But in the outcome of the effect on the people of Ghana, it's the same. That's why I can't join NPP and I can't join NDC. I have joined Ghana. As they say, Ghana is the winner. But you have two types. Depending on who is in power, you see humility. As I'm saying, that necessity makes you cool down. Do you remember when Professor Mills was not in power? He used to go around humbly. So when they were campaigning for him, said, "Oh, you're humble." It was one of the men. My wife met him at Dansoman when he was campaigning. Before he became the president, my wife met him at Dansoman. He was going from house to house. When he saw, he said, "Ah, my student." Because he's one of the most intelligent Ghanaians we have ever been in Ghana. He's very, very, very clever. He's one of the lecturers who will lecture without notes. And you see, when he became a president, he speaks off the cuff. He couldn't see well, and he could just speak. Very clever. Very clever. Highly intelligent. She met him going from door to door at Dansoma in humility. Because he was in need of what? Power. When you have necessity, it humbles you. Whether it's you are in need of money or in need of power, you become cool. NPP, in need of power, look more humble than they have ever looked since we knew them. Yeah. More humble than we have ever seen them before. I think they also started door to door. Person to person evangelism. Market to market, taxi rank to taxi rank, and soul to soul. Yeah. Since when will you see MPP quoting scriptures? I'm asking you a simple English question. Scriptures and having church services. People that are not associated with church. Because we are charismatic Christians. We know those who are associated with churches. Before the politics begin, we can see those who
1: associated with church. It's not the political visiting of churches. You see, before the politics start, I know you. When God raises you up, I'll know whether you are originally here or not. Yeah. Yeah, necessity. I've made them have church services. Pray God. Huh? The battle is the Lord's. It's wonderful. But you see, necessity.
2: Yes.
1: It changes you so much. It's a carpenter. Either you do it yourself, or the carpenter will come. And then before you realize, you have become cool. Hey! It's wild, though. Is it wild? Very wild.
3: I've had some reality this week. You know, when people who have no right to insult you, that is reality. You look at the person insulting you, and the person sometimes himself looks like an insult, but out of the abundance of his insult, he's insulting you. So that is reality. That is reality. Reality is when it is hitting, when you know, all kinds of stuff is hitting. I don't want to go too much into that. You know, there are people that when you are down, they feel up, because they've been down for so long that when you are down, they feel, I have climbed the Lord. Not that they have climbed, but they are happy that somebody is down. There are people who will kick you when you are down. For me, this is what helped me. It is getting hold of my mind.
4: I believe that we need a new leadership response in our national life. We cannot continue partying, and we cannot assume that things will get better. We have to act intentionally, decisively, methodically. And if we do at the national level, I think we can avert the disaster. And much as I'm a pastor and I believe in God, and I believe in the power of prayer, and I believe that we can pray and things will turn around, the city has a very peculiar mind on its own. It's almost like my first car. My first car had a mind of its own. It would decide to move or not to move. You could spark it and it wouldn't respond. So much as I wish that the city would remain where it is or improve in value, that scenario of 10 to 1 is a possibility. I don't wish it. I don't want it. I don't pray for it. I don't hope for it. I don't expect it. But it can. And so instead of sitting here hoping that everything will be all right, I think it would be great for us to face reality that things could get worse. And if they do, what do we do?
5: Not all help is good help. Actually, some help can cripple you. Sometimes I wonder whether, as Africans, we have allowed ourselves to be crippled by our overdependence on foreign help.

0: from outside. I believe in nations exchanging help and supporting one another. But I do not subscribe to a one-way relationship where one is always receiving and has nothing to give in return. I believe it is time for us to push out of our cocoon, and we have to do it ourselves. It will not be easy if we decide to do it ourselves. It will be hard. It will be tough. It will be painful. But we will emerge with strong and capable wings.
1: Obiamania said near Sama Ekoso, a war, Iran, and in US, near Israel, and near Putin, and so on, so on, so on, and to look at poor price, oil price, near new $100 a barrel, but a same A23 and a cost, Rosan. But many workers say in the last 2 weeks, prices for sure over changing prices is almost 28%. Increase. What first thing I see landed diesel just from 2-3 weeks ago, that diesel flat price a war way below $1,000. As at my son, I know Casana do almost 1,300. That is a sharp increase. Landing costs, any premiums are or more personal, and even the financing costs, and I come on, meaning also cost. Changes are up there, Sanyaman. And an I'm a number to through. And two picky diesel one said the last pricing window, no, selling is here, no, the difference in premiums and quana $130. It is all you should exchange rate 11.7 and after 11.5. It means diesel one should go up more than a change of about 1 CD 50 pesos. And you may want to say prices, man, air cost room, the patron high. Now, in terms of say, put us a woman, you can say, shorting the ability. One of my intimate guys, the Yamada woman. So, any same to me now, I refine. And I refine with no crana, no so semi mobile. I am a social semi good prices now cost room. What did 1 million barrels of banana agree on certain things? Of course, we say, make us say, we're refining in our water. When we are, we ain't kicking to even lock in another parcel. Not cool differential. And I say, now, what check here, not cool differential compared to our last year. It came over $20 million on a parcel of our money. In terms of say, put us a woman here, you can say, shorting the ability. One of my intimate guys, the Yamada woman. So, any same to me now, I refine. And I refine with no crana, no so semi mobile. I am a social semi good prices now, cost. What did 1 million barrels?

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1: 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Open and also the area open at the same time. You could be called back and say, Naya Trons or Elements to answer Bana, Mose, Mokasa. But I never go to the Shannon soon. The Oshe, the Kudeta, a warrior woman, Shimu. Ah, I'm afraid I hear come once. Young Kutin, Nipa, the war among whom a backwards. Any woman who some nawa. If you be beside the young chum for the infantry, Senia Mofrano, and what then if it's right. Let me a kind of prepare the video is the idea, Timatubia, and the guy, Amy. And when he said, you disarm Tiasiano, every rank of Moe, the boy, a bra, BC, resource no buy. So you share Kenya a Mofrano modern boy in him. Any Nsunsansona Abana. You wouldn't say Nsunsansono and I say anu ya Wayek Edi Ebreye. And this is a Mofrano modinya yen yinimon and Kobin crew. Now only say Yana ni panchi has yimon. Who the assembly the tuja? Yano bia dimri contentem ebuano tenya or teno na so any sadia mama ti and down anati. 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
0: Mm-hmm.
1: 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Any anon public school in Iye, my grade a day results so banner at the Adina. 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attacking and security, no assurance, but any and any answer. That's how coming in our baby, Bassa, Winyasu, any Asubia. 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
1: 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Now, if I see a chess, you can come by your training and say, Tell your kind, when you are a boy for you, you can tell me and come by your dear. What was so called school more honorable? School more for no etiness. If you can't tell you how much it's no man, etiness said, and no query, it be a dear mother man on it is a simpire and answer is simpire. It is an idea. Yeye won ni se mo fra na ye no mo tena ye. Obi wo ha ma me ma won fa to ho ba ko ne mo ati yo. Ye wa bo fra bi a, se bi o ton se be nya do. 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Ye di ma committee ni. 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Abofra no mpo no when register tree when register tree e ba ye ebi wa abofra me ni wo kase sa asem ya ye kan ti o tie bia on ti mu asem no ba akokura se mpo bia ya kan no ho asem but on ti tree no wanya wan fm
0: wanya wan
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1: 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I said, you'll be having one, go be our walk, follow if you are, go my evening, you'll be with Abo Frey, Mass and Science Quiz, it was basic education, a table book, class of schools, wasn't it a top voice? Oba, Omo District, a table by Mantin District, in a, wasn't a top voice? Oba, Bono East basic education, no, and on a top way. Near me, come who be, yes, it will be say, Winnie Mooney Abema, a diabo fray, a bar, not hall. On any new annum, this year, kind, our mass and science quiz. Mass on a top way, science or torsum, you know. About 100% of your new researching. If you can't grab my no throw private B. A brand new form two. See, a henna haunting because a scholarship scheme be the head. A manna, a sister with Timinia 111111, a scholarship scheme be the man. Minia by a culture of private BEC nearby. You know, we have been met behind the scenes, my mount, yeah, maybe I'm wow. E ba ye no. 111111. Ba we say international platforms are here na scholarship no. This will complete the normal education system no. And sana etimi aye.
0: Mhm.
1: Mini aba. Abo fe ko control sabi si aye kan. E ba ya. Mass 7 e shine ni. Science 6 e shine ni.
0: Hey.
1: Ngoma ye die no. Wo wonten a na se enyi ofie a wo be kan se oh I'm not sure if you're a person who is a person who is a person who is a person who is a person who is a person who is a person who is a person who is a person who is a person who is a person who is a person who is a person who is a person who is a person who is a person who is a person who is a person who is a person who is a person who is a person who is a person who is a person who is a person who is a person who is a person who is a person who is a person who is a person who is a person who is a person who is a person who is a person who is a person who is a person who is a person who is a person who is a person who is a person who is a person who is a person who is a person who is a person who is a person who is a person who is a person who is a person who is a person who is a person who is a person who is a person who is a person who is a person who is a person who is a person who is a person who is a person who is a person who is a person who is a person who is a person who is a person who is a person who is a person who is a person who is a person who is a person who is a person who is a person who is a person who is a person who is a person who is a person who is a person who is a person who is a person who is a person who is a person who is a person who is a person who is a person who is a person who is a person who is a person who is a person who is a person who is a person who is a person who is a person who is a person who is a person who is a person who is a person 55 pages. And see, the one is that the way in here and where you are, where you are mining in our system. It is a time at here, dear. Yama Basson for good. And to share a near ma, a woman. Now, in some way, I can cry if you are. I said, Nanka, I hear Fananka, which my little my free abba. I will find a control and assess you something other. One trail moons you and I will come out here. Or trouble craters. And a crater no walk. A crater no, and only yet the primary evidence. Tabeda Idra. No beer, no sending me city. Obi akuma bed ever turn. You can watch the man, why it was that crater day, your major part. Yes, and then if we a party for, we a party for. You're a party for. Yeah, I've been through, you know. Maybe cost a brain and you tree amoka. Mofra went me and tea as a cano. Moko as a civil. And you said, why you do my man? Hey, do my now, your man. What do you have wounds on San Suono? And you know what? Now, Brem. Now, my counselor was said, Debbie, Nina and you know what? Adwuma na wayi ni nyina Abraham e ma me because me twa oka wo hawa wo mu anything wo hawa wo mu anything e ti wahima nkoma ye ni odie no ye nkoma enye se bi a private school no na bi a obi obo wa go so na ne mo de mo pese de bi a no ye bo abenje mo so nti no I see a young man behind you, so no tina, more cassa, baby, and sita. What brave you are, they are called Marky Limua. The moon is here, ya more homogen, the jitum, a year in fears, you see, or brave you are, Marky, no, a question, the sipe, the jitum, ya bought a banner abaso. Now, say, if brave you do, no moon is here, and Yamana for you see one time, they said, and I'm not there, my hair can be. I was asking one time, won't you be doing few ways? So, yeah, it's about
0: no
1: fear.
0: We know, Samomo war, Bibia, Madika Yahoo, and Sana, Basun Kue could I walk in Fifi Mua Bar. Moon is a marking scheme, no, and a problem, Wahoo, and now say she shepno, yet that one no more, and penny for Shesso at the year, Juma, he for potting the moon say, Sam in nay, committee no fremo. Mumwa ye na sinton ye ntumi nyin firi wono mu a muhu se mfonsuo ni firi
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1: 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what feeling if you up here with me try idea from 80 to 100 I don't know a pass mark there but benya benya one eh o sa si se fun ni na no e o but I will what someone ni say then you dey a basic 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
0: o mo betimi anya
1: over time.
0: If there's all case, nipa or mube to me and ya dear nature say, and quadano bo or whom would you want more whom would you? And she said, and the horse say, yeah, no, yeah, she shouldn't nipa to say do to say so, yeah, Juman Momo call me say, yeah, here nipa 500. 8500 ni ye nye wi a mo amaka nyina no jamia dimbegu a chire no sa bi na ani ewu chire mu itie

0: 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Oh, my goodness! Ah, Kwaku Dunji say, "Oh, for BEC certificate, no one will say about friend anymore. Yet the 5 percent, and the exam say, or belonging to the 5th category."
1: Ah, na say, Ekwabane say, "Nye omo shishe no, eburu sonkwa dana ba wohu modern pa." 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
0: 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And when the two no so they show anymore, not placement, you know. A company says, oh, yes, science that placement in Nobel culture was said because of say science, you hear one, now we near two, you don't qualify to do science.
1: Eti free me something nyina se ya na ye ye no.
0: 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E be ye wasem foforo.
1: 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And siya, say, any means can't say, say, says, so, or my catcher, say, 6 ne be more do chambi. And no, Ness, I should say, we know.
0: No, I rehearse and cry back away, woman, you say. When you say, yea, came, yet the employer thing in our class, you say, if your mom be trapped. Akosoro pa.
1: Mhm.
0: Obeti pa kwa kunya obi a wenya wan. Na nsusu no. That year ni nyina no. The highest mark and I said the highest score no in that particular subject ebi a na 20.
1: Yo. Eti e say modern crata no akwaso e ye hwe o me yadi suamu nsem so na e say from ne nchiremu a wodi amaye no. It goes beyond a Wayeke for ne se ubeka se GES nene ye keka kahon. 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
0: Inia, on se, se wushe yen ngumesia ekra po ye miyensa haya na menye uji hon komona. 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

0: Entinu, one almost said, Yeah, yeah, Juma. And yeah, the Akata ministry. Because ministry is only Kuba Taya, a shame of a saying in our soul. Say, Mentiaba soon Fuku. Not Anima Winna, Yamfan to Jani, and Yawfuan Casa, and a gala for Winna Casa, and you won't say, Sad year we are, ye king, and Faso be womb.
1: And I'm for so being a day. No abada than a dear Mbeman Quadano, Afanesa, Nature, and such an beba a ba na say, such a yeno a man Quadano Suku no Kuramu Unco.
0: Oh, Miniamba. Oh, say, O man, a teacher. And yet, dear Dana, from so be a while, waiting our coetchy, Aquaco Sanini. 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It meet me trainer, no more to a man ya or how ye then, a woman. 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Say a sea, name on a no no bad ye, in your soul, upwaying a meat matching a hundred feet near way any man, and one of them. Sana, a dear.
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2: Yo mini ameda sena midi nchia ema utefu sa no pai. 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
1: Mhm.
2: Because nkola no ko chiro so bia na ye nchem se we ye private we ye public. Antina Ghana has say no obi wo afran plains nofa teacher ni ba ko na echre school no kola no from class 1 to class 6 JHS a teacher mi no e na echre o ma dia omusu ko chira exam aye hwe se we no 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ya 12 and I say 10 and I say 15. I just say, Obi, estimated posse. I call away there, me, my normal call. The question is, what will be the motivation? Obi betting, I say, and I say, me, examiner, me, my care, because a way no move pre private school, say, me, my care, move down. And yet the same Ghana public school teachers now, I'm vigilating Colano. Yes, you can't examination my practice. I only more collaborating on my years. I win my own teacher with the Biana Moody Geomini. And marking, then you're bound marking also. Who first scripts now? You're entrusted a higher Susan so much, sorry. And I have to hear Susan so Emmy. In the school beer or white, my school beer index number. And as a candidate beer so on index number. And your mom marking script are a school number. And it was winning Colano. Index number. And to mark here, I behead this open who say this is a school I may mark it almost free public school and I say public school.
1: Enti ye impossible say.
2: It is very very yeah, impossible. Yeah. This any panel.
1: Me nim say Mr. Covey why observe wa. Parents ni bi ho no mo mma no co private schools na na edu so mo betra. No ma yio ma ba public school bi so mo mo say nya sa okotwira o bere.
2: Ano no ano ne ye maybe etwema. Ya ye ni aban e kan say e bi ho no ma won say edu mre bi. Na secondary schools no bi. Title category A ni B for no be say omo blacks liti a lot a number of private schools identity and corona the 91s e be school ho no mo obeye science or kwatina science class a wo hu so some rain so e ya wo failure ya withdraw from the school answer na free SHS be ba no won say wo ko secondary school wo ye first year exam na wo failure number of papers are e bi ho ya repeat o e bi ho ya withdraw for poor performance. And to be who say science class, I have found nipa 40, no, only we know, now can nipa 23. And so, I'm going to buy with 9 ones. I just say, oh, my be, but I'm going to me who so over one. I could be beer, schools no be say, Senna, you will find nipa say, and I be we know now, only in a palm woman in for poor performance, no, you and per se, you been young, Colano be from this category of this. Now, by you say, okay, fine. Your ma 30% placement quota. And the obi one ma of free public school with the aggregate in the choir, but do one man or top class. No, I just say, yes, I call no born or born MBA environment and our soon and then the facilities and resources. No, naede anyone I say, we need teacher our channel there, but all the secondary school or access to lab or access to library. Well, access to other facilities now, additional and a boarding system now, additional so equine no more one or top of class no or ya ace. And see, I just say a great now, Moody by and obey a din, say, Obey was a way on the bed to me, and I say, way into Benty. Schools no be some rain, no, not on my blacklist, certain category of way no private schools no because great now, Moody by and a year move back class among us. And now about the 30% placement quota by and she say who public school and our person who call school be a urban area no ye the mao and found with grader which are BEC no more
1: near the mao now who can open private schools in the Mr. Covey Muntimi and share index numbers and your canal your individuals no will be index number one and a school no so aba to want to be where school way index number who say way a private school way in your private school
2: marking process no and that is that system no any grading system no now dance away no by you will grade in BBA you do placement you the BBA friend Roscoe and your honor would answer na me call secondary school no me call me basic school na ya head matter signing where say where every primary school. And the result now the buy and free year school mona or the buy and the secondary school no be to me who school and call and free buy.
1: Okay.
2: And the more I'm who we are
1: baby, very good. School where your private answer.
2: Hey, and I'm not can also not a year entry. No,
1: okay, may buy yeah, baby, but was on a yashe, yaka winning and ye beshe, sa system no soa, ye degrade students, no, because any awoke no, and ye private school soon,
2: yes,
1: say ye can public schools in Nina, can we see Senka, Moo soon the Anka Munina, Moo,
2: yes, and I yes, sister, no, I be a Indian, I be a young sister, sister, no,
1: I mean, quite humaso. Now, many, my brother, your war and so woman dredgy ewa humaso. Topic I ye discuss ya nana will be beer or pese or de to minim say nana ba nana ma machio
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3: 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Ne community resource and I say a year PFS or home. Ocean and modern bobo was school na be BI a come up. Now a culture on social center of any kind, don't shame you, na and social no assistant. So what I say, because in modern bonnet or bo, ocean community resource are from 1 hour to form 10 hours, be BI a come up. A culture on social. E kunya 2 hours. Ocho on social media nyoma aye kama. Nedi kaina or buy and results near different. Na tosu me no results on so as I different. Inti meni penyin o di kain a kasa eno. Bebi wo ha meneni ya adrin. 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Ya encho school din e waso. Ne emu muni ya cho aye school no number e waso. En son abofano so ne candidate number. E waso e waso. It is on your market, the Nadio, and the Egyptian saying I have Kusukuni. Name a bat not so much input now. We did say, oh, and I'm your ma, it's me, as a sir. I say, one is chance and no motion here, because I will find no Ibasa, Menoka to Ibasa. Ibasa got results in any other way when you see. Or San Koya was any see. You see, why Ibasa, the only man Casa, no one cock on the Kuma, no one cries the Diabi in Diabia. 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
1: 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Wosha first one no. English onya 2, Social Studies onya 1, Religious and Moral Education onya 1, Mathematics onya 2, Science onya 2. 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Creative Arts and Design eno so obenya 5. 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
0: 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And I will be a dear addition and so no. They have used numbers, unique numbers with a Ghana card here. Yes, yes, sir.
1: Prof Mpacho to Asumami.
0: They have used unique numbers with the Ghana card numbers and noa. 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Ah, uti muse, clearly, they really need to give us a certain comprehensive explanation. Enye, system nomdi ye juma, anything can go wrong, whatever. Yes, petisa nka bibi sa abisi diye. But, esinsu anche chemo mdi weba no. 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Nepo, so be jinaso a request for remarking. It is in the right of the person to request for remarking. And look, I'm from Zobia, my humpo, and can be beer, would the humpo no say no, I'm a choir pan, and I'm with your mammy, dear. It's just one. I can look around on Cadet every right for the person to request for a remarking. Mammy, tell my core remarking thing. Course be an ami show seminar me yeah the pa womuna overall best chemistry student na fair by ya yes menye di man tia said that I went for remarking and it changed to an A. Because my me show say overall best chemistry student pa de na fair by the same so nka so me yan from so ka say bia exam room near didn't omo call for remarking so I think that is in their right. We should embolden people to seek redress when they feel say they may be angry. Yeah.
1: Enu na edi ye besi so say eni ye kwa ye ni mu ana say ye ba ye chi e won hyehye ya ye ye fa disu we say say ye wo ken say wabre so wo index number se code kura de ma wo na edawuti mu atumi di 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
0: 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There will be a bia, will be pemwa de bodie hu. Obi interested in yonko. Africans are so full of suspicion and mistrust. I don't get it. So be nipa no free ones and that new managers eBay. No, no, so no, you're gonna need say bia. And so, unfortunately, with suspicion and mistrust, it will be a person who is the FOFRO. Now, if you are covered, you are chaos at the ABBA system. And to me, we did this momentarily. Mm-hmm. Yeah, it's a sign. Momentarily. Yeah, it's a sign. But you are not here, and you are not here, and you are not here, and you are not here, and you are not here, and you are not here, and you are not here. What will happen, Nebema, all these complaints, but we should be improving. Say who say you are not here. So.
1: Ma ewe di ebe tuwa swechi, ma mifa umra ya semu edapu no suwa no pei. 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yaiga majority leader ya yino ya se ko local government ministry then the local government ministry ya no wo ho no Mohammed Ibrahim ono no enko water and sanitation and I didn't cry can DBS sano water and works to say as we show may I don't see any system and then nipa no one more Gilbert J on a song called defense nipa wouldn't ya better J and it baby ya do be to positions no baby ya do be to and it can create one local government minister dear. Ya ye yine free wo baby e de no ekwe no minim se uhu se ade ah, ndie ne shisha no no ana se da bi nka ye ni se yanke beboa
0: right mampeni akwe se coach nti ono aridia no hwe na we boha na beboa ni ade a na waye sa shisha ye no nti baby obi a wo de majuni mu no se ne beboa no mampeni no wa shisha no. We can grant him that position, say, as a coach or no one in senior basketball team. But my main fear is that because reshuffle your team be at a par, we should cry the answer that upon your reshuffle, if you ask me, a replacement, you know, that a day adjustment be about, be a movie acquired, but maybe not a reshuffle, maybe auntie. Yes, I have to be a chair, dear, but. And or ye na fedano e mama juri si so se bia no de ya mania ni ya mama reka kan so e bata na memo no unse so de bia ni se di obi afedi dance na ya bi ni ni ma so eh ta e no ah nti e cha ye na na ye 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aba amembo di enka and try tradition but I mean we are people of tradition and culture ebia but then to the individuals no Madam Senator Rollins, you bring me a or a long term member of parliament, or a senior member of the NDC. Sabi NDC, Abakosamu, so Sabi, you that will forge it into Hoy, you will be on the more a DMBI, I will form budget go to Hoy and another budget to when he edited the home. A Jonathan Kaka, Dian Kananka, or also now forge it to Ham and the Tani, I did you wish and say, or be calling to government fully. And a jabu. And the day finally, Waba. Media manager man, pa, and maybe I didn't two years so dear. Need you more. Or your doctor, he didn't as a science, dear. I need you more, Nessa. Science and the environment also coexist. And he obeyed me a year, in my view, of it into that office, in my view. In fact, Ninia obeyed in Nadia, the Honorable Mutala Mohammed. A man over here, and he did not be free. It's a me officer. Managing, you know, we work with the Ministry of Environment, Science and Technology closely. I am looking forward to that call. You be share the new minister. Na sanya na yemi amutala Muhammad niye yeno. Ono so aye. If you interested, unti mi ye. Oye na me ni mute. Ibia oye science ni ibia oye dia be biya mbeshi be wait na ye. If we wish her very very very well, she is welcome. Enema ba akumi enu biya. No more, your best lesson of all one initiative is here. Becker be a Kaho. Yedikai a research funding a war, yeah, science institutions, many research centers, many universities. No, unfortunately, ABY, unfortunately, Ghana, yes, you should know, yeah, universities, Nimuni, a research centers, CSIR, no, I didn't mean, no, be green, no, air, and a foreign funding. I don't agencies be above be sicker be nobody baby areas where we need grant $1 million of Uncle Yashu Mufa Kyayoho. Where we need say investors boom that grants may ban the idea. I thought the idea any Ghana the sponsor I need to know. If you may be an issue, Munu be a baby piano. I see he who pays the piper determines the tune. Yes, on no chair and the second, unless all the results in the command. So the Vienna brother who can say, and more soon to be a Yabuno, Fabra, and your discount my own street. And yet, and so a young man must have brought no crying, me and crass and yah. But to one eye and their brother, Annie, who unemployment, they say, you should may I have to operate unemployment. They know us more than ourselves because they do most of the funding. A best so the Batuman Penny in the cabinet and Momuano. Nti ni National Research Fund na yesi ye mi yeshe ni yeye ni yi ni yeshe muki na fesi kamwe mwa ebeti foreign funding so senye 100% kwa at least Ghana yeti mi funde about 50 or 60% of research work and innovation siba weye mei mwa we can own it and then develop with it netosu yenu so ye research finding na bana kwa ano a research output na bana kranu ebi ho no mo etime ne oman ne chenu kranu e 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battery better and more charge no and more to me recharge no that is the regenerative bit now not bound to my hini more and a baby like to my yet to a kind of tree ya no a yet test drive who say oh yeah yeah dear a car expansion that research finding yeah and who outputs and then I bought my healing more than my in you know where is the funding to expand
1: yes it's what I had that would be a fan and you prof way I told that I can say researchers in the near some more Ghana momo the near more your fan why if you quiet fast so eddie if you deal with 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
0: Oh yes, bibia ni ho no mu a ifa nya me ni mi ye ni agofia ne ko school na bi sa Ghana ko ko school abochira ye ko duwo ke abofu no muntimi ye yo. 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But a bit of a bina, Ubesuna, they were between in area Honu Bibia, Cadian Bibia, Wono. Ubeduha, ordinary lab, laboratory cra, what they hear on Visha Mukra, Nemo Kusiana cra, Oberhanoma, Umehu, Sagajet, maybe cra, or Hampona, what media to us. In fact, me, yes, sir, Visha Mua Mayano, cement manufacturing companies in outdoors. Inti me first cement bia baku me full bia one bag. So 32 kg in air standard na na say 42 no na air standard no. Yes, ani nyina baku. Na my chemical analysis of ni nyina because standards wo ho. Yes, so you so clean ka say. So you so see me fe fe. Why na ne die to sin na why na ne die to sin na why na ne die to sin nanka. E gina so dia advocacy. Standard authority for yes, I near money be. But as a university, as a research institution, the fact you also say, yes, I then may act that compare standards, the NNA from the academia, I say, are we within the right space? Because, Sabi, over first cement to be no. Now, mean can, say, yeah, mean can, yeah, how many are. Now, it's a query dust. It's more of a query dust than cement, I did clean care goom, and I do a goom. May raise this proposal, anyway, Obapa. We don't have such chemical analysis labs for her. The private ones that were willing to help us do the initial bill are already buying, and as I propose, I make her then. But until you want national lab, be standard national lab, I am name, you should say, my university, Biakra, Nanka, Minister of Science and Environment, where sick as here, Baku, a sink, and I said, Bissi Kumase, we invest in Ibia, now you should ni ni wisku mwon ebiwa ha one national lab mpa anka ebiwa kanema ye beti meyen kwa sebi ye ni mwini nane kwa school no Ghana for Harvard, Ghana for Yale 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
0: Yes.
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0: 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There were a lot of mercury-free methods of extracting gold kruya, yenfa in Lubone, enfa extracting gold. Ye wo methods we brebu or manpeni kufa Dubai. 1 year muano de teche galam say if we were University of Mines and Energy. Mines and natural resources at Ewatakwa. And so we need to be free at the Shiase Neyman option of way and saying so. We a best saying so are. We be near Fanny a saying so.

0: e honomo wo gidi se baby a ofri ba any ministry ya yesi onkita mu ni ewia ya sadi akohwe parliament replacement so ya abaho the ministry no baby a yede no ekọ no ebeboa
1: well as I mean by university lectures platform, so you say we no more concern about many crew chieftaincy issues near there. How would he strategically then they feel saying I mean people were thinking that he's in a compromised position as a therefore maybe I should combat maybe why. I think that it's a good decision the president has made. I thought there'd be another book of one seminar. Bokufwa nese umu sorry esove nkran fwa sem se se bi asantifoba bebuwa nkran fwa angrafoba bebuwa mpa the solution is best achieved when the guards themselves take up the responsibility say yen ena yese ye kaya ubu mne esove ase ni mama ya ega mame wofa ne papa wofa afenu ente umu wasi ni nina no sebi ofrifane fa. Yeah. I think he should take up that responsibility and solve it. Afufu Abebua, Otumfu Abebua, eminent chiefs, then committee Abebua. But at the stage, I do know, some people, indigenous people, must take up the responsibility and solve it. Obi Abebua, Emma, Oye, Yantisanya, Wao, Bo. Maybe for me, yes, a little compromises, but Obetinia, he should take up the responsibility and do. Apart from that, religion and all those things, Nidia. We are religious people as a country. Mama Yarega can handle all those areas. The only area I mean, I'm not for worried about the chieftaincy. Now, no, so as an interest, what finally, then, somebody from Boku must rise up and solve the Boku problem. I think, say, no, the key performance indicator, Yadibeshe, say, Ejumano, Wetinia Yanasa, Wetinia, along with all other issues, I fall under the ministry, local government, the moon, some sanitation, the union, I ever said, ever one more team. Yeah, you my James Agaga, while parliament watch a pa or a parliamentary business, nothing. Yeah, I regard with you could do, you know, be a very sure, sir. James bit me a far to us. I'm a if you want my a little more peaceful, messen, said, on yet more of a consultative leader. And yet, Bibia has said you want numbers. Now, they, but minister politics, they would also want to use their numbers. But they should use their numbers wisely under the leadership of James Agaga. Honestly, we wish the well.
0: But, sir, who share the change of parliament on the more? Minim, say, be able to me, but, sir, Nancy, as in Tiasia, and Shedan Yeduma, majority leader, any speaker, and them. May can't wait because of LBGT and send me a buy you say Sabre speaker to kwa wa buy ye or my young jumery and say speaker dear trigger me nyin ni say ya hue jumery and tia and san family fiani and yejuma. Mama yarga sujin and muse ye re parliament ye re ni se say ye ye re. And no be can won na masan such na ba na if se ni emi wanwa e yen kumu de bia e pia. So we share mem ye nu omo wo majority side on mo Greater Accra regional minister and then na shebedwani comfort doyo ye onu kra no leadership no ka ho uti omo nko bo mu di wa bra announcement ne ba ye a omo yesa eh yesi ye yi mama yarge for na say those in the house no kra ja omo nya we ah leadership one person from leadership e ka ho. 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
1: se u speaker efri wa manyokuo mu a se se ne se ne ababago ne efri NDC mu no a se u ye leader of parliament se majority leader se oti ase se the speaker is your leader ana oba the parliamentary practices the speaker no or you're just a moderator, leader of the house, maybe a majority leader. But say nipa no otie kunyansu ni a senior member in government. Ma uwe infi unhu too much, say onusu yo leader. Ena ubiani enia odeye nejuma. Mahama Yarga will be working as parliamentary office, so parliament ne dube bia, we vote. Ye vote to yansu no, ye ni majority, ye wini, oh, ye tia faso ye ye

0: pro parliament in Mrebia. But the Speaker of Parliament, also an interested member of your political party, no, will think beyond your numbers. No, you are too Debbie. A debia woo ye bea no, ubebuka conta dache. I am on your phone name Kaiser. There's a thin line between object and optics. Object me, ya fa procedure, name ya, ya pass it. But optics, means you and your man phone is where teaching, so send ya wire more marginal, you more kissing. Kissing, and the cautious are no bea and an ANC for man correct here. The people will form a bad impression about you. You will suffer on December 7th, election day, no. And then the winning your shape because who are majority in parliament. Why not? And so, you all should be as of we are starting to say any big candidate bishops conference. We are starting to say we are starting to say on the LGBTQ, it can one day come together and form a serious vote against you. So, the Speaker of Parliament is your interested party when you are now by NDC International. He has every authority to put his feet down. Oko chechi mche mampeni, nao sube chechi odie mche mampeni, ya mampeni su nyayanka na manyo kontra, so they will put yours aside and think about the general good. Iti nana miitu ni miya James Agaga for says, oba, aya, emani ure nchini hubebri, majority, ubiye enye bipen, de iti na abe kwa abane, suwa timi ati hu, is because of the actions and inactions you do while you are in government. Ena, mimi ya yare ganso, sebi use, omro, changes so on moron society so if you are manual company for and see beyond my society who can cram Tesla to force in Bedi Aruna Dien Kasan Kasai by a senior mark in Bedi Chambers Abunsa Dien Kasan Kasaka Cram by, but there are people backstage who are also calculated on almost who are different from this idea. We will be being there in your next year, it's here on us, because at the end of the day, we will be able to go on December 7th. And politicians should not forget, James Agaga should not forget.
1: Yo, sanye yesha asye na woka se wekura de wo nshede mhune se aye reshuffle, aye replacement, but se ye shame ministers, MMDCs, and then mpenifuwa wadida de agencies awuru anua. 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
0: Me the minyayanka ubia inya second chance. So the afian query, you know. Me sure say minister in charge of local government, Abel Abed Ibrahim. Me sure say the evaluation of all the MMDCs. Nabia second year or the abo mukoko. So beka ya the ministerial ranking 2025 query. We deliver a report, you know, I think on the 5th or so of December. So, January, we will report, you know, what we need to accept them, you know. So. And other ministers, you know, one of them, na of them, one of them, one of them, one of them, one for example, na of them, Kenneth, J.R., he's here, also defense minister, no, Kahun. Mr. Abel, no, your works and housing, water, resource minister. Na Ghana, for the donor, so much, that ministry has been very silent and quiet. Ahobuabua or ye this year flooding in Sutobre no ni Adina. I'm off for one Ahobuabua via Minister of Works and Housing. Ye this year Accra perennial flood. I ain't in Subete, baby, the ministry, be a demand on so people didn't see any preparation. And in my ranking, no, not gonna afford to do an answer, okay, one of the weakest ministers at home for the year 2025. And they, you're moving into defense. Hey, Bia, your man is second chance.
1: Now, send me a walking. I don't see any issue, Sam. So, a honor mokra no, a man for say, ye unhuni or ye, ne defense or meaning in a say, ye mbambo. ensuo Friday befa ye ho anye ye na hweye bambo so na nye nye se wo mani pa second chance se nye nka wo mano tena ba bi yote no se wo de twaso na yenhwe ba wo upgrade ni pa no de ne kosoro ka se wo man second chance be nie
0: anyway ehono fortunately for him ehono defense ankasa ye ibinu mojumu maseda akoh training and to one of the old baba ye kind of administrative head the problem of being here abia now I'm going to see a foot and free the very very good generals majors commanders colonels in penifone when who how to live with them and abia obenya problem who said urban western house in India largely who architects who then they are no more here but obs different so you are likely to be involved Omuka but at the defense ministry there, many a can call military training, call school, call military idiada. He knows his place, and everybody will be able to call defense ministry there. You should know your place in there. So the ensu idea, obedden so made in fear or her crown night denchem. The fact that you are made a minister will never overnight make you a soldier. Unye by Boninti. And one said the DNA. Obe consult widely. Obe bro once in Westia. Sabi Umutufa, Obe fa. And you be a Juma. Aha, you are more of BTA president's representative over there. Now you don't overnight become a military general. I said you, Unim Munim Bibia Muminas was a 2 hour who cried. With a soldier for you 2 hour. Sound the local tea out to move a 2 winner, Obiato. And maybe any myself in one say yes. I see this one as a second chance because Western Housing Ministry or Noah Kodajin who reflect here. Minister also obedient to Oborn, who more days are. Maybe my citizen perception said, I'm here in more free mobile. He was one of the weakest ministries in 2025. Second chance, I'm going to say, dear man, no. I'm going to say, Kakra, regular meetings, consultation, Kakra. Obedient to me, I should have for Natsna. I'm a Ghana who by Bonaco Nenim. And the on whose strategy or the Bibrasa ministry, the politicians may be on more. Immediately they are made a minister, they become all knowing in the ministry. All knowing. Maybe you cry no uncle, a medical school crada. But the day a year no health minister now, no, I started a cassette. Yeah, Dr. Fun mentioned no Dr. Penny there. I'm gonna say Kakra, we Kakra. A bit me, I'm a wife successful wherever you go. And I still wish him well. Now Uncle Yeah, but President and Yanimuji dear, I'm saying me know ABY. Yes, we had the your good wishes, me you better let you.
1: Dear mamma for second chance, ma Risha for Fufrubia many when you ya.
0: The president will take the decision. Or take a decision now, I'm sure so we take you on every pemu. Because ministries need to be so on more. Obano, but the data is there. You can see clearly, say, a binum born negative. A binum born negative. Near me, Yabako cry, and me, Yabao, Clua, and where yes, overall best regional than there. What is that? Yamo Osa or send Yabaso or Kuano. They are too much in a hurry to take awards. Debbie, Ujino Kwano, you are 1 year into government. Focus on the work in front of you. The year, Juman, and Copra Basobo. Mina Nakamba saying, I catch him, say, or send me now Kwano now or Kwan. Yamanabasu or Kuna no more conem ready yet. Nelfi Yemfa Abasubo and Nati Kiapa, a separate town for Mount. All those things are signs of people who lose focus on their job and go after. But my basso and Kakaya, my home, my basso, Kakaya, and then so a few men in crime. Nancy will soon the air of men in crime. Nancy, you look at Krebby Ba, Nakasia, the boom, now man for over 300,000 not moved for. So 300,000 of our people currently have been displaced by the AINA Bayern, all under the supervision of the Western Housing Minister and then the regional minister now. So you all pray over all best. Keep your eyes on the job. All ministers should keep their eyes on the job. Ghanaians are still demanding for more because Sebi, Yenya, the findings being the best send to WhatsApp. So na mi bi sa man for say enye ma o man penu ni NDC for share ho bonu in their own observation ahina ometimi aye 6.7% say they have done among for 6.7%. In fact Bosch and on the county yeah nya makumaku 57. So 57 no, not 6.7% of it they say has been done. Now about 18% of it they say is in progress. Obapa, a hoping 60% plus they say it has still not been done. Empty yeah omundu babia omundu babia obia wabia utimu yo de bia ne mautimu yo de keep your eye on the ball. Work until such a time where you bit many resources, a jumana gana for the share monsano. Maye.
1: You
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1: 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Me say me take Parliament the end. You bear me tima. I thought say nka ricket. Now I thought say omu bema ricket. 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It you be a do sabri you be a wana drink. Odrin say nka say ne bebo. 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
1: 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Then you know, man for a suja gunichem, na the ministers no bowodin. Baby, I'm passing a shan no pay, a defense no. Ora Gilbert Kenneth J. From Works and Housing Ministry to Defense Ministry. Sir Ministry, na mene Professor Smasapon Kasa and Walker Bibi se Osha performance, wabra na Honorable Gilbert Kenneth J. Ewo Works and Housing Hono Moa. 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
2: Ah, na ye din sans and seven shasi shiano na near mango ya emma or my gana dinpa. 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
1: Yo. 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Say, who womu said the enyo, ubi enim. Say, mampeni be appointed defense minister. E was so nya ubiya, ujini di se we de, midimititu wakura, I won't try and answer say.
2: Sir, the nature of our politics, you know, Africa, Nankasano, when it comes to areas like security now, Unya will be our trust, no. And in Tina, so a blind is winning power. A Yura, a Jia Gilbert, a Jia, and I know no man of Boam, my approval. Anna, Yura, Mahama, I said, no, or the Bemo, my neboam. If you say, oh, my neboam, man on a service, I'm bringing in a S or in a cop and now Makranda. Our trust, oh, my neboam, I will be PM. Osha, President Kufuor Bayan, or the Nimia at the Kufuor, the Bay Defense Minister. If we say they didn't know, yes, sir. If you saw them, say the name of the Pania craft of homework, Sir Sector Honoma, or my name, a day, or my nations who are by born a man here, sign it here. The nature of politics, when you be a woo, you do not trust me. One day, our channel acquire your dom. A banner, sir, emwa, ama, a democracy, and of course, if you bring be a sectors be a honoma, who here will be a woo, you need the car, no, it's made the knuckle. And the defense account, foreign ministries will come. In Tinanya, dear, I was a South Sector, no. A castle will be done, they said, be never papa by a president, the thing. Never papa by your one paint, you was here, the local. Minister Nato or Cohonum of Crank Academia. Yes, they be our corner, Mimpe. The Nato, dear, while we clear, so himself may be a BBN, you will have lawyers. But the community white channel. What the local wire, a behind if we say, Ghana for, let me give this particular area of the brain theater. When you do not achieve the piano, sector honor, and now revolution in your business is in B, it be a war to Mopo. If you are honor, man, Sebi, revolution in a buy, you know, and you may be uncle, yeah, or massive was our sector. A simple woman, baby, I'm the free ban.
1: Meto, I say, Papa.
2: It's one yet careful. Now, the no corner man. And you may be a deal with Crabbe as sabotage, no. At the minute, you agree as and buy more. Ama, oh, you to make out the Agana for you, Rafinia, Magana for you, Rafinia, Masao. In fact, of you, Ralph Rollins, your bay in Nano, SSS, a pass 79, don't want our fan chair, maybe a researcher, being near Mabi Brand or Foka. It was sad in a quarter of a man. And could ye? No kwana me kachoro nti ewura ma ma fa na nkwa me me support pa ni kwa se ye nua banko na expose ni to ni ma bia emwa wo man no because even though revolution ba ya na chege ba do do na fa nche do go bi wo ho no ma me go so me interview nko fo omo fa nche sa ah wo mo ko po so san wo seta ho e wa sra adwuma ni bi kura ye mpanyimfo nti wo san de no ko ho no ma me kwan ni se emwa. Into one more, or more cancer, and one for Nancon and Papa, you said, go Papa, you said, no Papa, be a president, and no interest will be Kinako handed defense ministry. A one one year near man, said the Edia Grunty President, ma'am, and in Jim, you will GBSA. Now, advise us to move for. Why, 50 months when we say, or the Emia Bancova, M1, and you know, or our fan going to my own, me and support to Omu, no Mukoya demand more Ghana.
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2: 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But he puts us all conducting Wiana. Until recently, I walk or crowd, they are slap for near if we didn't. No good to me, cohorn man, or to danger. And you wouldn't a cohorn more, even though Bokunya Ghana, Anagana, and your Bokodia. Ni mean dear to William dear, but Boku issue no. A maw minor Bokaka say, near Baminokas will be to me, Kobokuka with that military escort. Too. A quack gun apple, any near me across your home. Ain't who signed the mamma yalga cohono man? Then other a no fashion and answer tribes no on baking a farm. And yet, trapper issue no a year interconnected. Sometimes the woman said, what can be a hunter for? Women say, be a hunter for one, and what can I would know a moon, you know, so what can the man for a come out openly no more uncontrolled? Can a cosso a home. Intermediate, mama yaga appointment in the no quality near me support. Yempu bia, or any tran, who need assem. Ah, obetini and yaku drew, a coho, a fret, and him for no crying or matras yakasa. Nasum via abaho. Oh, but on Mampenise or no, on Quinty, your best support. Interesting, the one son I'm doing a proposal and eco. Once a micro proposal, I say one month. Scraps or mantem, yen regularizer or mona, yen monitor or movement, yeah, dear. It is a common asset because almost all you're part of a security threat. I was a dear mission. Apart from public infrastructure, almost saying, some of them also add the information, organized criminal groups are a detainee's first call robbing call for any idea and person abandoning any call. Now, one woman says, and a dear near dear woman, Temantem, this last summer, the DM who the boar more normal register or more, even tourists now, or more than 10 crying register on the senior register tax and the adult committee. They actually a big woman come. But no problem. Mitiama, okay.
1: And one near what can you better that you bring us some common or because a woman here, papa, who or no more, toda, would that dear be what you are to fear? Who try more bow, beba no mouth, come of us who refuse or cry womb. It's one really as any awoken or more feed information and macron for any account.
2: What you want with you? I am your money. I will be cases to make it not any idea in a room out to that. And near here, I had your crap. Most of them so are foreigners. But do na, do na.
1: Yeah, yeah. Yeah, yeah. Yeah, yeah. Yeah, yeah. Yeah, yeah. Yeah, yeah. Yeah, yeah. Yeah, yeah. Yeah, minister or chieftaincy ho no mo. Yeah, yeah. Yeah, yeah. Yeah, yeah. Yeah, yeah. Yeah, yeah. Yeah, yeah. Yeah, yeah. Yeah, yeah. Yeah, with sir chieftaincy issues, sir, a war gun and your bokonko, yeah, will bet me a remaining neutral. Because once I walk out, can be said, say no conducting. It's in there, sir, I didn't any other turn and answer. Oh, I fell nooning in Abbey. I was so coho, I was so to me solve a problem now. Then I was so ye.
2: The problem was so grand who was it. Not that you feel, sir, or just sending near my one shady, I want to send in your me any part. Obi fuma ya de che ni nyina ejina ni ipa na awafum no wonu no wonu anya kasade ye man ade ehia ye ya ne kasade itimi kasa ma eto ni pa ya ma ombia de no fon so beti o mani emotions o mani ko ye 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
1: yo dog anope mi do besia na madawase
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1: 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But you tea Dr. Boateng also said there be a beha drink. Eti I say when I drink today, also dear, over YouTuber, ye demu live or honor more. Now, what do I drink she be at all? And I say Facebook so ye demu. Now, Clifford as Ante Boateng or see a queer. 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
3: asuna ba na mena asuna na chia chia funu na oh se maybe I come on. Na your leadership is straight from the party. The party, no, I nominate you among the leader. But the problem can say be by later social for BSTM to be a leader. No, in the party, no, and as a parliament, a new standing orders, no, a woman said, a sir, caucus, no, and can say she are a young leader, leaders are only leader. But when the party is supreme, PDA or no contest, they take it to the party. Okay, all the names in a parliament are going to be a leader of the party in our field. Okay, always party on the open nominate you. But I'm going to have some consultation. Actually, I'm going to endorsement. Nipa know that the level of acceptability is not ever high. I'm not for making an idea, I'm not making a deal. But they do it in the quiet. And yeah, I did have the problem with the crime. And now, changes are being in an enemy and I'm saying, two vacancies and I said, my opinion of failure. The way you have to say, you call it a more year anniversary. So I'm not going to know my opinion in the same wisdom. It will say, obey some changes. So what the other guy called local government to be here. So I say, that vacuum night was created, no, Phyllis a vacuum. And they're not fair on in the Agaga. And Agaga, you need any equipment at the same time.
1: Mm-hmm.
3: You social front bench now. You know, your fourth time is apart from Robson County, take time empty. All of that, all of us went the same time. And you are quite a to the city there, on your show, but walk over. It's far from that. Far from that. He's a very tough person. Look, I say, why are you the interior minister thing?
1: Mm-hmm.
3: But look, I say, they honored the board chair of Ghana Airport Company. Social Registration Committee, or any the ranking member. And he's a student too, also a lawyer. He's a very sharp guy, but many people in Omukasa be great to know if he's a dear or by a walkover. Put it to him, I'm not just the whole Canadians as an interview. The content of what you're saying and the impact to Iranian society, so end of party, so that's the most important thing.
1: But okay. I'm quite surprised, say, Munina ubia a kasa or kasa say on your walkover. Why do you need ubia on your walkover? Mujina kono mo irakana. If you send your miminim mekaipa wabra, na sabre MPP abreso, na vetene koso, mampenida da joni jekumko for appointee, lawyer ubribua hi as a deputy minister interior, asemwa. 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There are positions bia u nya obia obetumi akame tempest obetumi ama niema ko ye ti se parliament mpo ayeshia mu hia obia onye walkover because o suggestion awu mei ye fa onumyanfo James Agaga any honorable Rickety Gun, any war wouldn't you have something here? One watch our household. It is a
3: the same time.
1: So when we are talking about say, Osha Bra, what they call ye, Osha positions our hold here. Something you should work it as our positions in the Abbey, Osha Rickety Gun, because Minra. 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
3: asa conversation aba mu no ye. The position that MPP is going to be a 60, so a quiet person. Maybe you are going to bully him and all that. I'm not saying I'm a yes or no. The person kind of fool who says it's not a walk to, but when they started this conversation, we are trying to prove a point. The mono air can't find the person says, oh, you need to pay, so you're dealing to know with my venture fund. So it's a conversation that was started from the minority side, and I'm a yes, all this explanation. And at any point in time, Biano, you need somebody to lead you.
1: Mm-hmm.
3: Yeah, and yes, I'll be our watch chair. And I said, you mean yes, something here, Bonnie, and there were deputy minister, my boy. In Daniel, you know, so no, or Abema, or Yajmada, or Biano. Somebody else must also be given the opportunity. And it may be would be easy. And at appointing authority, you know, so only the officer. Into or no, so when you sit back or in a consultation, we say at this material moment, we in a minute, so be it. And so far, so good within the caucus and maintaining negative commentary there about him.
1: Okay,
3: into we'll support him to succeed. We will leave to succeed, and this will succeed, and Ghana will benefit. And to yes, is going to act solo, so no, they are not fan of Baba, and I say, or no, they are never forbid neighbors. But lead the BSO come with some new ideas. But you consult. to engage other leaders and other colleagues. And there were several former leaders in the house. They can also guard him so that everybody benefits from his stewardship. And I don't see anything wrong with this change. So, like I said, the man I'm coming, so I get something you need. Less than 2 years, never anti second. It is only important that in Combo no catch was second, not for $10,000 to be here by 170,000 or 160,000. Then at the same $10,000, you know, to be here 110,000 or 2,000. Service now, why I know Christ, you know, the more you need to win this fight, and I said, the more can I do the year. If the inflation were and the inflation that they do. From 54% or more connect 21, and inflation is still a digit.
1: Ma, at the leadership level, same member of parliament, ni leadership kakra yu o dibe di mweni. I know, say wa holding leadership position, bribi ye chwe muna osaba ye. But the current year, o dia bevye ye na mpesa ye chwe mwa, mwene ni ye juma womra, shebe dwe mwono mo. 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Wani speaker ntem eni mwa mwene ni ye juma. Enu inti ne wase okomo bi ba na se so huni so debi. He was okay to work with.
3: Well, sir, you know me all parliament for all these years.
1: Mm-hmm.
3: Sometimes financial issues be about to me for me. There is answer when they went to the committee, how did you conclude it? How did it happen? Because they were for the debate, and they are not open information about those things. But your bad leadership plan working closely with him, and I'm say he's a fantastic person. A lot of things, only me could share meeting, Obama one cut all your suggestions. It will be other kind of thing. No, that's actually an idea. He's not a bully type. Say, the Makana and Amaka. You allow everybody to express his or her opinion or assign duties. It has leaders, you know, who will be able to do media with the minimum Jumedia Midi, Russian with Jumedia with the Rekit on Jumedia, do you Jumedia, and you put all together and the leadership is man, a content. The leaders are more than movie you can't come, I want to answer, let alone to make a suggestion. He's not that tough. He's very disciplined and open person. Few years here, yeah, I mean, you know, I've come to respect him more. He's very open-minded person, and he's not a greedy type. What else here? Actually, I did not see anything negative about him. Any other person may have different experience with him, but no, dear, we found with you.
1: But what did he say? LGBT, Sam, Raina, accosting his opposition, he said, and Tawantawa, ye, come on, fam, Ryan, fam, ma. Ebeka, home.
3: For the first person, I will be some of this question. I don't believe so.
1: Won't he?
3: Because. Because, I'm Rano, you're passing Rano. A house in the past year. Speak any member of parliament, what you are saying. The speaker and the person of Faba said, yeah, you changes. Not majority, you know, I have two about you have any changes and I didn't see. But I'm not speaker on to be. I'm not a member or a presiding officer. And the members in the panel are DC, and you're the speaker and the penny DC. The speaker is a person in DC, and members may be a better lobby or more. Members not able to take a decision, yes, speaker can take a decision. And if you are passing, that's a problem. Executive now, we require private members, sponsors and I'm making up for amendment. I will go through it. If it's a punishment to be woman and yet and commensurate with the penalties, you know, penalty unit in our fiscal law, no matter the bear man in my power, we move in there. Big deal, I remember, and I didn't have a son. So, I don't think so, you mentioned earlier, but we needed to fill a vacancy. And there are a lot of things happening. About a couple 2 years, after 2 years, you know, then I found the results, among parliamentation there. In the ban, no per se, or no, so no, the social contract on Ghana for us, you know, will deliver on its mandate. No fool said this team will help him deliver on its mandate. So be it.
1: Yo, honorable, they say more recess in tea, more bar. Ye behe ni ebe koso. Unse obe woni afenyu ene dibe siye ni ena woka se omu omu posha no. 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Ya tuwa su.
3: Ye kometi ye juma. Inti ye kwa konsensi kwa.
1: Aha, okay.
3: My friend, Okasachi, Chimano, interested in Okano, Nagana Fuki.
1: Nagana for President. Nana, someone walk and won't say, what can someone trash Muntia Munguani at the Ate or Mash every Jemu?
3: So, Assemble, I can repeat you, very repeat you, and you wish of everybody's time. Assemble, here.
1: You, young girl, what a pie, young girl. Maminia, and I got to our age, Master Medassi.
3: Asidenamage.
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0: any lack of capacity na a man in into no. Maybe say a course wa. But I was just looking here. Who should say a mados wa ache me na me boy. Hello. Let's clap for our women here. Ah, you don't clap for yourselves. But that's not to say we don't need our men.
1: Yeah.
0: We need each other to thrive. See, I beg so in our developmental discussions, effort now. We need men and women. You hear a man in Mema. Anything I am a yes, a man na here interview, no. Yendorson, at least you get 40%. No, mama, near 60%. Then you are singing the less than, not more than 40 and not more than 60 zone. Yeah, you and Ekanwa say, Munti, your best stress, yeah, what are you cooking? Be what is a discussion because now you are bar. Men, you're afraid, say, you best share your perspective. Don't think, say, we are wrong. Because it be a simple old canoe, a best all the discussion, a course or no. A better mom, who look at the issues from different perspectives. Into your voice is very important as a woman. Into mestre, from henceforth, be bia obe hun some discussion biano. Go let your voice be heard. But then so if you think say you have like the capacity. Now we have the media all over. TTN same hear a lot of things. Build your capacity by yourself. So I won't see I say now bans so bit me read the bibino actually was here. Let's all

0: any lack of capacity na a man any ninti no. Bibi say e koso a. But I was just looking here. We should say a madros wa ache me na me bo. Hello. Let's clap for our women here. Ah, you don't clap for yourselves. But that's not to say we don't need our men.
1: Yeah.
0: We need each other to thrive. See, because so in our developmental discussions, effort now, we need men and women. You hear a man in Mema. Anything I am, yes, sir, a man I interview, no. Yendos, at least you get 40%. No, mama, near 60%. Then you are singing the less than, not more than 40 and not more than 60 zone. Yeah, you and a can one say, Munti. Your best, I say, yeah, what are you cooking? Be able to say discussion because now you're bar. Men, you're afraid, say, you best share your perspective. Don't think, say, we are wrong. Because it be a simple, I'll be canoe. A best is all the discussion, eh, course, no. A best, mom, woman, who look at the issues from different perspective. Into your voice is very important as a woman. Into mestre, from henceforth, be bia be who some discussion biano. Go let your voice be heard. But then, so if you think say you have like the capacity, now we have the media all over. Hear a lot of things. Build your capacity by yourself. So I won't see and say now, ban so be me ready. Be no actually was here. Let's all help because you. This vote buying now, the most vulnerable people are a target panel you aim for. Amen. Yeah, sure. Yeah, I'm scanning kind of what they heading.
1: Now, oh, we are crying. Your babies are so bad to be a harder.
0: They're
1: all the way and quantity.
0: The vulnerable people now, you're targeting. Because we lack the capacity, we don't have the understanding, lack of confidence in it. It is kind of bad. Oh. Well, we don't even want to understand the ideology. What plans that own Pakono war for our developmental effort? When you answer, it's Canada. Media, because told Dumas, we should know what our priorities are as human beings and as women. Now let's make good use of our votes. Because who say what you scan it, now that it will affect you and your children. It's a let's look at these issues from all this perspective. You can't watch them and you may, madam, I say.
1: Miss Meda say, Mamma Mirabel, a quokko, o kind. Na Charles Mintaba, or your social commentator, made you on so agent, they won't come here yet, you in a chance, where dear, me did say, there were new dada.
2: Meda say, for me, Mbapeda Yashe, democracy. Democracy be our futures. Democracy must produce free and fair elections. Now, Sika Bema, do we get free and fair elections? Certainly no. Minuaka private school, me as a zonal chairman and regional secretary of private school. Private school be what? Sekenita Kradia.

0: They were going for prophet election, primary. Now, Obine Papa taught table tennis or the chair school. Now, Osanye meet Paima from voters. Now, Obine Papa order pizza for all of them. Now, the part of table tennis, no Lucy. At that stage, what it means is that the perception has been involved that election be a new one, ever caught. Now, okay, God bless you. Now, and Yiska, no, what to Abamo. Now, because money is used, there is no free and fair elections. And meanwhile, I'm culture that elections sometimes don't bring the best person.
1: I am a chin, you know, so mommy.
0: Messi, election, Abatua, you go to Abba, Nipa, oh, what Nimdie, Nan Nipa, on Nim, Nan Nipa, Obetuma Bono, you go to Abba. Ebe shena na dem nipano onya. Menu kasai Dr. Arthur Kennedy no owa obia o represent the each constituency. Okwa na o guide no o fill no forms. 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So, minuanum, even branch election, polling agents election or what to know. 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Another aspect, accountability.
1: Accountable
0: ehwe accountable democracy adobe or the kamiba na mankabi on fa accountable ba but the we get it kwa yana yet na hai. 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
0: Anything, Tia Bruchenko, Aqua Manqua, Akuntejo, Eddie Bro was Sempa, 94.7 FM. So,
2: you dream me, Dana, saying you are no more man on it. You almost see a cra, you almost will hunu, yes, yatia, in a transia, yakabum.
3: Memory debia, a bonusia, a pemusia, a question of what change your home, our approach, said the Akuhu, any diabu drufi, the yehu, near her, the ye, near the abba, the enyano, and you can say, ye,
2: say, abrochin kuma na dimu tintim pa
0: ye bere no ma hodo a e won ko fo man so a ye betimi dia bo gana amna fa ne tuma pefra o man yimpuntu na ha bot sen passport won sen sem ni nyina ye de bro e wa abrochin ko modwuma die yi mu ye besa so mu akwanya no wa chere wa dwene
4: Robert David me kaso fi Germany
5: Kobe okay, yeah Amsterdam
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0: Anything, Tia Bruchenko, Akwa Mankwa, Akuntejo, Eddie Bro was Sempa, 94.7 FM. So,
2: you dream me, Dana, saying you are no more man on it. You almost see a cra, you almost will hunu, yes, yatia, yen etrasia, yakabum.
3: Memory debia, a bonusia, a pemusia, a question of what a change lay your home, our approach, said the Yakuhu, any diabu drufi, the yahu, near her, the ye, near the abba, the enyano, and you can say, ye,
2: Zenaja say. Abrochin come on a dim tintim pa.
0: Yabere no ma hudua. 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
4: Robert Davy me kaza free Germany.
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0: Obra Mahama wa ben.
1: Yes.
0: Awa wo position. Otro open letter bi tu. Nanado Danko Akufo-Addo, His Excellency. He was talking about criminalization of free speech.
1: Of free speech. Okay. Yes.
0: Osaiti cases mensa. Ewa ninsem nim. As menu wakasei. From 2025. Ebisi ne. Cases are. A border on criminalization of free speech, suppression of free speech, hey, 45. Under President Mahama, 45. Obi kupusi adie, say Obama, there pa no kwa social media, or the two nebe two, say, ah, ade ne ne, and amui, a 280, et cetera. Ni akwa kwa chino. Na NDC communicator, ono ka, say, Adam Bona, and a supply a two, edema, boko conflict awomo kunto kwa no onam ho me say friend no list of order najima onam ho video no all over onam ho yam friend kwa nkwashi na ngusa no he.
1: But what you call free speech, no, according to Professor Ransford Jampo, Enra and seminal conversation around the demonstration, they cause no troll an article in a paragraph 3, I think, or say democracy is about freedom of speech and not freedom to insult, threaten, and be unguarded in one's utterances in a manner that sacrifices the need for national peace. Those who hide under the democratic right to free speech to defame and threaten the peace of a country all over the world are dealt with not arbitrarily, but in accordance with due process of law. And this is what happens in Ghana now. No journalist has been forced to flee the country for his safety as it occurred in the previous regime.
0: Professor Jampo, I am a damfo. Oh, if there's anybody who benefited from free speech in Kayono,
1: how did he?
0: No, what can say? I mean, when you post, could not get in someone named the new woman sent here. Can say a subject to say for a publication of false Nabana Gordon.
1: But now only the attempt.
0: They've been making
1: the president then.
0: Almost a publication of false news in the name. A brand here, David Sando.
1: Yes.
0: The final three are going to swear.
1: Yes.
0: Was it so? Is back then. One who did not attempt. And meet interrogation room hall. And yes, OBC, we can't make Kwame.
2: I've
0: been a few. And maybe on country. The investigators now say, Uko can't be
1: yes.
0: Social media.
1: Yes.
0: So it's back. I'm saying, I'm saying publication of false news. Say Obi video appear. What is the President Mama abo 150 million?
1: Bi. Yes.
0: Now all pass comment. You are quite for Boise. Professor Jambo say. Say Obi a juma in the pie FM. No ako posti adi o social media. You are quite peace be not threatening here. Say Obama say more kind. Oh, social media, they're part of kind. Peace, Ben, one threatened. Fanti comedy or a TikToker, the platform, obit your man on it, and a becky can say more. On no munia chino, near Natum, bear close bear 1 week. Then, oh, yeah.
1: But do you agree, sir, some of the comments we've heard?
0: I disagree. Be a coon. I don't support insult. Nessa, Hanyama, Tantine, Casabasana, and then phone a pin to be a decision. No, dear, I don't. But it doesn't mean you have to criminalize it. If there is any party that benefited from this, it is Professor Jampo and the NDC. Okroma, obi timi tina radio suka se nanado danko kufado kofro. Private jetta. Enti shinongu. Mwene kwa chino. Yafisa se frene sa mwohonto. Obi, mwene kwa chino. Mwene kwa chino.
1: But do you agree with his other claims, sir? And where Prof. Jampo, the President of the Republic, John Dramani Mahama, has shown the needed and acceptable presidential temperament of civility, humility, empathy, and respect for all. He is not a Nebuchadnezzar and listens to public outcries. For instance, when the ordinary Ghanaian was to suffer hardship to be occasioned by fuel price increment, he intervened and has recently done same again. He doesn't lord his power over pastors, chiefs, and even the ordinary Ghanaian. Which president takes selfies with ordinary people and sit not on the front seat but among the ordinary congregation when he goes to church. This president doesn't command chiefs to get up to greet him at functions and will not talk back at chiefs who have criticized or made demands on the system.
0: Obi, ene, nanado danko kufadi is saint. President Mahama is becoming a political tyrant. If Professor Jampo doesn't know,
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0: I can't tell you my SCC and any amount of the Betty Pinajuma as President Mahama's appointee. Since when Yachi will be a yes, your money bill 800 million. Everyone who presses Jambo Kumubi. Since when Yachi will be a Samani bill 150 million, 50 million. When your man had washed him bill 2 weeks, 3 weeks. Since when, Obi, you are a very respected lawyer. Is bill meant to be punitive?
1: No.
0: So since when you did bill 2 weeks, so what did you panic pass or maybe any panic here? O say one man nipano and kofa 55 million umra 100 million umra 800 million umra now you crank and want some how in a dressu how in a dressu can want some said then echoes we I and now you did bill I always say no president mama can't wait and you know on no ebi ano nana make us obe can't say ma obe huwa huwa o man penny sansa ono ya mene juma oye iti enye mi wangwa. 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fro card na bankran. What is this? What is this?
1: But that is if you know say president nemo mokofa no.
0: Oh na president
1: we are the police were just doing their
0: job nyawo ntizo what onim nan say won kai say omukwachi or abrant bi won be say omu equalize abrant bi na odidi yero muhammadu atem
1: yes
0: won be say omu equalize na o say bo me pa me so bia so bia nkwachi obi ha. You can criticize me harshly, and you don't criminalize free speech. Me mum ko chu bia sembe, you na fumbe equalize and we ko here. And yet,
1: having gone round as part of my organization, no, do you have the feeling say people are interested in this demonstration?
0: Massively, and I'm happy that you say generate a lot of heat on social media. Massively. Obey, Ofa and Kofa Fremi, we are say we giddy. Massive. Mm. People are not happy with how our president my F hang. In my own party, people are not happy. On my own party, people are not happy. Now say on Kaiser. Open here, let's see if you can say. And go for nice, yanchiwe. On who's a video? No?
1: Yeah, I saw it.
0: Exactly. And one how in a dress is also cassette, yes, they see there now to be near the bill condition, who will be near the attorney panel. Yes.
1: Okay. And for a more, they would only be watching out for numbers and they pour out. And based on the numbers, no, they will say, hey, and the MPP party, momentum, and attack.
0: Oh, but
1: be Obi,
0: last year, the Chief Justice demonstration.
1: Yeah,
0: at that time, Kwana, you lose who abano Kwana, na eni busu minsi akura. It was massive. At that time, Kwana, kofo babe katsa benisa dia wuye yeni nyoho. It was massive. That was last year. The Chief Justice demo, that judiciary and the attack demo.
1: Yeah.
0: It was massive.
1: Mm.
0: This is going to be quadruple times massive
1: in terms of the numbers.
0: I'm telling you.
1: You may also have heard the critique say, why would Nana B and the NPP decide say on a solemn day our mining in our Ekai are 8 fallen heroes Omane Buama and the other 7 and NPP for you imagine some BSR demonstration way I want for some way insensitive.
0: Okay, say the Obiaka say insensitive, and Kabo nipa ne di
1: chwe Jifa Gunu, for example.
0: Fantastic, to NDC ni.
1: Yes.
0: If there's any, the number one insensitive person in this country, President Mahama,
1: Adeyi,
0: I'm going to tell you why. Anyway, ye date with the niye yidada. Niye nimso mbeye sa. Secondly, ye in the new patriotic party, to be on for invitation, be on reye. But, Bobby, anye nansiyana insu, efa ye wong kren ha.
1: Yeah.
0: Enipa ye wu ye, bwe diya nai. President nem William, and now wash it, you know. One Kosra will be am from Kwebusia for a ma, a basin names a way crown, a piano, mammy, you know, or mammy and sa, any puff for more than 14 a woo. In fact, do you know what the president did? The following day, oh yeah, Thanksgiving service, I shall white Kosaye. Before Gunu, who is more insensitive than the number one gentleman of the land? Any puff 14 a parish, you 40. 40 in a week.
1: Not number need 40.
0: Oh yes. Now I'm up to go more fast if I want to. More depth to my.
1: No, I'm yes.
0: 40. And a film. 40 in a film. The President Mahama. I'm quite sure. I'm one country. I'm one Libya. No, I'm helicopter. Oh, you must see for my.
3: FM.
0: No, quite true, Jubilee. Then saying, oh, what's the thing? See, come ask you.
1: Yeah, Nipa 21 and Richie.
0: Yes, Nipa say
1: 21.
0: See, you're not President Mahama. He was enjoying reggae song in Jamaica.
1: Also, at all state fest.
0: Exactly. Yeah. He was enjoying reggae song. Who is more insensitive when, if up to now, an issue statement we are in the such a gory situation. Oh, okay, so. Okamboma, nice, and Nipe Kakobe, a Dioson, 70, and a free we say presidency and you should even a community say ah near sequence you dear say a bush of four mashroom madish with the a hard drink we see Debbie and Yibi. Any perfect you saw for president and helicopter men one we know what jubilee. We must we know swa or say enjoy reggae song or Jamaica. The fact who is more insensitive. It is an answer any part your son a life no our me who no. Eno die ensem fata eno die anya hwee to us demonstrating and fighting for the soul and the spirit of our democracy is also very important to us.
1: Okay
0: empenifo efri mu yaya ye mpp ye kan mu empenifo nyina be kan mu ye nyina aga na mu nyina aka bom ene ye yi chene me kemi ni ashe date dada. But if they go that line, now Obikas will be insensitive. If there is anybody, Obikas will be insensitive, Padia, and a president. So Jifagonu is the president of the republic, President Mahama, who is more insensitive. Go nipa 40 we, you know, on a helicopter, mu, wan koshe bushia phobia, wan busa krasi bebia, omoda, wan bushia for nothing. Ye we, inipe wu. Ewo, eye, enka kumasi kwenye so, omashi, not in your fan letter crata bako cramma and can be a crime so Tama didn't see you know now your president was Jamaica he was enjoying reggae songs and you come and tell us be insensitive what are you talking about.
1: You may also have heard the critique say why would Nana B and the NPP decide say on a solemn day our mining in our Kai are 8 fallen heroes or Manebuama and the other 7 and MP for your majesty on bears our demonstration way. I'm for some way insensitive.
0: Okay. Sir, the Obia Kase insensitive. And Kabo Nipane
1: Jifa Gunu, for example.
0: Fantastic, to NDC ni.
1: Yes.
0: If there's any, the number one insensitive person in this country, President Mahama,
1: Adeyi,
0: I'm going to tell you why. Anyway, you date with the near Yidada. Near Nimso on bears her. Secondly, you're in the new patriotic party to be on for invitation, be on reye. But, Bobby, anye nansiyana insu efa ye wong kren ha.
1: Yeah.
0: Eni pe ye wu ye, bwe diya nai. President nem William, ene na woshe, you know, wan kosra wo biya am, from kwe busu yafu ama, ebe si ne nim se wwe kwa no, ebe anon o mam yenu, o mam yensa, eni pa for more than 14 a wo. In fact, do you know what the president did? The following day, oh yeah, Thanksgiving service, I shall white Kosaye. Before Gunu, who is more insensitive than the number one gentleman of the land? Any poor 40 in a parish, you 40 in a week.
1: Number need 40.
0: Oh yes. up to now, go more for 75
1: No,
0: 40. And every film, 49 film, the President Mahama, and Quasram, one country, one Nibia, non helicopter, or you will see for my
3: FM.
0: No, Quatra Jubilee. Then say, oh, accident, see, Master Quemono.
1: Yeah, Nipa 21 and Richie.
0: Yes, Nipa say,
1: 2-1-20.
0: See, and President Mahama, he was enjoying reggae song in Jamaica.
1: Also, our old state fest.
0: Exactly. He was enjoying reggae song. Who is more insensitive when, if up to now, an issue statement we are? In the such a gory situation. I will pay so. Okamboma, nice, and you pay a be a dear son, 70 and a few. We say presidency and you should even a community say, ah, near sequence, you dear say, a bush of four match from Madisha with a hard drink, when you see, Debbie Yanibi. Nipa 40 so for mo president na helicopter me no am wey no kwetna jubilee we mu so wey no so a o sa enjoy reggae song e wo Jamaica di fa go no who is more insensitive e ti anasa enipa di so no e lives no a o mewu no eno de ensem fata eno de anya hwe to us demonstrating and fighting for the soul and the spirit of our democracy is also very important to us.
1: Okay.
0: And penifo free mu yaya ye. MPP ye kamu. Yen penifo nina be kamu. Yen nina gana mu nina kambu mu. Eni ye ye. Chene me kemi ni ashi edit tada. But if they go that line, na obikasi obi insensitive. If there is anybody, obi insensitive padia and a president. So Jifagonu is the president of the Republic, President Mahama, who is more insensitive. Go nipa 40 we you know on a helicopter mu one kosha bushia phobia when busakra se baby omuda in a bushia for nothing. Ye we inipe who ewo a ye and can kumasi kwenso or mashi not in yam fan letter kratabako kramma and can be a crunch om Tama didn't see you know now your president with Jamaica he was enjoying reggae songs.
1: You may have heard in Koma Menina Nabi, idiot.
4: Yeah.
1: What's now almost say?
4: Oh, but
1: Ghana, baby,
4: Timini and Nabia say.
1: Ade.
4: In Aona Bugane, Mustafa Hamid, Tata, position our sopa. See, I'm growing the more than Kakra.
1: Also, he be
4: Nanabi, Wosson, Hundu Munsa, no so. Because they see, organize a position, a permanent freehold. Oko who be my enye. It's no, or no so about vice, no name say Hoemre. And I chama Bugasu di Buga Bugabisiano. Oh yeah, so or Dane no Hunanka could this chama bugeti kakra Mustafa Hamid Sudin Wabajim. Mustafa Hamid is in some or then Chemini and Anabi Kakra. And today is any mean for ye and confirm.
1: So
4: the statistic in Ghana is that the youthful voters are much more in all parties. You say youth no ye war, youth organizers and kwabes and you no asakunya women organizers, mostly some of the youth go for the women organizer positions, and I was saying a lot of the youth within the secretary and the organizer positions. So into youth no do so. If the youth accept you in your party, your chances of winning is very high. Into we know your marketing strategy,
1: but you will not want to pay attention to the issues.
4: Oh, no, say we a lawyer. Say democracy a war. Is it because court has taken a decision that means democracy is dead? Democracy is under attack when the executive undermines the court and parliament. When they try to override or bully parliament and the judiciary. That is where you say the democracy sabi sabi ubia yamin pengu ubia yekua. What is what I can say? Medizovu Flagstaff House that. The first thing you can say the constitution is suspended.
1: Parliament is dissolved.
4: That is it. Because when dissolve, when suspend the constitution, now the judiciary will pronounce you treason. Because you are true in the process, judiciary in the Dobeko. Until you be a Yokubia decline, attack the judiciary. We finish the parliament and one no, we destabilize the democracy. So if now judiciary is taking a decision, now until decision, I say, even the attorney general of the state, as a decision or appeal at the Supreme Court. Now, because of a decision by appeals court, democracy is under attack. And then there's confusion.
1: But we raises several other examples.
4: And because those are all emotional.
1: Arbitrary arrest.
4: They are all
1: people
4: emotional.
1: Being arrested for exercising of free speech.
4: And I make sure I say, we start a kind of Mahama letter. No, look at the plethora of issues. Some of them, it was now. Why only as a media video any amfanya no. Adia omuka waka se ABC da enuti yakwachi adenta kumini akwana oko publishi false use will be billboard eno kranye abine invite no nipakura oku yuzu ni billboard de AESA transposition or di publishi yeno nipanda kwa reporti yeno the same ustu di heye sami jenfi piya oko ya ne friend se publishi publication of false news ya anche no so isi na mika se niyamani biyoha ase yen shut down and I'm gonna say yen marketing strategy why are they they say was shine because now kabuga e kopa the way they are amasses they say only buga abe ye pepe penti inshallah we shall rescue our nation when you're in a sense agronoma ye den
5: oh wow I'm not gonna say I don't
1: okay, sorry.
4: Oh, no, well, lie, we shall rescue our nation. When you know when I say that I be a magro no my day, because Naka Buga had him pa. Oh, see, it's in a popularity contest, no. Buga had the cancer, you see. Then I be Yamibuana and Echina de Faman a pet. Where he tea. And I got your idea, no, so no, we target you from
1: whatever is happening with the arrests of. TikTokers, ne other
4: Ghanaians,
1: and ye Bibia was a cause.
4: No.
1: Anyway, Bibia.
4: Bibia, the truth of the matter is, you and I even sat here. Some of the things were getting the extreme,
1: yes.
4: And like I was saying, most of them too were just using it as business to populate their followers,
1: online,
4: which was becoming criminalized because a Bioha, like you issue threats. The moment you threaten the number one gentleman of the land, anywhere in the world you'll be picked up. Sabi, kwe ku Trump ya oha nipa ibi ukura, u nimna uku dru America, na u biwa no kase. Trump, ye nkum Trumpa, airport honai, u asore dem kura ibabe chew. Trump, u, omu amose omu nede, sabi, they are the police of democracy and free speech. Uko ka, sabi, u dinko mokura ne, asem bomb. Eba u kase mu keke kura wo type mi bina bomb keke bema eno kura yestati monitor. Udi unkomo keke u na waka bomb immediately they start monitoring you. Enti no omo no kura omo si democracy omo ti ase eno kura there are some things you can't do there and go score free. Enti ena yesu omo no yesu atra anase eni atra ton boni. So, and I'm because in many people, yes, you can use that as a yardstick to revive your base, to try and launch your political ambition, your campaign strategy. Yes, and then the mini of Ufra Santi pra dia kwa Santi de menya na bro, na na biro formula na no afanyesa buga ohui mi. By the time I met him, so me fancy is him. Nene biya wa 1990 me ni so deda. 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And the strategy is perfect. And I'm gonna say omu base no. You fun no dosu. Yes, we are sa. Is this revolution funi ni nako?
1: Yeah.
4: Jaka mebu no omu ni na aye yako. 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leading and bravado because ye omu se ye leaders na omu di ye call 2024 elections no omu kugu ye numa se nti asa ubiya surusu ube yine ni nti onunu de yine ni mse meni abandi di kwe siye ni diya ubiya 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
1: A farman.
4: Afa. And you've been a mini American Kokoya. That's a
1: similar thing. I don't know how long the campaign.
4: And because I've been a Kokoya. Raymond Antina Sias and Nancy 70 Yako Boni. You're a fireman.
1: So eventually to end up in court.
4: Me Kokra or no, I took the car could do cry now. I feel it is outside the tax in the coffee. Was a 70 Yaki Bri.
1: What's your voice? We are at Rosane.
6: What you said? So we are politicized.
1: Yes.
6: SOS strategic.
1: Mm-hmm.
6: As at that time, not 24-hour economy, and not die. Because not presentation.
1: Die, as in
6: na, uko radio na kukabiana. Na presenters no or as for to change we are near can say
1: okay
6: and in order say make it attention now back
1: the policy hours, no.
6: Policy no SM did your membership na me present it nya enya enya
1: attention
6: no net me the substantiality project no say the buyer will be able to see and one pass one pam pam pa
1: e pass and attention
6: e why Emma within 2-3 weeks no Ghana for nyina no yewra fifi kote
1: yeah
6: you are a sitting at your party chairman.
1: Yeah.
6: You are Sammy Jemfi.
1: Yeah.
6: Omunina, the opportunity.
1: And I'm so church in
6: me. And ma, me, the needed privilege. Et me, et chichi, mumma, Ghana for United. Et
1: yes, yes, yes.
6: Because
1: I'm not who creative before attention. The story but, should make
6: the story,
1: sense.
6: The story,
1: the
6: makes
1: story
6: sense.
1: Didn't let me, make sense.
6: Yeah, let me give you a clue.
1: Okay.
6: Story making sense. But in your own view, no, I'm making sense, amount.
1: Mm-hmm.
6: But then, your yeah, research never had it.
1: Okay.
6: Is Pudong there in China?
1: Yeah, ah, Pudong or China. Mm-hmm.
6: Ah, I'm back on animal farm, now.
1: Mm-hmm.
6: Now, no crescent crawfish so Eddie drone near the call. I'm here charge you, mama. Sebi, I'm going to attend. It me. I didn't buy YouTube. I was hungry. No crescent, na. No crescent.
1: Yes.
6: Now, no crescent. They are cast now. They're in the moon, so no. Ah, I'm for the film. No more have here. Sam, one in your dinner. And no crescent, sir. I'm one in your dinner. I'm sure you're a new music. Nti basa na dia neighbor e generate income.
1: Yes.
6: Extension officers are omo wo fie ni ade omo nya adwuma nye under MPP regime ni nyina no. I was saying say if this policy is implemented e betuma form veterinary officers eco specialist and others. Wo mo nyina be nya adwuma ya ma unemployment rate eswati.
1: Eswati.
6: Na unemployment rate eswati ne so no. Publicity. Asempani other radio stations so Mubenya a friend say
1: advertising
6: revenue. Mm-hmm. Now advertising revenue no balance in Penya. As my Ben Adrian said, when you scale rebuild, that's why expanding the scope of business.
1: Animal farm no ewo area Ben Ghana.
6: As it stands now, it's a 24-hour economy. We say to set up a policy no. So near the legal framework I'd be
1: and no tell my dad.
6: Yes.
1: It's been and done. A secretariat has been put up.
6: Exactly.
1: Yes.
6: And I know that you know. We are signing your money now. Now, her police are there. And if they receive police, no?
1: Yeah.
6: Do they have the capacity?
1: Yeah.
6: Some more capacity, yeah. Then, a quambers now, bans with my resource. Mm. Because, Abandi, you are there to create an enabling environment. In any situation where Abandi decide, they say, okay, fine. Policy, where they are, me person, me am the home of them. Anti public and government
1: yes.
6: initiative.
1: Yes.
6: Whereby, say, government, 50% or 60%. Now, private, 40%. Now,
1: yeah, I don't talk futuristically. See, more opposition, no, all the narrative we better.
6: Yeah.
1: Much such a 24-hour economy, Ghana 4G, Mutum, Etu Abamamo. Now you hear result and you still coming to the na mubetimi ya yewena ubetimi de mwa emwa ne wahin jata no wahin
6: yes.
1: Eno na Ghana fu ebusa
6: okay see
1: yes
6: policy we e buy me anka say see Magelland
1: okay
6: kesia pa
1: okay
6: ah e wo plan
1: wo de kwai dey
6: e wo plan ah me be embark on animal farm
1: na animal farm no where does it find expression in the policy
6: no say you see then policy be by so we have privilege who take advantage of the policy.
1: Mm.
6: It's about job creation. Quite best need a bit my equity jobs, not unemployment.
1: No, but the promise was specific. Agenda 1-3-3.
6: Yeah.
1: One job, 3 people, 3 shifts. And right. America say, how does that find expression in our narrative now Toma Ghana for say a bay animal fire the jata baby or snow baby San Yomano 1-3-3? How does that find expression in the Okayan? You know?
6: See, see, I can say.
1: Mm-hmm.
6: Oshe me the presentation I'm here on the 24-hour economy.
1: Oh, why your presentation on the 24-hour economy?
6: No, my research. Ah, the outcome of the research, no, made the copy Emma the national chairman
1: of the NDC.
6: Of the NDC.
1: Na Gusitano no ye
6: we no. Mama ne copy.
1: Why ma Gusitano copy?
6: Mama ne copy made the copy ako chief of staff made the copy Esuako national chairman ho. Made the copy ama regional minister. Made the copy ama regional chairman before the election.
1: Oh really?
6: Yes. I beat them come to see ya.
1: Into omoye Gusitano mo e prepare sa policy document no. Omo frere, omo
6: consult frere. No, I was invited.
1: amount to sound. Now, the policy article didn't make sense to them.
6: Oh, ebi a in their view, but me the man on akin kind, I be say, say the messiah breaky a deno, a bit my boy.
1: And I know ye around animal farming.
6: No, I know there. I mean back on tomatoes farm,
1: tomato farming factory.
6: Yes. How I bet you better execute 20s factory, no?
1: I bet my creative agenda 133.
6: That's correct. Quite a bit first what you bet my a bit to your friends say, boreholes are hold on. Quite a bit first what you bet a generate energy,
1: okay?
6: A bit solar energy, a bit reduce cost. I'm a project, no? Nina policy document, no? A damn, you
1: say,
6: me and a mere
1: more opposition, and now we are Juma Wayne.
6: Oh, I'm a CEO of Peggett Group of Companies.
1: Peggett Group of companies.
6: I'm the CEO.
1: I'm way into them.
6: Oh, me and Kasano, me into construction, real estate, and I'm into sales of generating plant.
1: Oh,
6: to
1: okay.
6: Do generate a generator, Peggett is my product.
1: A whole product?
6: Yes.
1: Into mobile buying, you know, have you pushed for any appointment?
6: No, I've sent my application.
1: What do application?
6: For needed appointment. I have
1: so, appointment. And a
6: winyan.
1: Now, I'm a champion of Agenda 133 na unye jume.
6: Ah, minya nyabi. Adama. 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
6: Obi.
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6: Menya mreni mpenifoshia. 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I hope se very soon.
1: Even 24-hour economy, no.
6: Oh, the 24-hour economy, no. Now,
1: and as it stands now, no?
6: Based on me idea, me when it comes to job creation, me honey say you can't run 24-hour economy a bit more effective without bringing on board business-oriented people. Not all businessmen can run 24-hour economy.
1: It's true.
6: Take note of that.
1: It's true.
6: You need people who are more the muscles, financial muscles, business experience, like Kweku Otin, like Despite, like Forrest Sapon. These are the people. You bring them on board. Then you bring the chiefs and others. So you know, I'm running entrance. Now I deal with and yeah, baby, yeah, my job about Ukrumasi. Get them land. And then land on bay no. Yeah, my compensation kaka. Now I buy so machinery no board. Because say if you want to set up a factory, now open so set up factory, baby to say or more yeah, Muzu Heba nominees are Heba Heba, you know.
1: Yes.
6: To buy the machinery, you know, will cost you about $450,000. Or $5 million or $4 million
1: that
6: lies on the type of the machine.
1: Yes.
6: Based on the motor na a woman. And they be determine the cost of the item. And Tino say, unya sa machinery na buying no any time ne seka machinery abide to me procure machine na. Then I buy no ne the private sector no. Ah, well, no, Eddie Sika so big them. Then they employ somebody, a neutral person to manage it. It's a neutral person or manager, I don't know. Auditors near this, so any now, so ebb them. Auditors neighbor, no, you better employ all the departments like a human resource person, agri experts, veterinary officers, so many. Before communicators are also a better propagating the 24-hour economy agenda now. And only in each no more, you know, we are Jerry now, or no so what? Sebi, or begging taxes, pay, meaning our budget, we are you corporate tax every year. A better one number generating income. Snatch so begging the contribution. Snatch so getting a contribution. You should know, say, snatch it to me, hey, Nasa contribution here, I didn't say, snatch here. When so we scab be when there, you invest the money. It is a snake to her, Nessa, a big name and probia. The snake bet Mako be back or say bear congestion is so bad. A betty, near employee Nipaho. One no employee Nipanish, you should understand all this company, no. So I'm so employing conform better cars. Toyota, better be a mobile be a Toyota company, Mr. Bushi company, a design company, Benz company, other cars. A motor, so much be generating income. So much generating income, but then today, no more sweating the expanding the scope of business. Ever one more unemployment
1: in the way a simple plan to implement 24-hour
6: plan. It is very simple.
1: It is say President Mahama Frel say or the Secretary of Nations are say running. These are some of the things you would implement.
6: Me running is very simple. Them say me running is simple. They say I just need a him for funds for me entrance. The address is saying yeah, poor money, my land. And now, when you say the 24-hour economy, no. product be a land that bit me be an so.
1: Now, 24 hour economy, man, can say more, any agric.
6: Yes.
1: A agric policy in our kind.
6: No, you see, a policy is in the Dawson. So, here now, no, a year, a friend say, chief.
1: Chief, because we break it down into a simple phrase. Say, you can't 24 hour economy, it comes down to agenda 133.
6: Yeah.
1: And then I am a flagship policy to fight unemployment.
6: Exactly.
1: Into 133, your person will capture mobile fast right now. Baby, how did you know media? So, on the material.
6: Yeah, who had you?
1: Me too.
6: So, here, baby, to say, agriculture or yes. Infrastructure.
1: Yes.
6: Feed Ghana.
1: Mm hmm.
6: Kwa ebe faswa, yebe ebwa omu gana hasi, ah omu edo efu no. They needed incentives ni ade abandi bitimi di amu omu. No metimi ado mungfu ba. Na ye importu ni oma bi bibi. Enfri kru fufro so enye de, Emma.
1: Yeah, but
6: Tano is an excellent man.
1: Yes.
6: But such policy, you need a smart business oriented people.
1: Like you.
6: Like us to guide you. Mm. Because we've traveled all over the world and ye nim said ye, policies are being implemented.
1: Mm.
6: In
1: other words, no, Gusitano is a square peg in a round hole.
6: That is not so. That is not
1: so.
6: That
1: is not so.
6: What I'm saying is he need people. Mm. The president, who we, Yerua, Nana Kufado, Yerua Kufon buying, I'm here, Juman, Yinano. Area BR one expertise.
1: Yes.
6: And I want to see them, Mr. Jones. It will tell Juman, oh, yeah, dear, but the point is that he need business oriented people
1: to support
6: them. To support them. Because one come out there, untiminya. Because for example, some of be masters or doctorate in being human resource management and others. Now be added the better or me buawa. And I say will be other people with accounting backgrounds or me buawa. Fine, say be receive this card there, but we are not yet there.
1: Okay.
6: How are we going to implement the policy?
1: But one leg of the policy so are buying
7: I am a woman.
8: 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Feel the beat of love. You will laugh. You will cry. You will fall in love. 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
1: 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What I say? Tini radio de tu anenda ha na jesi radio na say. Maka maka.
2: 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I call him my Abdom star. 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
6: Ooh. Eh. Yes.

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1: Right, live on Asempa 94.7 FM. See, I'm watching my Kwaba. Yes, this is it. And I'm Russell said, yeah, a good deal on some bro. And around this time, you know what time it is, Sports Arena, Lanka TV, Sony FFN, what

up your weekend for some nice sports. Yes. Teddy Tamujuku. The messages there, welcome. 0249 136744. Messages there, what are they about? But everything you be discussing, if you need a man on any now, the messages there, welcome. And as to tell the show, you better share the fee, the women have content, you better cross you over to Morocco. It's a time of the hunting, you see, you're Boko on Tempas, on Tempas. You're trying to say, Busa Faji D. Sansona, Kinka Ninja, Ajinegua. Maybe your phone lines are man sort of a drink shop and the time to cook. And you're busy here. You're going to cook the mac ahead, bet, and then you're going to cook the money. You're going to cook the Nankasaka Kijwari home. Eric, I see you do buedi.

get Yenti siku enimu ena yenko abusia ya mwakwaba. Show ni ya Sports Arena live on Asempa 94.7 FM. Now, in a woman AFCON, there is a lot to talk about, especially the performance of the Black Queens. Na finish ya boy remu wo, and some kakre koso around ya team ekopi emu wakon World Games. Now, there's a lot, and ya starti ye, ewa ya morning show, yusu ma unhu biani ya dada. So, yenti minya mani kwa kwa top form sa, siye kanwa some kakra, enti yebeko ya kwa World Games, now some near the uncomo, no one was sending it, and also a sea at ye. Now, I know at Danchen, how's the work? And then, no, Pacho, Menoka can say there is a friendly game, Baswano pay, Baconia, come on some kakra, and all at Danchen, so I wouldn't say across Europe, there's a lot across Europe, and yes, I'm getting to a crowd, I wouldn't say a bimu, I'm a Croforce and Saint, Croforce and Saint, Croforce and Saint, and you easy. 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So I want some to see at a horror. Now, in the women of con, when I catch in group A, Morocco, Algeria, and a qualifier for a quarterfinal, I set in group B. So it was Ivory Coast and South Africa to the next stage of the competition. And I feel so in group C, it was Malawi and Nigeria. The Zambia situation, not a sad.

0: right scoring moguls head to head between Ono and the other teams in one. When we 6 points, you know, one more and you know, you can't Zambia and Huaka into a film. When you have 6 points, there will be the 4 points that qualify in a different group, but on all the 6 points, I'm a qualifier uncle. I'm a Nora Haptel. Well, Susaka Sasa Cameroon and Ghana qualify from Group D. Mali nyan 4 points or so went to me and Ghana, then 4 points that qualify. And Tiano was someone or not. Now I pick it. And then the 8th in Tikwembia so near very hard one near Mabisiako in the quarter final. Nafi 9th for Sosodiaka Twaso. Morocco in South Africa, Bonne, Nafi, Cameroon, and Nigeria, Bochina. And then there's Ivory Coast in Algeria, Nafi, so Malawi, ni Ghana, Bono, China, sa. 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Hello lo fantastic morning yemu akwa baba Ghana.
1: Yeah, Eric, good morning. So what's it
0: mean that meto kapa bibi ekoye die
1: yo nyamia de bibi abokoye that's one queen gene ubi
0: great yenim sa o step straight into press conference. So, and to yen Joe Brebibri, near the idea. Boy, mo my the latest. Ewo, the camp of the Black Queens. My young son here, and also on some city.
1: Okay. And Eric, you're connected to the NNN, and run our team, you know, Omobomo, last final game, every year, you know, and run our free, almost me free Casablanca, a bit more Ewo Rabat, because I wanna. That quarter final game against Malawi, you know, Ebe Koso, Ewa, Akase, in the end, right, by Ebe, four move or nothing, Ebe do that, in the middle, almost me, first training session, Ewa Rabat, her answer, and then, Ebe Koso, I am and did, you know, and see, team, they don't be few more, hand, right, it's an opinion, you and cheer for you, do, you see, Ebe few more, and see, Ukrabian be me, team normal ball, normal ball. Last final group in the IFS with the radio training with Trinity or machine in someone in Malawi. A baby in Mosaka quarter final game in Nunzi. I'm okay, Kadi Gusua, as far as Black Queens are concerned. I'm with just that location as from Casablanca. I'm with him or Rabat.
0: What is the difference between Casablanca and Rabat? No, whether I different and not whether near the same.
1: Oh, what an idea make us say the same way as you are not necessary to say as any award than any you are show, no, sir. As I prepare for the womb, what has he see whether difference in the idea, there's nothing to tell, it's basically the same thing. Stadium never says, atmosphere, no, any open space, no, has any enclosed kaka, and see, I know, difference.
0: That's fine. Now, dear, that kind of football, no, I will finish it. One more performance in the I know you are close to the team near there. Are they aware, say Ghana for Ekasa? Say performance, no? Yeah, below expectation.
1: I'm saying final game, I need a bigger touches. So, in terms of performance, maybe we were a looper. And so, yeah, sometimes in your moment, you can say, so we've been your results, no, now performance, and answer than you, Sana, better so, but accurate results, because sometimes maybe you're not very much performance, with team now. Obuyi no be matching in performance so na area bi wo game ni mo o de si si so so obetumi nya results no na performance na she dan ye ye manage ni sa but me sure say in the game against Mali ni ho be different no mo de ball net for form create chances e possess e ball it was something different from the in the game between in the games against Kevin no any Cameroon no. So I'm thinking say improvement be as far as performance is concerned, but then again the ultimate goal is Obenya results. So Obenya results in India and yeah, you focus on results no as and when now performance I didn't know Obenya, you know, then you also add it to the game.
0: All right. Because we have press conference, we want to in Joe Brebibri. Yeah, nanka. My press conference. The ania tie what Kim Lasseka ahead of the game. But after the previous game, I know so touchy one or two issues regarding game. I don't know. So we boss
1: am I? Yeah. First, a press conference after the game, he said, Malawi no mission, Malawi team, I know more friendly game, and son, every tournament, Nancy, I show more for there. I did to say, some performance in the not team the Bobo, internet mission, South was there, but it wasn't the strongest of Malawi side because now a job. So when I said this now, Omukura Malawi team, but cooking a available massa game, and see, Udi Bakusun Kunima, and let's say. Why be this special, sir? But if you didn't say, obey to me at the end of my year, but when I become one, so omit me, at the federal my bono, or my bonus, and yeah, ever come more moonsy, and only the other two gen of the two gen say, chances not in this any, a moon play be answered and say, or bo an hour, say chance, it will be up to so she go. Sometimes, no, a be inefficiency in front of good, they will try to improve. Aspects of the game, no, no, much I say, results, no, almost maybe games in the minimum. Uncle, I say, almost say, come on, last minute.
0: All right, Boremu, na Murie, so na yam point. I best have which there be what a course or press conference. Now, so why?
1: Material.
0: Great. You know, Lawrence Beidou, all the way from Morocco, near Tin and Kano from the camp of the Black Queens. Yeah, they are Ghana's game against Malawi tomorrow at 8 p.m. Tierra Howard, near my BCA corner. Yeah, they are Mustafa Jidin Atanase, and I think so. No, I am King Karinja so Atanase. I'll be your phone, Mamma Kwaba.
2: Yeah, you so
0: great. Bibia Kwe. I
2: don't need
0: to be in the Mimi Sousa. Karinja Bibia Kwe. He's not, you know, in his right frame of, you know.
3: So I'm not right frame of mine.
0: Are they? No. What is wrong with you?
3: Sika semia.
0: I see it. You can't change. Hey, it's for what do you
4: mean?
0: Hey,
4: guess best is I will see Kabes.
0: Hey, that's a big friend.
4: Guess best is I will see
0: Kabes. Oh my goodness. Like now, nah, I shall say. Well, but, so we my name is just like Koroko Sujinemu. Enti yebehe Koroko so edie no na yaka. But yako fa Black Queens here. Minya ke be shase fi. Amano ne ba me de Black Queens here na shase here. Yebe fa wa. Then we zoom into the Midiema and of course Nation FC draw. And I feel you're fast of Fuka, but near testimony, and I can click in green. Yako, and Mesha said, yeah, Fimo. Ken,
2: yeah,
0: the Black Queens against Malawi, and like that, Bedu kind of coach, and he said he's aware, said it is going to be a different Malawi from the one and Omoboya in a friendly game. Kakaya Bono, any Malawi, and any Eko Bono, no, is there hope?
3: Yeah, Eric, medasi na adopa my enchia, a TFU, a TA or Casafidi so. So, is there any hope there? Meet me a catch or say hope there, Kakao. But Kakao Hono is subject to how senior you would GDNO not reality Nankasa bar. You bet me a take up the chances in the opportunity to present Yamae. Near to me, Eddie Mkunim. After your boy a large group game, you know, Matanasi, thoroughly. Anantim ahwe ye performances at this particular WAFCON. And medikanyaka and mesa kabie mu se ye performance no eye suspect kakra. Ye performance eye too shaky. Ye performance no is not something that you can confidently say se ushen ye ya yenu so far anua. Ushe we ni mua. From quarterfinal, semi-final, probably the final. No, I cut three key steps to go when you come to say we do final. We to do and say so we say for what we've done so far, group stage. You know, you bet me I could do final. I want to mean for say so we kasa. Yes, it looks like a tournament. We have to patiently wait for the outcome of every single game. Be to predict maybe a yebeko.
0: No.
3: You to mean fire and sense, yeah. And Usha and Yama Hodua, yeah. Eric, the reason why in Tebema, Yamumubi, Yakase, your performance is now Yadene Dino, and your performance, you bet Yama doing say so, Bakase. Then indeed, Ghana, you bequire your first final since 2006, I bought final 20 years in it. Yendo final now 20 years ni. And you see a kwani yanji o.
5: So I think that is the target now. Because yeah. After being third in the previous edition, you would want to be better. At least you should be in the final.
3: Matias here. But 20 years ni to mean do final.
5: It's sad.
3: Very sad. Inti who shed a year previously, then who compare to this one? Then you know whether there has been improvement. Mm-hmm. You know whether we stand a chance of going to play the final. Or probably, you be so quiet so you say free. And now you be saying, could third and answer beam, third and fourth. Mm-hmm. Into what Tanasia? The moment this thing comes to mind, oh, yeah, analysis, and I'll be sharing no more beer, a hard dream or tournament in a thing. Eric, for the last WAFCON, including this particular WAFCON, the tough girls in a WAFCON in a your game, what is in a coach in a predict is a difficult game. Those difficult matches in a coach in to me when you back. So when you go to WAFCON, now WAFCON, Uko WAFCON, now we a group of South Africa, Mali, and Tanzania. The team on paper between the one shadow. Our reality, we don't have a Tanzania. South Africa were both fine. What did cry in recent time? Untumin shadow to share no washow. And pounds will share no washay. Mali in recent times, Omu women's football is on the rise. Omu ye what is right. Omu buy and so indeed they've proven Zampa.
5: Yeah.
3: Omu football was true. Yes, show me into me and show me a ball draw. Then you come to the North Africans, you know. The typical North Africans, you know, Minya Hajidin, a Muslimini. Nukraya Mienimini. Muslims de Eyanuyan omaya very particular about investing in women's football. Sa or Babe yin sre hone ne hunda huna de no.
5: I'm start to cry no mugu my in.
3: Good hijab no. Mibu any fin hijab no. Yeah, omugu hijab no. Nte recently almost started here. And the last time a chance on Morocco for document, you know, it was 2020. And we implemented the 4 years development plan for MR football, giving themselves 4 years. He said, the next 4 years, so plan no ecosia. You have to see Morocco team now final. Almost 30 year 2022-2024. The Morocco team no do final. Oh, plan no
5: plan.
3: Then Algeria for now. They've also become a force for Algeria for football. No? The last time you knew we share a quarter final, you to me and share Algeria within 90 minutes. A penalties. In fact, they held the Blasters to a goalless draw in 120 minutes. You knew about 0-0.
4: Black Queens.
3: How many Black Queens have 0-0 in 120 minutes? You to me and to offside goal, cry and Jimmy. And you knew Morocco. Echo ball, the semi final. And Morocco for. And I'm about 1-1. And I'm going to call penalties. And then, you know, South Africa, because you were third place. I had the South African. So, and also 1-1. That game also traveled for 120 minutes. Until you do knockout, you know, the last WAFCON. You turn group stage, you do knockout. You're about 120 in 3. None of the games, and coach Kim Lassie to win within 120 minutes. 20 minutes winning.
5: You don't seem to trust him.
3: You're good. Yeah, no, I don't trust him because. No, yeah, previously, no. I think there should have been improvement by now. But Ogusua, yeah, no, maybe. And I did not come into
5: the only team.
3: Yeah, they said the only team now in Wafa. Then, number two, I did not have question marks about the coach. And say, he keeps on experimenting. When the first game against Capo Verde, this is the team of the boy. Obo Cynthia Conlan, goalkeeper. And Obo Susanna Madria. Obo Benedicta Simon. Obo Bonsuno. Anna Obo, your captain, Portia Buachi, Amon Omubu Echirho. Then Obenya Jennifer Kujo, Grace Asantua as the holding midfielders. And a wingers, you know, Obo Alice Kusi, and Obo Princess Mafu, and Obo Chantel as number 10, and Obo Doris Buidua. This is the first game. Line up for the boy. Now she second game against Cameroon. Omenteni goalkeeper, no. Obo Susanna Medria, Portia Buachi 4 and 5. Obo the same back four, no. Then Uba Mfim for about Grace Asantua Jennifer Kujo. Then come in Ajijipina, Zakaria, Ombo tournament in Ibida. A difficult game against Cameroon or the girl in the start here.
5: But you know what Zakaria can do, right?
3: What Zakaria can do?
5: So that no, ne exploits before any opportunity to play for the Black Queens.
3: No, yes, I mean,
5: sir, no, on him bunting our friend. Oh, so if opportunity, sir, but let's play.
3: But you and I know, sir, if indeed you have way tactically, you feel, sir, the girl will play a part in Cameroon game. What about game one name Munya Din against Cape Verde that we share 2-0? I don't know how many minutes room because are you debutant on more tournament will be that.
5: We introduce
3: on Samsung, but big team, but big competition, domestically.
5: To a second or any gradual.
3: Also, we are gradually because occasion be fun and a funnel. No one to me, I'm performing to say, then eventually it means it's about the above 11 there. But performance wise, you're about 10 against 11. Because on the performance, you know, your question mark, you're off. Then your last game against Mali, Obo goalkeeper, no, and maintaining one. Then changes by or they comfort your boy.
5: Okay, all right.
3: About right back. In the defense, was I another change? Then Oban Finfiro, the same Jennifer Kujo Grace Asantua. Then I name her. Now Brenton did Evelyn Badu.
5: Babawa.
3: And so Asabe name
5: her. Ababawa.
6: Ababawa, friend Evelyn Badu.
3: Ababawa. Ababawa. As a coach in Ankasa, no, our doubt will be kakra about certain players. Then again, you name himself from a coach and Eddie, if I said Nora, Ebony, and the time, Nina, you trusted right back, a comfort your boy.
5: Okay. How are you buying what will be before from?
3: Then when who?
5: Say, na Nora and a try a wound so heavier, or no somebody who know from?
3: Nah, Oma will try on a barn saying, and I would never boy in your wound say.
5: Great.
3: He gave a better performance as compared to Omoye started tournament to Omoye right back in here.
5: Okay, that's fine. Fonusi mami.
3: And in fact, provided an assist.
5: Okay.
3: Again, coaching in the substitutions. Question mark. It's either Oye substitution at the wrong time or pulling the wrong player out at the right time.
5: Sorry, Piti, no beam.
3: It's either say Oye substitution at the wrong time. Or the end of substitution or pulling the wrong player out at the right time also your substitution, but in a way you wrong player and out. Inti washa ni games are a demand so bet to me a ye biano. I dear how coach and he said, or your substitution in second half. The substitution is you supposed to strengthen your team no. Rather a weakened team no. Inti your goals almost say any almost tikan in yinano. And your goals are a bus second half. And no ne a dear misuru. If indeed we stand a chance against Malawi, then Ghana needs to score the first goal.
5: I see a share the first.
3: Yes, goal. I see a share first goal. Because niyame mwo coach ni wone say, coach ni the opponent to share first goal. Everything so bet me a come back in the game. But onu share goal there, it easy for opponents or Mexican. In turn you onu share, na Malawi for nante. Niyame stretchy game ni mo niyame should be able to.
5: All right, that's fine. So prediction, basing.
3: My prediction is say, Samala will share first go. Your chances of selling through, no, is what. Samala will share first go. Your chances say about qualifying, no, is what.
5: Okay.
3: But so Ghana share first go. We can probably push the game to 120 minutes. Then the penalties, you're starting at the NBA.
5: All right.
3: Because I don't see the coach, you know, honestly speaking, for the little I've seen about the coach in India, I don't see the coach, you know, winning the game hands down in 90 minutes against Malawi.
5: Right, that's fine. Dean, Bremu, I was live on SM 94.7 FM. Tay Manuel, say good morning, senior. Greetings to you and your crew. Thank you so much for YouTube nearby. Yeah, live on YouTube at SM 94.7 FM. Also live on Facebook and also SM 94.7 FM. Dean, yamu ayako.
6: Majoso. Yakan.
5: My idea is fine, Fanisa.
6: Yes, and
5: Fanisa, yes, anyhow, you see it, you better watch.
6: Yeah.
5: And I'm more so no, and I see the more fun easy cry.
6: Yeah, it's true. And Maminti at your phone, you know, and I'm welcome or Mutu. I see a hini to a hini studio. Sir. Studio, former president, nothing happened. President a wo what na happen. Mm-hmm. President a otiasi at na happen. Ye besi wo hine afia. Ye betu afia.
3: Okay.
6: Nti wasa mo ba ha. It does say mm-hmm. a be break you and a be make you.
5: Oh my goodness.
6: So me the best shall say o baby a kanija end on came last.
5: Okay.
6: I think why yet so many I say alterations were team in this term.
5: Okay.
6: For a few years he's been with the team. I was thinking send a tournament to any day. Can I sabe that team in so kakra? Mm. Unfortunately, apart from your first game, no, our second game is one of the worst games since I came last before Ayabo.
5: The second game, no?
6: Yes. One of the worst games before Ayabo. I'm not discrediting the Cameroonians. Omo ye, very solid team. Omo ba had 2018, Wafcon, Omo boy, 2018. Omo de Razor Fedju, Omo ne na so for. And it's also something I can about Algeria. 2018, I was at a cross posted. I'm sure Algeria for Mano. Pass and no crop, pass, okay, and do baby away. Me show mu di me se bonu obi owo stadium obe kai side game no pass ya baby awu jina my fish shit ajiji jo mu di o pass e bonu kwendu a me and there you see them and we are omo to my body to the extent say look at how Zambia the last time they call World Cup look at how they played loss of concentration that minute in omo free was our tournament in them they were able to progress past the group stage. I got work up crying to me enter a group stage that. And last time when we qualified for this AFCON or WAFCON, na yenim senka a perfect opportunity say be able to make a work up. Unfortunately, na nya work up season. This time is the work up season. And the see here 2 years ago in Ashiegu Apepa, Ghanaians will judge the team based on the Abeyan Afi. The Abeyan Kwaye. And we are going to face a Malawian side. A lot of people underrated Omo, but we saw them when they played against the Nigerians. Satim no, Omo Satabita Charinga no, waje top scorer in Serie A, Inter. Waje top scorer e wo PSG.
5: For them,
6: you know, Olympic lone. First Malawian na obo professional football outside. Satabita no.
5: Wa Joe Fatabita toso, Tabita kum, fane toso na.
6: So na e peni. And then the children are Chamwano.
5: Almost a power.
6: Yes, yes. On no 30, and the children were 27. Yes, oh, money, no money. And so, Mujinemua, me said they were when Nigeria is Shiaomo. Everybody or shares our game no will tell you, say Nigeria and Casano, they never underestimated them, just a bono man who so. And I had a lot of commentaries and I'm a foreman as sound to say I saw Mukoshia Nigeria for no Nigeria for no underestimate you Nigeria never underestimated them.
5: Okay.
6: Omo defeat you Omo who so Omo bring Omo I'm a Nigeria for and who say yes and I'm telling you Edu baby no nanya respect Omo the man Nigerians and they could have scored them like 5 goals. Cause Omo shown bare 5. Enti scoreline no wo sha obaka say na you close game and now I say you be no mudi winning no they were so dominant in the game from crankrank to crankrank. This is the team I kwaku sha tournament no sha chances I messy throughout this tournament a few ones neba the eba no see ntumi she ye game ya the boy against Cape Verde Nina was everything, says everything about our team. Because that was our best match so far in the tournament. Tama Ekokoshia Cameroon. I noticed something about our team. First, Yentumi, Timo are very physical. Yentumi ni omomo.
5: Timo are physical?
6: Yentumi omo.
5: Okay.
6: I say, yeah, better dodo.
5: Dadama.
6: Menka say, dadama, better. I say, yeah, better. Yen Timmy, the Cameroonians were very strong, very physical, and very bulky. One said, what's the idea? West Africa, and I said, Africa, huh? The Francophone countries, no, I'm at 10 gram of pound. Yeni Togo, Shai, if you Togo for Yenu Musia, Yeni Burkina, Asia,
5: naturally, and
6: yeah, upon a here, upon a here, I said, Gambia for
5: there be Yenuwa, and upon a here, like Yenuwa,
6: and
5: so on.
6: And
5: I say, upon a here, but Yen so. There's a difference.
6: Yes, on the boat and the can.
0: There's a difference between there's a difference between Ohobon and the asset and Kakraba.
6: Ohobon.
0: That's a difference. It's our car to
6: but only a physical. The same style and Malawians in Nigeria for new mobile. Almost said Nigeria for a very physical. Even Osho Lakra is see uniform. No, she had the world dominated tournament. Oshola. My goodness, yes, so uniform. But who share the highest paid players so far our tournament team? Oshola. We have a for Barbara Banda.
0: Okay.
6: So what's the star? So Wakwari Eduomo Ephraim.
0: Why only 6 points? And competition rules no na a you know technicality in a uniform.
6: Into any one bebo.
0: No, yeah, the four neck or the six of him.
6: Into they've been to any one.
0: Oh yeah, better than you.
3: Is it fair to say Wari? Why would the four qualify?
0: No, no, the 6 points.
6: Sana tournament it here.
3: Technicality.
6: Sana tournament it here. And Portugal the 3 points called you Euros, you know. Why would you 9? Worry. Tournament sana it here. After election, no campaign. Why are we in a frim? And here, quite a new.
0: Can we, Malawi, you're between Malawi?
6: Malawi, be here from
0: it's just like that.
6: No, be here from. You're popo.
0: But you know, Ghana, one interesting thing about Ghana is that you're quite a new. But maybe why you're quite a new, you're quite a new basso.
6: Now you're quite a new, you're quite a new basso.
0: Oh, that means that it happens. What do you say?
6: And to make us one thing about who can decide the idea of tournament?
0: Yes,
6: yes, yes, yes,
0: but your second game, you should check. Your last game,
6: but don't know the end 20 years ago. So, if you look at our team very well, now we are comparative analysis against Malawian teams now. And I say Malawian team now, Mr. Bodi, Malawi for no Ebeshego. As to say, you bet me a bury a chance to play a problem.
0: Kenekan, oh.
6: Ebeshego. Omo you're so clinical. That Tabita and the sister, no, you're so clinical. Chawinga sister, say you're very clinical.
3: 9 and 10, no much 5 goals.
6: Me say, give them 3 chances and they can score the 3. Give them 10 and they can bury 9. But more my chances in a bear 7. We might end up scoring just 2 goals.
0: Hey.
6: Difference, you know. And Bono, finishing and they be decided who will win tomorrow's game. Yeah.
0: Finishing.
6: Finishing. Strikers, you know. But well, Mr. Go, me see, we are so, I say, sluggish. You do any more? Okay. Chance na Oshola, Eshe, Tama, Omushia, Zambia. Ghana ni inya ya. Inka, I doubt say bit my share. Look at the control, the composure, the koshe. Okay, so share, but come on, moje off. Look at, she, the confidence I will nya yo, the jibo no. Typical professional go and kasa pa no the ball not work.
0: Player for player, I don't think we can match Malawi.
6: Player for player, so
0: if we bring our A game, like we the A game.
6: Yeah, the A game by between your marble. Tournament na yebo ni the A game by between your marble. Yeah, bro, so
0: your body say yebo no na the mfa.
6: Yeah, be mfa. I think we should be able to give times 2 against to say against you know Cape Verde no. I say 2 more times 2. Of the Edema Cabo Verde, no. If you are even able to give, let's say, 80-90% of the Edema Cabo Verde boy now, we stand a chance. Then, coach, you know, one of the best strike am I? No, Koku, Bobo, numbers.
0: Say, the Edema, ain't no nebbage anymore. You're somewhere, Jan, no, I never.
6: Tournament will impress him, you. On shut down, convince him. Enkoyi.
0: Me na akin kasa ya on person ye ne ho fi.
6: Yeah. E bia o ya yete se ayi.
0: O guess na info. O se sa se munya kan.
6: Ma money di.
0: O do we. O se sa se munya.
6: Ba ya ma me friend na on fa pacho. Me money di. E bia. okay, that tell them to cook Kumasi no.
5: Mm-hmm.
6: Okobo okoto kono.
5: Yeah.
6: Otofu man osura pepa no. Okay. I say on peso bi mubeka no. And every minute she is complaining. Every second she is complaining. You are playing our tournament for God's sake. Bibi anu atofu anu epeja nisa. No she referee. Respectfully, Osho Lakura tofu mo sorry. Barbara Banda or Tofoma, sorry.
5: You know what do I?
6: I'm a Tomo Tofoma, sorry. Who represent your mind or born your physical game, a physical contact?
5: Or prediction, may I say?
6: Born about a short time.
5: A question time,
6: by 90 minutes, Malawi will chance on back qualify.
5: If you got a soda, you're
6: going when you must say. Because last time we were in the semi final, we finished third.
5: Third.
6: South Africa share opening game, you're sure I'm third and fourth. And to this time, I hear World Cup proper. No, it's not too difficult say you do. And now you know, I say, I'm avoiding Nigeria. And I'm going you're avoiding Nigeria.
5: And the big boys, they were saying, and say, she's a mukra.
6: Now, Nigeria and Cameroon, you're going to share. You're avoiding you. And you're share crano. Your namesake, Malawi, we are born tournament. For the first time, Omun testi bida, but Omun she 10-time champion. Omun brim Omun.
5: Ghana route on namano. Yene Malawi we are Ishia Cote d'Ivoire Algeria.
6: Oh yeah.
5: Yeah. On our screen to see send a route to the city.
6: Ahoye.
5: Yes. And a Cameroon nam Nigeria. Or Cameroon Nigeria. And a Morocco South Africa.
6: Hey. Champions ne kodi one side.
5: And a yene mu good see.
6: And a brigo. Our one side.
5: Wow.
6: And oh, my searching, my dream could see a summer can ninja kind. The way I'm a football, you started in the pa baby and me. I'm not taking any credit from this if they've done so well. I say, if we're there, overcome will be crying your women football.
5: Sam,
6: and to know more cry, seven America. But may cut just say, how the mighty has fallen. Baby, you started women football. You're in Nigeria. You're in Nigeria. You're tena wama. I Nigeria for the Maya fear benin am kroma mane. Omu compete a bobo chenye. Yet ho, Roger Fejo omu starte Cameroon. I remember very well. Omu come first tournament Wafcon. Omu ne namo brigo sama ne. Omu ye powerhouses. Equatorial Guinea win aje Wafcon. South Africa. Omu mo hi. Boom, my football. You need a brain 98 more. You're dominating on way.
5: Right. I know some about prediction, Dada. So let's see how it goes. Watch now 8 p.m. live commentary on Asempa 94.7 FM. Mustafa Jidin out and can also message your welcome. 0249 136744. 0249 136744. Kejuan Erika Siri, but I agree with Kim Kaninja. Kim Lass. Tatis is not helping, most especially against Mali. All right, Tay, NAD, and also bye. So now, what is the plan of the GFA for Ghana football, both men and women? They are all beside, for Facebook, Kra, and so Enka on Facebook. Oh, hey, Facebook, where are you? Jack, where are you? Facebook, where are you? We see update on Chelsea. We will come there. We will give you update on Chelsea and Kotoko Camp. Kumase. Tano sono de fi ba. Okay, that's it. Guys, yeah, drawing we yeah, bro, the anyaman king. Media my sporting club, Ghana reps, kwakopimo, media many nations, and home opponents for the next round of the competition. Media ma maybe on namino anode basta women vogo. Premier League champions, one more drum with Congolese Giants, TP Mazembe in the CAF Champions League. And ultimately the first leg a basso TNA and sana want to kwakopimo ewo Congo at the reverse fixture channel at the apimso. So mediema, it will jan national mazim. Be we are walk any club African and I say Joliba and so they appear to the second prelims anymore. Nano Confederation Cup in the morning patch on Nations FC and so name Mali team and friend of Diara and a day airborne na a fast idea now can be a strong kiki one the likes of AS Zam and Asco the Kara Bubako and the Bepimso. And so that weekend of 4th to 6th. And I finish 11 to 13 from Horno, a Horna can be also much to see me in a Babasu Tiana, Masha and Sosa Eddie Amaya. Kid, my Miss Amraho, is it a favorable draw for both sides? And I say Ghana reps a copy more Africa.
7: And you favorable, ma, any of them? Yeah, because of
3: opponent no mo ne e kobo no e bi ti say nation safety this is their first time so to some extent maybe obekas okay FC Diarra ne so because o kan e mali team wa omo eye you funny saying known when it comes to continental games ah omo ya dia enye FC Diarra no o ti ase aha wo ko malia Stade Malien. Oh, what is our clubs in wa? Omu no mu ye very known when it comes to you know Confederation the Champions League. But then again, ube be saying who say the quality that ye de e compete e wo Confederation Nations FC e wo be ana. Do they have a well groomed or put together team wa? Omu to me dia compete. Oh, Confederation, no Ankasa.
5: When you read around Omodiana, now they are pitching Joliba, Malien, Bamako. When we say they are top three clubs there, you know, Joliba, Stade Malien, Real Bamako. And we have some fans.
3: Oh, and I make a win your way, dear Obama Nijinisa. But then again, opponent in your one team, then the stage in Ankasa, so another thing.
5: Okay.
3: Whether you have the quality on Betty stage in Omujana, Sinoma to me are competing, and no air deba quite very important. Media Madian, if you saw Omudian, the Emua Dimpa. Yes, Media Madian, Omudian, Emua Dimpa.
5: Is it the same Mazembe of old?
3: No, and yet the same Mazembe of old, because honestly, say, Usha TP Mazembe. Now check it, Omunyomania, the last time quite TP Mazembe. AJ, you know, CAF Champions League in the 2015. The last time Omoji Champions League in the 2015. From 2015, no, I had the Amomo. In fact, their best finish since 2015, no, 2018, 2019, Omo Edu, the semifinals of the CAF Champions League. Nyake inana is extremely difficult. Edi Maomo, qualification, Kurano, Nayana, Hunkrayade, Aqua Quayade, Edi Amomintino, Omo, yeah, I did, but you see. I did not quite bad boy when it comes to past records of the competition that you're Kobonua, I'm ahead of Midiama.
5: Yes, of course.
3: So for that, you know, I did not quite, you know, psychologically, ebe propel you for this particular task. And Midiama, so from the baby omu free bano, they will also agree, say, no, TP Mazembe in your pushovers. Say, more CAF Champions League draw. Now, go to TP Mazembe. If you indeed want to compete and compete better, our Champions League, how to players the Mahelan Munia dia? Then maintain your maybe asset.
5: But Midiama is rebuilding.
3: Do rebuild the Kuba Champions League
5: from the president's own mouth. They want a solid squad. Since they say position, be around.
3: No way,
5: at least two, at least three.
3: No way, trusted team crown. What you see the problem on be facing. Hey, the chemistry and understanding of the team.
5: Because I think I will put it together.
3: And you know, this particular way I'll be. What it means is maybe your first game, you but before you start a league.
5: September, yeah.
3: You start a league. And you start a league, you can have one or two games.
5: Bedrun by. You know, I'm going to be crying.
3: Thank you very much.
5: Because September 4 to 6. And around that time, you're league in the social.
3: In Derek, it's extremely a difficult task. And about both Midiama and in Nations FC. For me, if... Okay, I mean, shape team and I mean, predict team. I mean, if you say, on the bet to be a sailing through there, then I can confidently say, sir, maybe Nations FC. Am I quiet in the transfer market? So I'm to be one or two experienced players, maybe a friend team anymore. They can do
5: but
3: something.
5: But position now, will it have any effect on
3: no, I don't think so. I don't think so. So I'm quiet, I'm starting ball in the ball home. In terms of the Premier League experience, you know, and they be bought the CAF Confederations Cup, what they say. Oma bo we answer now we answer on FA Cup. Oma send call finance so send call compete.
5: That's why they are competing.
3: Yes, into the ban is idea. Indeed, they will have a lot of you know quality on making their compete at this level because Division One no Oma nyan started. But Adiba ko ame pesa be share. Ame feel say eno and the benya effect on whether they will progress or also mess on making no. The kind of recruitment on meye because Africa need here. This is the Confederation. And they will need experience at least. So me want anka kwami poku bia kwatokwe release no. Now with the African anko convince no. Oh yes. 6 months or probably 1 year loan on my bon famao. Say along the line on your contract you allow him to go. And kwami poku won't be a bad addition for team and indeed Nations FC. Especially when it comes to Africa. What you say? Oh Africa. Or Gesidokia. Oh, Cromwell. Dr. Kwame Chewo Sika. August Nokia for now on himself. Teams are potentially, they can win the Ghana Premier League. No, he's not attracted to any of them. Because maybe go starts building the teams, he said, Uncle for Gessinoka. Media, my uncle for Gessinoka. Kotoko won't go for Gessinoka for now.
5: So, what kwam fa?
3: Good. Kotoko won't mean Kofa or Gessinoka for now. House of Folk won't go in for Gessinoka. But Nations FCD, if you bring a better deal, would this is a paper be banal convincing one? With African campaign, he might even consider, okay, me boy, I met me an opportunity to attract the African countries. Maybe I'll meet with this Kapapa Biabe family.
5: Yeah.
3: So these are some of the players. I mean, if you say, Yenya, your friends, Boachianza, see where the club, no. And these are the players also I'm to be attracted to.
5: No, more because that's for okay, sir, no, so I experience.
3: The lad here will praise me, Koko Toko, me, Prikoko, Koko Toko, Nations, Sabi, Osanko, Okum.
5: Sir.
3: Yes, we'll come Africa.
6: I'll be finished with Division 1.
3: And yet Division 1 per se. So, but you know, make say a loan deal be for the shortest but possible time.
5: Division 1 now, Bebo.
3: What's it name?
5: Oh, about Division 1 now.
3: Oh, Nerick, if you have, yeah, I don't know, Sikasam ni Ekano, if Sikani is good, ne vision is clear. Division 1, how many years will come back? With this place, you go to Division 1, you come back right now. Now, until you call ye. And you're near Brewa Crossports, and can't tell you. Or impersonating call for the combo dreams of Sanko Kotan and Kosamba. Nimpania, Brancati, and Kuamalasi, and Kuama,
5: Kosamba,
3: and Kosamba.
5: Okay.
3: 19 nations into me, Monsam.
5: You think these two sides have more chance?
3: Oh, I mean, almost chance in here very slim, depending on how they will approach it. Player signings and how quality ever work.
5: So, I'm media man signing.
3: Yeah, pro. Media man, what do I hear? I
5: don't know. Nations in signing. And for me, experience being far from. Media man should be him.
3: Media man signings no more. Eh, they be a signings no more.
5: Man, what is that? What is that?
3: In the player bed, I'm going to so replace Salim Adams. And can you vouch as a player now within a banner? If not something for the future, instantly obey more that result. But do you think this is Salim Adams team? So team normal for Salim Adams, you know, they are waiting for Salim Adams to shine for where be between 1 year and I said 2 years.
5: Are
3: you instant? Into me for Salim Adams, so records, you know, and kaka we are, we are proven winner. Into no me do buy.
5: Tibebo.
3: Ah, no be a Okoba Champions League.
5: Well, Ilan is also so Africa.
3: Now we are Okoba Champions League, you know. The players you are signing, you know, they are not players, sir. I'm more ahead of a team now than they know. Then it means it's a who she shut him for flow.
5: Yeah, what it looks like.
3: Yes! You are not getting the ready-made materials. Because Midiama are the winners or the previous winners of the Ghana Premier. They are the defending champion. Thank you. Or Kobo Calf Champions League. Do you know the kind of players who say Midiama are attracting? Midiama also attracted team na Odi second with Ghana Premier League. You know, the players in Ibi. No, this second when league also. Also attracting the players in Ibi. Midiama should attract player from the neighboring countries, you know, almost league, no more winning league, and one also attract you. Ah, but when TP Mazembe,
5: taking what I Sudan Akofa goalkeeper ban national team goal.
3: When Moise Katumbi, and I do building a solid TP Mazembe team, or yeah, Oba Gano, two best players, you know, into Timmy Bakotoko, so for Kotoko captain,
5: me fat,
3: for ordinary player, also to me fat three, no, the co sanity, or call Nigeria, or should the leading top scorer in the Nigerian league. And or the neighbor up an instant resource and yes something for the future.
5: Wow.
3: Media man dear. As we two have in Oshishan Fufro.
5: Okay.
3: No way yes. Saka when say and farm for the people.
5: Wow.
3: Aradin
5: Bremwe. Na yenko and share sani and also on some tier. Live on Asempa 94.7 FM. Share Media TP Mazimbe Nations DR draw about to Jani and the SMFA.
6: As for media ma. I'm a signings. Man say court team in Ankara say because Sir Felice is still around. He's one of the best goalkeepers we have. God knows Jack Pasu or Kevin Nkrumah or.
5: But the new ones, but me fanu nguma. Emmanuel Fobi. Emmanuel Ano. Usman Safiano. Ebenezer Adade. Abdul Jalil Usman.
6: I'm okay. Confident if you knew where to be asking. I'm say promising centre back.
5: Eche Dogli,
6: on their fine player, Premier League standard, good, solid
5: Emmanuel
6: player.
5: Emmanuel Boateng,
6: And Hoibium.
5: And of course, when we say Salim Ko,
6: and Osman, also, I'm one, but I could be so. I think from Accra Sporting Club, okay. then, and also, I'm so Bonidin, Ewom, and San Emmanuel Fobi, a striker. Georgia last season was 4 goals in 29 games.
5: And I say, so
6: defender for no mess, no.
5: 19 hours ago, na media ma conference Emmanuel Anoche. Wafana fi Sporting Club
6: Accra. Yes, Accra and Americano, yes.
5: On a 3-year contract.
6: Yes. Nti, yes, Emmanuel Anoche no.
5: Oye heavy on.
6: Oh, Onimbo. Body Onimbo, a very good player. Yeah, a very good player.
5: So skills,
6: very, very good player. But baby aye kono hono edin.
5: Uh-huh. Samadu Abdullahi, yes. Junior Alipio Ranios. I'm also so
6: Abba. Abba, we know.
5: What if I be wasunta? Hey. No, the facts of what wasunta just on him. You know why you're laughing?
6: Hey, you're misery. Listen, I'm a boy, bro. Hey, Africa, for listen. Oh, mama, Lupi, you money as a boy here. I get ready.
5: But you know, people are able to hit the ground running or start a
6: African Yokon. Yeah, and if you ask him, and if you ask him, striker, no, me so she four goals last season. A right back for knee, left back for numbers, not the man. But they're still there for you.
5: Okay.
6: Sign is not my sign. I can confidently tell you, say, so a core of the team, coach Ibrahim Tanko be you no, I your mom J League in the last season.
5: Now, or the way much chimka crack.
6: Bakuba me and Ubi Nebbi a Benya Biabo.
5: They think Sabafa.
6: I had ding at the mouth
5: and Mediema.
6: I had ding both clubs. Nations were never convincing last season. And now on the food, nations near problem. Oh, of the food issues now affect you on the food.
5: Really, just the same.
6: Nations almost at a very well with a good coach.
5: Okay.
6: You want to call Pamu coach? And I'm a cocofa. I friend Paul Manso by Manso's who a mamma name ye.
5: Mamma name is there. Results on Goya as ever Pamu. I want to name ye.
6: Boy, see goodness. So, ye be Pamu, yeah, open clubber in the last bare 5-10 years. What correlation? I am a Yapa and Nations FC. I'm a facilities in the so I'm a correlation. And look at the facility of more. A Branca say,
5: let's say, city or stadium. What?
6: Yanka Ghana, yeah.
5: Let's have it. Facility.
6: That's what you're going to describe for it. What's that? Your chrome, Hano. Yeah. And what's saying? The will be internet, mommy. Wow, wow.
5: Okay, because stadium now.
6: That be almost saying there will be.
5: Nice one. I
6: yeah. Nations FC is one of the few clubs, sir. Mr. Bwede, you hardly hear. You enter a coach car.
5: Yeah.
6: You enter a player car.
5: Oh, I know they at all.
6: Menti bida. So be obi a ti bida obeka. Menti bida. And take time or more correlation. You see? I think some of the appointments, they also have to look at it.
5: Okay.
6: No matter the position, si bini na so for kuntai positions. Be a ya titi. More generalist for so more prayer. Mamo, juma muntu minye.
5: Ya no.
6: You have the panacea to every problem in this country. Apart from your problem.
5: Mena ode me on such a
6: journalist if no
7: journalist by me say.
6: Ah na mo ko pa ko pa position so mo ka na mo de club na we no.
7: Club be.
6: Nations FC. O mo ko relegation ya journalist for ma jafa. Yes, sport e be one director e be inform journalist for ko a.
7: Journalist for.
6: Na mo de club ya we.
7: Journalist for.
6: And so much wa na mo ka me dia ma dia no so mo jam mo dia no ka house ne kotoko dia no so mo na mo so mo te mo dia wa mo dia we. So you have problems. Journalist ti wa mo ko bia problem. So be ko bebi ni enti o mo ka. Na den.
5: Oni e o problem.
6: Ah. So mo ko bia problem. So be ko no se ni enti o mo ka so. Bebi a mo sha ni enti.
5: Na Ghana players mo ntena o mamu ntu kwan o. Mamu ntu kwan
6: so
5: se ntu kwan che o bia.
6: So now pay 500.
5: Na bi na ti ntu kwan che o bia. Ye kwa ye ma kwana.
6: Games of Gramma. No one can wura.
5: Ghana players they should stay for long, they should stay for some time. Uh-huh. So, bought one season a fire, no, bought one season
6: into a can of Bizante Co. It will be the $1,000 about maybe I'll tell you better now. So, but
7: some common I would, you know, and no, me mean to not have sure about winning this.
6: And too bad, then
7: because. Uh-huh. Or minor your woman or so what in your massy.
6: Uh-huh. Yes. Uh-huh.
7: Insecurity in tea. Uh-huh. Near Jumani and Diana. Uh-huh. Or the Jumani show being sent what in safe in 1 year near.
6: Uh-huh.
7: Uh-huh.
5: Okay.
7: In tea, you will be a. They will create the department for the person.
6: Mm-hmm.
7: For the person to be there.
5: Now, mm-hmm. So, man, in your
7: Jumano. And you're on a call it short.
6: Mm-hmm.
7: So, okay, say, journalists for no pump. Edumana
6: no more baby no omo dey encourage team omo no omo dey omo here.
7: Baby baby. Who said example say
6: Messi?
7: And in this case who can Kennedy Boateng?
6: Enyo no kwane, enyo no kwane journalist or go and check.
5: Na ba
6: no
5: na see.
6: Oh, the other journalist
5: or on the main see.
6: But Messi the other journalist or check it.
7: Other journalist in road dey.
6: Ah. Yeah, was sporting director who? Oh, yeah, journalist. Kandiman, yeah, journalist. Kandiman, when you are. Anyone is a technical director, is a technical advisor, Emma.
5: Hey, in Chasso.
6: It's a journalist, who?
5: It's well. I was like, yeah, class me in Weko C and I'm African Hong Kong and AED live on Asempa 94.7 FM. Show me a sports arena. Nanka TV, senior Gina, our TV or radio. So by net TV, no, yeah, preparatory or hotel and AT radio sooner. Yeah, come on. King Kenny Yawas and so on. Mustafa Jadin and Waha Kijuan and Kasani Erika Sidibuari. It's one day Zrafko Lugaro Zachineku.
6: Zrafko. Oh, no, no, the way for new toilet or money. No,
5: I know.
6: I know another guy. But I told another guy.
5: Zrafko Lugaros.
6: Zrafko
5: was the name you mentioned. My name correctly. You are Zrafko Lugaros.
6: And then Emre Messi said he saw a blaster. Say you man.
5: Oh man, not so much so experience for Ghana more. So never been.
6: But we need experience for blasters.
5: King Fighter, we back on Toko.
6: But no. So what Pep Guardiola? No material now the man no. And your Pep Guardiola material still
5: Obebre.
6: So,
5: Carlo Ancelotti at Everton.
6: And yes, Carlo Ancelotti at Everton. Madrid and Befana and Komu Yuvi and Ukranka or Koko for Saudi Al Hilal Al Ishafak Muni Al Kushmo for Saudi Arabia and in the way. And a Madrid Befano. Yes, now he is Brazil coach. Now they are captain. Oko. Nations FC. Play with new opportunity about Black Stars with a rich CV.
5: What's that?
6: If you look at Nations FC team, okay, say Nations, I'm going to go for a player be above Fusa. I'm going to go for a Fusa player be the number one. I'm going to be above league nibi.
5: Yes, sir.
6: Nete, something Nete. They were very inconsistent throughout the season.
5: I don't know
6: how they are going to bounce back. Yes, with Zlatko, the exposure is there. He's a big boy. But I would try to say, manager be are as good as material or
5: but you don't think so befa.
6: I think Nations crime concentration. Dr. Kwame Che, with all due respect, man is his capi our Africa no.
5: Ah.
6: No concentrated so the team no be back to Premier League. Because
5: no,
6: me, I would love to see Nation. Now then go start so quite or musi or kwesed one case one castle or quite
5: league.
6: But
5: now money neko yeah trend if FIFA beka. Ren Heading, House of Folk. Now they are gonna be free to sign players.
6: Oh, okay.
5: Yeah.
8: They paid everything they had to pay, and that's the only thing. The only is now okay, and that's true. They transferred the money a few days ago on last Wednesday. So it was a long and winding road. This case has lasted for more than 2 years. Unnecessary, in my opinion, because of the FIFA decision was crystal clear 2 years ago. Finally, justice has won.
5: But for how long is it going to happen? So, now, FIFA has to clear now.
6: Yeah, they have to clear before. And they have less than 1 month, too.
5: Yes, 1 month. Now, 20. Now, 20 days. 17 now.
6: Yes, now you close to transfer window. No. And see, signing be a house of folk, a person, you know. And then, I mean, himself, hopefully by Monday, Tuesday, maybe at FIFA.
5: Listen, the money be bring
6: Akasa.
5: Goalkeepers, defenders.
6: But how's Ovoga as a goalkeeper?
5: Oh, no, the situation is that, like, she's gone. Shoaib now, and Asar is also future or something, which is there.
6: On Obekwa, and I say, then.
5: So, I'm going to Akasa. After the World Cup.
6: I think they should try and get a bigger offer for Asare.
5: Or even Ohadia, he should
6: Asare. Masa onko e shanko pay like pensions car. Chale, he's played at the World Cup.
5: They are United goalkeeper, and so let's see how it goes.
6: Yeah, you should onya honomono
5: okoko Musa. Yes.
6: Okoko kwaje kakra de she noa. Eno ano no. And I was suspecting say nanko muko World Cup no. Eba eno. Enu manimu yankebi omenya offer de amano. Then come to me and I convince Abasi. I'm an ST. Because Abasi will stay here. Trust me, the next Black Stars call up and come back. He's a top goalkeeper.
5: Around number one.
6: Oh, Nana. It's a fact. And Abasi born out there. On deserve bench.
5: Benji, nipa so anene prenso so.
6: Oh, thank you. Enti, kwa kwa eti se, tama na fele sanan, emuwa koto kono. You remember, goalkeeper yo kwa kwa da under 23. That time, Niba, was it Niba? No, no, so okotoko.
5: Na bi korokodon mo goalkeepers.
6: Ha! Edu ba bi no kotoko be national team goalkeepers be fo.
5: Rua dan lad mu nyina na abi
6: bobo. 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
1: that is obi ni odi nkomo
0: that is it
1: nti ni ma pe no
0: yes wo ko ko kwa line no between any free one obi so ba be fre no kwa me so fre wo nti o check offer no yes wo the pan no na buy obi the trophy as your pan no nim nti ni na negotiation ah mo mo be at the end of the day if the player for say no or train too much on to me train wa media man will step in kotoko will step in well, all those clubs omo nyanda and the band bia
1: e be make up adwuma na
0: e dey e be dey because adwuma no e dey yo adwuma ne yeah dey has adwuma no e yet team papa
1: ken yeah run heading 150,000 gone it is done now na corner affiliate is done Siskaba, they said they know said there's money coming because I saw a coin in Tiska Krabba. It's a coffee smoker and they say, Quee, Sika, they could try and go to an escaba. We said, hey, na Bankumba.
2: Eric, maybe position was some way home. It comes back to how the team no. It's a coin first way around it. I'm telling you, sir, send your fear of victimization. Any respecter players and their representatives at what the house of Foka and has better call to be and can better place in Banabi because the other players are
1: any coaches,
2: yes, any coaches are has terminated those players on a contract without any sensible reason. Yes,
1: they're sensible there, you feel, without any tangible reason. Well, I use tangible for
2: tangible near them.
1: No, you are use tangible.
2: Okay.
0: Reasonable. How they use reasonable.
2: Terminate place be contract here. Nanyan se bien.
1: Also ko kan sa ko kan twi.
2: Na no like
1: use English. Say reasonable.
0: Okay.
2: Na
0: entasum.
2: Okay. Na entasum.
1: Yeah.
2: Eh okay.
1: Eh better.
0: Me me na me kira wa kan kasa.
2: Me am ni pay Eric Mens.
1: Mhm.
2: Okra one player be or your defender. The same thing on the player. Also, they just call the player. Player no more contract. No, they just call the player. Say Kope club ne feed ne ko ye hia obi. No say ah. Now me wo contract. If you don't need me, yet na se na ye ni sa nkomo na ye
0: contract. Mu say the club here.
2: Now wo partner for Philly. Na me so me nkwa. Ye team no any player. Relationship ni coaches relationship kwai first we recruit players ni coaches ya de ma club no ye yan te said ye wako jene dwom na ye yi jene ye ya se we umiahwe we miahwe e ha problem pe we ni wato atwe na basa and that is the your friend say level has a team no e wo mu se say e yan de say I don't know whoever is behind this particular move but it is a move that or say a several as a lesson for a guys.
1: But it's not the first time.
2: Oh. No. And your first time. And your first time, Kura. Did it drama now? I'm signing how many years? Who signed it for 2 years?
0: 2 years.
2: The first year, Nana was sacking. But because of your Ghanaian, maybe, or no, but I manage. Browning on Tiasse.
0: I really need what Tiasse and Kau.
2: Browning on Tiasse, say what Pamono. Because one, to send a male catcher away. Yeah, before coach, yes, coaches are hired to be fired. And I'm a boy. Into for the coaches themselves, Eric, they know for a fact to say, you're forward, Juma. There is a tendency if results in him, but you bet me, I'll sack you. But Eric, I very common with house of folk, and they say, you're forward, Juma, you're crow crow. You know, Jay Juma, and some of your kafan, what you will be fickra.
1: Say, in the football circle, that is it.
2: And yes, I'm and yes, I'm not here. Hassan and the Koto Konkwani and Ubeje Juma Nadan and Tokwa. Ah, but it was during an active season. The Kala and Chelote and Real Madrid now communicate at the end of the season. You're on to us. Anamibwa. A man for Bebrinan himself at the end of the season.
1: Marino same.
2: Ah, Javi Hernandez won the La Liga for Barcelona in the second season. Even that season, now G Yako Biba Kasanke season, why are they? That was the season it was communicated. So Javi Hernandez won't continue as the head coach of the club. Mebwa. Coach is there. Yeah, to me, Esaki. But you see, Yebe Sakeono. Yako back.

0: those that gave the coach contract, you know, echo back to their senses to review the contract. Know the clauses in the contract say we should respect agreement. How's it the engagement?
1: Because Lavko Matic is also the same. What ask of FIFA. Yeah.
0: This is the house.
2: And your Matic na I Kobe Jones muko I
1: don't know.
2: Say do see any deal come as
1: transfer ban in Barca.
0: Eric, how so folk could be? Or for we do my professionalism in acquiring a coach or a player, a year, Juma. Or you were the dear paper be now.
2: Jabani Abeco.
0: I know Nebufu, I know a Pamon.
2: We have come.
0: Oh, yeah. No, or copre a witchy. Then some no acquire.
1: You should know how to talk to him.
0: Absolutely. Absolutely. Only for say, Marco for Marcel Cola. Marcel Cola by Wabaji Champions League. Ali force no ya pamu coach no adania watena ho mazamaleka ni aji domestic league that domestic bragging right no wa me ye lusu because league champions league ni there ya aji but domestic football we want to compete and dominate wa mazamaleka for aji ya pam circle before they will come to the conclusion say ye ja wo kwan no omo nim the ramifications or every detail of your contract obi so na we team a obu hu na nim contract support and cop grounds to some of my coach. We are coach in what contract with the club. We are coach to
1: training grounds.
0: It is only in House of Folk and Kotoko. Who can Kotoko say this in my Kotoko? Kotoko Adeko. Who can? Kotoko Adeko Jachim. Adeko Jachim. Adeko Jachim. Adeko Jachim. Adeko Jachim.
1: Has a folk former player Francesa JT so the article of FIFA sa me had the transfer ban at form so sa. So it comes back to the point say the club is not learning.
2: Yeah.
1: It's a heading day will not be the last.
2: No. Even some coach has semi ako ku kan mame jira. Clubs no. Omo na omo person pam coach no. Elimination by rough tactics. Enti no kwaku.
1: No, but when you talk to the coach.
2: What's on ko? Timi pia na makachi otu he. Kwaku ti okwa bubo ni yembe tre mame medical wasi o. Na makwa. Ti sa no mu yo. Obas he. Wona so on ko no. Na we mu no on se coach no is yes Glasgow no more no on Eastern European or more pam no na kwano so onko. I remember say mediama no is no mediama doma eduana e pamu coach bi sa coach no cry so okwa born ne kura e wo one of those villages e wo e no nye nkoko eduana pa na okutani tuo no onko yes no we no say akwana you tuo ni mo so
1: because okay say me you need to be asked to solve the problem, sir.
2: Our player, yes,
1: ban.
2: Yes, because they want to use intimidation tactics, elimination by rough tactics. Be book no, baby up, mrawo honi yanchiragin. Yade mraka, I will say, my green chairman say, I green chairman you, and mran is say, it's as simple as ABC. So, go, and one and I'm a person, me the room now.
1: If one is my
0: Eric. Media maker, media man who say, me say, this should be a lesson to Accra House of Folk. I'm going to call na yes, I'm going to play or call walk up or Munyeska.
2: No, I'm going to call you, I'm going to
0: call you. I'm going to call you, I'm going to call you. Where are you, I'm going to call you.
2: Naka.
0: I just said, I'm going
1: to call you. I'm going to call you.
0: I can't call
2: you. Where would you imagine, say, where would you be, I'll call you, I'll call you, I'll call you, I'll call you.
1: How many players are there?
0: Yeah.
1: Players are there. Africa go for man. They can go and bring any players.
0: Eric. So bet to me at a player man
2: platform. Bet to me Jordan kura.
0: Bet to me at a player man platform. Man attract a team. Now we bro $150,000 enough for more. Ghanaian players they talk 100,000 now. 200,000, 300,000.
1: Can I see this?
0: No.
1: Dollars.
0: Yes. Make her outside. Okay. I'm talking about outside business.
1: All right.
0: Now what could trace us away? All because say Opamu nimpa na agreement on any coin. Wa wendi so wa wo kasa so kasa fim ko a
1: na na mutia na straight crank anya ye wo ke sa de ban to so a
0: na sika ne so be increase yo say de to so na ye we na wo bear the consequences of ade na e che ne ho kwen me so me de Julius Emuna honestly so ye MD of the team onyere ne ho na stretches no me ho ne say has team ne there is kanka be wo team ne
1: kanka
0: yeah me ye sure pass say ebi mu nye due diligence players that comes into the club and the way ye ma omo ko because betian play ya signing in 3 years me last year was saying Player be almost signing player be say 3 years or 5 years. Well, most is in a year, pra. I'm a so moon here playing. So the remaining four and a half years in Akawa and contract. You know. How will Hustle Folk pay? Because you need to pay.
2: Last season, I'm about top four. I said top four, and I say, Kotoko. And I kabute. Mm. Mama for play bi ambale gon ha on bo bo bi aboys ni huru omo. Ya omo ko kuma se yesi an kan che boys ni se mamu si adoko ja ji bi.
1: All right guys.
0: Yanko ye ni me feel say omo ensua de mfiri mu dia e omo masem and you know we are omo te se omo TSS kan dia. The other players bi we chira omo be sorry. Because omo say house no so we do no keke e de je se de bua me pani nti we de yanya ne kaka ka omo ntua. House so de ka ntua wo. Nitia your mudin. Ya has the car nitia a your mudin. Eric
1: is a true
0: Timua nimpa baku, and your baku, and your mienu, and nimpa besa mien sakon nine. And this our team nako court to be an it means team as our team in one casano. Omusik a chiano a suspect, omuye issue. What I say, yeah, omuye issue. And for now, no, sad no more because wa a bit pave way for other people to use FIFA. And the court in Sam Samuel, so that almost can't get
2: but on a more serious note, meaning how did Haas settle on Rene Hendrick? And almost is any new good seed in Canintina or Mokofan. No, tell it respectfully, Rene Hendrick, who scouted him?
1: The girl director.
2: And what did he do?
1: The idea was to get you anymore.
2: Why are they?
1: Go back one year.
2: Debut, why not catch him say Rene Hendrick no na or BB or the bell of Haas? Who gave them that idea?
1: It's well.
2: Who advised?
1: It's well.
2: Okay. My goodness.
1: Friend, I could be why. Say, we are there, so you come on. All right, I'm saying, Sports Arena live on our 94.7, and I'm a person with beautiful nice neighbor. I see a man betting tips, Kaka and Sana Yako, and yeah, yeah. But guys, as for the transfer news, making in a boom, the umpers will touch on it to be a yeah, yeah, yeah. And if you next week, you call me, I guess a school will be. He be so into a school. He be a school. How ready do you think these big clubs are? Talking of Madrid, talking of Barca, talking of Chelsea, talking of City, United, AC Milan, Inter. Look at the businesses they are doing. Paris Saint-Germain tell us, or your underground movement, if you walk across there. And so, young kid in the transfer be a personal touch on Chelsea. I go for Welbeck and Henderson, Abba. Any other place, Abba. Liverpool, so they are home. Liverpool break across. But Vim, United, City, Mariska, 9 new coaches are going to start the season.
2: For the Premier League. Mejidi say coach manager pressure kakra be wono so na Mikel Arteta because on a defending league champion and also top 6 now on manager maintaining no City the new manager ba Liverpool the new manager Tottenham the new manager United new manager because if not starting full season say Mikel say new manager
1: of course
2: enti omo nyina no ono Chelsea new manager omo no omo di an established manager about 5-6 years oh Premier League in him defending league champion under pressure by one or so and almost a danger my key signing bia
1: that's our solid team that I did
2: say Arsenal back for no Arsenal no problem is scoring boy I'm going to find if you sporting by a sporting by a Nshadam fa
0: Jokares
2: yeah Jokares and so be an him say Nshadam fa and Martinelli so Nshadam fa Gabriel Jesus prank one to me more. So no problem.
1: Arsenal confirming Gumarash.
2: Bruno Gumarash, yes. One of the top players. Midfield in the Arsenal ain't any problem. Arsenal problem in the front. Even Bruno Gumarash Ebano is still going to be Odegaard. It's going to be Declan Rice and maybe Bruno Gumarash. Yeah. I'm
1: bad midfield.
2: No, not at all. Bruno Gumarash will make my top 5, top 6 midfielders in Premier League. Now.
1: Okay.
2: And he on all Arsenal, no, he's strengthening Arsenal's midfield. Behold of the attack. I want to hear me problem, but I still think Arsenal has what it takes to still defend their league. Then Maresca, Tokro na Pepe Jao Hono, and yet Tokro Kitwa, Maresca, Asobeyeshe Papa. Because benchmark, no, Ebeye Pep Guardiola. And the City Fono, Omanu Mayo Mude, Oba, what, my sinifa girlfriend, Ujana na Okofa, Asamato.
1: And I'm profobaku. I'm oh yeah, I'm on near my mono son on my identity. Oh, be a uni
2: capacity. I come from my bedroom. I de bet you say, yet the toy cab a foul. What the way I'm going to
1: my own swing in Harry.
2: Massa, and see, city for no my own day, or what did you want and so for now? And to Uber nowadays, two patches show Manuma, or one day,
1: two patches. nye chupa chu
2: evense
1: chupa
2: chupa chupa
1: chupa
2: odi ale washe nenuma enye ne debio eko na Maresca wo and I think he will do well because already you know last season City in Tumanje League you know and menye ni se pressure beba no su pii City for no City group no sa Ferran Soriano mo those guys you know they understand the business and I know they will probably give him time manager. First, this is the manager of Pamano. First, Abeloa.
1: Ah,
2: oh, Fulham. Or Sensign, I say, what is Madrid in Muno Sensign? And place now Sensign or Madrid, Petach, more person for money, or more Gonzalo Garcia, no, whatever. No, these are no established players for Madrid.
1: Garcia was top in
2: but
1: the
2: he
1: club
2: was not an established player.
1: The Club World Cup, he showed he can play.
2: But why didn't he play?
1: Unfortunately, there's Mbappe.
2: Well, yes, into establishing.
1: Fulham can be, you know,
2: the problem, they say, or more good players are or move one league to another. Ah, or more be ah, money an inexperienced manager ne kwa kwenye juma. Already Fulham, our established team or other that. How is he going to blend these guys and I say use these guys as old guys, you know, and you're furious with him?
1: Okay, that's fine.
2: Until Olusu dressing room nipe, one year by December, no major below kwain. Okay, United so pressure, ewo Carrick so. The way I done no, I feel when you have a Lampard did any be. Yeah, yeah, Lampard won home the also the fourth. Koto player man don't say God worry. Into afraid na year better stay Carrick. And United supporters, you know, munya botrema Carrick. I feel ush kakrabebum. But munya botrema no. Me, I see Carrick so be a very good manager.
1: Okay.
2: It's just about time. Baby United if you ban a matra tra manager some for Jose Muina Benin Mu and on Kronaba. Mako Kokofa, a former Netherlands, former Niger, Nistroy, and Podia, Bacono, Nepapa, Nepapankasa, Van Hal, Monan, and so for Inaba, Benin, Mua, I'm fanning on Kwanabano. I think you need time, Kakra, Momano, time, no Nyedumano. I believe he'll be able to do the job. Right, top four, United should enter the top four.
1: Really?
2: Yes. Liverpool. Hey, Amoko Farao. Nobody saw this coming. Na Arao, or you better change Konate there.
1: Oh, say Konate there, it's not as if they wanted Konate to leave. I mean,
2: on but Konate last season in Nkoye. Nkoye.
1: And then, even Madrid for Kre, who pisa befa.
2: Yes, yes, this defender. Or call you, France or Kra, no, a friend saying, fourth choice center back, because Lacroix, Monan, and Sofo in Abojano. And I'm just hoping, say, Arao, Enya Van Dijk, no, or bet me, Suya Bibidia Frim. And Van Dijk, with his experience, one of the best in the Premier League, maybe Obetuma Gaide Araho, Ama Araho, Piki Bibi Kakra, Eddie Frim, Wabre, Wako Izira Ina, Kwa Bompire, so still I didn't infa. When you say one player, Wako walk up, 2-1 KK ball. Last time Wako walk up, no di prane kwa wa mobo. This time Wako walk up, Zosan di prane kwa wa nsambo. Ni ina pra. And he's one player, na man for who say, and Kone Jimenez.
1: Yeah.
2: Jose Maria Jimenez. And Anke Babe, the future for Uruguay center back partnership no pair no, but unfortunately on to me live up to expectation. I'm hoping say walk out Van Dijk in there and you be to media after their man. Hey, this season yeah Bayern Munich where they are here say to say afresh say oh would you league in Champions League go and do semi final will you honest mbe pam no because you Munich
1: what to me bad
2: what try hold on to say Madrid a boom, a boom, a boom. I'ma say Dabi, yeah, be pronounced. And to make you poor, listen. I'm a Madrid, I end it with Diamondi. That means say, what, call team, no. I'm going to be a coin. Goreska no mujano, Goreska no with him. Goreska no last season, and go ye. And age you class and swatch, no. I send you money and so for my corner, I'm going to be a money, but the call of the team, no. I will ho. Kemek mo ho aombe ye juma na mao. You have Hurricane, you have Diaz and Co.
1: Don't
2: all these guys
1: aho.
2: I'm on Champions League na mehe. Say SSA coach no company SSA do mu do semi-finals.
1: Okay.
2: Anything shy of semi-final season and year Bayern for beja no kwai because the third season mu and we first season and go second season OG league yes quarter finals and semi final who could do almost omo ayi na you omo film the semi final meboa PSG na you omo film the semi final so this season another semi final is non negotiable anything shy of that I think say Bayern Munich for non fan channel Madrid omo kofa Dumfries by Dumfries dear me enko ye mami.
1: But who can now come by and Sabari and Yanka say on your back?
2: Oh, Sabari is a good player. Oh, sorry, my money didn't cry. Top player.
1: My Befa.
2: A Befa.
1: Yo, I'm going to call Frankfurt for Okofa and Nathaniel Brown. So, Saba.
2: Yes. Sabari need a top player. And you know,
1: yes, he's a Befa.
2: Yes, I'm just hoping.
1: But and, no hole.
2: Yeah, oh, no, I'm going for the future.
1: Okay.
2: San on my own say, I'm going to send Kasan on my Nicola Jackson. Kajakse no me bo na yen she. E fa, nanka. Omo ni Chelsea fo ne ko wiwie nanka ha because I reckon na hun is anu ompra then the age no o statistics o pra problem.
1: That's true. Okay,
2: and all right, no okay. Then Madrid this season my best signing so far my Kukurea. The best signing Kukurea. The best for Dumfries. Alexander no bebo ejano Dumfries.
1: Are you sure?
2: Oh, Dumfries no the modern who Dumfries na ye Barca against Inter in the Champions League
1: oni mboso.
2: Last season, he was terrible.
1: Pra.
2: He was terrible. And I understand, but I still believe Tranles and Arnold is an upgrade of Dumfries.
1: Sir!
2: Yeah, just so. Beman competition, I'm an Arnold Nusenianda. Because last season, you know, they are not growing and you too much. Madrid now, Bono. Respectfully, you are not in England anymore.
1: Mm-hmm.
2: Why in Spain?
1: Okay.
2: And you are playing for arguably the biggest club. And Obawa. Madrid will not tolerate you. San Yomana, Ebia, we are Geradamo, Ebeka Senyahe, or Elege, Akola, Nifun Kolam, Munjano. Madrid no Baya, Perez Mun tolerate San Yomani Mount. Madrid all trusting me, boo, Ome Sre, Ome Tatao, our car park, Obebe Jan car park, I just a co, Paco Nomana Cochrome. A Jumanun to me now, for 200 Cochrome, they will tell you. And see, Dumfries, no dear Waban, the only thing I see is a Obeya said, Messi Ronaldo debate, you know, Weber Pushi. Ninia and Obe pushy Alexander Arnold to the limit. And I want to see Alexander Arnold go back to the Alexander Arnold that you knew 2, 3, 4 seasons ago with Liverpool. That's what we want to see.
1: Wow.
2: So, or to me, back to sign the best, you know, now Kukurea, Prebia and Sim, now Kukurea, now you knew Nano, or the banner Nyoma Famana. I think people should watch out for Madrid. Center back in a problem, or my name is Jose Abano. Obe to my bring out the best of the Hussein. Why the Hussein or to say Paul Kubasi. All he needs is player or what experience, not a bad guy, then in Kakran.
1: Okay.
2: When you Paul Kubasi, sometimes you see mistakes, man. Because when you are around home, you're able. Around who are Shannon, who are so crazy, I'm going to buy
1: it.
2: Such a player, you only that charisma or bad guy, the young boys, you know.
1: But who would be your preferred center backs for Madrid? See, coming season, considering the Omaye, you know, Konate coming in, Houston, Warhol. And of course,
2: I'll prefer Rudiger and Hoist. Hoist any day or number one because he's one for the future. Unto me, M4 no name to be being 30-34 my MB partner. Also, at a point, it was Rudiger and Meletao, and they were the best. So, unfortunately, players in me a problem. So, me, I'll say Hoist and one other.
1: Indeed, any standing order.
2: He should be a standing order.
1: Okay,
2: he's one for the right, future. And for me, for this unfortunate Semenya Rodri. I said, one of my own. And apart from that, you know, and also, Rodri say a gamble. Of your Achilles injuries, never.
1: What's up with Chikra?
2: A gamble. I'm far. As Basafono, I must obey you. He's a world class player by our standard. But he's a player, so no, only hit 30. Not injuries, no start to say, bah. One shiny ya, no buakum.
1: All right. Kembrem, the man,
0: yeah.
1: Dean now turning camera.
0: Yeah.
1: Bremna for young Mugremo better the move fast.
0: Yeah. Eric, who share the upcoming season? Now show be a senior augmenting the team. Obia calling for reinforcement in a convincing pen enforcer. Ombe here no maybe. There are coaches in Biwa. They will still need time. Coach be to say Xabi Alonso. Okay. Obey here time. Yeah, obey here time. Xabi Alonso, obey here time. Because of, you know, players are available for selection, any division in your person or, you know, definitely they will need time. And this is the EPL. And to obey here time to adjust. Coach, I'm if you say Obama direct competition to Mikel Arteta will probably be Unai Emery.
1: Okay.
0: But then again, team him. No coaching. Yeah, trust Unai Emery. Team no coaching. No, Quaya Aston Villa finishing season in last year.
1: Challenging at Eto. On our best starting, he has a second, third, fifth, sixth.
0: But last year, what did he say?
1: Ah, Aston Villa.
2: Aston Villa, we don't know in the top six. They're in the top six.
3: No, top six.
1: Oh, see, our challenge at
3: that. I won't say. Then I started conversation from, you know, clubs or changing coaches, and I'm looking at coach. What not team?
2: Oh, no, sorry, established coach, Bako.
3: That is what I'm. That is where I'm coming from. What Aston Villa team no more ache.
1: He should be able to challenge.
3: Yeah, he should be. He should be, regardless of team now, coach. Okay, he's a Aston Villa. He should be able to challenge, you know, I mean, your friend Mikel Arteta, because other coaches in there, Enzo Maresca, the new star in Eberman City team, no more. Regardless of City, I was
1: I was saying,
3: With the return of Jose, who Madrid finished four.
1: Oh, you didn't get me. I'm saying, was it Nipo be challenging at that? That's my point. And why, beginning, four, five, six.
3: But you will also agree to the fact to say, EPL no, you can for the past bare 8-9 seasons. Three coaches spend an adieu.
1: I get
3: that.
1: And
3: son Ateta every.
1: I don't get. And yes, I may disagree with you. My point is that that is how Aturu Pepe has been. He starts very well. As all ye be no.
3: But not this time. Sir. There is no club. There is no Pep.
1: Really?
3: The door is widely open. Oh, for coach be why serious. We have to compete.
1: Okay. Go ahead now. Who won't
3: come? Yes, it's here.
1: Experience for no. One aye Ateta. We can say almost nine.
3: Even the top teams, you know. But even the top team, Chelsea assistant coach, City assistant coach, Liverpool assistant coach, Tottenham assistant coach.
1: Yeah, I get it.
3: And you can't compare Carrick to Orani Diru.
2: No. Gap. No, so.
3: What do you say? Inti, me feel say omo mumu no me direct. Kami na yam shede na Mourinho so ebe babe. Inti wodi foreign there maybe next week yeah starting season.
1: Eh Beno.
3: We are ebe share ebe share.
2: Next season, next week community show do.
3: Yeah, next week community show.
1: How to go? I'll be happy Ateta does this back to back thing.
3: Oh, it's possible. So betumi aye.
1: I was chatting. Sort of. So yeah, Jana home will be our buying chair, but your mama rescue by Jana home.
2: And yes, Anna, a Pochettino, Etina Homa, a
1: on the wasam money.
2: A you found home.
1: Wasam money.
2: Claudio Ranieri found the last day.
1: US phone me named the home.
2: Hype coach.
1: Oh, Natchez, I'm your name, so we are to be home depa. Ah, we. Onyadi. Now, we are similar, eh?
2: Oh, yeah, Beggy League in this season.
1: Hey, Chairman.
2: Next season, don't worry, Odia, next week, yet, Nancy.
1: Hey, Chemai.
2: Won't coach Aquafano.
1: Oh. Tobuasio.
2: Don't miss it this season. Italy a best show me now.
1: Let's say coachy no wa must was saying.
2: Oh. United won no man show me no my year.
1: Coachy, what's it? Oh, United won yade. And one obedient TV so now, yes, I in the boardroom no. And I feel over IC Milan.
2: United won't make you see that if you miss one yade.

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Kijwa Nankasani, Eric Asiru Bwedi. Okay. Nana, Adjune Pahinu Di Asempa, the second, so it's here live.

0: And a news coming in, apart from Gumeras Jena Yakano, Mourinho saw a left-footed centre-back, or something about Kwaka. Well, one of the things they had Madrid last year is our central defence, or
1: Titi Madrid. Or partnership, you know. You got no injuries, you know. How am I? And the best out of Sardin Western.
0: Bastoni, for
1: but Bastoni, no. What's the problem around Bastoni? Because sometimes you say, Ebua, behind the scenes, sometimes they hear and we are not privy to those information. No, I'm surprised.
0: It's
1: much cheaper. You know, by the number 60, 70. Bastoni, some you say, almost say, Obimuko 250. I'm asking price, 70. That's 60. 60 on Beji.
0: 70 is
1: okay. No, Bastoni 27. What about Bastoni?
0: I go back where I went for tips.
1: What about Bastoni? So I wouldn't want to go about 5 years.
0: It's what?
1: At the bear mount.
0: Ken, be there fine.
2: Yeah, be there. Come on.
0: Okay, all the people right here answer my beautiful lines.
2: Yeah, and Nadia may call WAFCON.
0: WAFCON?
2: Yeah, WAFCON. No. WAFCON, strong four games. Eh, Basso. And then your China. Strong four. And Tom Fahuda.
0: Hey.
2: I'm telling you. And Tom Fahuda, WAFCON. I ain't come. I'm going to come.
0: All right, Joel, you are just live on Facebook as Sempa 94.7 FM, live on YouTube as Sempa 94.7 FM. But before you continue, group on 0249 136744. Oh, yeah, say, open say, okay, group now. Now, Sika Tokrum, you're a Tokrunimo. Nana, BM Kakra, be a Tokrunimo.
2: Yeah, be a Tokrunimo.
0: Be a Tokrunimo. Okay, this is it.
2: Yeah. Me was strong four games. I was worth conasing.
0: Okay.
2: Now my kofa Eric Divisi one game. I be social.
0: Okay.
2: Now my mouth five games for any ochina. Forget it too. Mister, I'm fine.
0: Bet with money. You can afford to lose.
2: Yeah. Bet with money you can afford to lose. And now your mama say education. Eric Netieni. Ivory Coast. Airball Algeria.
0: Yes.
2: For my Ivory Coast for no worth conasing. Bopa. And we expect Ivory Coast to give us at least a goal.
0: Within at least?
2: Yeah, at least a goal until Ivory Coast to score.
0: Okay.
2: Over 0.5.
0: Ivory Coast to score?
2: Yeah, over 0.5. Mm-hmm. Morocco, boss South Africa. Morocco straight win. A hurry. I could do almost 180 pesos.
0: Hey.
2: But Morocco is special South Africa for.
0: But Esododo?
2: Esododo, and I am Shishieno. Inti. To be on the safer side, make Morocco multi goals between 1 to 3. Yeah.
0: Okay.
2: Between 1 to 3 goals against South Africa. Morocco between 1 to 3 goals. Nigeria, Ebo Cameroon.
0: Mm-hmm.
2: Defending champion. Oman started tournament in the
0: year. At all.
2: But Oman win the year. Oman win two matches in now. Cameroon. Ebe ye. You know, opponent on Bemma Nigeria for no, a very good competition.
0: Mm-hmm.
2: But still, with experience in Nigeria for no, no may call one up.
0: One
2: for
0: up
2: Nigeria. So be Lusu, so be renew. On share one go no, and yeah, one up. And San and Yakana trust into one up. Malawi and Ghana.
0: And Ghana.
2: Malawi and Ghana.
0: Okay.
2: Malawi. And in Ghana.
0: Yes.
2: Malawi to score.
0: Malawi to score.
2: Aye.
0: Malawi will go.
2: Malawi to score.
1: Come on, Bang Wafe.
2: Muchi Pumu on Meshamu.
0: Now you're Ghana in
2: the morning.
0: Yate.
2: Malawi to score.
0: Okay.
2: And I'm a last pick in Eric Divisi. Me call Ezek Akma.
0: Ezek Akma in the Eric Divisi.
2: Ezek Akma.
0: In the Eric Divisi.
2: Yeah. Omo Ebo Duden Hang.
0: Okay.
2: Duden Hang. Isaac Akma to score two goals over 1.5 for the home team. Now, no more ball, more cap, no. Janka Community Shield, and I say, if I say, Super Copa de España, I'm a version, no. Say no more goo, a phone, PSV, I know you phone. I'm show mo portal.
0: 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The air bobo swing now, how many us?
2: We ebema 7 us.
0: Wow.
2: Yeah. Because WAFCON us in SSU.
0: Mm-hmm.
2: Yeah, WAFCON us in SSU. Malawi cry to score one. If I'm saying Malawi to score one goal, no cry. No, it's about 1 to 30 pesos.
0: Wow. That's fine. And code, no, code, Amayana.
2: There be, and then they say, Tokromu, they are
0: Okay.
2: See, and now I find it's
0: fine.
2: Yes, see.
0: Oh, it's fine.
2: Young Fungu group in him.
0: Okay. And two of Prebzo group in him. Yeah, the code. No, we in a private too. 0249136744. 0249136744. Just send a hi. You want to be part. Young Fungu. Now, Francis, see, and I join the conversation. 0244-340-426. 0244-340-426. Join us now in the Nkomo. Guys, apart from Kujufuria Sareno, the boxer who won bronze also did not act the same thing. Now I say, truly, Ken, I didn't see what I didn't see.
2: Mm.
0: I said, omo che one trunk, omo che one boots, omo che, it is sad.
2: Yeah.
0: Very, very sad. Okay. Call Aba into Yenshe. Hello, good morning. Hello, good... Oh, flashy. You younger say flashy. Flashy say. Yeah, hello, good morning.
3: Morning,
0: champion, in yourself, referee.
3: I'm a part of me, did a part of a bamboo. Everything is a villa.
0: Okay. Mammy, see you on a pay.
3: I'm a part of, I don't think I have a foreign news, I can't look news, you know.
0: Jose. Mantio.
3: I don't think I have a foreign news, I can't look news, you know.
0: And then the MS1 TA, because I am from 10, you can look as a foreigner.
3: Monsieur Pa, now what's your house? If you're born, woman, young boy.
0: Utino, foreign, you're yetching a look at
3: him. It's a sign.
0: I'm going to be. Transfers yet me and your papa. Aha, yeah, because there's a lot to talk about.
1: Bruno Guimarães is on 75 million.
0: Yeah, yeah.
1: 75 million pounds.
0: But he's not a bad player, you know.
1: Cheap cra.
0: You know, he's not a bad player at all. Pacho, over to me, Antony, 024 Jerigogo call, yeah, main lines. The old Fred Wayama, Freddy Mabui. As a parlor, I don't know, Fred, I'm your friend.
2: I'm
0: your friend, I'm your friend. 024-434-0426. Ken, how many times are we going to keep going for competitions? Near Samba back, near Sanki Kakasan, Semuyana, you see, we'll be able. All right, hello, good morning.
4: Good morning.
0: Champion, in yourself, referee.
4: Yeah, tell me, did you stop?
0: Efra saying?
4: It's shit
0: off. Munya Kleba, what means you?
4: Let's see, tell me, did you shit off?
0: Did you shit off?
4: Hi.
0: Okay, did you talk my auntie? Okay, Zefri.
4: Zefri, I boom.
0: Okay, mommy, too.
4: Let me show me, bro. Got to go. Yes, I nana.
0: What line it break you?
4: But got to go for a chance. Yes, I nana.
0: Sir, send the house of folk here now. Sir, I got to call. I clear out. I place to be called. But there's no official sign that got to call this year.
4: $150,000
0: ko on my way.
4: But FIFA ain't banning from us here.
0: That be.
4: Let's be mindful of that. They are on the market transacting illegally because the ban has not yet been lifted on them.
0: But they have not signed anyone.
4: Intention to sign is as similar as you signing.
0: Oh, really?
4: It's a fact you know. And okay, let me move to my next one.
0: Okay.
4: Kennedy, I've sent the team to relegation.
0: Mm-hmm.
4: God has given you another opportunity.
0: Uh-huh.
4: The very third goal, no, I'm going to qualify for Champions League, you know.
0: Uh-huh.
4: So much PR services. We want our players to go out there. the club itself is not attractive. How will someone come attracting your players if the club, the mother set, is not standable? How, what happens to the subset? This season, the FA should put some strict measures on PR. From school to premier, there should be enough. Now, brother, some of you maybe.
0: That's true.
4: We are lacking the PR services of the game. Look, the next thing is Kotoko 4. The country for a sponsor moon. The country, a water company, in a sponsor moon. And so Kotoko 4, yet on Vortex, yet on Belakwa. Those things need to stop. You also need to give the sponsor an enough space to know that, yes, I would make a sense on what I am doing. So if I am a water company and I am sponsoring you, I deem you that you don't and sell only my products on that game match.
0: I get it.
4: This season.
0: All right, thank you so much. All right. Adriano Sordin here and bye live. Didi Shuto, right? I see a friend Didi Shuto. Okay, Didi Shuto. Yeah, Didi Shuto. Hello, good morning. Okay, we are cutting. Hello, good morning. Hello?
5: Kejo Obia in fake.
0: Ah, Kejo Anankasa ni eminu. I frost off free.
5: Arafat so yali.
0: Arafat maminti one.
5: Ah, Obo Jima, ya misao.
0: Amen.
5: Obo Jima, popopo. One, wabeja phone producers na. Alaja Abulami, o monitor show no, what I say.
0: Okay.
5: And you be Alaja Abulami, Obia, ya misao, ne ne bagausu. Abdu Salam, ya kubu, yan kwa nkwa. The American say, Black Queens for me, yomu. What I say. Wake up, no. Brazil woke up on the day. I said, Ghana to be Kobe. What I say. Malawi, those say, a full tournament, you know. I'm not sure, never be to say, I'm a good team. I'm a team, I have a team, yeah, on Umbesia. What I say. The Malawi match, you know. Kim last, yes, you know. I'm fun serious. And your match, I know from Kra, and Yakubo, Brazil woke up by 2027 day. Then I say to me, Kovina, Bibia Kui. Now, has a folk. Yes, sir, has a folk. You see, I have been scanning a chair. Yeah, the BIA canoe. So, a pokran so togumo. A pokran so togum. Now, you are pointing coach near Pamno, near Kucheska, near Fapaya, near Pamno, near Kucheska. And that's how we're going to put my project, yet even from Rome. What is it? Community center now is yes, you know. Yes, you know, never been wrong, Romay. So let's go in now. Oh, I'm paying for who John or who show me. Oh, management in Yaman Koye. Oh, I'm a good team in Massey. And the Biano Kucheska. Yeah, such as Kucheska, Kucheska, Breno. And I took a off. Oh, the Adebuana had a good house of folk and Massey.
0: Okay.
5: The military is gonna return there, sir. Oh, I'm on support to team. I have a car. I put an eye for fun in there. You can say, yes, I hope permanent. I could just come for a view.
0: All right, but I
5: said, fool, house of folk befriend to my preference. I mean, that's it.
0: All right, but that's it. Talking of house of folk, I'm watching charity stars by three goals to two. Do you continue? You better hear how the Super League game is equal. Watch him. I'm my last caller. And Sani Ako, hello, good evening.
6: Hello.
0: Champion, good morning. Good evening, Zain. Yay.
6: Chubi.
0: Yeah. Okay, oh, friend. Yeah. Mamintio.
6: Yeah.
0: Okay, Mamintio.
6: Yo. Yeah, I have.
0: Guys, you be sorry so now. Yakwa Drum FM, Akofa Prem to break a sebo.
1: Maminchi will be my former assemblyman, your friend Mr. Shaibu Kabore, also Oko for deputy secretary for Greater Accra Region on the ticket of MPP. Timamin say good morning and Komano.
0: Oh, great, great, great. Again, Yakwa.
2: Mamin say good morning and Komobia.
0: Hey, German, no, no.
1: Don't me.
0: All right. My answer is sure, no, pay. Mr. Nestanson Saka of Aquatabs, Ghana. Yes, Aquatabs. The ma in Sumuti Wino, Penny Pie, Mr. Nestanson, Yachiano. I boho's the money I didn't have the Gumnati Wing. And this room, no man, I care for Patro. Yacha, Mr. Nestanson. Fantastic morning going out to you, Mr. Ernest Anson. Yacha, papa. Then, of course, Yatiasimo Hadiana, Kwambia, so lawyer, Mrs. Julia Tosewusu. Yes, Africa Center for Nature Based Climate Action. Oh, Mrs. Ubagbi Mionu. Aha, Michao Nano Pay, Mrs. Mamenka Ganadia, Unu Semi, Untu Meme. Aha, Kafina Kai, Unu, Kafina Kai, Natri. Yeah,
1: Natri.
0: All right. Lawyer Mrs. Julia Tosewusu, your chair, only captain. Fantastic morning going out to you. 12 on the abo. So fantastic afternoon. Ghana Military Police Headquarters now. Captain, wo, your chair, captain, and nano paper. And once, hey, Dr. Isaac Ofiedu, the chosen hospital and fertility center. And check in, Bebotum. Memory in hospital, yeah, the chosen one. Say, hospital that won't hear what Quanana Munjang. Why? They choose you, Honan and Munjang. Does that do? Fantastic afternoon going out to you, Michia, papa. I was about Quadrum 106.3. Nyako Fakasiebo. But Mr. James, you are Fakentin of Kent Cap, Kent Travels, Kent Furniture, Kenton Furniture, Kent Homes, and I know, papa. Yes, Dubai and Abbey, Kent Trust Travels. I want to draw Honkakra. Can't trust travels here now, so called you don't cacra, Nippon Savvy, I jabending, Umana called you don't cacra, Nippon Savvy, yeah. Flip or 2AK47, Pablo, I am a producer with support from the entire sports crew, you call Facebook, you call YouTube, by Joel and a DN Koye, Oti Kaninja Kao, Oti Mustafa Jadin in Kenya, so what afraid us, yeah, or sending message at us, any which way contributed to the show, thank you so much. Once, yeah. And here you go, that's also Utia, that's all saying why. Yanawaka and Nankasa can cage one home. Eric, I see you do show near Sports Arena. Saturday no Pabiani, bro. 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Nyako fa I am prem to break a sea bottle.
7: So what do I do this church? I say, I church for anyone who are private schools. I walk up and then they send sorry, yeah, Maki, yeah, and Quaday, Yasha de Sisi Wano. Was in the back come home and the Banu cry, dear Quadano, where the car correction or Koya were trying to wam. I feel your word done work for printing our Koya report. It was it, why you for. Mama, can you banon so no BMWA or no more beti I am?
8: And yeah, who said your oncophobia from scrap dealers? So many number chromia one had that sense or quadra befeco. Na enna nymphobia, no bambo much say rapo boating, was simple in your fosha, not suffer as a sana de gonia diano, one more fuzzy send a yan jumo, sasibi brenua, kekahobia, and a crudable echo so be brino.
7: Abusiaka, see, when they become when one year day, but the moa said that dear. 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
10: 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No good be a honor man, you go. Some interview goes. I'm on fanche, sir. I won't cope also. I was set up and was led you men to be crying penny for. It was sad, they look on a man. No quality is emboa. Into one man, I'm more concerned when I'm for an uncle and a papa is a go papa is a genuine papa by a president. I know interest will be in a 100 defense ministry. A honor man, yeah, near man. 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
10: 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I mean people were thinking that he's in a compromised position as a therefore maybe as on the combat. I think that is a good decision the president has made. I thought there'd be another Boku for one seminar. Boku for Nessa Musori SOV and cry for them. They said be a fantifoba bebua and fantifoba bebuan cry for Angrafoba bebuampa. The solution is best achieved when the guys themselves take up the responsibility, say, yeah, ena, yeah, see, a kind of boom there, so we have to me. 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I said, no, and to me, I no, sebi, ofrifanefa. Yeah, yeah, yeah, I think he should take up that responsibility and solve it. 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But at the stage, I do know, some people, indigenous people, must take up the responsibility and solve it.
7: Eyo, where your mama yarga de na wunim se Penny Kenneth Gilbert J. Once no awa as we ye share a dance ni system so one na one kasa nimfe for kura wonu mudi minister omude ano weye wany na we wanya ene ye wanya. 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
10: a bua bua o ye this year Fladen in Sutobre no ni adina a man fwe wa bua bua bia ministry of western house in a year this year Accra perennial flood that you need to say is who betty baby day. Ministry, the demand on also people didn't see any preparation. It's in my ranking, no, I can afford to do an answer, say, okay, one of the weakest ministers for the year 2025. And they are moving to defense. Hey, dear, you're not a second chance. So, yes. I see this one as a second chance because Western Housing Ministry or NOA or that you know reflect here. The minister said, "Obey judgment of born who moderates her." Maybe my citizen perception said, "We are here in the more feeble by him." He was one of the weakest ministries in 2025. Second chance, I'm the first said, "Dear man, no, I'm about to say, Kakra, regular meetings, consultation, Kakra, Obey the minister just for nothing." I'm a Ghana who by Bona Connelly. And the only strategy of the Bill Grassa Ministry.
8: Abusiani, Risha for no one seven, no be one idiot. Eh, my yam almost second chance. 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
1: and the lord share on the ene agaga and agaga ene ya e confirm the same time.
0: Mm-hmm.
1: You social front bench now. You know, your first time is apart from Russian Connect time empty. All of that, all at the same time. And you're quiet, Kakara. The difference is there on your issue, but you walk over. It's far from that. Far from that. He's a very tough person. Look at the ADP team chair minister thing.
0: Mm-hmm.
1: But look at the honorable chair of Ghana Airport Company. Because the registration committee only had the ranking member. And he's a student too, because I'm a lawyer. He's a very sharp guy, but many people in Anna or Mukasa between, you know, which is the idea of a walkover. Which is the manager said, the whole Canadian assistant said, you. The content of what you're saying and the impact of the of society, so, and of practice, so, that's the most important thing.
0: Eti yera a tempon Richard and Atene Kano ukwa bia Easter baton pese yano soa wanimra sime jani na owe yansu eno watche se enipe bia wado mkuma nefa hono ma wamu hunu nese wambe tumechi ya fayera agaga so ebrodo na eba bedi wame ni mwesa doa mkesi eba no denino wamu nyini humbie enyadia ebesi ena insi so esa se wanimso ura agaga na uye ni komu ya wabonte neto nchaya wosipa
2: ba ujidi se LBG
1: as a conversation about Monoye, the position I'm people for the activity, so a quiet person, maybe you're going to bully him and all that. Only thing I'm a yes or no, a person kind of who won't say it's not a walk over. But here, started this conversation. We are trying to prove a point. The Mono air cap and the person says, oh, you need to say, oh, you're dealing to know with my generation and so. It's a conversation started from the minority side, and I might hear my all this explanation. And at any point in time, you need somebody to lead you.
0: Mm-hmm. And now, what's say, you know, or you know, say, not a bit more so ekeka, I say, what's say, or right, I got a guy, one more SSano, and I'm a say LGBTQ, a year bill, no, and your control, and my semi defier, and a year Joe Mujitumu, and say, some by ye, and a fear, a quo, a chill crampon, a big crack, a can say, or right, I got crampon on this pick our problem, oh, you sent to quite drum on Tabin and Tokaketua, into a moment to win come on ye, Jumano, and more bino, into the Mampany, as a son's old year, one free my semi defier, honum, say, a candy. For no one at an eye and answer ye and quay juma was no crabby any sense and sim.
2: But what did he say? LBGT Sam Raina accosting us our position, he said, and Tawanta word ye rea ye me ye kumon fam rayam fama. Ebeka home.
1: Well, for the first question, I will be some of this question. I don't believe so.
2: Won't he?
1: Because I'm passing Mrano. A house in the past year, she can hear member of parliament. What do you say? The street and the person of Faber said, yeah, you change. Not majority, no. I have two abets here, they need changes, and I didn't see. But I'm not speaking, I want to be. I'm not hearing member or a presiding officer. And the members in the canon at DC, and then they speak and they pay DC. The street and the person in DC, members may be a better lobby or more. Well, members are not taking decisions. Yes, people are not taking decisions. If you are passing, I'm not a problem. Executive now, they require a parish and they do. Sponsors are not making a parish for amendment. And we'll go through it. If it's a punishment to deal with women and yet commensurate with the penalty, so now, penalty you need to know my fiscal law, no matter. The bear man in my father, we moon there, big deal. I remember my head as a son.
0: Opinion, what is so, what can say, a year, honorable Richard the Temple, and my.

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4: 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Assessor, and Nami and Nipper or Chekia, resource master, Effie, 1122, no, Nila, Nilis grid, A2. Or Chop or Chekia, and Effie, Assessor, MN and Nam, 4 and 5. First one, and a second one, so on. May there be in your own, sir, mature crater, I'm a day resource on account. Okay, I didn't mean my daughter.
1: Was all more on your tree in a tree, so many wine near Wanya Gan, Oberhanaga, Eshen and him, where so when ya one was also so who beside Tete cry or so hear me, won't you? Eh, Tinette, I say, and near my woman, and was seeing many we am petting for and trying ye be and fast as same way more at the how beba.
4: Oh, my teacher, and yet the Bia Dana, who so be a while waiting our poetry, Aquaco Sanim. So be here, a buff, a pop pine, Emma for a woman, any mono. It makes me train, no more to a man and ya, or how you then, a woman. It's you know, yes, ye, ye, ye. See, name on a no babble here, and you saw a boy and make my tree, and when you're seeing your way, any man, and one. Anna, I hear.
1: Abusia, Uncle Uncle Sukuno, Benifu, Dan, no, na Omuviana, Yane, Kane, a secretary, ya no, Dana Grata, no, Ewan Cran, to train Como, Richard Kwashi, Covey, no, count, or Mosso, a band, so hey, Marke, Makena, when the moon were did to just a private school for Moboa. Was a marking scheme, no, ye nini de Makia Bersupu for any private for, and I saw more marking pa. In this number, Krano, who near your private schools and any your private schools? Eti, se adia na nye, or more marking year, a car bear school for, a car private schools for, and Timo Mun Yane say, there were Munguan or more how.
0: Private school for no, minimum when yaje, oh, a quam be brace. Ebia, your car, a grading system, no one, if a standard system, na a chess in your private school for now, system no be affected. Because in Colano Cotroso Vienna,

0: I am just away, no teacher, me and natural man, I say, we only now did the same standard there. A measure home. And he said, a copper say, as a result by. And I be a who expect it, say, I call I was being filed, be a Benya, I say, with you have 9 months. And I own ya 12, and I say 10, and I say 15. I just say, Obi, a senator, pose, I call I where they mean my normal cop. The question is, what will be the motivation? Obi betin na se anase mi examiner me make am because say we mu no mu free private school say me make am down and yet the same Ghana public school teachers na invigilating kwara no eya say you can examination my practice I only omo collaborate na omo yes I we no me omo dey chair we dey bia na omo dey dey omo ni
1: abusiani awuti ye oru Richard Kwashi Covey and Watson and Kanakane na and Kramantem Nagat and Penny for or Nature for Penny would do any more. And you know, we are prompt to be Cassia Bona with whether your super weekend news and your dear Elson Warner. Now, Majinisi area now, what's here? No, what's here be? And Ranty Obehun, one money, a mona, senior dear, Nanyama Bom who say ya. So, also, what you are, what come on, who we know what you are, send you see a dear source and Kaja, a moon. Kakra, na before what your echo room or cover by Jesse, that is sending him more silver and green and all my father call. Hey, Wobeco, no, so silver bin, why you more dear win, why you dear sing to be near Befaco. One woman almost saw me a scrap of four, almost a sudden and they go. And then they go to the Kayahu ye, and Nadia Nijuma, dear Nadia say ye, Yania, dear Nidiano, where you are to a bontain, who do want my wood to be far, Nadia see just a crowd, Yanni Cross, just go to be far near the end of the call, and near scrapple. 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
2: 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Now, one woman says, and a dear near dear woman, Temantem, this assembly is the go on war, normal register or not even tourists now or Monday Namten cry and register on the senior register tax and the adult committee. I'm robbing cases to make kidnapping, I didn't want to go out to that. And near here, I had your crap. Most of them so are foreigners. You do wanna, you do wanna.
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0: 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Until fire, I present to you, your adorables. 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
0: Na na de na wo maye.
2: Bala insem ni de kakre bi ben sem wom.
0: Okay.
2: Kakre bi ba insem wom. Me sha se de na Tuesday ye shebo. Say because sports ministry akodi okay. Update
0: okay.
2: About the unpaid bonuses of the black maidens. In mm-hmm. It's one among me need the producer of the year Abednego
0: Ekopie
2: mu ewo sports ministry okay. And I the head of public relations mm-hmm. And communications I tanko ekodi nkomo efasika sem no ho any other national teams no so a omusika ni ntia ye no na update e wo ho ne se paperwork bi a wo so submitted to the finance ministry mm-hmm. As we speak now ne
0: eko bibia document
2: bibia ko now the issue now lies with the finance ministry
0: okay
2: se ombeke kan omo ho no met me release them a controller na controller so abone pass aba ministry na yemba no so insa akasika no nti ye befa konya we so na yasre the finance ministry mm-hmm. Say ebe ya yesre wo mu
0: yeah.
2: Papa say yesre yesre wo mu say omo ka omo ho ntema ye because ano odin bela so abobo wa say FIFA qualify for a month ne be si ne ye gya o ka ano odin
0: ano
2: odin I know them power because there's been a conversation. Say,
0: but like,
2: there's been a conversation this week. Say, Esco Tinase, they want an assistant coach for okay. Carlos Keres. Now, my intimina, local coaches beyond far. Okay. Because my local coaches be on point samano because if you're pay degree no form mm-hmm. But when we are not paying them on time for them to upgrade themselves and that's when baby be also mu ye no mutim be do ho what are we doing as a country
0: yeah
2: and so I want to also say because we delay as a people as a government
0: okay.
2: In releasing of funds to our athletes mm-hmm. Na young cancel self football yeah ye be because these girls are more born. This can be on a mojo.
0: Dabi, we know.
2: Yeah, at one check.
0: The juman or
2: mojo. At one check, juman or mojo.
0: And so they are doing it well.
2: Exactly. It's a crepe in a woody man or the project. You feel me?
0: Yeah.
2: And it's a crepe in a woody man or sooner. Abeye and same baby. The sports ministry is trying. This is about the government.
0: Yeah.
2: And we'll see, we have to speak. They have to do something. Mm-hmm. They need to speed up. Recurring way yeah about way near call a black materials way are ye in Chanica we are called in Chanica why
0: it's a bad norm you will say normal
2: they go as far as black stars crabby bro why in like komodo muka it's bad apa it is bad but like oh baby yeah if they're doing it almost all the sectors all baby amu yeah so if some black
0: stars you really easy
2: yes when it's a queen so muja kona no they're facing financial challenges Queen Simpo, Mujina Kuano, Mokua, ASCHUA, Cassette, their performance are bad. Mm-hmm. They're not giving us what we expect.
0: Yeah.
2: But morally, financially, they are down. Yeah. They're not making provision for the things they need.
0: She can't see your Moja.
2: Just say, Bibia, GFA, the FA is doing well.
0: Yeah.
2: But FA, near sponsorship, FVKGL,
0: okay.
2: And no, any gold fields near an Omo Maka 90, Cassin Kombe day.
0: Mm-hmm.
2: We don't have mm-hmm. to always sit, say, the athletes, Koko Boma, Dinoma, or they are giving us our best. No, later, you start betting next year, which, trouble is too much. It's too much. It's about time we sit up as a country. If you want to be a football nation like we always claim we are, these are one of the factors that El Queen, the athletes, were. But we have the talent.
0: Yeah.
2: We're not grooming them because we are not paying.
0: Yeah.
2: Obi bo a Ghana Premier League. Nani ne monthly salary is 700 cedis.
0: Tiente ye creative team penche ne ugu.
2: And to the South African, we get $1,000 or what's na. Because we are both broke on him. So if you want to be a football nation like we claim you want, like we claim we are, we have to invest.
0: Okay.
2: The government has to invest. Eh, sports fund aba. Right? We whereby a health trust fund by Mahamat Health Trust Fund by Minister Toman Donetsi Omu Sikanfeng Mama.
0: Of course.
2: Sports fund Momaya Samo. Ghana needs it.
0: Yeah.
2: We need it. We need it to grow. And this thing about bonuses, black made is 17-year-old children, 16, 15, getting kitty $700. So Besi no. Bella Besi no.
0: I'm not
2: doing. We have to speak up. It's too much. We need to speak up.
0: And based on your Woki King. What moon says a baby call woman, Sama? No more, my field no mujina boy, you know, a best sound.
2: A best sound.
0: Where grand they are, we are not considering say, yeah, omo ya de.
2: Yes,
0: by a fa.
2: Yes,
0: but mu Kenyaka cry things I will become when you say so.
2: Exactly, because motivation was for my bella, ya yambao, ya yamba, ya yamba.
0: We know,
2: Mr. Black Maiden, Nami will come.
0: We know,
2: it took the day, are you? It took Mohammed Elias on behalf of Odonetsi on behalf of Baumia. It took Foster. Okay. It's a few people who made a donation to the girls, the man motivation course through for them to give us their best. And no company in seven.
0: Yeah.
2: It will be we are still fighting for bonuses. We are still talking about bonuses.
0: It's too much.
2: We have to release it. So finance ministry, we are begging. Yes, we are release this canal. Not just the maidens. Black queens in the kwano. Or my motivation be more camp.
0: Yes.
2: You were Ibrahim Mahama.
0: You
2: were Ibrahim Mahama.
0: You
2: were Ibrahim Mahama. Minister Bora, what was Obiakoho command motivation? And you cry and bobby a moon. Black stars could pick at the tumu. Somewhere the tumu. Bessin Nayam ban and no cromuni be.
0: Happy?
2: Yeah, but one neighbor. And your wife called Nana Yabo.
0: Boy to the cross.
2: I know what Bella Friday uncle, your cost is still doing and quiet back home.
0: Yeah, I am quiet, dear.
2: Send a me metonium, but me bunny funsia. I can make you back what to war.
0: Yabe,
2: yabe, yabaco.
0: Yabe,
2: yabe, yabaco.
0: Yabe,
2: yabe, yabe, yabo.
0: Yes,
2: We always come back to the same conversation. But because me man kwa na best of you ma oba de wuchi ne yemu come on timi deliver. Yeah mba ni ye wo hum ye sika. So if there's somebody that needs the motivation the most,
0: yemba.
2: Yeah. Ye sika.
0: Yeah. Ekwam ni yana ya adu
2: asika. What else here?
0: We can't stand
2: what
0: it.
2: What else here? Yeah. Motivation will come and you low.
0: Okay.
2: As far as I'm concerned or I've been told, motivation and you low. Said the sports ministry, I'm not blaming them. I'm blaming the government. They need to sit up.
0: You can't pardon.
2: We need to sit up. We need to sit up. What cup? What is a finance minister? Because sika kakrani ebeni ano sika no dani ma esiye fangono. Obeje nadi.
0: Oh yes.
2: I was expecting so because if I kushe sports fund didi mo na inti mbuaye.
0: I'm well before France.
2: But we're not talking about it. You need sika kakrani ano osu obeje.
0: Nana no muzio weni abredo do. Nana jua.
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1: 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into say ya ka football ni bonuses wan san bella e ya me oh there be me person be
0: there
1: be se na me ka se omo di omo qualification o ye ye party ma omo ye nyam panyimfo omo donate ma omo
0: okay
1: there be baby cross say ye nka ho asem ti bonuses we di e woto ma me 1000 kra me nka ho asem.
2: But they are all concerned. They are all concerned. So I just, it boils down to the fact that if in truly, per se, we want to say they are athlete country, now you what talent, now you football nation, now you we need to invest.
0: Yeah. Asamba 94.7 FM. But ladies, last time, I was going to say, Nene, Mrs. Saone, O Papa Kra, O Fiena, O Tu, Fusana, O Se, Wuntie, O Jawa, Asamba, Ebi Nana, Adu, Asemi, O Se, Mabre, me in kebium so because me in kebium my 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
0: 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All right.
2: Bala, I'm sick of craving. I'm the buyer. I'm not born in total. Na, yeko. Me no ka say, yamba ano, ye black queens, yamba papi bi, yamba wafe, ye bibia. 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Yeah, in preparation for a year Sunday, ye match ni Malawi bobono. Ye prepare pa indra anaju de suomu na coach Kim Las any yamba no ejina a me training chinchinchi pa enya grow ewa Rabat. Me pese Joe any info ni no any time I know we departed from Casablanca to Rabat and but also now your chef for so it's me your tier for so it's being a be
0: all right
2: share our Facebook
0: join your Facebook says here and I near the video near the two so no yanko
2: Bella inti said I'm a canon preparation you're tough I mean and by near what you do you omu you're more friendly I'm a you know my friendly I'm a team a show mo but bedu akasa Evelyn Bedu akasa almost say they are not complacent so okay. Because of Malawi ya show omu da and unti no where I know mkwa koboy de be show omu or say they be this is football this is the tournament and so they'll be approaching them with different approach kra Malawi kra no they will take them by surprise or many cry into me and that hole. And see, Joe of Fatu Horn, I ain't see a Evelyn Badu. Okay, so Joe.
0: What they call
2: all the battles for young people? All the battles for mammy. But like in some chat so cry, the name of the papa, she a house of folk. When they say to the beneath from a killing tree, but like, so okay, a carna or moody, a former technical director, a renowned headache, Omechiaka. I can't only cheer me no can say there from now to say window in be close. He has to fuck beating me. I register omo new players no for a year next season. Bella, bibia abe where you put my queen. Me no can say has to fuck asa a bench and dead man. The tibia no a year next season there. Omo jine mo change because players be omo pay bia no beating me at all. No beating me esia kind edia mo. 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
0: All right, your tidbit ne edia brown. 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
0: All right. Because I have shared any more idea. I bomb pay. I say, I'm even sharing when I'm on I'm a black coins Ghana. Yen so yate de. Yen share before Ghana. I be born. Yedi I'm coming because yedi ni here ye. But 5 o'clock before Ghana, I be born the match. Cameroon in Nigeria. Utu fole se wine.
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0: Ebe yo bi arena the same day yeah next Saturday yeah yeti we Cote d'Ivoire any Algeria sanso na enwumre no Morocco any South Africa what's your take on that
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1: 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na any one boy yes omo one but show mo performance omo winning omo game abroad draw nti omo ni abre ewa tournament we mu Algeria nya na easy South Africa Morocco dear minim say e dey assemble ba kro mu has Africa has say because history no mu no last a omo share no South Africa enya two red card ewa that game against Morocco no mu a ema South Africa be bought third and fourth that was last year no 2024 the almost I share biom ne dear South Africa coach Nankasa Ellis Acher say enye easy game but also omo any break no mu to me qualify for the World Cup but usho Morocco who hosty we hosty emema AFCON anko yama na ne ne trophy na oko hu die na so san any opportunity say ya nya de ombe gugu omo nan mu ombe ma stadium wa ye ma se na ebe ya dede no ebe ha South Africa for nti ahwa na South Africa for go back to your country now
0: go back
1: no wo ba we come crew
0: nti back to ye die AFCON o chidi semi final ne the Black Queens e de Ghana A2
1: one step at a time obi and dan dwen hu mi se no yen game against Mali no he bra me bra yan sa mi hwe game na wie no enye easy nti end that form die but Black Queens are ye nim wo mu no the Yasantua spirit adwa by your spirit whether say yen your officials for Ghana e mo mu tu e call ye yen your supporters mo mu call ye o yen ya wo ne e wo sa Black Queens en hu ne say abayo aposha buache this time on no more way, I share your work up bar. On to mean cut him no hubium.
0: Okay.
1: E bia agency. On to mean cut him no hubium. Until a mohina and come home boom. Na sa and
0: his yomu dean.
1: And you saw them who know now what Porsche so say. Obey to me, I ended a captain sino with the Black Queens by winning something with them. No mohina buano. Na sa dia no embrim. Among when you're selfish. Individual play no adorsum. 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Tanchen, a call consoling or oh, where and yes, don't worry, you better call you, Mrs. Ed or no, eh, yes, sir, Monso Mombuano.
0: Okay,
1: na Captain, no, obey, we are saying, no way to me, I can say, and ne, Monso, many team, ye to me, say, Eddie Magana.
0: You enjoy your performance so far.
1: Performance ne di enshada nswe ni ye ushe yen performance na ye kwa tournament nu munu na ye level no wasro but okay. One thing se se tournament we ye born match na ne wase ye born na nke bi ebe nya Black Queens for no ewa da form no because okay. 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
0: yeah, boy, I'm home on the DNA. I catch us a Wootie Asempa 94.7 FM. Ladies' time, and I would see the BR mem named the BR about 12:30 pepe. Near the Shasha, so I'm my midi, you medium chiammy midi, Eddie Bella midi, eh, midi, Eddie Bella, the all round. I didn't know. For the first time, I'm not. I'm not. I'm not. I'm not. I'm not. I'm not. I'm not. I'm not. I'm not. I'm not. I'm not. I'm not. I'm not. I'm not. I'm not. I'm not. I'm not. I'm not. I'm not. I'm not. I'm not. I'm not. I'm not. I'm not. I'm not. I'm not. I'm not. I'm not. I'm not. I'm not. I'm not. I'm not. I'm not. I'm not. I'm not. I'm not. I'm not. I'm not. I'm not. I'm not. I'm not. I'm not. I'm not. I'm not. I'm not. I'm not. I'm not. I'm not. I'm not. I'm not. I'm not. I'm not. I'm not. I'm not. I'm not. I'm not. I'm not. I'm not. I'm not. I'm not. I'm not. I'm not. I'm not. I'm not. I'm not. I'm not. I'm not. I'm not. I'm not. I'm not. I'm not. I'm not. I'm not. I'm not. I'm senka senka ne ye pe ne enhu se bibi e koso ba obedu bebi we bi so bi de na e koso kra onim se bibi crazy yesrem support na ye de ma ye mema no we want the same support yaka ye mre ye be koso aka kosi se ye de support ne e be ma ye ma no nanajua
1: enko
0: ah ye ko ko de ye ko pa o china predict ye win ma ye nyame adom o china 9th August de ne be si
1: eh aso won dem say won dem say animal game no make say e be share one
0: eh
1: na ye share one no
0: yes
1: but
0: yes yes okay
1: mali malawi fo na ya share omo fo no wo show omo group no mu a omo so omo share goals ni bi pa
0: okay
1: enye easy mm-hmm. But say yeah, the one project in the kodi ya ndi ya nsha ba ku na yambo ho ban sa
0: ba ku na is enough for
1: ba ku na
0: tablet make
1: ba ku na na unim me mpesa spirit no I say si ano game no black queens ni coach came nim strategy omo

0: chances in flow, yes, ah. Yen Timmy and Shadda and Shagos Nibi, and yes, our chances Nibi against Malawi. Ni to me, bury ni hina our first half, no more second half, ni a bet nature, ni a tree, and but not it will be to Sir Sharon, no, a bemoa, no, my boy life, no, a game, no more, my name, Black Queen's Beauty, na yes, sir, mutim manager, communication manager, ye trying a number, my told you, you're trying a number, oh, be swashing, young cry, oh, fear, ye be soon. But I dear back when I say investment, this particular FA no aye wo ma football mu no so Queens no ntimi an qualify for World Cup and me say ebe ya me ya
1: on be qualify
0: because investment no mo aye no am motivating the young teams no to say Black Princesses Black Maidens under 15 for no even the local scene no am ankrofo hu say ah sa ma football so ya dia bibi 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
0: sa pepepe
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0: sape pepe.
1: All right, and our catcher was here, Sempire FM. Yen share police ladies, a year democracy, women's democracy cup title. No, and ra, and I share so 1-0 against the
0: army.
1: We show more than why. I don't know what serious how better say.
0: Many a jepa say, organizers of democracy cup, no introduce you, Emma.
1: Yeah.
0: Say ye share league e course Ghana has say I say division 1 for bebo playoff we bebo we e ma ye boy league boy FA cup asan emre bi etwe mu ko ye introduce first ladies cup en ko si hwe ye wo krom 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oga na say ya ami no mu wo team me hockey omo bench kra omo betimi aba abeshem
1: wow
0: handball volleyball
1: na so mo bo mo modern pa
0: omo wo players no na ya coaches any sabi omo lead omo no me e ho ni me problem because me ntia say say omo be wo police any form. Police are omoji league echo and come back Africa and yet the same police ne ye one any. No we sha mia. Omo won kwalanke to a debia chasa me that dream home and tia says how omu mazake show omu eji FA Cup. Na police are saying show omu. Abeji democracy cup. I think say I mean some ye juma, but not to take the credit away from police because police were experienced coach.
1: Yeah.
0: We coach police ladies are check into say ne wa born home and police almost sports director no bao. She police bote bote ne squa oho. Omu bo voli e bote manu. Ma menu anajumu in o ti bote bote man. San kwa fonu ne yeshu show money o my age went so umami e wo ho se ya. Obe kwa ye bibi trokan.
1: There be
0: I think some motivation also if you one eba na ama police for etimi edin kunyim kese a at least this year no omo ntimi nkase omo enya hwe omo enya democracy cup a ye bought democracy cup for abaso say ye sra omo a sane omo ahyase no omo nkoso a no omo nye ne sa but I think ye starting league season na

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1: All right, Asempa 94.7, ladies, Asempa time. Any other day, bro, no, and che baby, your phone lines. They have a calls me and me and Sebi. Na, what else would do? Adventure, Abba, Nana, Mosuya.
2: Yeah, Bella.
1: Yeah, Black Quincy, what's UT and Chain, dear Fire FM, Muka Crime, I say. You better me, I qualify between Yanni,
0: Malawi,
1: no.
2: Oh, so Bella, I did back I've noticed with the woman and say we've jailed. I mean omuni ni momo ho.
1: Okay.
2: So once they get their mind to right, no you bet me abo I mean obi wa bone dade, obi wa bone dade.
1: Okay.
2: We see why dream pisa obe buna. Yeah, na nya de. What I say?
1: Weakest point.
2: You bet me ayo.
1: Yeah.
2: Yes, and twatu me ni wo ho. So I'm very confident say ye see ya dream pi. Na ye see so dear, dear TBI, I didn't call him dear Pepper Fee.
1: A bebe fee. Like I can be before Nigeria, nay, Cameroon.
2: I'm for Nigeria.
1: You're for Nigeria, right?
2: I'm because Ghana, you're me, my Nigeria, you can't say. For Nigeria, my hun say, Oma pick it up, right? Ana they omit my book Cameroon.
1: Okay.
2: Because Cameroon, you're not in the corner by ya, and Kagan, you know, Mukun, So I wouldn't go for Cameroon. The TBA Nigeria, the Cameroon T Becca form.
1: Alright. Yeah, TBA Cameroon the
2: Nigeria
1: the Cameroon. Yeah. Yo, nanny and I am gonna pick a pick a call says here. Number over to me a phrase is 0244-340426. Fresh see I never was doing chure ebra. Yeah, you see your black coins, you know. Nyameya Duma Wachina Yene Malawi. Why Enna in Kunim Abutrino Ebe Yene dia. Hello.
3: Hello.
1: Obi wa line, so hello. Maintenance, hello. All right, over to me. Hello.
4: Hello.
1: Yeah, hello.
3: Yeah, hello.
1: Mama, come ladies time. So afternoon, Patrick, what you saying?
4: Nami adumo.
1: Ochina ye nami adumo black queens ne Malawi ne bo. Yes. 8 o'clock p.m. Pepe. Ine ye deshisha so. Osho
4: Okay.
1: Nebe ebe kunim diabo tibe ne di.
4: Yeah, they are lifting higher the flag of Ghana tomorrow by scoring 3-0.
1: Wow, 3-0.
4: Yeah, without any reply.
1: Okay, please, what's your name?
4: Emmanuel Jackpa.
1: Okay.
4: Jackpa.
1: Emmanuel Jackpa. Okay, thank you so much for calling.
4: Yeah, you're welcome. You're welcome.
1: All right, we'll be able to meet our phrase 0244-340426. 0244-340426. Now the word went to Rafa, so hello. Hello?
5: Bella the all-rounder.
1: Yes, darling. Patrick, what want to say?
5: I'm not going to say. I'm not going
1: to say. I'm not going to say. Obama, I'm going
5: to say. Obama. Bella the all-rounder.
1: Obama.
5: Bella the all-rounder.
1: Oh, my own Obama.
5: Bella the all-rounder.
1: Oh, Chabastero, mami, what?
5: Wadaroma, obviously.
1: All right. Chere, what dream? I'm going to say.
5: Bella.
1: Yes.
5: You, Mati. Minya, I'm going to say. I'm going to say.
1: Yeah, that's
5: say, it. Always, yeah, my dream is a Black Queens, so and a Black Maiden. So. Now, entertainment painful edema, sad two sessions. We know, at least a ne papa. Mimi Hun is a ne papa because, yes, say Black Stars and I say, never say in Bemano, Eco, but whenever I want a car, what did in Bemanet? What is it? Now, I'm not quite nice so much to my gym. What is it? I am American once a month. I am American once a month. Be himself, Black Queens, quite a bobo. And I say, I'm not a bobo. What is it? And she, sir. Now I am bad and you're fine. And so man of what you mean it do baby, it's in memory. What you say? If you ever say, you ever say, now I am penny phone and sometimes share and then answer. Some of me share a friend is saying, Embano, Omane, a Malino, no calling a medium. Hans not a whole stadium, no, over trapping point yum. So what is our stadium? Over trapping point yum. What you say? I never say, Kobasa. Yes, I'm back and place no unya in Crancy Bia from Bobo. 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
1: All right, Obama medase pa Obama frefi suhum 0244340426 0244340426. Hello.
6: Good afternoon.
1: Good afternoon. Me ba kwa baba ladies time so.
6: FM Kweku Holison, aka Emotional Intelligence from Latabio.
1: Emotional intelligence from Latabio Koshi. All right.
6: Yeah.
1: Intelligence yeah. Ninkomo.
6: Bella the Orana.
1: Yes, darling.
6: Say what a man can do, a woman can do and do it better.
1: Better, pa, yeah.
6: Yes, so as I saw the vice president dancing after a win against Panama, I expected to be dancing on Sunday the same way in Morocco. Is another issue.
1: Sabe Pepe.
6: Yeah, exactly. She should be there and be dancing because this time there she's a woman and she represents the woman food as far as the country is concerned. Nti we bia ye dunu ndian ga so je moroku na ga sha na osa na
1: sa pepe penke be ye mfe papa
6: e be franka za base man ka za mu nche den di ma mu osa wa na mewa
1: this time they change it as sound
6: adia na sa wa em be so host to sa topic no
1: atene
6: when it comes to women defending themselves so tia
1: here
6: yeah because like your other panelist said that we have women parliamentarians, we have women leaders in the country, at the end of the day, if the women are playing and they also should stand up and support the women, the men will follow. Anamibwa.
1: Sabe Pepe.
6: Yeah, because if the men are given appearance fee of $100,000 a month, why can't even $20,000 be given to the women? Announce yourself.
1: $100,000
6: is too much. It also quadruple for the men, say, appearance. What kind of appearance? Appearance is normal, quite appearance, then it's in by. Appearance are shot on target, end with six, and if you turn everything back, you know. Yes. But these women are killing themselves. And at the end of the day, we should set up a first standard, say, yeah, yeah, say, man, I said, I'm going to be a man, Bob, the bomb, because, oh, yeah, man, I'm going to get your mom $50,000 appearance. Yes, you're quiet, but yeah, it's another issue.
1: Sabe Pepe.
6: Yes. Let me show them, well, who named girl be a boy, Black Queens? Who U.S. when you ask that who U.S. okay?
1: Your friend is
6: Patricia Ofori.
1: Okay, Patricia Ofori. Okay.
6: Patricia Ofori. Yeah. Now only the playmates now. Draw by your name, your friends. Memuna to Sulemana. Name Florence Oku. Nisa. Classmates. No. Invest to Abu. She's okay. That girl.
1: Okay.
6: Mechiba four. Nisa girl. Your friend Patricia Ofori. If you didn't demand you.
1: Oh, where they are mon shed.
6: Yeah, and let me now so they are wishing well. So at least, yesterday, Vice President, is a moon, on the one you should go on trauma to social media. Why?
1: Yate, oh, Tio, pa, ye be transwak or to be a beer, qua could be anna, then Saka, and I mean, she round. Yeah, the calls, Nancy, and I can last caller. Yeah, last caller. All right, 0244340426. 0244340426. Hello, Kechire.
7: Good afternoon.
1: Good afternoon, Kechire. Night is saying.
7: Sami Nungwa.
1: All right. Chawadre.
7: The same, Mr. Say. A couple. A mother and my mother are different. And I attend the money is so much.
1: Difference be any more.
7: And check the man who could be bronze. A buy. Mr. Say, Brassa. Blessing no more call money cap grabagana. I manage this one, no, my media took. How do you? That's me, the minister, and the chance to be a black and the share 2-0.
1: All right, 2-0, Yadia 2. All right, there, the call senior, baby, Yamida, Bibiara, ofreya se nana ama owisiwa wanu disemwe twato
2: Bala, may I want to appeal to our vice president, okay. Professor Jenny. Say, oh, yeah, dear, with a man. I mean, donation, kakrebi, like, why a donation? I'm a fee, why you're aware of your best stress, sir. I mean, a quintuno or tuma black stars. Your best stress, one, yes, sir, my emba no mujina konano. Uncle support you, manas, you won't post be of them, their performances, sir. No, so a post already behind them. I think, sir, and can be any friend, sir. Maya, a bear friend, so we are calling her. So, she just come into the picture and help our ladies as well. So, best rest said, yeah, pushy said, yeah, money bit you more canoe. Now, Black Queens is so receive the best reception. Well, a Morocco, the best rest or the Nabisi from Nawashe and Bibia Akuyi Edia Maya. They chat so crack crack crano. We are also calling off. Calling on our leaders. I mean, Ghana, I am a bra, it's me a DA. You're very serious, you go so serious. So, Mumfasa, Kakrano, Munyan, Fantai, and Banachi, to set a memano, it's a Tayema and Memano. Bella, made a mass embassy.
1: Nana, my DC, the Mamin Sanka was saying, I may do my Nana watch it, and quite your team or no, and you did your Nimu Kaye, Sister Efia Aman Quata Maklo, Mrs. N.A.D. 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
0: Oh, all the best to the Black Queens. 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
1: 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O streami me ene ne. Assistant, my support, yeah. Biggie, mommy, the real name of Biggie.
8: Joseph.
1: Yep. Joseph, and so at the children, him with Fidia, yeah, dear bro. Yeah, catch him, say, yeah, damn, was say, yeah, that was me, sorry, dear. Nay, a Asempa Entertainment Review, Showbiz Review, and yeah, dear bro. Wouldn't mean you have me, Dukumi, what's him, dear, Drobian Kadem, Mum Entertainment, yeah, me, dear, do. wuti ase not musi ye pensem pensemu ye ye chese ye dokru nsem ni mu akomu deep ma otumu se ah 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bye.

Masem po showbiz review. Yes, I'm so baby, and we are live and airborne. Yet, Nancy, I wouldn't dada. And somewhere across in the world of creative arts and on the other bro war. Big ups to Bella, the all round and any team for a wonderful show. And we are so we hold in a baton till see a baby and a sports team that take you over. I mean, it will be as usual. I come to serve you hot and crunchy on a lovely Saturday like this. Prince Johnson, the lead producer, Eddie Morat, and Joel, the production team, you know. Yatna said any atnas and some were home, come on home. Last week in a Ghana party in the park, in the Shutter Fest, and all the issues coming up. Next week, Nyame Pa Beam Fest in Sobaso. But apart from that, we'll be talking about Odonyum, Ophorian Ponsa, and Stone Boy, and issues arising from there. Yebedi hun come on, other issues, Nene Yebedi hun come on. I'm so privileged. Many of you too much said, "Now come home. It's your show. It's my show. It's our show. Let's do it together." As Empire 94.7, yeah, live on Facebook. It's Yanwa joining. Now, if you will leave your comment so that we can all do it together. Okay, after receiving the power as usual, Yanko na Yanko far way, Eddie, famiko.

Okay, so let me tell you that there is a new program coming up. HBA Albertin Wasem. We call it Y2K from the Multimedia Group. And you might free the 2000s neighbor, so something like this, you'll be enjoying it. Some of the artists will be on the bill to perform. And I've been so hard.

0: Nene at my back. What is your dose? They sound on your friend who are busted down. And no combat, new case sweats. You know, some white boot, bine, you know, Timberland, yellow one, B. Who are bitching and white 2K, Lino?
1: Straight.
0: It's a package. In fact, if I say I'm out for Kai those days now,
1: of course,
0: you know, the days the hip life started and took over and shaped the Ghanaian music industry. You know, was around that time now, Nakasahari, and so Abba Nakasahari are taking over. So, we want to let people enjoy those days,
1: of
0: especially when your opportunity to enjoy those days. Now, there is a perfect opportunity. You do how be have a
1: back. A good show, pa.
0: Yeah, be have a friend. Y2K, Y2K.
1: Back to back.
0: Yeah, back to back to back to back. In fact, well, maybe I'll have home. Unless you're not a music lover, a music lover, you need to be there. Now, for you heard the genesis of hip life and impact, he be making idea of where we are today.
1: Of course,
0: let's go back and enjoy this song again. KK Fosun, Cocovelli, Samini, Suje Suje Remix.

0: on a 94.7 FM. The line will be said Saturday na e dey aduane na ya odi because ya no why hyper.
1: Oh, enye ne sa.
0: Dey be menye hyper. This is the natural me.
1: Yeah.
0: Say na me tie.
1: Of course.
0: Enna me kokka no ho ho no.
1: Mhm.
0: Enna because of
1: omunye hu that part of you.
0: Because of the me ye wo ho nti.
1: Of course.
0: I have to be sober.
1: Yeah.
0: But original obi oni mi bi ani mi say na me tie.
1: Na weekend so there ye de adwuma ni nyina akogu. Nti de aka na ye ani gye nko a. Ani gye nso de ye nsu na de ani gye.
0: Oh yeah. Yeah.
1: Nti wo say na gye kakra bam na omo hu de o.
0: Okay, eti yene the legendary Ofori Amponsa Ebedin Koma. Na ya hwani remix now, yeah no. Super. Kitty and Stone Boy, One God, our boy Livingston, HS Tekla. They are all on this song and I'm not surprised any name there.
1: Yeah.
0: But before then, let's enjoy this song from Ofori Amponsa. Na afi yewia. Yeah, yi nenyu mwe mame. Yeah, don't inside yo. Yeah, I have something to talk about that song. It, you know, just before then, let's enjoy this one. Afi yema. Ni medin komo, bro.

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But this is the new one. The new one that we're talking about. Enunye Odonyom. 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

0: Odonium, Enum ne desi. 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Bra, good afternoon.
1: Yes, I will.
0: Bra, me too unkanche.
1: I'm feeling over to me,
0: bra. Bra, Kwame. Na mini bra, yes, mini bra wo fie. Ina ye kohe a video studio na ukweti ye no. Ye kohe recording studio na ukweti ye no.
1: Yeah.
0: Afe, bra, I crack cameras ni normal ba. We have a plan. Brass me kwa Germany aba. Mantu.
1: Vivia over.
0: But I hope someone here.
1: Oh yeah, Vivia Kuba.
0: Yeah, the radio. I'm so happy for you. I'm so happy for you because this is a banger.
1: Wow. Yeah, that's it.
0: It's a banger. And unam kuma minim se wodi minim se umpepie. Minim se umpepie.
1: Yeah.
0: But unam kuma the way I am for a see a jammy to the song, no?
1: Wow. Yeah. Hey. Oh, Charlie. Hey, it's so beautiful.
0: Yeah, say some time back, all the new tracks are by. Bakubi, Onyeska, or the new, or the rope, that song was beautiful.
1: Right.
0: And then, none of the title, then.
1: They can say after I think I'll leave one on the other day.
0: And now you're ready, Musa Bibi Crani Anka, a brow for you day, and you're for fro, and ever. At the end about him, tell you what you say, or remix. At the end about him, I want you say, no, this song, I need to remix it.
1: Well, I think it's me 27 years in the music industry. Now, I am trying to bring up my old songs, you know, because the new generation will be brave, crown of be how much you dance and you will be brave. And you will be brave, but you know, if you crown of much, you say, I'm here any other.
2: So,
1: but my dream said, no, be the best celebrity with some songs. I may have a troy, you can say, albums, and it be so, be the best album.
0: Wow, that was a great idea. I remember those days near I prepared for Ofori at 20. Nelson, I say 7 years ago. Hey, time flies so soon.
1: But
0: my name is Oti Arewo Semna, ACNA. Yeah, papa, yeah, Dinyina. Eskibu Afo, Kaswa, okay.
1: Oh, yes.
0: Yeah. Oti, yes. Oti, Siwe Frim, Akwereji.
1: Something holding unexpected, but always as growing up and what realized this is how life is. It is all you have here, you have to straighten up. So my DB I will be honest. Because penny phone be I'm aware say life is short. So you have to we have to love each other.
0: Yeah, now you want to do a remix. I just want to be in your mind for a while. You want to do a remix of the song. Now person kwa release. And say you wanted to tap into the current trend. Now okay, why not meet me in a year? To say the okay inquiry be they may not know, they may even know the song, but Ebi an omunimu, or they may know you know Ebi omunim and Rama why. How was the thought process? At the end of this, how artist able to build so?
1: Well, always it grew, and maybe sometimes I know. Now, the feeling say no music. I say I've done my part. Charlie, there is nothing to do anymore. So, and see, I'm relaxed a lot. But me share some boy. We're going on a choir show together, and I'm share stone. They were talking. I'm like, I say, Charlie. Right now, we say the part, bro. I 27 years in it. And see, we have to find a. And see, in commodity, man, all kinds of bra, all new idea. Now, so, already, my dream, some air remix. And you know, may I don't know what studios is here. I know, so, when you're to mommy, like, not already, so, they are marketing. And see, you know, about every boom, we say, so, I think they're a divine assignment. And I mean, yes, I did.
0: Wow. Why Kiddy? Stoneboy, the end of the day, a coincidence. But at the end, inform me your decision to involve Kiddy in this project.
1: Well, kidney, starts here, no on your kidney, crown on my out, Dano. Meaning, CI, LK was studio. And then I heard him singing. I wish that day, now I was recording Alewa, I was studio, Kiwa. But I heard the guy singing, I'm catching Kiwa, I said, this is the guy for the future. He's so, because the voice is so nice. And then he has the gift. And so from that time, you know, I asked my best friend, you know, sometimes it to be see any thing come up and cry any other. Until said this year, make I say no. FM. Because some days from a new banner, or no should be on. One opportunity cry and or your brand.
0: Wow. And a stone boy in Sudi, you know, because I know no one can say opaya that. You know, opinion
1: that. Well, and I was all there already crying. I know my yet, my see, I yet, my voice is no studio did that. It's not in the pipeline. See, maybe who is there? Sometimes, you know, a divine connection. Oh, my, I said, Basoma, DNA, come on in, and I see at that time, not just a kick and boom. But then I mean, I almost asked so much, you know, the support they gave me. Because sometimes, now, I to that box, I'm presenting hanging me gloves, and I say, the customer fooled him. Because, you know, you say, and yet, to be in for 27 years, you know, it's not easy.
0: Yeah, right, the issue of people like you, why you need
1: right.
0: And sometimes right. When there is a break, are you looking at the younger generation? Are you looking at working with Obia? Or no so system ni must say near yeah. I say the willingness to do that now inquiry the woman what the inquiry the oh inquiry my son. You know that feeling. It's a nipan besa back now. Utum say why yeah. But is not in touch with the current trend. Again, our culture or colleagues are they want to come back. Maybe we're hanging the boot. Onyango, but by a human still a wunimu ene de etinimu. But on way out.
1: Well, me I don't make me can say. Ejume be a you we should be a emre da ho. Oh emre, I will be doing. You call an also about with new ideas. A bear has current numeral quiet and true say. Ain't you know, I don't have to say, maybe if you are metal numerous acquisition, me. No. The younger ones are coming and they will come with different vibes. So, as I say, but it's a obesia will be not said, or so on a no, a vibe no more. Yeah, it brings a lot on the table because sometimes we'll be a will be few say. We did with Chemu and I said, we did on there, you know, so well, fans be an answer or something to contribute to your craft. So, as I say, and she said, Obi, some old name you wish, yeah, I think, best.
0: Yeah, you better delve into other issues, but Jina Suma mena, yentie nyum we, wawo nyum, yentie, and come over why you be do this song because some come over me free at bra, me free pay watch you. I want my interview that.
1: That's true.
0: And then my child.
1: I remember.
0: Yeah, and Patrick, you know, maybe some new Chemun Sam Ketuebi, but Yenti and Patrick Jasmame.

0: Bruh. Hello.
1: Yes, sir.
0: Yeah, right. And you were here, Ben, now, yeah, you're back.
1: I think it's maybe about 2008, and I'm sure.
0: 2008? Any year 2020? There's a 12 years intervals.
1: Right, right.
0: Yeah, right. Okay, sir, the year 2020. Say soon, Kateria, sir, ubi swam or do you?
1: Right.
0: 2020 ne sum kateri asema COVID ebe teki over ma ye kanko fogu dema. E was so biashe nose mask. You couldn't even greet your own brother or sister. Ten bako e ba ye. Yese no mo baku your distance. Social distance. San woman in ba ye. We lost some great people in the world. Oko baby to say telekwadi omu wune ne time. I remember there was a story of Melinda Gates. Eka se Usuma Africa because... Or why a system now? One where Africa be with some more in the Yamedia Femu. Did you see anything 12 years before that time? And I predicted 2020 says, Sumbebe, we are saying.
1: Sometimes say, oh, say, yeah, and you are a prophet. Musicians are almost, they get inspiration. And sometimes you get a word, be a okra, who needs a dinner to criminal. Assembly. That many borrow. So enum na na sa asem no kra enum. But the buy have a bit in or say me bit in. Na me say And all of a sudden I got that lyric.
2: FM.
1: So and me dey share enum no. But you will not believe say borrow na na me na yes I dey no so 2020 no will here.
0: Oh.
1: So I think say yeah, a coincidence na dey there but 2020 now, so it was something.
0: When you look back after all these years, waka abem people like Bob Marley, Peter Tosh, Marcus Garvey, Martin Luther King, even our own Tupac, and all these things, people see them as prophets because they foresaw and what maybe are they basing on Martin Luther King, the mountaintop, and somehow okay, yeah, what happened to him. That was his last speech. Okay, we after 40 minutes time. In fact, he said, say, he's not afraid of death because longevity. It's part of something will be able to bomb Paisen Kobinya. But on the day, who knows, say, or Kanoku, who are no 40 minutes after was the Muni Tukuno. Would you say, a prophecy? An I then?
1: Oh, said the Mekanano. Inspiration, any love for Winakupon. Oh, shall you know my above? You are singing a dream. Winakupon, the Newman, that's what dream. When I mean a boy as no one can say, yeah, we a car, like a boom. But when I remember a dream, I intimidate a new beer, so and can normally, yeah, it's me fire dream any year. Any of an abdomen, any asset, dear no. And I believe, say, a Unapo actually did.
0: Yeah, talking about Unyamea Chedi and Omneade. I know this issue a bit sensitive, but Yen tries a bit me aqua. There was a point, yeah, you been one day anymore. Mekai day bia, we were supposed to meet at Forestry Commission, and then mekai no kwe natural. So, okay, sa day.
1: Yes.
0: As part of year 20. And, yako hono, em said something delayed you into when to me a mantem, but me de na ho. And you drew hono na obisa, me said, nipa na yako hwe, no. Waba. And I'm so, waken wache, into oko, minim sa obe kaya.
1: But yes,
0: you told me something. So, Odo na isi asasa ne suna na unhu se ni panen stepe ho de whole day. Okay.
1: Yes, ni kaipa.
0: Unim se free that day na misru.
1: Oh.
0: Because the truth is ni panama ho

0: Now, why is that, you know? So, if you part of this music, you know, and most of the time, you know, say, we are in tune with God, and I said, what separate you who ever life from one? What's it normal different? And me Papa Dad Lumba was especially good at that, because every time, you know, on no one sending them or separating them, most of the time, what's in your mind in a different way.
1: Mm. Yeah. Wow. It's your at a point, you say, Brian is awful, which is not bad.
0: Yeah.
1: And after a backlash, I buy it. No, me a day. Some name callings. Meaning, sir, by this time, yeah, Samuel, you've grown over. So, said you now see feeling me a day because me there me bang.
0: Right.
1: Me who say if I'm baby, then how? When you look back, have you regretted, say, Oba out because say, maybe I was not surprised because minimum. Have you regretted,
0: right,
1: say, Oba out, Ebe prophesy, say, Wajinya me?
0: Well, I may catch you say my regrets. I'll be lying to you. I never regret in say, but sometimes you could be wrong in doing certain things. If you say, in a way. So, and just to tell them, say, my guy, I'm not doing that thing, will be very painful. I don't know, so, say, that time, no, they felt bad, say, my bad. Juma we say, it's not going to be easy for you. And me a testimony. I have gone through a lot when it comes to this industry. And your mom, my firm, so what I said. But I never regret to say make a show because most of the people knew say me na me was sorry the dance and I became a foreign person. I'm looking for the green shed then. So, but we are for another day. I'm coming to write a book. Now, my so reasons in here. But yes, sir. And I said reasons in here. I said, come on, yes, sir. Maybe an anchor, my mentor.
1: Sometimes, I don't know. Obe person, a horn, obe chimuka krama, man.
0: Well, always say, Nikacho say, this life, you know, is very difficult. And without you making this life, you know, you will fight a losing battle. So, and especially young Tui. They don't know any son. They also put it, your friend said.
1: Takrache.
0: Well, I did only press why, but you only know, so it's very difficult. And so, maybe experience here in Tia. Besides, you're not going to go to Tua, when you and I say, be a make us, I will pray, no. If you are, I'll be the Lubonia must say, because the person was depressed. And see, in one way, no, like I said, I never regret. In a way, my regret are the fans I let down. So I say, but they should understand me. No, most women who say, we are in our life, you know, sometimes you need a higher power. You need something to make whatever be a way be a, not to succeed.
1: Yeah, would you say emphatically, say, around that time, Sankenye sa nyamena ufa no. Ene ude unhuto so. Because of what was going on around you, eh, beer and Kasamri and Komu in Kemasu, because Kawanti has it.
0: I think so. So, maybe every day, you know, I thank God for my life. I thank God for Adibia Obe go through Biana. A lesson, something that you can Obe Yusu, Edia Achira for Friday. So, a young one is coming. Ah, on kiss animal. I say one day, mention after national market. Say if you do this, if you do that, one here and kuyima. So I think say BBI is good.
1: In fact, today let me say, I would tell you point blank, I'm very very happy for your life because yeah, num say anyame ma ya kwanya ma yetimi ben wo no yenim de wafem enya ni nyina na yebetimi aka akokonto bedwam but
0: right.
1: I'm very happy for your life timer osofwa lewa issues ne start here no me ne hame

0: power because
1: Obi. 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By the end of the day, you will win. And me catch you say from the time na na. Yeah, yes, I then I will try. So we will say, "Embrace me, I will beat me, I will be sa." Embrace me, so. So, but embrace me, so. Everything will change. And I thank God. So, we share my development from the time when I am here, 2020, busy now. Mm. When you come close to me, you will be shocked. Because I say, how did this happen? So what I say, it's a wonderful thing. Because me my born team, because I say my way and I made my deal with media and the other back. From the time on one and you must see Sani at the other busy nello. And no more be brief as a son, I owe my brother. Things has changed financially and everything, the development and I thank God. I mean couldn't say any.
0: Yeah, the radiacy. Yeah, read the reaction. Say, uye nipa. Papa mo boni mo bibi. Ena, ema u jane koto e rade. Na nipa, instead of encouraging you, including some of us who belong to the Christendom, na adania che che. Se Bible quotation went to me anka. Oshe emkom, amem. Na fe atu dimbo, ene tagen, osofwa liwa. Wah. What will you tell the society? Said ye beya omu betimi encourage obia or pese or preje ne crown kwa.
1: Well, me me in cancer no more we want some be brain. I dear me calm me person did two and go for now and said. One can say team no more a bow wakum na sandwansa. A man profound can't show the SOS.
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1: What he wakuma muno krem, what is going on? Because Obi Bek me a show quite big, but Sapano and Koye Mao. So you listen to yourself, listen to your heart, and then keep believing and say, Dibia wo kumubiano, as a Saibaba. That's all I will say.
0: So when you look back, in spite of the ups, downs, what tasty fame? Time and now yeah. Top those days for you. And then normal bar from normally a day. What was your psyche?
1: And then be a muffin. A time, and I'm a catcher of it, I say, no. I did be a and I'm going to be a because time changes. So what I say. And you're my buffer, also a buffer. A turning point in your life.
0: Mm-hmm.
1: That's what I say. Yeah. And Obi to me, I said, No. My trap climbed 15 miles. And son, I'm a 41 city, 70 between my school fees. Me, a hard guy. I never go down. So, all this time, I am down. Now, me Smith, baby, now, me a different thing.
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1: It's an alive for tears. You just keep on believing.
0: 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You need the legendary Ofuyam Ponsan and Aiden Komo. You heard the new project of the Ababonte featuring Stone Boy and Kiddy. And who has any air but other things, Eddie, other things. But Braj, now some of me born you be a mound. Now, me born as a
1: Obetti. Probably, yeah.
0: And me person who tear you away. Personally, is my dedication to you and to let you know that in spite of everything, some of us, we are happy for your life. And we are happy. Say a radi. Would you entertain me?
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0: the late Koda Hosanna. And Kwama Obia wago through struggles. 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Never the ashen when munyamona brabum. Young fire brow for young ponsta, the legendary Nidia any example. Naye Husen Yameho. Nyametiase. Irrespective of your namubiano, your woes, your lamentation. In and dalo. Lionel.
1: Hey, Mr. Dukumi.
2: Yeah. You better go for rampons. But so far, what team come on in?
1: Yeah.
2: I didn't
1: know. I think said the old dick kind of shas here, no. So we better see as a new part of life, you know. There are times that are very, very bumpy. Bumpy in the sense that said the old person care kono. And yes, I never call, but so who could tell umudie mua. Now when you GD when you uncle Paul Mua, there will be brighter days. Me senior man be a catcher, me say, or no, who say, and so her banana and yaji, because when him said they are too sober, no, I am bigger and better. So, consul him up and on him say, that is a trial. Now, be eating anymore, I come up, I ban a brabum. So, yeah, I think for Ian Ponsa story, no, has been eventful. And OBT, na Sebi, and share down course, said, or pen on he should know said there's a time coming now. Said the washer, she said the wife Jenny Hono, said the washer Hono Diano, a bear salmon pepe.
2: Unim said, for you issue, a study here now for everywhere. People were talking about it, people were mocking him, people were doing all these things. Yeah, I need a ban on me personally, ne hame.
1: Of course,
2: ne hame pa.
1: Because soon out see situation, I say.
2: What you say, mocking. Just when you
1: of course, especially who didn't say to that extent.
2: And yeah, there's been this issue some time back. MC discussed it. Was it Hits FM or HFM? We're having a discussion. Why? So be a secular world, quote unquote. I'm afraid. Now, so when I dress okay or transition into the gospel space, then it looks as if some people will be fighting them instead of encouraging them.
1: Yeah.
2: To do them more so that on a fan base now or what in what they call secular world no obet me action or bet tag your man and you are about the gospel space or Christendom no instead no you have some people from that part no mercy peg and they are the ones who would encourage people to fight you. Why is it like
1: that? I think say what the Bible now say some of these things they are meant to happen. So hey, it's time now. No, ni abonye for and netun said didi. Ube ba no mu etiho. Ono ampa o ye nyanko pomba no. They were chastising him and nyoma bebe oho mu ye ya. Na it's amun tia si say adenti na also ni abonye for netuna si didi. Inti. So what the Bible now say, you would understand some of these things.
2: That's a human nature. Yeah. So not many bra in here. Bra, how about you?
3: Yeah.
2: I humanity ko ye. But me nim say what you na na me bona.
3: My said that auntie, but there's one thing I'm a person with money clear. So, any woman can pass a second menu because I na me years sembiano. But for drama, woman, so that's it.
2: But me that's it.
3: Yeah, it's all kind of fact. Because me tell some people here, the person me did, also be who for you know that baby now. That baby now be who is me that baby.
2: That be me patch out. Go ahead. Bra, me patch out. Yep. Hello.
3: Life for one. Life, Umuno. These things, you have to be straight with people. The way you are talking, I don't know. Like, what are you interested?
2: Yababa studio ni akasa.
3: Yababa studio ni.
2: Ure bibia ni ya, yabesa afrobio. Okay. Iti legendary for yam ponsani ya nini din komo.
1: Inti, sadi ya na meka no, some of the stories, ya titino. Yeah, or more, I be a monte said the Bible no, and near Honsem SCTA. In Tia, ne hard drink because when Obi will try out more, any pan of consul him. In Tinico, I see a funnel. Sa. I was here, Tia said, or no, not in science of him. We can also equally be there. In Tia, sometimes trials, no, near maybe a ne hard drink in that state. But I think say we no ni asem no.
2: Let's go back. Nafi, yes, I enjoy the song between Ofori and Ponsa, Stone Boy and Kiddy.

0: live on Asempa 94.7 FM, Asempa Showbiz Review. Okay, Yemrefie, Lionel Ewaha, still, last week.
1: Yeah.
0: Ghana party in the park. A whole lot of issues.
1: Yeah.
0: And Nyamepa next week. Beam concert. Yeah. And so koso. Now, Shatawale about out, say, people should go and support Stone Boy.
1: Okay.
0: Komani D, we should support each other. I mean, I said, you can't ask him when you go on the socials, me and Jimmy Fesher. We don't want any unity. We don't want them from both camps near them. A long last. This is what is going on. Yesterday, Ghana party in the park.
1: My chair at 4 p.m. now. My chair on my more on Facebook Live. Nana. Mama Beverly. Yeah. I think when it comes to Stoneboy and Shatawale or more beef or say whatever they have, no, it to the beer, yeah, a boy in a way, and I thought been so are too extreme a hard drink.
0: Yeah.
1: Especially the case that happened in London, how our event organizers, no structure, show no name, the Dimbonia. Eye Ghana phone na anye Shatawale camp.
2: Asempa FM.
1: Enim guasie. But ebi mu fa no fandom sem. Uko he the Sun ni the Mirror mu or my reportage about out in na they were negative. Your target
0: Ghana.
1: Yes, your target Ghana event. One event. E yanka se Shatawale event and I say party in the park, whatever event. Until it gives us that precedence. And Stoneboy show now, I was even telling somebody, say, one here, it will affect him in a way, in the sense, due to their happening, they will give him strict, you know.
0: The rules will be tighter.
1: You will spend extra. And then you may be a style, I wasn't can you pay free, maybe I know one kunyana, sir, because of the precedent of the first one. Shatawale nso wo ho ne nkofo wo ho sometimes ono ankasa cry to me ka chemu se munjai na ye nkambo mu bo se ade e be chire bo so do so something different. And before this incident,
0: but were you surprised when you heard say Shataba out abi make such a statement?
1: He's been doing that by obekale de ochna. I think omo call we, you know,
2: Asempa
1: president, by anyway, you know, he says, I was in Kabumu Biba. And before that, you know, during the very first part of the year, the January, Stoneboy released the WFL, Redim Nana Kosono. He said, so, and while a person in your business, among Kabum, now where they say we are this way to. To make the we know interesting.
0: That was when Samurai buy it.
1: Yes. WFL Rhythm, no Samurai. Na or no kata ye kabum no. He will go and say something different. Obeka we no crowd before so beka we no. Wako Nigeria kwe a Stoneboy near de. Akaso hundo club ebu ashe near de. And nyomebu I offend the agro because it is
0: send you pet Mrs. Sanadjin.
1: So nyomebu
0: say, that was what he felt when he was in Nigeria. But now, umune say.
1: And the team can say yebusa nti nanka onka den. That was what they were saying. Say yebusa no for where he say obu omoni nti no answer. But the same person and Chebia on rant and band, so he was there. Iko kan semelance him. So if you know, say you want unity, be consistent. And another day, I can the boy who cried wolf. Say any you now that as na nkasa beba no, people will not take you serious. Yeah. And he's a clear example. They say okay, some are yes serious, I was here funny serious, we'll be on taking it serious. Because on no can sem no cry no, as I be trying to acquire something different.
0: Who is on your consistent?
1: Yes. And yes, I mean who is no mama instances be 3 years. Or can say a dear chan why you see. Or can say see or can see ye na ko support Stoneboy why here dey be chino or say can be before fro because he's been found doing the same stuff over and over. So or can say you need to cry be and funny serious because and same with Hawkeye, he doesn't stick to the script in ten they had you no crying tina Stoneboy crying so about out of say he cannot, you know, because obi and now beka say ye unified adebechina sebi udidi my term will be, how can I? It's na on the stage, president, crowd, mu for so president, and by the castle, Monhagen, yadi adeno. Stoneboy, we no clarify, I say, we no enchery. Because I've gotten to know the man, and in your maybe or yeah, I answered that MYA in a way. I think, say, adding, bedding, because in a way, not to make us a boy. Or more for their names to be in the news, but a yeah, extreme, a high end like as an industry.
0: Brahamame. As a panel in 4.7 FM, as a showbiz review, and one you go so I day air mao no na enche and yaho who be are you bidding come on. But yeah, bean fest,
1: yeah,
0: name pass Saturday any week. What do you foresee at the end of our head?
1: I think, Stoneboy events, Viano. Because he puts in the extra work in it, you know. I am mostly successful. Most of the shows are Stoneboy, you know. I am not successful because protocols also the go akwa mu nyina no the go. So say I see UK crowd to watch one here na beam first you share home. How much promotion?
0: Wow.
1: Inti he is serious about the person here. So any young one say obenya show a clear cut show. And che bia no mu wo UK Hall air program be Rema Money Heritage Morgan Munina, videos are almost a man for some number. So he's tapping into all those avenues to, you know, invite people to his show. And also, sad the new man will go a quemua a bebu ama security because they see, you know, Stebby, Yempesa Ghana, Esabe Quakunya, Dimbia, Natasa Bubu a cry. So he's put measures in place. And I think the program, okay, outline on name. How they've structured Bibiana, a very wonderful show. Until we are looking greatly towards it. And the name Stoneboy show stage in the other, no, he up a premium Neoma.
0: He invested a lot.
1: Yes, in quality. He's going to give us wonders. And then Jay Biana, Stoneboy year no Beam concert, Beam Festival. This is a festival.
0: Yeah.
1: I think stadium or so. Or this crown Bibia a year replicated. Vibes cartel, I hear the same thing. And what to me, I my whole vibes cartel. Like, I could swing and say, I did with the benefit. Some day, shame me sure. I say, it means Stoneboy is doing something right. I travel outside even Ghana. Now, a woman,
0: well, and you better Ghana for Nyame Pa Union. I am supporting one Ghana,
1: of course,
0: a Ghana project, a kofa, a boy in your but me sa coming here back over, bruh. Emmanuel Opon. Ima, edene do bahane.
3: Oh, Mr. Edu, ewede u muhana boko. 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
3: Mr. Edu, mbacho meye mpabwa, meye ahinema.
0: Oh, okay.
3: Yeah,
0: but we are hinema.
3: But from yeah, hinema.
0: Wow, ufi ya je.
3: But from I, fiye be many be 10 years womb.
0: Wow.
3: Yeah.
0: Wow. Into hinema we no.
3: But from here we Accra UTC.
0: Accra here.
3: But from we Accra here.
0: UTC.
3: Accra UTC.
0: Into here na usi ano, ana usi ano baby na deba.
3: Oh, actually, duma we de meka si mention me no bia me kono wo kusu ya. 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
0: Ana ewo busem.
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0: Wow.
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0: amande enti wo de ahene ma ne ba ha
3: mpa so ani
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1: okay
0: pacho ifi robin man ifi robin edi wo na
1: ni so
0: wow
1: that's amazing
0: wow abusia ahinuma ni Wow, it where you Emmanuel upon what shop need in this end?
1: Wow.
3: Napon Ahinomaken Enterprise.
0: Then
3: Napon.
0: Napon.
3: Yeah, see me dino, me answer me din the nana kobno upon nothing.
0: Oh, okay.
3: Until me dino nana na me yeah no na nam do pon no so so.
0: Okay, ufri van.
3: But to me you crap him ni.
0: Okay,
3: I'm going to
0: Enumboso.
3: Yes, sir.
0: Oh, okay. I know, sir. Sloopy Mike Jemfi, musician. Sloopy Mike Jemfi. Say, say, Odihine wo. I'm say, Boso or something. Maybe Odihine wo around that area. Minimopa, mo kwa nenye. Nyaminti. I'm paying for bear mo
3: kwa. Yes, sir.
0: Bear mo kwa. Yeah, that's pa. Eye meni so. It's no. Yeah, better order be no. I be a ma team ni na. Na Lionel. We yes Lionel be fatan na se
1: e modu nso
0: e modu pa e modu kama ntuba Facebook a enu ni napon ende wa beche mpaboa kama nya mensa wom Christ at work multimedia slogan enu no eti napon so obi ti wa number ben na obi ti mi afra o pese o ye bi ma na se die si afi e ho so twa finish na ye kama number ben na ni para be fra obi ti mi ye bi ama no
3: atwa benyo ma midi medidi medjuma no
0: 0242 0868 64 26
3: Yes, sir.
0: Napon.
3: And you know, Makin Enterprise.
0: Nyamin Shao pass watching a home with me. I wait here, but Sedemi Kakani, where would they be a home? Your production team, Ninja, and Yamin Kwan, Juman, me.
3: But you,
0: a team in the year, Juman. It's, you know, team Ninja, Yanu bidding come on, Yamin Shao Pai, Yadassi.
3: Amen.
0: Say, I will be our Bechano.
3: But why? But you're ready, Bichia, Napon, workers na or more Accra UTC. So my camera when I made my day, no more boy me, Michomuna.
0: Omunina Joso, Omunina Joso. Oh, social media.
3: But I'm social media handles, no. A dinner or Nina, Napon, I hear my Ken Enterprise.
0: Oh, Napon, but
3: eh, Menapon, I'm spelling N A P O N G, Napon, I hear my A H E N E M A. Ahinema, now the King Enterprise also.
0: Okay, so Napon Ahinema King Enterprise. Patrani. Yadasi pa. Yes, you better now. A coin be a befasso, a bebom with the rule, you bebo a marchumano. It's me a genebiano, you better near Elino.
1: And senior.
0: It's unfortunate, but open
1: about. Yeah, but Nejuman F pa, because so her as Ronald said, the way he, as I say, we be was so at. The same boss, no, so, and this way the name, I say, no, said the way Chimu shine, no. Only my Juma.
0: Napon why are they? Yamin Shao pa.
3: I'm say, Nijuma no deno. Akunya da hono. 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
0: Napon why ni njana?
3: Ajenyame pe.
0: Ose the da chini
3: eden. 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Obidum bi. Oh, we are seeing
0: FM. Napon Medwasi, one of two mind there. Dominicia,
3: good.
0: It's your bed, you're ready to come over, Napon. But you, review engineer, sorry, so Lionel. Yeah, right, the president was in Jamaica.
1: Yeah.
0: And, Oko Bob Marley, the museum.
1: Yeah, yeah.
0: And Osha, the bond between the Caribbean and Ghana, and especially the diaspora at large.
1: Year
0: of return, beyond the return. December in GH, different date December. I'm of course said president has set the tone for this year's grand events because during December any other. Obakaya, he promised that he will be an ambassador for the
1: creative. I think some of these visits there, Ayana. And who here to strengthen countries are more like minds and to do business. And I think when you go to Jamaica, I had some nice places to see the Bob Marley Museum, no ka home, so that you see the life that he lived and all of that. I think our people should have found a way to, you know, create something out of it. But up to now, Black Star Experience, the flagship under the president, there's little they've done about the visits. And
0: they were in Barcelona.
1: And High Life,
0: High Life. experience,
1: but High Life beyond the shores of Ghana. Oh, can you see? I adding and the sector minister, Jifa Gomashi. Yes, I be catching or mukra say or body footo kakama or muse. I don't know muye no. Say one person mu promote everything tourism and creative arts and history everything. They should start from home. Because if you know your name, BBI, then you they come out and so forth.
0: Yeah, right. There were promises. Mm-hmm. Promises I buy when we launched the High Life. When they launched the High Life experience, there were promises. Said there
1: of course, be plenty, of events. Yeah. Every month, there's supposed to be an event.
0: So, do you see those events?
1: We don't see. And you said, you haven't seen. And how do you want Black Star Experience? What they are supposed to do and not doing, more than what they've done. Last time they woke up, crying. In fact, who say Ghana JC was pronounced the best JC
0: so far in the world.
1: Yes, and JC was also telling a story about Anansi and in the exploits, so that we can share the story. They say Spider-Man, because we had the idea. Say Anansi to me, magical things. Wonyansa be brain near the day. So we were supposed to use the avenue to tell a story. They did nothing. Black Star Experience camp during the World Cup. They didn't do anything. The only thing I saw a picture of the diaspora affairs for no cabo more mutual one picture. That was all. Months be a program almost they've not done even a single one. Mant Ben, what is it? This event in collaboration with Black Star Experience AABB. The only program during the Ghana month, Ethiopia was a hefa, some seminar.
0: Are we too relaxed as a people?
1: And it's up to us as journalists to, you know, put them on their feet, because you promised and you'll be there. You launch some launch here, President Bekasa. They were there. Make a Black Star Experience in the panel help ministry now, Kasa, the body of the ministry now. I think dear Kakra, CA Creative Arts Agency, because that programs are a people to harness the art in depth, and NFA, National Film Authority. Almost Scar president promised, they can deliver 5 million out of the 20. No, almost so chairman for how to access the monies. To almost, we be to Facebook. They are interactive,
0: stakeholder engagement.
1: Yes, they are interactive. Black Star Experience, they know my like you're meeting me, Gina. So, like I said, this year, after all that we said about the ABA, this is what we've done. Social media crack or hell, Facebook. They have less than 10k followers.
0: Oh, so my number two, at least. My picture during World Cup.
1: Yeah. And pictures in the crack during the World Cup. That is not. And the president visit to
0: Jamaica,
1: and how as creative people we can make a lot out of it in internet.
0: Do you see opportunities in here? President visit.
1: Of course. Music, Bob Marley, he went there. We could have used the opportunity to also drums are mobile. Yes, we're talking drums be wa ha. In case I'm a president and so a visitor. Yeah, they are not so tracy. What you say? You create the avenue a better ma. President would want to come from there because our president was there. But there's no avenue. Doom Black Star Experience secretariat a doom. The one simple or crime means mean cano air. The last time I knew a person here no moka a sister station, your person here no mubekasa, any idea day or catch mini and kasa yina ano. Because we are not talking about them. But there's
0: I
1: a way
0: think we should get time,
1: of course.
0: Now you're scrutinizing, maybe because me at say, the end of the day,
1: me free by any, me free central region by any. There's one big fort, Ewo Anomabu, Wild Chrome,
0: Miami Chrome,
1: Fort Williams.
0: Mm.
1: The fort has two embedded history. The first history was that the coming of the Europeans on the sea. That fort. Fort is one of a kind. It is a castle. And because in later years in it, the more architecture shame. No matter any other fort and castles, maybe we
0: that's an upgraded
1: yes version of all the forts and castles. And apart from that, you know, during the 1980s, the government in power, soldier by you know, I think President Rawlings, the late.
0: Yeah.
1: At the horse are your prisons. And in prison political, you know.
0: Yeah.
1: Omo no my bunny against the government. Then no. I wore a repertoire of great politicians and be crackled that whole as prisoners.
0: And it's me a converted yeah, the case.
1: A horse say. A whole you know. A why you put to be break.
0: Oh.
1: Gun barrels name we no cannons no. Say.
0: Line of finish me with pictures.
1: I have all the pictures. I have. Yeah, me for the. Me quite name raho. Such almost two histories. Almost need signposts. Scratch. Let's say Fort Biwa. Museums and monuments. And your my juma.
0: Yeah,
1: what punano pe?
0: I me kai say me kai say.
1: What punano pe? Now unim diomo ye. Say biya bibi be penny movie ba na program biwa wa normal painti anymore.
0: Mm.
1: The outer normal painting into Nimse Hornum be a koy reception in Abu.
0: Oh,
1: a dining say,
0: is it a bad?
1: Very that's bad. Many pictures never send though.
0: Fasten me,
1: and I'm saying, I'm saying, of course,
0: we need to work.
1: Meanwhile, your chest got the year renovation.
0: We need to work.
1: And penny for no punk they don't go there. I'm almost on my GTA, tourism ambassadors near there, they don't go there.
0: Lionel Nkomowi is bigger than just talking about it.
1: Of course.
0: Aside, we should get time and delve into it. So there be a bit.
1: Yeah.
0: Come on. It's meaning your last words.
1: Yeah, kwa idea me koso ama abusiya for ya ko industry player we film. Madam Beverly, oni ni kuno so no so ye industry player. Yes, choir master. Yeah, but more abusiya for shedding. Na. The videos I travel no, I think most of young call for no call a power to support the families. Into a bema abusia yako. Na nyame fa ne crowns on see.
0: Well, yamfa and chama bandex, bandes gari and bandes bread. Unya gari na ye nyada jinya sheda ayam no muhumuhumuhum. And apart from said gari no a ye special no. Yes also yeah the powdered cream. Hey, powdered milk in your diaphragm and cutting so much incorrect. It's the unhian in so, nafe a situation so a woman. It's bombardier so sabit me a cabby, a idea unhia pa bandes. Name faster, a man napon a henemakin enterprise for showing so much lover. Would they a henema we buy ye? Nakobis and checkers here and confirm my bella the all rounder and obey you maybe mammy. Oh, line as well. And then obey you, maybe, mammy. Oh, they
1: judge them.
0: Oh, they say, judge them.
1: And no,
0: Now, and also, dear, as I said, any yardos. I said, any yardos. So, because
1: you're
0: there. Mammy, it's me who penny in it, dear.
1: For Swan.
0: Okay. Yahweh, Mamincha Yahweh, Asase Hene Yahweh, or your software, or Central Region, and they're on
1: the other side. Yeah, then Chiake, Sepa, Commander,
0: and Co. and Famati. Yes, sir. So, now sports team, not take you over. To God be the glory, great things he's done. Thank you so much for being part of the show. Midini Obidum Bie, Prince Johnson, Eddie Morat, Joel, any team Nina. God bless you guys so much. Yami Pai Besan Swesha, Ibidin Komo, Mame Fan Chekes here, and Koma Same Quade de Rangey Sky, me boss Prekope, Mitokusi Wam, and a Philip Osebos OB, and a general manager, Abdullah Audu. I love you guys so much. Yami Pai Besan Swesha, Yakramunina, bye bye.

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1: You cannot rule out the issue of familiarity. These are people who have all been in the system together. And you'll not be surprised to know that local coaches have their boys in quotes. These are my guys, that and that. So it will be difficult. And also, the way we do our recruitment, we allow them to bring their boys. This is a fact that nobody can deny. As football administrators, all of us, not to Kotoko alone, what measures, serious measures, do we put in place to evaluate? Uh-huh. Even the recommendations that they make, how do we assess before we allow them to sign some of these boys? Do we go deeply into their backgrounds to check how they relate to them? So it's a problem within our locality. Well, let me admit that it wasn't the best. I strongly believe that you should have taken some poor decisions to ensure the best of discipline in the team. But at a point, we were not men enough to take those bold decisions. And it also affected the club. Well, so far, I'm impressed with the appointment of the director of football and the coach. I strongly advocated for appointment of foreign persons to fill those gaps. To be honest with you, in view of several indisciplinary issues, I believe that it was time Kotoko had to bring on board an expatriate for us to see if things will be done the same way. Because to be honest with you, things were not getting on well at a point between the technical team and the playing body. Yes, and I believe that he needed somebody who could change the attitude of the boys. It was a bit difficult for the technical team at a point to take some bold decisions. And if it gets to that level, then the only remedy is to
2: let it go.
1: Yes.
3: Tanzania maybe brought this Champions League team now. This is what we need, Tanzania. What I'm doing, I'm building a team. I'm telling you, we can't even wait for surprises. I'm telling you. Hey, yo, I'm the quality now, man. Thank you. Obojuma, but I saw you ever support him. Your setting team, no? Every position, there are three solid players. From number one, goalkeeper, now we have four. Number two, we have three. Number two, number three, we have three. Number four, four and five. Now there are six central backs. Oh, now Medford, we'll check here. Dougley, and then Prosper. Yeah, didn't call him Singapore. I've called him back. He's also here. The players are good. Position in our market will be a threat. Because I know we are playing Africa as number one, FA Cup, near ball leg. So we have to defend the leg. We have to FA Cup, going all out and going all out for the Champions League.
4: 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Yeah, Tramwa Kusi said, no, Siababo, show no, and they live on Facebook, Asempa 94.7 FM on Facebook. And to join your Facebook, CC live. Asempa 94.7 ho and in the Joe Adaruma show no and namunti opa. More comment remra who comment it na se ne wa like it na wa share na show no edubebia who super se edubia to live on Facebook as

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Now, the next Asem Pastor. 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

0: 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Utu miya analysis. 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Ami mu community. 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Football eye enthusiast. 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Ubiwa hwa. We ye. Tertiary eye. School ibi. But. Uwa. Chadye bi talent. Bi so pa se. Unya microphone ya. O sign exhibit o talent. 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Asempa. FM amu akwenja no. The next asempa star. Mesaw. U age no. E se ye between 18 to 35 years. 18 years kosi 35. What wedi. E ye opportunity kasi akwenja kasi pa. Wunya. The next asempa star. Mesaw. Intentam so phenomenon. Yeah, what's up? And I feel so bad for us until oh, register now. Register, see, so open so wa papa no pass away. My men open so yeah, and now ba fan no man and ten to switch and say, send yanko for air panel and yasam ketua. What's up, light and as a call line? No, a yeah, and +2 3 3 5 3 100 3 8 1 3 0 5 3 100 30 8 13. And I say, Biawo, foreign, open so free, I'm on the show, Facebook, and I say, for a year +2 3 3 5 3 100 3 8 1 3. +2 3 3 5 3 100 3 8 1 3. Wama afawo hu nti watu edi the next asam pastor Muller Sports and they match say koso Chelsea achi AC Milan bono 3-0 o preseason game and also koso no na Muller Sports so aye de betting site awoko ho 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koso ntino Muller Sports play more win more every day and ho ensem no no well
1: yeah, the dots man, we are come up. I bet no go cool the dots man. Yeah. Another special weekend, yes. Special Saturday, yeah. And interestingly, now what we send never happen. I see, I ya bebre brusua. Yes, I'm so kukukuma konine muako yenuma na. And another Saturday to me aba. 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
0: ya de ya mi ase se ahoden no ejire mu pa edi bibia boko edi
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0: yes sir
2: 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I'll be pure baby. CKB, I'll be pure. CKB, I'll be do both.
0: Oh, yeah, I'll be sick. 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
2: Nisi kebi ambe du bojong. 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Because you don't know what you are going to be up to. Because I have a certain testimony. You know I've been. Me ye juma obebi a company. But I've been promoted twice in 2 months. The question is why, but you have to be diligent in working for someone. Yeah. We are very honest. Now say we are very truthful to the people. Now so who the honest in here. You know sometimes a bit more fun and say they will use you because some feel say like, this guy is too humble. This guy, but they will use you. But if you get the right people, they are going to push you to the top. So and I make an say who did you baby ah men say ho when you go juma no na ye and you say juma ni ho juma ho. Ba mo woni kɔ de wo no na ye emu no ena nzo so benya bibi na nzo so aye. And to all the youth out there who ye juma mo bi a, this is an advice I want to give them. You also have to add to your value. Add to your value, learn more. E bia wo ye juma bi sa mo bi a, learn about the job you are doing, or if you have interest in something now, add it to yourself and add a certain value to yourself, because as a abrabon eko enim no na yesu anyo me be said e be ya obey heavy. So when you go out there and there's an opportunity for you and we need that skills now, you apply it and then you move forward. Man tna be bi fakon, learn and add to your value as well.
0: Solid. 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
3: asempa fm well ma me jazz you fi gaka unse na wotwi mu ana glorious impressive Accra House of Folk omo to me a launch omo new jerseys for the upcoming season 2026-2027 and are currently in himse THB the whole brand and we has ne omo akwa pam a omo be to me akete Accra House of Folk. I think for the next 2 seasons that you name. And I ain't even with Juman, so the whole brand, Ababaye, Ewa Ghana, Hanomo, especially South Share for the past, I mean, 2-3 seasons, Womone Kotoko, Ekwa Pamwa, Oshe, the kind of Kotoko, Amufamane, said the Enoma Eko, Womu dressing in terms of Womu kids near there. I think say Adebakwa, Asuini, Pa, a idea Asuini, Ewa, your local domain, and couple with other clubs are now money the whole brand a juma and then a glorious Accra House of Folk ababe remubi and wiki mwa ana womo jesse saudo the home and they away ninyina to me about bonti and adia efe the whole brand aye juma and currently kitten the two glamorous clubs are womo wo omaini muno. Na womo sans womo brand and so no aye more of I mean a locally based brand.
0: Live on Facebook. Yeah. Live on Facebook has to folk home and away a year case na crop yeah come as some and that Facebook no live on a year Facebook Asempa 94.7 and a down yanko.
3: Yeah. And so share the two glamorous clubs are in the woman womu di juma.
0: Yeah.
3: Na woman so no McCran is a locally based brand because I'll share one more idea ni muni idea a Ghana for anessa inti ano ya adeba akwa me share se ebe to me aya den abuwa yen league you know nebe 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
0: Oh okay.
3: Yeah, me wo a lady friend wa kwa kwa jibi kra dada and look eda no ho fe kwa nti I think say ade ba ko a nika nti for that aspect no professionally has to focus aye due diligence. Am I any woman to me? Are you home with CSE in terms of Omokate on Sema? And yes, I dear, the last two seasons, Obesha, yes, start season, has to focus your preseason, you know, almost a shanty, Dibinia, Dibu, a woman to me, Kofa, area for a moon, woman, we do man, Namakofanamo, Moo, your promotion, Emma, a foreign based kit sponsor, Womo Emma Musikebia. Muni wo mo wie contract na still club no e share professional club na wo mo dey year training ni ade. So I think that the last season crowd the brandless anana enenu wo mo e share e no na e fo bia brand say what I said e be kan obi ko na enya ade a brand bia wo mu ana wo mo yeah wo mo dia ba be
0: bi bebie no go sir
3: e say yeah we insa intino I think say claps ne dey do do na e dey wo mo dey e baba me wo house of folk precisely any wo mo juma enenu wo mo aye no. So I think say ade ba ko a ni kan now e down to the supporters. Because we say House of Folk supporters over the years complaining about one more entire shame on you. Last season, one more complaining bitterly. Send a woman she training as here. Now, and then one more share different kits. Now, one more day training. And then, Abba, now, other avenue, we are supporter, once we be to me a generative BB, a Diama club. No? Because you know, we say, yeah, supporters, you know, then so we troop in to the various centers. Akwa share games. Akwa ko tuya gate fit ni ade. Ede aboa wo mo class a, wo mo support. Enti se ne, untumi enko stadium, enko nkohwe ball. And I say due to one or two circumstances binti. Esani even the last two seasons, enyoma SCCC already. Na stadium, attendance enye dada. Ana ene sa wo share the last two seasons in Swa, ewu any fans are yen treaty wamu ye ewo venues. Ninina ya de a eden na edi yenya. And to me encourage and ne supporters how draw. Ana yen and environment talking of yen various centers, you know, and ye good enough for parents say wombo to me ako stadium and ye good enough for awo for so wombo to me ako ho ede womba ako shebi inti due to sa nioma we nyin inti no ama enei in terms of stadium attendance no aba from ye pa for the couple of years in ya ako from basa wo she the last 2-3 years in dia asan so ako kra anya de sefata inti se ne wo fie na wa wo reason inti ya. No matter the situation, and yeah, there will be two and among. Akwako remark, akwako glorious Accra House of Folk next season matcha. There will be to me, aye, a diabwa, and say, Jesse Abbey, who be to be now a sekeke. Na and only a where once all the day, would they contribute financially, a diamabo bokuno. Because a nay phobia for life, we and function unlike a beer, kotokodi, fabu sensosi. So I say phobia for life. We am fine. So now if you are one, we are to me a contribution.
0: We can not trust our fans and to make I say do be bigger supporters. No, fresh or more pages is not be at all. What I say supporters no pages is not be at all. We more pages be at all. But we
3: are not be. Aye, time one. House of Folk any brand be a okay to one more. Aye, the time one. Kwanga na House of Folk. Faso. Aket even one more players akura no. Aye, one more pen a name. By now, you are official professional brand. Our babaji ejumano. And I think that one more angasa ni pemu no. A person marketing nkoso. And we know a partnership wa. Meaning ni say the whole brand. ABR one more House of Folk. The first badge of ABR shirt a buye. The abe kwa bonten ni a the fan say 1,000 pieces sa. Meaning ni say sa 1,000 pieces na sa. Ni enya from House of Folk Kasamafo. Mr. Pareado. A kwa bonten say ABR. Fans say she should just yato. And I said the whole brand if we had to war, the various social media so say House of Folk supporters say just yato. Woman yebia. Woman na I didn't so ever benefit from the more they produce, the more almost woman financially woman sikaeba. So I don't think that now a professional brand. And you know, one more guys, they will make sure say always be ano. Just is a bad thing. A be available. Unlike Kwanga na hasu fuke faso, especially last season. Ye nim Kwanga na omo faso edi Jesse eba. So what you say? So omo pray to when, so omo ye when, and only down to ebia omo juma ebedru baby na dream omo say. Nipa oye juma no obesan so akwa ba we ye different group of crowd professional run a naked brand and won ba ji juma no. So for that aspect no I think say e honi dey e sorted me here trust say e betu mi akoso now won mon kwa na won koto jesi no na enu ma nko ye now house of folk for the last two transfer windows into mean sign a players a buyer during the summer ahead of the 2025-26 and a baby remove over the January transfer window in 2026, which it affected Hustle Folk season, last season. And to me, I'm a woman competing, you know. But as a whole performance wise, any day, if Hustle Folk had augmented the squad with quality and other players, maybe. After say bia ye wey first round of the season a ye book up ni remove a January transfer window. Ah wo mu hu say winning the league no eh ade a ebetumi aye den abaso no anka wo betumi aye den akọ market akọ pe players ama coach Didi Dramani bia ye feel say otumi augment na wo mo ba ebeko ye de ama no. But due to the transfer ban ni tinu wo mo ntumi anye say ejuma no. Now a good news ye wey I mean season we no back and forth, has to focus to me and sign the players. I was so one woman, any club on the status, eh, then Nicodemus Lini players be Casawa, a tree. Say, one more best assure sa players, and they say, Dieti Biano, one more best for Felix and your manoma, a basse, one more to me and sign players. Intiminim, say, there are players, has to focus, a tame woman. All these were during this transfer window. Are you one more? Yes, one more. Tell me one more. As our players, you know, ain't to me and make a move to any other club yet. Sisi ana band, you know, you left here. You go to me. I go to SS canal. One more make sure say they don't set up Coach Kapo for this season again because one more make sure say coach now abano. One more man of the necessary materials are of you say, Unya, a bit to me, amana competia compete ye. Unlike last season, who remo pobimaya, over 40 players, and an hour more air trials. Hustle folk, brand no, ne level no, et cetera, a bia, Ali Zamalekinomo. Once the 40 players in Kugu, who training grounds, say, a professional coach, only you, non family, we need league him out. Dabby. Last season, over 40 players who remove Pobimaya. Now, we go because now, Sikasem, in terms of say, we go in for, I mean, already right players, near your thing.
4: It's near your thing. I'm fine to Jamal say, I'm a friendly game. Has a share free, Emma Charis United, Etimumino, Martin Kalkari, Ali Muhammad, any Amidou Diarra.
3: Okay.
4: Now, a year. Amidou Diarra no eh justified.
3: Okay.
4: Or your new player.
3: But and only ye. Since ye better some players over 40 akwakugu on them. Se ba kubi or your foreign player na se osha na wababa kubi na wababa beni nemu na wache se dia oti. So I think that has to folk and make sure say one mobile signings. Okay. Because last season ye nyina ye hu one flaws. In fact, they were the best team defensively. They conceded the least number of goals, 15. Amongst the 17, 18 teams, you know, they conceded the least number of goals, 15. And so, share the top four teams, you know, the top four finisher, House of Folk, and soon they share the least number of goals. The top four teams, including Team One, your boy, even first round of the season, we are now worry. Crampo she goes to Saint House of Folk 11 wonders. And then you go and see to then you will be Nimu Hasem. Timua, your ball first round, we crown our rate. Or she goes, our non awkward relegation, or she goes to Saint House of Folk. In T. Say a day, a young quiet to Bama so cry, Eddie, Coach Bia, no, on here she cry and be baby a house of folk problems eh da wo pa ye. In fact, so ko house of folk games a ubehun se chances are wo mo esquanda no at ways dia wo mo eh den etumi ehye
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3: nti one wo mo hia potent center forwards a chance in the bar wo mo betumi dia to atena
4: na se no no bi be free eh ye other countries above.
3: Say house of folk level no. Say level no. Uko debia lino muni wenu ma yebo mudin. Show more players no. Enye most of them ube top player bi ni wama koko fan from other country na wamo de naba. Enuni ejuma was a house of folk here. Position si bi waha. You don't rely on the local materials because Ghana from a young juvenile football akwako pim. The Black Stars today actually and say ye lucky what potent strikers into adeba kwa Ghana ye lucky pa yes is here set strikers a woman go share into a national issue into whole club or no you don't limit yourself in a ube feli into kwa bontena kofa top striker fabra because of my natural say for the past few years in the day baby a Ghana or mining in a ye lucky pa ye players a woman de bobe to atana. National issue and a national issue into war as an individual club only limiting or home and none and none because what try one way and fat nefe womania another very good creative midfielder strike an abanu here creative midfielder
5: as on us
3: bet me hiding how unless she the passes no at the amas attackers no so I think that Hustle Folk now officially a war kit sponsor one more a kit one ye IF professionally coach aba. And in Yame Adam, one more band in Suno had been lifted. I won't go to me out of players. One more make sure say this season, one more compete a compete ye. Now one more insert coach in the app. One be making sure say materials who here no, one more the man now in the house of focus to me a crab next season.
4: No, it's a new direction now. One more a jar did the kind of more kind. New direction.
3: Say, Osha, one more statement. I brought one more coach by a crown say of coaching by best started the new era.
4: New era.
3: The new era. Ti so
4: yes,
3: who appointed coach now did the new era shame wa. Sa coach in yen to tunase. Yeah may ye oh de fei yen sa debi. O start in new era yen fei yen sa.
4: Okay.
3: Inti ye baba share how a woman new era no.
4: A
3: bit to me ako.
4: All right, Krobia Asante ne pick ewo na wetwe mu na odiwura phobia never say the until the bones are rotten within komoyi pa demorats ehe na wura
6: that man
4: yes sir
6: said your Krobia dey far as e
5: ono as FM
4: but
6: eh has to for new dear for I think I was online I'm check out online I mean the board just
4: okay yeah to mic it up. I bet Mike cannot come
6: to be sincere now. Jason, it did.
4: Okay,
6: it can compete in any other Jason in the world.
4: Has Jason
6: men can that up the quality in war? It can compete with any Jason.
4: The whole brand,
6: Charlie.
4: CHB,
6: Charlie, my age man.
4: Hey, Abraham, on the
6: my age because Osha Jason,
4: maybe more age man.
6: Once I mean, who Jason me zoom in, Osha patterns never Jason in now.
4: Okay,
6: Osha quality now, Osha, a movie do. Okay, mobile do kakra. And yes, nylon jersey is needed. So I saw it and I'm like, no, the design is very good. Okay, the quality is very good. So I was comparing it to other jerseys that were outside. Okay, European teams now. And I'm saying, no, this can compete with anybody in the world. The likes of brand like Kesene Holding that can compete. No lies.
4: Okay.
6: They've been consistent with Asante Kotoko.
4: Yeah.
6: Ayom jerseys, you know, they have been consistent with Asante Kotoko. So I'm about Accra of folk now. I know say they are going to do wonders with their jerseys. It's one thing I really love about Accra of folk at the moment.
4: So Commode Games in Accra no they box your buy. I may do it then but
6: yeah.
4: On one bin or Frano F power most I have
6: it. Oh me a local.
4: Yeah. Now A B.
6: Minimum. So that tells us that we have a lot here. I able to promote here out there. And I'm hoping say Ombeye Mo associated with most of the clubs in Ghana here, normal supply of jerseys because they are very good. And secondly, it has to do with the announcement of players when it's come to the, our premier clubs and all. If you look at people like a team like Medema, who do you call chat old video B, Santo Mo video B, some funny clip, you baby, no, about the system now, I'm unveiling here nice.
4: You see, we share, so we now can, media ma Eduana stars. Eduana so unveiling FFA. Yeah, how almost so
6: I admire the way I'm unveiling. Emma, I didn't appetizing because next we share video now. Feel like ah. Player being in then I have to say the Ekasem Kofunko Stadium. Then it's number Kakore Real Madrid match. And I can do a Monday 120 million issues. Then the Ekasem Kakore, I didn't think I will 120 million because of the price in super show or share performance. No, yeah, Bobby to say Morgan Rogers 170 million or Chelsea. Why is Chelsea paying that amount of money to go and buy that player? Or Ekasem Kakore, which will be to say Elliot Anderson to Man City. Like the amounts are huge. Into no or more of the least such players now, so show my because I want to know what these people can bring on board. So, looking at how media may be now going about with their announcements, you know,
7: a move as simple FM
6: with Mamma Concorrent. But those days, bones of the flower, my mother posted only maybe a player and if there nothing by any player, I'm too busy with a player and said, then I better add it to the team. The player will tell you, I'm going to add this, I'm going to add that thing. So, no expectation. I'm a player and it's okay. Me kwako play and actually the performance. Instagram so folk here signing. No announce a certain player, not player, but no catch or say, I'm going to give you like 20 goals for Accra Sofoka. We expect to send me a copy and so I'm going to hear Sapliano. We saw Fabio Gama when he came to Asante Kotoko. Everybody wants to go and watch Fabio Gama because of what he said and the expectations are near the woman. If nobody can hear Fabio Gama, or hear Mbela, Tamo Baya, or say, he mentioned, I've forgotten the statement, he may not say, or to say some one striker be. Obanson, so he delivered, he scored a lot of goals, and man, Kofo Kofi Asante Kotoko. So I'm expecting, say, most of the things they'll continue with such. Then said the player, "Mama, I deny appealing." Mama, for Papa, and secondly, I'm going to two players now. They should make teasing endorsement. Oh, yeah, going to five player or King Faisal. The player is about let's say 500 million, but price and only.
4: And I'm going to tell you, you.
6: And no one problem.
4: Yeah, no more. You said you are signing Eddie and Lazio so, two years. 3 years.
6: Da.
4: 3 years in the open. By say Bia
6: amount, no
4: amount, Dabi. It be a weekly, monthly,
6: or you know those things. I didn't hear. And I can't, yet, Anna Vinicius last week, near can was him say, or persuade you 20 million. I need discuss it. It was a discussion, which I'm not obiti of a car, Adena Vinicius. These are some of the things they mad in the day. And you're pitching a spill. Emma, a German year day. So, Kwako, as Antico to Kwako, player with how much is the player? The player costs about 70,000 Ghana cedis, or let's say 100,000, 100 million Ghana cedis, or whatever. Yeah, but because is this player equivalent to the amount of Kwako Fanana? Who is that player? What's the best say Kwako player no pitching? So that man player, player, they're no boarding no. So, Mr. So Kwako Ta, it be a crash of Kwako football, a break. Wako, Yabo bear 70 million. Oh, Charlie, now for more to prior, you say add on, snake and then. So, as in the microphone, I said, ah, Kwako Fa player away. Ah, that's not the price now. Expensive, sir. You want to go and watch the player.
4: Yeah.
6: Now Europe for yeah, mumu person mo compare mo to Europe, but mo yeah, didn't know the own yet. Because the amount should be there. Oh, or did this amount of money? And no, sir, no. Say, mummy, be tiffy. No person money babu baller. One can mention. What do we say about football? Sikeni. Yeah, come back. Oh, we took Kwako South Africa. Kwako this guy on. Oh, we took Kwako Ethiopia. Oh, Kwako ball on. Oh, Kwako Tanzania. Oh, Kwako ball on. Madintia. Oh, Nazeri.
7: As simple FM.
6: But if you are talking about football in Ghana here, now say both player near both. Oh, yeah, the amount of money say 80,000, 100,000. Yeah, Kwako to player no. How much is he earning every week? Okay, you try weekly, monthly, a month. Or yeah, if you are not just 7,000 a month, if you are just 100,000 a month, if you are just 8,000 a month, 5,000 a month. The whole year, no carbon. Oh, the whole year, no. Ebi a oje be 200,000 a year. Obit sinchen. Ne ma me ne papa wote. Ohun se ne ba no numbo obo pa. O tinchen not. Eh, na se Ghana Premier League skabe mo. Mame fa me ba nye den. Enkunku chimbi. Then you are getting some people. The by see, I know a lot are depriving their children. And now ye pe onro mko academy. Oko academy, what are they expecting? Say they be go Europe. Shebi bi a Ghana players na ye nyom na shebi omu free ba. Right to dream. We no ko 1-1 bin abete say from Ghana Premier League okoha. We don't hear those things, but from Ghana Premier League we are hearing here Tanzania, you are hearing Kenya, Ethiopia, South Africa. So those things should be in play. Embra na yehu say ni is what is going on. Not transfer news, you know. Embra si si ano o free agent o Matisse o player o you mean to me catch na what they are tell.
4: Nti has player na me kase ni your boyfriend has boyfriend ma cha o she go. Ofri Ivory Coast. Ofri Ivory Coast na utimu so much further.
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0: Amidu Diara.
6: Amidu Diara.
0: Diara.
6: I because akotona ko bo price
0: na there ko buy say we about game has a phone pain for some negotiations e coso omo ene ne kasa o si aka kwa jama Bechem United and the Nations FC inti unum Ghana terrain
6: unum
0: I because midfield no club ya kasa has been your midfielder or has a ko five boyren I mean to Diara no no ho pa o san o tumi so she goes
6: yeah boom right say
0: Now more fun to social media, more hype player. And now who has a see with the face? Who coaches as a palmer? Or come on, you are ABF and also about motion. Sir, we are social media no way. GFA boss, Keto Kriku. On your more you meet, what can one somehow say? Social media no way, mama, why you who meet is now with a home?
6: No, no, I'm social media.
0: Oh, so I encourage you, Tim Sono. Okay, the clubs ni na. A sample can say, what no cross you, Kanye Messiah, Fenya.
6: And then they sell one say, yeah. We have player compilation. And then say, a quack or two play a B from a year, let's say Manchester United to let's say Real Madrid. Oko YouTuber, or you or a then I type it. Obe bo player anything, mom and highlights. Obe hun ne hun e yi bebre, skills. Ne then you see those things. Into hun player, abaka se player no way good. Mi wa wang kwan kofi about even 7 games of the player. But that's a yi na wama carbon keke no. I bet you say the player is good or is not good. Ni movement, ne passes, ne yi ni na, obe hun ni na. So if you have the teams here doing those kind of things na, ebe bo after a game, no, I could try highlights and no actually when we say player we good way good into no. If you are talking about House of Folk, we know the face of Accra House of Folk. Player Ben Tesswa or what House of Folk. Then we mention the name of the players, then we move forward. So I think say all those things, you know, that is not on the pitch, but behind the scenes, you know, or hear those things in there and to me sell it the Ghana Premier League. You know, far for now we check out there's all player where I say, but on the pitch.
0: Okay.
6: Man person the pressure my House of Folk for any teams no more as you know. Yes, it's a more for more.
0: So like, you know, huge sponsor.
6: Yeah,
7: a Semper FM.
6: I was here, Shesso. Need to try your goods. Once you grow your cast, I was here, has a full top player, and then we compete Zamale on level, do Zamale.
0: Sir, has a
6: on level.
0: As what kind of what's here? I say, has level no Saranet here. You see, I am more new era. No, new era, you are more queen. So, more.
6: Say a book play a bit to say career as a fan of the associating if you go with James
7: F. A simple FM.
6: Ubo bit to say Muzel F. and Adbefa. I think say it was almost 30 years on your man.
0: The only year that one side to
6: that level
0: make I could see anti time. Only year say reserve side youth, team be a club be our youth side, a mobile reserve. A mobile answer 3 PM, and I said kick off rankers on my way.
6: Last two seasons,
0: Wababu Bwewiu Doma, e do you understand? Every Doma ever ha or Babo Ebia and Nedia Hasufuka, I saw the reserve side in the but you may be no moon sano.
6: They don't
0: even Satam no place or Mubo and the 20. So reserve side, no, yeah, national collapse, yeah, from into clubs, so, maybe renounce. Ah, and then the university war, your reserve side, you and on the 20 UT, on my boss, a senator, my boy, or transportation, accommodation, feeding, collapse by you, your place, whoop.
6: Mm-hmm.
0: Yeah, yeah, I mean, it could be
6: a super so, FM problem now, can
0: yeah,
6: a intentional plan. Be was say, we have to be intentional about it,
0: yeah,
6: has to focus academy
0: mm-hmm.
6: before I be who play your position. A starting feeder level,
0: yeah.
6: The profiling
0: mm-hmm.
6: also starting feeder level,
0: yeah.
6: And then most of the players now, most of the more mobile, yeah, club be out of position, but they didn't say they don't know because so many discover at that young stage, you know. And they be discover one. This guy is a very good match for that. This guy is a very good left back, right back. And some to me, I started, sir, and you know, and yeah, chinchin, I said, die, what leg, no, I was a yeddy young collar, no, so be boo, daddy. Treat them separate.
0: Separate.
6: Oh, what are you? What you say? Mm. On one catch on bomb ball, then you profile them. Say, Omo to me started that youth level leg Nibia. Let them be playing friendlies among themselves. Titum Tisa Academy. They said they infona yena. Titum Tisa Academy. What Titum Tisa Academy na? You they are your players. Oh, your ma. One time na. We introduce
0: them. Introduce them.
6: And then we are talking about the Pedris. We are talking about the Gavis. We are talking about Lamia. Ma, where are they from? They started from La Masia. They built them. Bahasen yani akwakoto. Player na akwakoto. We don't even know the history of the player. Na akwakofaye say beam. Player where you good. Oh, you say we see.
8: A Semper FM.
6: We should start it. And their level, they should cut their quota according to their size. Uniska. They foul players in Alpha Ball League. Take 2-1. This how to generate the money. They be a cast a new sponsorship. Utom player and yes can award it. Other academies have done it and they are getting money out of it.
0: Okay.
6: So as a team, get those young people, take to them. Now so turn them, when you scan out, then you bring it into your senior team. And as a senior team, you can go for some of the average players, take to them. Masai, I class of me to make some change from coming. Skin one, my skin one, kotoko skin one, skin one. Medium skin one, skin one. So skin be mudia, then you can compete and buy those players and come and compete. But skin one man, oh dear, give yourself some time. Some years, maybe 3 years, 4 years. This is the projected plan. 3 years, 4 years, you know, me percent to players we see. Now me turn with this amount of money. Me percent to player we see. Me turn with this amount of money. Me percent to player see. Me turn this amount of money. After 4 years, you have some cats be okay, now this kind of many and multiple players about heading. About the shit team now competing. You have to plan about that. Ask yourself, sir, it's not right to dream they be our Mwengers don't produce you. Because in the market, that is what they've been asked for.
0: Okay.
6: And today be a more producer wingers. They be more producing wingers. Check the players, all black stars. Wingers, you know, those more. So they should have a proper plan. This is our own. It's me, as a for them, my mom pressure.
0: Okay.
8: Let them. As simple FM.
6: Very well. It's your start to look me and crank, but oh,
0: dear. I'll be a babaso. Call for a first story, Sabah. But, Sena Union, last you are joining, you know. Last you, every winner, we are now in the room or foreign. Na update how do I cost so much is say to the diaba. If you are near basin kunya main issue no so na ye be lines no swama it for live or a Sempa 94.7 FM Oko a year Facebook ya Sempa 94.7 live on Facebook comment number share na like it na e nano yen shi embum pa na lies of bibiabo cordia.
9: Yeah me adaroma bibiaboko.
0: Since you know, Baba Swaro know what's that time which I share.
9: I mean, high spirit. Yes. Yene, the issue share in say Ghana football, a bit too pum.
0: Okay.
9: My shadow, I dedicated my life, my career, my shadow, my football boot, a good form, 2016. Say, me, you might buy a dream, maybe I'm a person, a dream, I'm a person, me, and say, Persede, me, my Ghana football, at the etum pum. Enti uhwe e de uhwe mi adwuma me ye o Ghana hanuma hwe mi ngi ndi se mi nua obi o Ghana hanuma wa dedicate no for 10 years
8: as
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4: wow
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4: Yeah.
9: Okwa sinkushia the cleanest city in Ghana.
4: Yes.
9: So what I say, me kru mu hene no. Also me born abaso because waye adwuma. 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
4: Solid.
9: Inti no, me bo sampeni fo na baso a me deserve say me bo ma baso. 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me hu asi ho a me ko okun okuden e de ama Ghana as a whole Ghana football as a whole abedi nego from 2016 me nko my company I say I was a buying embryo football and meet me at the message me bo akase me na me dey buying e dey about football o Ghana me nko a meet me aka esi me bo e na obi anso ntimi nkyere me hwe because my year dwuma den ma ko ko den s plus e di adanse say den Lazio me ma bo hu de rosa your friend is saying, "Uko unia fono a Alfred ne Bismarck mo umbedi adansi of what I'm saying. Uko kumase me faka, uko kumase. Eko your friend says Silver TV, Francis Akwafo, Legend, me koni show so Legend show. Say the only way your football bet me tumpo ukruma and say what say then a buy head a buy a league them because eko yani say GFA unkuana GFA." You know, enya attractive body.
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9: Ah, ebema eden sponsors aba. So what I say, but the moment that government eden no huba abe shibuno sponsors ebeti mi eden I start to say ba. Now we are seeing it. League ya yebo chemi. Ena en lega eden abiding in huba rumu kuma. Ah, sponsor under so. And so look at the money that was involved. Abiding sika upon pishem. Say a car. Eh eh why na eh meti me di me say se bebo say Lazio ma contribute ye po bi a contribute e we soccer mu Ghana ha no ma eh me Lazio me ye result oriented she from same that 2016 na eh me bo efechi sa na 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ede wo odi say adwuma die no
10: asempa
9: me nimi say football no gradually you know emre pepe mu no ede ye be hu ade foforo kra. Coming back to acrasophobia. Phobia o me be kasa fa phobia ho a. Na like me we ni gie mu. Because a team a e de me do team ni pa. I'm a die hard fan of phobia.
4: You see also there mo house
9: for the fact say I'm an S player although but me a die hard.
4: Obo has a
9: 2010. Many your friend say Karim Alassamo, Tori Jibril mo. Your friend say Douglas Nkrumah. Yes. Somebody I say.
4: The 2010 Lazio no with Jimo has. Oh. Go full name anka say this.
9: Lazio Yusuf. Yes.
4: So yes. 2010. So,
9: as
4: a former has player.
9: As I'm speaking. As I'm speaking. She has me do has aba a brosso. And you think that sometimes will be who me say me kasana mitietiem is passion obia odo ade odi me na eden ni re asade mu o kasa ubehu woni ni yemu enya se bia ma hyeda se me kikem kekeu but out of passion that I have for the football if I'm speaking you will see it clear say eden enyoma ede eja
4: me mi so we de meme enya from mo camp any say they be a penufoko for coach eba na ko ka just time around coach we know ya tuma supporters no ya tuma penufoko e tuma mo hustle for supporters ne say coaches we mo be before we mo am pe coach am pe e no mama coach we aba ana yesa na tie na ti san so a na sisi ana de penufoko no aye makoma so ade na mamo ko mo na mo se mo pe broni we information I'm in here, you know. Supporters in
9: this has problem, no? Fa baby, Eden, yeni, me say, na mi blame management pa.
4: Okay.
9: Mi blame management pa because na mi ni mi say has yari, enye bibia management no. Ye also a crazy structure si ye. Say all the structure papa egu ekwema. Di ana chia say unya winning team. Then I just say, Eden, I'm on Fumba Park. So what I say, it's me, and on I always fight with the management. Who will be an mayham biano? Who lazy you are mayham biano? Many management, and Emma, and maybe you tell me at the Mekuko police station. So what I say, but the problem is,
10: Sesiano,
9: Menoka say, has supporters, Yanyano Bako.
4: Okay.
9: All fight at the end, you know. 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
4: Hey.
9: Do you get it?
4: When
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9: 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free house mo otom because me ye ka as a former player he ntimi kwaka che former player bi say say house no me born say say me born say me a registered player say what they say me a registered player me some badge no e ti o ka kan say for player bi say o me tu ya dius and I say o me contribute you and say na waka house asem and I out be way former player bi anyone ma chisa say what they say me ma seven house wie
11: asempa fm
9: but and now odo head me dia say eden me dia say memu no Enama se see me feel the supporters feeling because me to be faka free anum kokumase edi has a tick horrible enti be kwani esa asa me feel the supporter dey feel so that say enti na dey be make some supporters no but supporters in be bre one ma omo hu ni say dey omo ti dey me yes an your way so ebusia fo omo ti am ti dey here across of folk yes ye be new era ampa sene onwo toto nyoma no me start here the album penifo abaso
11: okay
9: because me de bia no enye se time na me time penyi bi me pese I want to keep them on their toes kase heat I want to keep them on their toes
4: heat is una unko fo ya
9: yes so what I say me unpo me be kai it na unpo basa maka so what I say well yes, sir, Ede, in Perifo, Jan, you're my. 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Means a bear past 2 seasons in here. Her house just is the piano. You better start a leg. 1 day to go. And Sana has, Ede, I'll be releasing the Jesus. And your professional. 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Yanny, I dear home. 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
4: ye juma
9: o ye juma but dey ti me pe sa ejuma ni na anu say you know e wo say e wi ase on Oh, like Uye Juma, especially Abia Diamau. Somebody said, my dear Jumani Nambo, so wait, na alajiwo, wait na alajiwo, wait na alajiwo. 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
9: Dabi, I am saying so, say. 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
1: asempa fm
0: so on their house assistant me tie no because omo omo e dey omo be bad to be believing certificate akese so obi ko for certificate kese ba o te se oni mse so okuta certificate kese certificate akese so obi ko for certificate kese ba o te se oni mse so okuta certificate kese so what I say it to go sign we are ejuma ni ye na aye din
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0: yes that is the whole scenario oh eji nipa no o ti bi ye ejuma no afei na e wo say to go ma orders say akambi kwaye juma no
2: man alaji so experience
0: you see
2: alaji akambi
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2: yeah
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2: okay
0: that is the issue of Accra so somebody said e tu fi se mi bu se wase mo u fi se Accra so folk akofo obi ti se seven apia o ye any product
2: yes
0: ye ne ya ma seven apia aye de waye na Accra so folk akofo obi ti se toni bafo a do you think say you be just a problem where you facing no? Yeah, yes, a problem no. Yeah, the amount for car. Yeah, go sign players now. Yeah, cancel our contract now. Our money die car. So what I say? Eti has a same cano. I have be here oh, but any same can say you new era. Yeah, dumping for us say. Oma to Tony Oma. Ama Omo di Jesus be here go akwim. Na Omo tuya ede a car ye dia. Betimi amaye de ye hwan ha ye timi assign player me has supporter bi antie me you know has supporter enya wo na e de ukwachire coach ayemfa ewi asitim bi eni wo ye ne sa team bi eni wo ah omo na appoint e de ye fred say supporters me penso sa so what dey say o supporter bi eni wo ma ono appoint coach Achie coach ayenkofa.
2: Ye pebibini, ye pebroni, ye.
0: So what they say? Wo me ametia yi. Ah me say me don house. Me dia ne say, eden. Management be appoint coach. Na ma support coach ya. So what
2: they
0: say? Me e back critics a obi entimi mo Ghana ha. But ye ne criticize ade no. Ye so ne ma agro ne ade. Eye de. Ye ma hu say wu ye adwuma na na say wu nye adwuma no. So what they say? Enu ti da ube wu ye didi ebayi mi ye ni hu dede a mama ni di bebrebe so what I say that is a supporter because I was say dem mi som twe na dem mi bo hu dede na amanfo e de eso e de omdom support be ma no but eduro ma bia mi hu say e de onti bi nje cap no onti bi e de enye bibi
2: mi hu say wo fire
0: na was say me dem start criticizing no me fire no so me fire in a professional way so what I say, me could did you attempt. But my mom said, you man, we are in sweating. I don't see that. I was say, Eddie, Okosa Kotoko, your friends from Kotokoba, three matches on the road. Wait till you have Jimmy points back, Okra, when you have the sober Jacob. Cup. Obisuna, Okute, Jumana, Ujan, Jose, Umpesa coaching, and your farmer did you know? Now did you in a budget cup? Did you until a month for Baba Park? Hey, Parker, no. Lega, wait till you have one more heading. E wose me fire o. Oh, an impo unum se to be odiebufuo ene pam. Ye friend se, "Ade me na me pam coach." Me wo kwai se beti bi criticize coach bia. 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But me no kwai se me na me pam coach.
2: Okay.
0: So I say, "Eji no, coach na ede. Ye an impo pam no, nya me na me pam no. 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

0: 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So I say because sa die na wubu sa me no. Eh sa supporters in periphobia, amuko tsatsa say say to be say wa ma watara nkwa, amamfo mba pack. Wa ma watara nkwa, ono ntibi nje cap. 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
1: e ba fire no
0: ade abufuo o you say your last but two matches yene eduana togbe ankasa si mu ba park. Do you know the reason why togbe came to park?
1: Obehwe
0: se e de last year I've been complaining say I'm from ba park. Mo na mo sori na mo kodi konkon sa se your friend say coach no coach ni am for ba park am for ba park ana you get it entiro you know yani ya criticize ya se na be ya obi abehu adwuma na ya dey
1: ye
0: no
1: okay
0: so entiro yesre has edey omunya omunya maye you know me say has edey a top place papa na me bo hu dewru amamfo nso ede agitim na ede atum amamfo ede aba park aba behwe na me ka ne sa no yesere mo mpenifo mo make sure say me recruitment papa
1: okay
0: you know your friend say ncc no so ncc no yehudi akotokofo ncc ede eye alaji yusuf baby awo bi amechia
1: solona Sorono ofru kumasi UK waba.
0: Yes.
1: Wababa ye chese. Deni bra bre kotoko
0: bre o. 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One your friend say na pafo. Omutie mi a. Me bo ma so ye. You know has a be ya kono a supporting base de so ka ho. Hwe me no ka sei. 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Omi ehu se phobia for life na ye bibi ye bi e ho. So that say ye be ya no a ye nya no. Say any no so that they another policy ba. Yeah for policy papa bra. Na any supporters yet be contribute.
1: Okay.
0: Say see o ko tell baby na o kasa na e catch us say e kwame na offer to contribute your house. Utimi kasa. Utimi kasa. Has NCC na kasa no. O ko tell baby na egusi o mo say e kwame na mo fa so contribute a. O mo busa me say e dey asem na o make catch public. So e ti e say yeah hin asem. Yeah, me say house in here, you be matimo. I want to see your policy. Ah, yeah, you a drumanta. You bet you have to say 10 city, 10 city. And now 20 city. Now I generate a huge money. Because you can say, Obi Sika Mawa, or Panoditum.
1: Yeah.
0: Obi Anoditum. Somebody say, ETS,
1: very good.
0: And since in 24, Moshe Samu Yomaye.
1: Okay.
0: Moshe Samu Yomaye, yes, Sremo. Yen pese ebe bibibie wo honum na afi ye bani ebe tuja mo hu ye se ye enemy dabi
1: okay
0: ye je enemy ye ni ye ma na ye pe
1: mama
0: mi su be 2 minutes bi ko as good
1: me hu se as good and a democracy in so
0: yeah ana be saba mama yin firi honum te
1: coach so abanti
0: yo okay
2: two questions bi anka
1: dabi mo onwe na
2: just something
1: small. Mom, we're your best oil.
0: Okay. Your friend is saying, me per se, you were democracy capable.
1: Yeah, democracy.
0: Me per se, Mibusa, the government in Penifo, say, or more, Mosha says, I can't match him. Yes, sir. Democracy cap, na your boy, you could see saying. Has supporters sell mu person muhu say your boy na eji e no your promise say say dey be kwa aburochiri
1: yes
0: ana kotokoje e wan ko US
1: okoy
0: okoy US ma e dey nkofo ko dwane mo fire so am afo ko dwane e ba e dey gie dwane o ba oma me yanko no e dey na omde ma has omo turija because unti bi e dey em bebo cap match na cup match le yan tin o se na next year what say another cup match o yembra stadium yembra me say
1: this is year no sir asema wo ka wo krompa wo say omo di date about 28 August e wo baba era sports
0: yes
1: and omo bo democracy
0: yes
1: cup
0: yes
1: kotoko has now so has win here no
0: that is what I'm saying what you say what am I for come what you say am I for come e wo studios That is why I am the freedom fighter for football for change. Me government we make a wo make a government no. So what I say? What say? Yeah, yeah, niyama pepe pepe. Sena beya. Ede. Yebeya football diye. And yase be football no agro agro biya. Me say current government muti a muti a niyem peni fo.
3: FM.
0: Mu ye football na. Mu ye football niye. Yankase. Mu fa football no. Mu me ye football na agro agro biya. Ne. Mu niya resource. Opposition so eti chaya oche. Oche rupo so ede. Mu beja tuo. Na ono so ababe ye. Na ede. Ama ede. Football no tumpong. Eti uja lupos tu orma opposition ba onu so be fa lupos no e dey make say what dey say eti ubu ye football na munye na munye ni ye he make as impenifo asem no has impenifo say mo so magiska e na dey mo dey asem to na munye maye din na mo ka shen say supporters a mo make an say
1: democracy cup no
0: oh yes it could be say
1: omo nkoye na mo sa be bo we no
0: it could be say bia your friend say government HS come on Mona, almost so IAD in our motto.
1: Internal uncle, I abrochino.
0: Oh, sir, Ebi abrochino said, I mean, what was happening. But media me present me busan was and because supporters had a hammy. Or more hammy sell as you, Ede, yes, so out to Jawa home. So I say, oh, yeah, per se, would ye, a cosi ye. So, Eti, a band penny for, yes, Remo, mamma says, I cap marginal.
1: Democracy.
0: Yes, Remo, Mumma, Ede. Dear, I didn't quite see you, no much seven. So, yet to me, you don't expect us to come to study by watch. Yes, Ramo. Your friend said, your call,
1: yeah.
0: Super Cup, Super Cup. Super Cup, Super Cup. Monday, all roads leads to Ede, Obuasi. Monday. Ede. Your friend is saying, Super Cup, top form, Obuasi. Obuasi Patim.
1: Yeah.
0: Adanse Maimu. Your friend says, so many years to now. You know, Obuasi, aye, Bibia, Ite Sensa Mampum. Emma, your friend is saying, Japadia, Woho, your stadium is not in your essay. I quite said that she in Kosu, Obuasi Patim Ho. It's a young aye, the Eka, your support, boom and I say it can be as well said this year you bought Premier League and pa you know obwase mine I have fortress here obwase MCE supporters of Ashgood you know I can to my boy no ama the Ashgood aba be replace the team now and ama obwase aye di no and you know me first akonya we no my catch obwase mine you know I say are they ready. Are they ready? Obuasi for my ready and
3: Semper F.
0: Super Cup Obuasi on Monday.
1: Yes.
0: Your best game na say on Monday. Me busamo say my ready ana. MC my ready ana. I am for Motresia Obuasi my ready ana. Yes, sir. Mu nyamo fam support Ede. Embeta aggregate in Ede Echi. Sena beya. Ebe ye fe na ye solid. Because
1: 2026 Division 1 Super Cup.
0: Yes.
1: And Basusla yes. Monday.
0: Yeah.
1: DBB United.
0: Yeah.
1: 10 a.m. Money a year attract division airball.
0: Yeah.
1: Rare Tamari United RTO 3 p.m.
0: Yeah.
1: Day 1 on money a Busuan Dwarfs. Day 2. Nobody Wednesday. DBB United RTU after Busuan Dwarfs attract divisa. And about the three at Trump against RTU, Ebusua Draws, then TBB United.
0: Wow. Binia.
1: Yeah.
0: Me dey make catch up was my say. Obuasemai, omo fan to ede, omakuma so no mu bo ede competition we who dey wuru pa. Because where are dey be a me fee say GFF for Atlas e who say Obuase ede football I dead kra. Egu Obuase football. Ede egu kura enti akwan a GFF efa so a revival your football e wo boase ni ye efa sa konya we ni embo ye racket abaso papa papa se ede wakai obwase man wakai ede adanse se ede na football ede ekoso e wo boase mpatim pa yes
1: pitch ni correct ah
0: ye ka blasters e twema blasters center backs ni na fi obwase se wa dia se enti no ye befa esa konya we ni abo GFF abaso se omutimi yes say Emma Eden, Omode football, your first Super Cup, we be revival, Eden Obuase. Ama Obuase for any feeling of what is coming this season. Say, Eden, you be saying your Kotokone has, Eden, Ewo, Obuase Ashe. It's your sales supporters, say, Mumbra Park, Mumania, and say, say, Eden, Mumbra Park, Eden, MSA Park, World Makina, Ahim Fua, Eden, Mochesia, Namu support to as good. Yes, Samusam from Eden, Munu and Yamameta, Juedianichi, MC. Yeah, and what about Ubo Ede, Emma Asgood? Yes, sir. For when you and Yam Ede Ebetai, Ede Jubedianichi. Now, you make it sure, sir. Yabema Ede, program now is solid. Ewa Boise. Yes, sir. Yes, sir. Edema say.
1: Yes, sir. Yes, sir. It's Lazio. And now, Yatin and Kano, wa born on Komo Yipa. Na Coach Kennedy, a journey and Chobetanasi, Coach, Ekupim, Ewa South Africa. Eko coach was South Africa. 26 good years. 26 years in a coach. Eko PM was South Africa. Wako ye coaching courses wa bruchiri na sefu wa coach wa South Africa ni wabakana. Last week mwote nika ene coachitu asan ajwani ye. Coach Kennedy. Ewo fi ha enche mwbeti nika. Na usu wa sribi sana yema lazio. Ne tam.
3: Just a quick one. You see, tamo omu wa ye ni submission. No? Okay. I heard him say, now what can be said old players ni na but you see to help a team, you know, sometimes I was saying there on certain things. I want to ask how many of our old players then they go into coaching courses? How many of them they hear sporting courses ni bino? Sports management ni
1: adding
3: because how many old players
1: that old is, players.
3: Because old players, I feel
1: Marcus, you're John Painter,
3: they can't clubs like from Atlantico.
1: Okay.
3: As of folk, you are talking about Mediama, Abia Olympics.
1: Okay.
3: Those old players, you know, after football, what is next? Mm. Because there's no way I'm a mere club. Now, but Onimdie in sports, you know, apart from Sobe Bobo, no.
1: So be as you see, a wire and hope former Kotokomani for that near J.
3: You see,
1: yeah, near Jay.
3: Well, and what I mean to me, what about
4: a Semba FM?
3: We a player, old player. But I mean to me, before without you having any knowledge in certain part of management in a department, I mean to me, before I'm back. But all the same, to we need you. So, as an old player, no, go and add value. We better make our sporting courses, sports and management. Some recruitment here, we can say, Bibiani, I catch it. Oh, I can be. Because to be able to maybe the person is not having much knowledge about sports management, sports management. Contract in terms of sports.
1: Okay,
3: but if you get a player, for example, Lazio TA or an old player, onim more about sports contract, a player contract with the team, he knows more much about it because Wabobo paying. So be sano, wakwa kwe sports management and I be sana say, ye befa ne ba, e wun yan se befa akambi yo. Se akambi kwa na kwawe. Because onimdiye oye, wabobo onibi, watibo na se. O wafir no so onimdiye kwa so grounds no so.
1: Nti, diya lazio e ka enima, uya hasi nye sa oti ase se. Omu omu be inano, omu be ombe shie. Nti, finally, ni pobet mi esi anu kwa ya akambi because omu ba, send all kind of the certificate and whom you have His Royal Majesty,
4: and the
1: other one. On to me, and this is a
3: certificate. Unipano for in the background, you're then
1: okay.
3: But last you, Tia Senator Kako, yeah, a degree in sports management. Now say, last you, baby, now some, oh, last you, bra, but her player recruitment, mamma, unim the womb, wabobo on a pen, we play a pen, unim the womb.
1: Okay,
3: but boo on one, I can kind of sa contract needs you, sneeze, I know, unim. On him into the bar, I come in the best and friend.
1: Moa, or more, I bay a chess, Mac Nuna, Monin, as if we are mobile. Boss, hey, massa, big,
3: and I'm a cassette. Or
1: no, when you cassette. Or lies, or no, dear, come,
3: or by
1: me say, a banner practical aspect now. Or moon to me, and tell when a larger can be by you,
3: and I'm so much as say, some practical aspects, no Mac Nuna, mon, or mobile boy, nibi. We were about crowds of folk, Pemme Bois,
1: a blue
3: soul, him supporters, and
1: we saw more Monsieur Mobile, more Mokamu.
0: You see,
3: I saw Mombamuni, Manu, who was our level now. What would Bonnie be so you understand the grounds? Unim Tokroni,
0: my brother, I am a day, were questioning, I will be some. You know, and Siciano, Vigitum say, yewo S plus bibria omo ye courses
5: mamu fa blaster
0: so what I say no that be
5: local level no
0: oh yewo local level yewo bibria omo ye courses so what I say your friend say experiments how ye dwuma magie fifi
1: na sen we local mutari tego mu na mu
0: so
5: I'm talking about player or Mabobo. I end the career in now.
0: Your friend is saying,
5: so if I'm looking at clubs like ABR, across of Folk Legends, now Mabobo, oh, Maritawa,
0: Samir J. Bamako, only certificate. Dabi Samuel J onye goalkeeper straight
1: yeah face yeah face
0: Samuel J o sa na woka Dabi who dey waba
1: but fine yeah okay mo mic no off kra munya
0: what's up my ask for phone lele ono oni certificate Maba programmer. Now the attorney said, "Mamma, inquire CC police station."
1: Okay.
0: Now mention Dasibre Opoku Inketia.
1: Okay.
0: Dasibre Opoku Inketia. Or a solid man, papa. Or a solid man. Now mention Ede. Your friend is saying, "Migration Office Headquarters." Mention Ede. Mr. Emmanuel Fusu Jan. Mention papa. He's a solid man. You know, and may man shout out.
1: Why? That's a pa, that's Lazio. And I attend in Kano, which means or fighting for Ghana football and Kanko. And I attend in Kano, a bonko, my papa. Now, yan tete, who conco for my soa, Mr. Joel, ma Kochitu, Emrawai, Kochitu, Coach Kennedy, Betanassi, Sia, Kochitu, Metanassina, Yabaka, Manusu, Bedin Como, na Bibia Koswa, Haya Sampa. 94.7 FM Sports Avenue 1 and I did Bremono live on Facebook. 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Dennis Asempasta. Dennis Asempasta. 2026 Penufasaki come home. You move. Say, get ready to showcase your hidden talents at Dennis Asempasta 2026. And talent pain and ekutao. What I say. Next media star, the next media star in Ghana, and we will be a football. We are football enthusiasts. We will be a whole analysis. We will feature ho to chrome ho. So you see a great woman on your platform and our exhibiting a talent. This is the time. A brand new year. So be a way we tertiary a year institution. What if you win and some judgment be our bay? I mean. Opa sa uba media industry mo kwanya ofa so aba just as the time what I say eprenu nie obi wo hwe no confidence odi kasa wo badwam wo dwagum wo badwam sa nanso onu bebia okọ na wakọje professional eye I mean knowledge no dey free enu ti and the next asem pastor aba Ghana next media star no eye fi ha ne ye no Missel 18 years to 35 years. A quano ABM.
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1: What's up, line? And I said, no, my witch, me, I shall register. Sisia. A year plus 233 500 3813. Zo plus 233 500 3813. And I said, 0530 838 13. 0530 838 13. The next Asempas year star 2026. Discover your talents, own the microphone, and become the next star. and we are the upper. And 10 times when we money till na young to our so or discussion or so dia club friend is kakra to talk to Toja na Inter Milan for Dincho Juventus Edincho or Brian Inter Milan 2-1 and Juventus 1 Inter Milan 2 where your friend match you told ya Chelsea so Echi AC Milan a Bomo 3-0 Chelsea and they yet Dokodoku Pedro Eche a year 2 goals and after the Pedro Ebo Brace and after so Sis Casero and so the Baku a piece on Chelsea preseason and Nadia Yabi Alonso Waka kind of honk a crano no Waka kind of honk Waka kind of honk pa and Bayern Leverkusen 2 Sevilla 1 and which you know FC Cologne 2 Real Sociedad 1 Brighton Hove 3 AS Roma 0 Tottenham and then Hetafe game no Amasu Renov and after Manchester United and PLG game no Ekoso 70 yeah okay since you're mabo 87 minutes Manchester United 1 Paris Saint-Germain 1 and you game a to draw in Mwemo and I should go no the ama Manchester United Samson my and so and Shadima PLG to 1-1 and then they and also Ekoso na and they Modena Bobo Kono and Sulu 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We now have matches ahead of us to draw pre-seasoning. Now, young Romo, Real Madrid, Bobo Kulmuna, the Urban SA, manager Edman Madrid, Jose Mourinho, Eddie, a new rules, Abba, where a new rules, FM, or Eddie Abba, Madrid, Bobo Kulmu, now, who share a year rules, Jose Eddie Abba, now, or say players, no, or Mwedi Diem, what I say, match a year. Stricter nutrition, fixed menus for breakfast and snacks. Players, so far, much as say a friend, Neko, players no entusi, a janon peso mudibium. A year fix, and here a year, dear Dikanya, Mourinho, a diaba, we a player, a jania breakfast, Mourinho, Becas mudiwea, and no one echo. Mandatory a year presence at Vadibibas training grounds one almost will be 1 hour before training. 1 hour before training, say Uduho. Any lateness results in a sanction, regardless of the player's status. Inti Mourinho Asaka Chile Timini say 1 hour before training, play Bia also we are fine. 1 hour so say when 1 hour before training. Then Jose say about the amount. No financial fines for latecomers. The sanction consists of mandatory weight training session.
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1: Alone, and apart from the group into which I say, I bet you are so your mama, or but more you training more, they won't qua, but more training be out by ya. While Casabon say, ya chumus you pa, it was a year later, obeyano. Injuries managed at the training center. Usually, when the players will be playing now, yanche na injuries, yan manage your training center. Injured players must do their recovery at the Vadibabas morning and afternoon. Nti anu so di aba. They can keep personal trainers. Nti upra ubetu mi ama ene uni o personal trainer. Epa pa camp ho. Training grounds or personal training or better now recover by Bian Moruno Su. Who quines or the personal trainer ever banana which may recover ye pa. But the work must be coordinated and supervised by the club staff. In Tisa Udi, we personal trainer at the camp or Abra Wipra now recover. No, I say, Winnie Madrid Timono. Just a coordination cost no supervisor, son of a recover bar, PBA between a cost. Finally, group meals. Jose Mourinho want players and staff
7: Asempa
1: to eat together at Fadi Babas. Mourinho say, players, no, ube wune si play ni wenka. Wenu wenka sa, division, diya Mourinho ayane say, players, nube di diabom, omube ye po kasiye, na players ni na, matun se didi, wow. Inti group meals, Mourinho want players and staff to eat together at the training grounds. Tibo so yoze Mourinho no players no technical staff ri na Mourinho shisho dia ba so mudidi mbom na bibia entumi enko so kama kama pa sania ene ya de ho se ema mo ai ya sabki tu I think say we say start with this story shisho Mourinho dia ba ana obekwa transfer so aba so eh yes serious o
8: oh I think
1: and you know
8: just that because Real Madrid a big club and every single club will be a well professionally run club will be a ukomu na opese ohun coach a nshishe yo dia tuga available and I don't think say we something new and I say bibi wo mu a me hu da and I mean to da from a well professionally run football club bibi enim
7: sa asempa FA
8: at the points now we're raising in our points are a team bonding every year juma na a understanding every juma na the odor nisa new man to me I then also and then especially I think say a football club are a player say what camp and you feel ye ba be hwe ekoye se ye wo school na bia school canteen ebinu mo be ko out of the school canteen akwa ko didi wo different place so what I say na school ni eye nhyehye anase the headmaster eye nhyehye se free na ko anase ono aba be take over from bia obi headmaster bi okọ no school ni bia no e yo hye se school canteen obi didi. That's what I'm going to say. See, you know, school canteen, you did, you know, you then you create a togetherness, you know. You did, you know, you saw what I say. And I think, say, and yet anything new. And so, a idea or they bring it backwards, togetherness. And I think, you know, players are all come about a be a player, be a prana or by ne rehabilitation. Mu. Training on your
7: NBA
8: or per se be on fan a personal trainer being brandy at the Anin was a Koso, the official training camp of the said club on air Real Madrid. You know, I think say yes, I know or then or restore what discipline or restore discipline because we've seen players recently, Kylian Mbappe, especially Abra Kylian Mbappe prior now on to me more game straight away. I no move here call France. Tell them again. So kako, kako sa no yare. And sign your way in our idea. Even at that time, you know, certain players be within the group. Phil say, sa opportunity and our modi amamba be no. Omo ni injo sa. There was a game wa na oya available ano be to me abanda. Abelora ono ne catch the coach ni say onye dey on to me mbo because the personal doctor enye team ne doctor we ye issues are from the camp of Real Madrid anyone mo media for a report here from last year nyina and I said just end this season a course eba enti to restore
7: Asempa FM
8: no. Who your player? You dare not say when you're injured. To say be a ukuru, and I said to say be a minor injury. Be an away player. Oh, ban oh, your rehab. Ni a deno ne was say. Oh no, personal trainer. Na mako different field. So and I say be a wow mini pitch. Be a wow manshimu ne hona dabi. I was say koso the official training camp of the club. Said the be ya the supervision of the club's officials. So no ebe then. A better present war. So I think we know the key points or restore discipline and our FA team bonding. I mean, all San Samoa Kenya, you know, we need the two main and important to everyone. And the Akan, you know, I think they are normal.
1: Very normal. Okay. Mayama coach, I call about Coachito. Bibiaboko, dear.
9: I don't Bibiaboko.
1: Okay, Coach Kennedy. And Martin and Kano last week, Obejo Gumupa, ne Wasaba. Yeah, didn't be room, sir, Ghana coaches, no. You see, I did two classes here. Now, I'm found to just say, Fanabachi, Bobo Kono, or more a year techie, now, Komodidi El Coso, or more Pesel, more El Coto, Lukaku, Romelu Lukaku, and T. Omedium Komoyipa, Emma, the Eben said, Napoli Fonso, I prepared, Sir Quabiasuno, Lukaku, Kiluka, and they said, Sika,
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1: 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But or say upsets a who do also to me APM or so your top coaches a who do a or more league no more Premier League na fee a mobile ship and to Chelsea manager Jabi Alonso DNA or the other no na wakache 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
1: 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year a do transfers no and the preparations are collapsing you know 10 minutes be at 10 minutes now for right. Your TSC fee actually your main topic no?
11: Just quickly I think Boadi to Manchester City
1: yes
11: a very good deal. I saw the guy in the World Cup
1: Morocco
11: boy
1: met for the 18 years
11: first game I'm mm-hmm. the first start mm-hmm. I'm saying no who is that player yeah. So quickly I had to go and search the guy mm-hmm. one
1: yeah
11: press resistance player he's one of them yeah dictated the pace of a game the guy in the ball is a Busquet Sergio Busquet at Barcelona
1: so
11: ne home pe Muye 2 or muye 3
9: as Semper FM
11: or what that capacity is able to me hold the ball no? Yeah. What that boy I'm like 18 years having this is a long term replacement for Manchester City since Rodri a Liverpool and Obebu sounds so many questions Manchester City ya kwa kofa and Anderson adding to now or sounds kwa kofa Boadi if you compare these two players Obia nene how I won the ball. Ye cat ye hold the ball, ye need to play. I think Seb Boadi is better. But Anderson has the experience in the Premier League.
1: Okay.
11: Because Premier League yonko, the tempo, pressure, the press, Nina is different from French League One. So say 18 years about Manchester City. Now say or understudy some of the things kakranka crap. I think say he would be. A very perfect replacement
1: okay.
11: For Rodri. Mm-hmm. So, Boadi to Manchester City, I mean, superb. Mm-hmm. A good deal. And I'm happy for that.
1: The form, oh,
11: I'm very happy for
0: that.
11: Then, I roll to Liverpool. Mm-hmm. Yeah, Liverpool for me, Thomas.
1: Say,
11: this is a team. See, Salah, you need player to replace Salah. More than I'm all to players.
9: As Semper FM.
11: At the moment, you know, I think say they are lacking options and the person who
1: will play so defenders will be so a pre pro.
11: But the issue is, what is Liverpool doing? You are a big team. You want to compete for the league.
1: Yeah.
11: The market is there. Teams to top players. But Liverpool for me. And this is the timer. Osansu Akokofa new coach. But you don't see what Liverpool is doing in the club. And I wonder, because that position I cannot take away, you know. So, you know, their defense, even our captain, Van Dijk.
1: Virgil Van Dijk. So, you see, I know, aging. Roland Arroyo, only Virgil Van Dijk can ever bow, you know.
11: Only but Van Dijk aging. So, you see, and you not get the Van Dijk at his peak. Ever back from Kakra. And I own to me so soon, but all the games. Last season, but all the games, was a no break. Cannot take away. Who is going to replace Kunate? Maka Kufa Arroyo, okay. But who is come to understand the Virgil van Dijk? Robertson, no, no, but Maka Kufa, I forgot the name of the player, although he's also performing his best. But I think Liverpool has to go into the market and sign.
1: See,
11: I don't know whether Ekitiki, Pombeki put as a striker, then they will start playing Isak from that right wing. Maybe a year with you or no. I don't know what Liverpool is trying to do, but I
1: think it's more target. Transfer, no, Liverpool in common negotiation. More money, more deal in common. A be a winger, Bradley Bakola, Ibrahim Imai. As you see, I watch a good diama a PSG.
11: Or match.
1: Or more Kofano and Victor Munoz and Jeremy. So, yes,
11: the question is, I can't carry a starting league now. Tambe na doma be preseason.
1: Okay.
11: They should be early. Omo pano mo set it up in the team now. They know that now we are acquainted with how the coach want to play. But I say I no chance until Liverpool come. No chance then who mo you know.
3: one striking thing, Real Madrid and Rodri to Barca. I think Real Madrid for me is slow.
1: Perez no, player now say or Bobo Barca.
3: He wanted to play Real Madrid in the first place. Barca conversation, Barca they didn't want Rodri at the moment. City for na ko convince Barca for some umbrella Rodri umba umenya. At the moment, Rodri can 1 year. And 1 year player, what chinchini sika no chinchini ya? The next to be ko free. And the fact of the reason why a Barca crumble crumble to me convincing Rodri say Rodri is number one. How many Spanish team players and how many in Barcelona? Almost 8 players in Barca. Or no manager work up now.
1: Yeah.
3: So these players were calling Rodri. Two, the style of play of Rodri. Oche Rodri said you're born now. Oche City, Tiki Taka, Pep Guardiola. Or to compare Barca honom now. A perfect match. So if you say okay, so
12: far as team, FM.
3: Almost 8 players above a national team. Me call club side now. Adaptation be so easily. Don't forget Real Madrid have no shit in no. But you know now, but so players need individual players. We are now come to play to form or to gel together. But who call Barca as template now as a trader? And even looking at the Atletico Madrid and Real Madrid, how do you call it? Yeah. Atletico Madrid and Real Madrid, those shares are in a bantana because the guy came from that Atletico Madrid on Modico City. No, so legends from that side coming into Real Madrid as a in but Osho Barca now he'll be peaceful there. Into no Chusu Barca, but Barca was not in the conversation. City convinced Barca to come into the conversation, and I'm at Tissia and and say, okay, let me go to Barca. And I think so when he goes to Barca, one, the young, your Thai bosses, man. A prepra when you're consistent into an occult bass at the moment, and this a Ballon d'Or winner, a player or Babas as you see, and first start or bo simple any argument. They are one Chelsea for Zubimendi. I think it's one of the unnecessary transfer.
1: Chelsea,
3: yeah.
1: Hey, Alonso said, Odinichia
3: is one of my
1: great time now
3: because I can tell you for a fact, Zubimendi, a batches is here, he will be like a third choice. Chelsea,
12: Semper FM.
3: There's no way Zubimendi will come and bench Casado. They have a Lavia, a fit Lavia. There's no way Zubimendi will bench Lavia.
1: But this is a situation that manager na Afred Chelsea, penning for Naka Chelsea. I need this guy.
3: Obey their choice. Owns me to Casado. Even Enzo Fernandez, don't forget Enzo as well.
1: Enzo.
3: He can't even bench any of these guys. Nipo bet me up benching, I can say for a fact, Nipo bet me up benching be a Dario Sugo. But I think that's a Dario Sugo, crumple to me, a very long and effective, I can't say, playing time. I don't think that's a good bet me too. I'm not sure. So he coming to, on time, Arsenal, on the ball. No, none of because of bad. Don't forget, Andre Santos. Andre Santos is not a bad player. Oko a Brazilian. He was the captain for the under 20s. So. Under 20, and I think the under 20 was one of the best players in that tournament. Even that Andre Santos, of course, Stradbroke, he was one of the best players at Stradbroke, Edinburgh, Chelsea. He went to Manchester City Manchester United because of playing time. Because in the pecking order, he was around the fifth choice or the fourth choice. And also, the playing time. Instead, I also called Manchester United. So, Zubimendi to and looking at the age of Zubimendi in Ukraine, coming to Chelsea, I don't think say transfer beer, we should actually. Condone because me who didn't or but I don't
12: see FM.
1: Okay,
3: I don't see now concerning Jose Mourinho rules not their banner. I think
1: five rules.
3: The reason why rules probably can any rules be on news be because but because of the attitude and the habits of Real Madrid players.
1: Yeah,
3: because it's a big issue. One, you are talking about diet, you have to eat. I remember there was one time. Pep Guardiola even off the wifi's of Manchester City players because he needed the players to stay focused. If you want to instill discipline, you start from the basic things. Number one, player between me say me go injured, me go out. We be to you know a different country or club. We prana also go call resting, in the rehabilitation, you know, or say or back quickly, you know, but cannot travel or continue or in the name of me go up a sir. So these rules, you know, eating together, a man that mutual respect, conversations, you know, that kind of thing is you not know, the discipline, instantly discipline, and the social gathering, a man that kind of respect with players never. Some will be jelly together and play, and this is why a man will be feel say, oh, I'm a bigger person than this, I'm a bigger person than that. No. If you are eating the same food, coming to training 1 hour before the time, discipline. Some of the boys are too difficult.
13: Asempa FM.
3: This is why you be home perform on me stop when you perform for some year, you know. So I think the rules are good for this place because they feel too big. Seriously, the Madrid players feel too big. Sometimes when the pitch crowd, they show you how big they are. But yeah, starting to say, yeah, I think the club, the power for the players was too much.
1: Okay.
3: And I'm happy to be sincere. I'm confirming because I'm happy to say Jose Mourinho is there. So that all there will be issues. There's a reason why I signed to Wafre Kadri and Money now because of those issues. Because these players, the Vinicius, the Mbappes, the Vavre, seem bigger players than them.
1: All right.
3: So the discipline should work at Real Madrid. And I think when all these things are done, there will be positive results at Real Madrid.
1: Solid. Eddie Morat. But change is Kakrebia Ba. Arsenal versus Manchester City. 2020, six FA Community Shield, the Abenye date, next Sunday, 16 August 2026. Na time, 3 p.m. Venue no Amwasa, venue no Principality Stadium, Cardiff. But Kaihun said, this is the first time since 2006, Community Shield, Yemo Wembley. Na Penufo, Eddie Abasa, Wembley. Concert program can see be a Wembley.
3: Got a system in Wembley.
1: Yes, you're booking that.
3: That's my hair. Can't say me.
1: Yeah, me.
3: Second, I said you have a ball. And I class for stadium.
1: Yes.
3: Yes, you. Yeah, be a beam and I said, shut up, sack. I'm
1: not going to stay here. I'm going to stay here. I'm going to stay here. I'm going to stay here. I'm going to stay here. I'm going to stay here. I'm going to stay here. I'm going to stay here. I'm going to stay here. I'm going to stay here. I'm Yeah, but a week before the 2027 Premier League starts in Tanzania, no. Yeah, me refia na ye ndi nkomo. Sanya me di nka e boss no. Any Queens no e bo e China. Na quarter finals WAFCON 2020 a year 6 e course Morocco no. E China 5 p.m. no num Côte d'Ivoire any Algeria. 8 p.m. Morocco and South Africa. Sunday, 9th August, 5 p.m. Morocco, Cameroon against Nigeria. And
13: Asempa FA.
1: Malawi and Ghana. Black Queens, Malawi, where they did Kenya, Omo, Patiki, and Omo Bobby, and Tibesha, the ABC, or Ho. Mwambe Uremu, our semi final, and Okaihun Semunya qualification, APM, or World Cup, Rebecca, so. Our year Brazil 2027 and we are the upper na Kumasi Asante Kotoko aswe no or money ebony game no mobile first game Kotoko Elusu 2-1 and the Kotoko second game course no more about 1-1 and Asante Kotoko Guswa omo so prepare has yeah mamma was a has echi Charis United HMO 3-2 Martin Kakari Ali Muhammad and Afi Ivory Coast near Midfielder, Ivorian, midfielder. What Bahas and they all justified home. Now, as far as I see, maybe I could hear we be jiren film from more. I may do Diara. I may do Diara. But a year nations of Bobby Chim on the house of force. Yeah, they film through Hono. Obey you, Juma, papa. Asante Kotoko. Place be a knee or Mujin Musa Kana Danad Ibrahim Joseph Amwa Hamzata Musa Donzo Morafin Opoku Ajiman Law Lawson Kemenu Abu Adams Bismarck Ofori Jemfi Mandra Imano Jemfi Inusa Adams and
13: Afu
1: 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And that's what you say, Bibia. That's not a bad boy. Say, Black Star, so who scan it through, who's so cheap, could you so more than a woman? Not for black people, young cop.
8: Well, Abed,
1: yes, sir.
8: I think that my main commended Asempa sports team, no, especially production team, no. My main commended Muyi pa because for the past three successive weekends, I'm abandoning ano. Sa coaching hunsem weye and komwa mudi hun komopa, and some of the days I mean ya opportunity to listen to Ultimate Morning Sports Show, yeah. So no. Modisa and come away.
14: And I think that
8: a thought the sports team Amwa Sempa enyan in them. So that's a discussion means my ya and yet to say it became 1 week in a quay continuously.
1: Yeah.
8: Until say now the FA board in Ankasa, including the executive members, a quakwatanasena FA na ababeye a huge topical issue. And so we are part of this production. We are very proud.
1: Yeah.
8: So I commend you guys.
1: Thank
8: and then Penifua. I mean, mudi jumedi ano kama pa because man kasa men kai kura ano three successive time.
1: Yeah.
8: And also other couple of shows amu yani adene just say aso abapa. E was anko mudi hunti. Eno ana ene yes aso eto aso.
1: Yeah, aso din nene.
8: Because yes because now. Football people for Nankasa so the woman no ababe too.
1: Yeah.
8: And it be through jabs.
1: Mm-hmm.
8: Locally coaches in Ibino A when you say jabs are some of the football people know so no A through at them. And ye didn't come ya che pa ye na you see me ye ubiba ubiya men sa samano debida me trusts in a locally based coaches, you know, a call for my chair in the sense that me when you say you to me and can you clubs are over the years one more fairly to make meaningful impact and with the various calf interclub competitions, you know, you to me and can say seminal. And you the impact of coaching MFM Freemo. Is that what you say? Yen to me more has a chi, kotokwechi, all the clubs a chi, management, preparation, quality of materials, awamu benya. Yen to me, en ka, sa nyoma we nyina, en line sa nyoma we nyina, as problems, a ye fesi, ama yen yi coaching, wamu so impact en ye den, MFM Freemo. It's coaching. Eya de ba kwa. Eya very, very important. Ewa football mu ye pa. And I think that eya problem. I mean, over the years, me hu. Inti na me u jidi ame wo wo. Yen locally based coaches. And for the past years, ni nina ano. Me need trust. Me, in fact, me lose trust drastically in our locally based coaches. That are yen clubs, no performance. Any player development. Ni sa nyo mano aside. Yen meshe yen various national youth teams no performance any even in terms of player development in the national team the various national teams a problem and enye feina me ba be ka the U17s the U20s to the level of the senior national team the Black Stars of Ghana. For how many years now? Yen share the development of young players. Yen share the impact of your locally based coaches, you know. It was our national youth team CSO. It was firm. And see, yen to me, yen blame me at the aspect. Minjin, they say, Ube to me, you what? Coaching, Eddie Free Muda. Coaching. Should form part of sa problem say ya yeah outlining na say was say ye penho poma sibre no coaching na eden e can be and say coaching na can be ya ye besha ye locally based coaches no eden e can be si ye ka si ye tretre mu kura no a ye be tretre mu e de akwakoro recently the oba be yeah assistant coach de ma Chris Hilton George what wo mu nyina ye Ghanaian coaches
1: George Boateng.
8: George Omunyaye Ghanaian coaches, a lot of them. NTC you were more warm crowd, one my center, they were Hano Moa, Womu coach and class, you know, as I so coach the various youth national teams, you know. I think, sir, performance in the BBA, a tre, sir, Womu modern way, then, ever form, and no, and yammy, I'm a TA, and I may judge who coaching is our modern more ever form. Me dear Jumana, why, you know, and America. Is that what in America, I say? Inti Marka se juan biko always biano yet na ye discuss problems a yen coaches no eden e face wa ha ye discuss e niomantia e ma ye hu the impact e ma ye hu I mean the betterment of ye locally based coaches no but ye kasan sem ni nyina no wo mo ankasan kasan so ye ntumi yi wo mo anso mfim wo mo ankasan kasan so development ye ntumi so enyi mfim wo mo techniques ye ntumi yi mfim. One more star, one more tactics, one more knowledge, like the total control. You ain't to me, you ain't free, muda. And to say,

0: And I think that a problem I may over the years me who intina me GD I may wo yen locally based coaches, and for the past years ninyano me need trust me, in fact me lose trust drastically in our locally based coaches that are yen clubs, you know, performance any player development in this annual manner aside yen meshe yen various national youth teams, you know, performance any even in terms of player development in the national team, the various national teams, a problem. And any feina me babeka the U-17s, the U-20s, to the level of the senior national team, the Black Stars of Ghana. For how many years now? Yenche the development of young players. Yenche the impact of your locally based coaches, you know. It was our national youth team CISO. It was firm. And yen to me, ye blame me at the aspect. Minjin, they say, Ube to me, you what? Coaching, Eddie Free Muda. Coaching should form part of some problem. Say, yeah, yeah, outlining, you know, say, was say, ye penho poma sibrino, coaching, eh, then, it can be. And say, coaching, it can be, ye besha, ye locally based coaches, no, eh, then, it can be. Si ye kasi ye tre tre mu kura no a ye be tre tre mu e di akwa kuru re recently di oba be ye assistant coach de ma Chris Hilton George what wo mu nyina aye Ghanaian coaches
1: George Wharton
0: wo mu nyina aye Ghanaian coaches a lot of them into si ye wo mu a wo mu kura de wo ma ye center de wo ha no mu a we mu coach here in class, you know, and also coach the various youth national teams, you know. I think say performance ni be a etre say we mu modern way then e wo form and no enye me a me tie ana me judge wo coach ni say wo modern mo e wo form o me di adwuma na waye no ana me ka is that what in America na say inty marker say adwuma because always be a no yetna ye discuss problems are young coaches no eden efesi wa ha ye discuss a new month ya e ma ye hu the impact e ma ye hu I mean the betterment of ye locally based coaches, you know. But ye kasan sem ni nyina no wo mo ankasan kasan so ye ntumi nyi wo mo anso mfim wo mo ankasan kasan so development ye ntumi so enyi mfim wo mo techniques ye ntumi nyi mfim wo mo star wo mo tactics wo mo knowledge like the total control ye ntumi nyi mfim da. And to say Drubea was a yenka FASM contributing to, I mean, coaches development, yebeka FASM. Drubea was a yenka government asem contributing to the impact and the development of our coaches, yebeka wasem. But yesamba be drew ne abedru say yenka coaches in anka samsu wasemwa, e was a no su yeka. And non chase me a met hano, me a den. Metaun coaches ana mini obuana say. Me who faswa a war locally based coaches. No, that is not the issue. What did the American say? Now you coaches in this. And a year so glaring that you're in class, you know, at so many years now. You're in coaches, you know, one level, one more Africa, it show clear, one more coaches, other coaches now, it show clear. And you're men and America. Oche. Even the locally based coaches. Share in terms of, I mean, how a woman and nature the talent I have, anyone with development. Uben wana ya babe kabak, we saw Nancy Krabako of Frankfurt, yes, Bakubek of Frankfurt. Bakunok of Frankfurt, no. Look, me a GPO commentator, Division 1 commentator, me name center, what Ghana Hanomo. All the 16 regions are main course so that all in the name that ABR Ghana League and our Division 1. And almost made me like I said, currently 90% of the locally based coaches, well, the premier level and Division 1 level, I've had one-on-one interview with them.
1: Yeah. Coaches, you know.
0: Yes, me need every coach be our video and picture interview, live interview. All the coaches, the Karim, all the top, yen current, the A-list,

0: now one more the local scene. So you follow local game, no? And say ye bo season, you know, you be a bear 4 seasons, 3 seasons, 2 seasons, nefen yengenya, a player or two straight away from the local domain to other Europeans in a Ghana foot Ghana. Unka Jemmy say, aye enough. And ye enough.
1: But say
0: home development. Mm-hmm. And ye enough and a lot of talent, quality talent. Anna, womu development, a kechi. And on a make I say me kano ninjina say ye coaches in kwan because they also need something. A bema woman su to me then a go by say juma we ye. But sign your money in a do sa hona, ye be keno, and ne ye coaches in onso. Inti ano de se winya e se winya e ye wa. Ye be to me ashe student awa e den we faili exams. O te yame kana se. Ye be to me ashe student awa faili exams. Na edru da e wose ye assessi student no nechi anase ne busunya ni parent precisely. Oh, on pamphlet kura ne mame no man to bi amano. E hon ye kasa about parent na the necessary logistics also woman de makoda ni suaden woman ye den woman pa ma no ye rebe bo parent no den sumbo what did I make an say ye free wa ni aba behwe school na 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
0: 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shift blame for wo ankasa wo si wo better wo ankasa ankasa wo den na wo so wo ye out of the bad situation
1: as simple
0: wo be PM wahan out of sa bad situation then na wa wo yama ho de impact wo hu ye inti I think that ye coach so no for so many years me ntna ha nense sama no and me gina so ye gina so until say wo mo best start to prove me wrong because in terms of ye player development ewo Ghana ha in terms of ye nature and talent a confirm down kra compared to the analog system.
1: Okay.
0: Akofem ye nyina ye nim. Hwe ye clubs performance coaches awomo de ye clubs no etu kwan kobo CAF inter club competitions. Akofem hwe U17, U20, She locally based coach. Coach, be any opportunity. Your work Ghana any opportunity to represent any of our various national teams. Womu impact. Net is saying.
1: Okay.
0: According Ankuyi. So I think that it's about time. If today we are talking about the coaches. Yenka omu wansem na omu wankasansu no. System name wawa. Find your own means. Wube to miya abuwa omu. Ama individually you will become, I mean, the good natter Afra Boninim.
1: Solid, solid. No, eh, Krobia, dear, no, no, na, me in tea way. The ama this coaches, a young comey, medium who say, a yes, serious, pa, I said, ne dear, coaches, no, a me away, and he said, from Esco, an apple,
2: yes, FM.
1: System coach, your head coach, na GFA president, at woman, Esco members, almost say, yeah, ye be records here. Patienti GFA boss. Kent Edwin Okeku. Nisem bia. I say sadi or dream pa. And then the avenue.
3: Each one of us here guarded would agree with me that we have big problems in coaching. Very big problems. Each one of us here guarded would agree with me that we have big problems in coaching. Very big problems. To fix this problem needs investment. Needs time. Needs patience. The result is what we have seen over time. Some good results, some bad results. But we are very, very committed towards making the right investments targeted at fixing the very fundamentals of coaching. What have we done? We have successfully brought back all the coaching batches which were stopped in the year 2017.
1: Okay, internal amoti coaching by number senior Obama coaches problem na cat edun simo kreku kai no and they be abu boy bedun say can the coaches aye sama me dey fix say e serious pass assistant coaches cry no
2: asempa FM
1: coach na me coach was my bawo and
4: ma
5: The coaches should prove him. I'm asking which coach does he want him or does he want that coach to be impressing? Karim Zidana.
1: Maybe a coach, I mean, she knows Obey one the spy Ibrahim Tanko.
5: What do you mean?
1: Ibrahim Tanko.
5: Karim Zito. Dadana. Tim Bellon coach to Ghana. Okay, we body never.
1: Okay.
5: Basil Hilford. Dunina. And one at home. Maswok Nudu and one yet home.
2: A simple man. The guy
0: okay. Oh, can see it. Okay.
5: You consistently say the same thing. Me, I'm a material.
2: A simple FM.
5: I'm not expecting any new thing from our top coaches. New things we are. Meaning say they are on a run number so if you go my coming to the next season.
1: But your other coaches who are you so much share you.
5: A honor maybe.
1: Other coaches so
5: much
1: share. Yes.
5: I'll come there.
0: Mm-hmm.
5: There is one.
0: Now
5: one more honor. I'm not expecting anything because so far your own coach. Now so cast on qua steady under Karim Zito. So Nina or the man.
1: So, okay. Oh, hey, this, hey, golden kick. For Coach Fifi Parker.
0: Yeah.
1: Coach Fifi Parker, the will see so.
0: Oko Domon, on it. Oko David, I say Domon.
5: See, somebody else can do it.
0: But, neka ya de, zion yuwe biya, tisa oka. Oh, serious. Minimum, yes, I'm starting from
5: this. These are top coaches. Neka ya de. They are top coaches. They are top coaches in the 2000, 2005 to 2006. We are in 2026. We have advanced football. They are still maintaining that 2006 level. No? They are still maintaining it. Until Kofa Karim Zito, Kofa Basil Hilford, that style, 2006. 2006.
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5: That style, none of them. a name remain for football inverted back and a lapping overlapping. A bimubo a yeezas style ababre beya, who shall one cast out European teams are whose challenges are going on in games. And I say to Mkacho, say, Moreno, we are outmoded. Yanka.
1: Madrid, Moreno, we are outdated.
5: Adintia, because of his style of play. And the people are playing game pressing, tiki taka. People are playing possessive football, total football. Yet he has said, Nanya Bona Bon Boom. Yet that is what you've been doing. In Tukasi, coach is not more ordered than these are the same coaches or my rotating from the Premier League club from one club to the other. Or one of my rotating Sao. How many times that Karim Zito won coach if I cry Kotoko? Basiru Hayford, Masuok Nodu, Okonu Aba. And now Kase, young coach is now banning a person at its home. Or Moko and the stadium, the same to Nomsbishi, Momsaba Bishi is young co baby. What do we have to do? That is the first thing. Until now, Kase, me and football never say me, painful, yet you made no moon. That can also be a
1: I said, oh, a good coach. Isn't it like Uganda national team?
5: He had a coach in the person of Desmond Ofeh.
1: Desmond, yeah.
5: Mebwa. Was he not doing something?
1: For Desmond or Kamu?
0: Yeah, Rashino.
1: Right, Desmond.
0: To the proper development.
5: Yes. You see the
1: Desmond, Desmond say, keep your buy and free bed your buy and the 17 no ho and the 20 and there's a 5 years and put on show and no show. Africa game.
0: Only you are rushing in development. And one she at the same footballers are women move very people. You are rushing in development.
5: Recently,
0: Spain.
5: One of them coach. De La Fontaine.
1: So if I'm free, I say,
5: what you say? How many years? And they say Spain eating the about in clubs. Players and don't start from the young one. Transition edit this.
2: As Semper FM.
5: Yeah, well, like Kingston started something with the boys. Mm-hmm. Teaching the boys something. Interference. Oko.
1: Yeah.
5: Desmond Foles doing something. Yeah, rational. Mm-hmm. Uncle Black Stars. And now when a call, sir, young teams no one a call. Coach Ben a call this year.
1: So in the 20 years,
5: Yoko boy and echo design.
1: Oh, see if you might see, I mean, okay, see, or my bar, remember, Hokra, Gwaboson, you must start it for a place. So,
5: you're quite tournament,
1: so you have to say, or move for a place.
5: Maybe, Mazoclon, call performance, and because he's compared to Tama Kinsey, Warno, Lai Warno, compared to Tama Desmond Warno, what was happening? We saw Tama, a year can't say Desmond, we saw the boys playing some football, yeah, never. Lai Kinsey, the improvement of the players. All of a sudden, yet Masuok no look on. What has happened?
1: Okay,
5: dwindled. It is painful. Don't expect anything from them. The best thing, see, Nante, the Bian Nante, get to Kroku. So, by Vigilant Public, I can say we have a serious problem with our coaching and our referees. It's not necessary. You are a GFA, you've seen the problem. You don't talk about the problem. You always want to solve the issue.
0: I think that catch them young coaches in the sun and say, yes, as I said, they all can.
5: That catch them young.
0: One more, Eddie, no more, Chino.
5: Who are they going to understand you? That's the question.
0: A tram, Gordon, no more. Hey, what will they say?
1: Me person like tell lie as some okay lie na some okay na ya dey coach o the entire
4: Uganda for far lie, you know, say a besia, yensia, yensia, sona de bayana, ye treat coach if we know, young Kosu, ye tell lie.
6: All the youth teams in Uganda. I'm the head coach of all the youth teams in Uganda. Wow. I'm looking at U20s, U17s, and the U15s. And I'm developing the style of playbook for them. So they have to have good transition from the U15s, the way U15s play, the same way U17s will play, the same way U20s will play as well. So it's a form of transition.
4: Uganda U15, yeah. U17, U18, U20. I need now my like so I can and so
5: I say Uganda U15 or Chigan or Babun, 17 or Chigan or Babun. Sudan now, Omtio Babuins.
4: Until I, dear Barentan, KB and the 20. And the 70 years, Desmond.
0: Say no, make us honorably. You are rushing the development, too. Desmond over here. You are rushing the development.
4: Coachito, baby, you do the Yamra way. Technically, yeah, yeah, yeah, yeah. Nah, your coach, you see.
7: Bashir, what's sorry?
4: Coach Kennedy Dete, can and yeah, Coast of South Africa. 26 years in coach, just for coach you certificate, good time, and it means I know my years of coach officially be able to call
7: you.
4: Mr. Sonia, we win your main person by you. Oh, I want to go for Tarasano. Yahona Abbey, where you ask for executive council take a decision in the Ghana football. No one who said, look how coach you see. Some people pay me no money. Asses, Carlos Cruz, that was who said no more penu coach. I'm a blaster. So asses, yeah. I'm gonna lie. Record me here. What is going on?
7: Said the Bian last member. Me say you cannot have a forest without nursing your trees.
4: You cannot have
7: a forest
4: without nursing
7: your trees.
4: Your trees. See, quiet no.
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4: You're not any no, so do you be was here? Said the any no service which are new through her with be replacing.
7: Thank you.
4: Very good.
7: That is it.
4: Wow.
7: I mentioned Spanish. So, Beshe, me clip it now with the mama. So, I did mention.
4: No, clip no video no. Video, my friend, my fan said, no, yeah, Koso.
7: I did mention, say, the philosophy should be worked from school, club level, everything. The coaches should work together. Unto me, coach school. Nah, coach, no, coach school football, no, cry, no, only qualified coach. Spin on Munyanisa.
4: Okay.
7: Europe on Munyanisa. Even South Africa on Munyanisa. Rugby coach, I was school, or a highly qualified rugby coach. You said rugby for any ball was school, or more ball school tournament to crown a top. Through that, no number three players, Ediako. Of your school, or ball club, or the course.
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7: Go home.
4: Yeah.
7: Na uche asemi ya omosi ye coach si
4: amu records no yenti unu tumi fejman mom
7: amu records no
4: enya papa
7: very good yes nefa bi enukre 100% and enye Ghana nkuma if you agree with maybe in South Africa nye bodi coach ne coach yomu enye Ghana nkuma so na see a compare Ghana any South African coaches okay we might be much better than them
4: Ghana coaches
7: yes honestly upa you for Ghana ni boy under 15 for Nigina ho never South African under 15 boy for Nigina ho so mumbobo you see the total difference. So good, but what is coaching?
4: What is coaching?
7: What is coaching? Oh,
4: there be some coaching there.
7: Very good.
4: You are a coach.
7: Very good. Coaching, you should influence the players the way the game should be played. Into no say upa akorani development mo a. Young fan say upe a midfielder.
1: Yeah.
7: Ah, otun crabo. Who as a share country say ah boy we born but you do or jitu ho. Shouldn't the distribution in you corner. So it must hear. It's okay. Let me develop the brain.
1: Okay.
7: Okay. Kojo, when you are born, who are bleeding? You two, shaha, shaha, push him. And now we are then, who develop?
1: Okay.
7: Who develop? So, in the development now, who your body technique, ball technique, and football technique, me and Sanina are together.
1: Okay.
7: Into a crown so, Ojina Park is what? Ball of the bono, any easy Spanish almost say, se player and yes, skillfuler, so is his mind. Are you true? Share Obeka, yeah, Morocco player, yeah, Pep Guardiola, funny, 18 years old boy. Top players in top players on call, work up, no, then. Pep Guardiola who was our boy in Huntsman of
1: Hano. So, yeah.
7: Now, say, we a coach. Another thing that my coach is on my cut down and see pushy pushwa. Every good coach, you start from development to go up.
1: Every good coach?
7: Yes.
1: You start from development. Coach Papa Bian.
7: We coach development. Ferguson. Pep Guardiola. Spanish for coach Jorge Wey. Omini na they go through development. So one coach coach football. One develop from her and rise, and rise, and rise, and rise. Yeah. Now, possibly your top coach here, the crazy fee. As soon as you when you coach, you can't. Idea ni ni ho. Eh. Mi mbubo nkana po coach si din.
1: Na say ya how no. Ba ko pa na say coach si no ntumi develop eh talent ara.
7: O mu ntumi. Ono ankasa.
1: Ko sanu na. Se na wo kan. Say every coach say how to develop a players and as a player.
7: Yes. Mi ba o. Mami. Si e ka se player bobo 442 a. Nkola abo for players bobo for foto a omunyi aso mo abo for foto aso mo bo from infancy.
1: Infancy,
7: thank you. Osanu onim 442 onim all the formations ntini onyi a enya afi na obeden oba be chire no. You cannot teach an old dog a new trick. So it must here ha ina.
1: You cannot
7: teach an old dog a new trick.
1: Good, you come from
7: so
1: you cannot teach
7: an old dog
1: a new trick. That's how happy papa papa papa.
7: Dabi.
1: That's how ara.
7: Where your concern? Your concern? So,
1: yes, sir. Hey,
7: wow. Intinu
8: as Semper FC.
7: Ye developing in Kuala na, and I say developing your coaches na. Me mu say ye lie ye kasa oho no. So it must.
1: Ye lie.
7: Put mu say. He is talking about fundamentals.
1: Yeah.
7: From.
1: You see, no. The whole wow. Uganda mining now, no, and the 15 and the 17.
7: Wow.
1: All the youth, yes, national team, they are shallies.
7: Yes, he's talking about fundamentals. In a, in such situation, some like pilot program, yeah, to, yes, she say, they are to the whole country, no. Say, say na ye born,
1: yeah.
7: Say na ye no. Intin of you weho, no ba mi wha. Why then? A ye progression. If you know about why your progression, so I'm saying, hey, you know, we work in the same order, but in different, very good, in, but in different stages. So, in a say yeba, near be free players are. We you start you develop the same players no. Until you tenacity, ni a kaiti album, ye player. Ebe ye coach bi ya say ah, boy we pa bo open
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7: I mean bo boy we no say ebe ye national team no na wo wan fa no wo ko fa player bi kura na ontumi mbo but ye nyina e wo the same way dia player bi a all go through that way nyina no the same Spanish style of play ye nim so hun ntinu the Spanish philosophy now. Omo adapt anything. When you buy a friend saying Frank Rackard no mo di fi
1: that.
7: Di buy Spain. Not that say Spanish one omo mbo sabo no omo bo. But no mo need into advancement. But omo Frank Rackard mo buy Barcelona no. No. This is the way I perceive it. That's Spanish one heading. Omo so mo. The whole Spain now, or more, one big academy, a friend Camp Nou, Udruha, all right? Player, yeah, to be watch up Spanish for a moon per player when you. When you in the moon to mention our shade. 12, 13, 9, 10, con, no more.
9: A Semper FM.
7: And then number four, no much show the Spanish philosophy. Do omo yede, omo bo. And as I'm telling you now, omo wo players are Yamil Lamine mu nyina akokora na mo yede. Eba. Ewo ho. Oh. Ghana ha. Your talent wa. But the coaching is a problem. Enra, me call the former club. I started coaching almost about that was 1995-92 home baby. Omo first division.
1: Omo first division. Hold on, me here wait till now. Bracho. Yesaka coaches no ba kwa wamano. So coach Imboma ono kuta Great Olympics. Ono di show ni yani na na baby ano. Eya waba wamano so yani coach eni komo kakra. Coach Imboma, baby abo kodi.
10: Oh, boko na mzoe.
1: Yami adum ya huo di pa. Now, the abanu no se executive council member ba kwa Freddy Kachi. We key what to say about Broswa say more records in yet Ghana local coaches records in
9: a Semper FM
1: say ye pe two coaches MMO assist Black Star head coach records say ye papa nti ye nyabi uso mu say
10: e wa hu obi a records ana wan a yama wa kwenya no pen records wo mu ye wen ana wa kombi around to see say ebi no records very rich ba ye mu bi no because one, offer coaching Boma, and as offer other coaches are, and yet it's a lie, me year mate, me roommate, me baby, I'm a coursemate, lie near the night, and maybe a person do coaching money, interference in your doorstep, you cannot succeed when you want to do interference. That is one. Second, we do research a lot into team, I'm a coaching, say, me coaching, not seasoning, and then I'm a bar. You won't see, I won't repeat. Training models and our programs so a variation here to us. Over to my inquiry, I think I've worked with three ESCO members now so far or more in their class. And committee members of all national teams in many debates where you might want CEOs for clubs. They will tell you, me, I'm very discerning and then rational person, but I face fact. I don't dodge the gun or bow for suppression. Coach Bena Onyadi, now Ogroni Bena all records are waiting my baby Amaganada. If you be seeing the Oha, the coaches 50, and I said 10 or 8, and my woman to me succeed here. do we attribute it to 600 to 400 to 300 coaches? Anything I'm a Toma once a warpair. When we share a new trend of coaches, one share in the last 5 years, what have they done in the club that they've coached? How many players have they developed? Me met me, like I said, through me in Boma. FNN, I'm a son for swap power because players will be a family same to play. I'm a 10% above FNN. They are more than 50. But what do you mean?
0: Me tell Papa Cochito.
10: Now, my coaching clubs are, my coaching clubs are, my records for her, my self breaking records, that's higher record that to her. That dream so be beating me breaking. Ebini, me by entire life, division one, no correlation. Maybe you need for relegation, maybe in sixth position. And China, sir, ban not to know any as good ban. I'm a for a second division. Anyone will be unbeaten in 1.5 season. Unbeaten, me, Jaoko or Blacks. One of the 15th position. Me, you won't be that sixth position. But records I'm here only say, me as a coach, ball and Tommy Paul, who was here, I'm a mama center, I'm a passer. Apart from send me ball and beating home, no. Man conceded one single goal. It was your group. It's coach we have about 1 day and nobody did you. Fast forward, maybe same taxi within preseason time. Now then we have to part physical conditions. You know, now mean to me and we from vice president now on the team. Moving to Port City, you saw what I did in Port City.
0: Yeah,
10: and then yes, sir. In 1.5 season or Port City, you know, I mean, lose who home that it won't turn no.
0: Yes,
10: I did not lose in entire life. I did not lose 1.5 season. I did not lose in Swedu. I have not lost in Kukrentumi. I hear record, no, no. So, what is actually talking about? So, okay, sir, here, yeah, upgrade me and compete here. Yes, your baby, sir, FIFA forward, there, Bano. Is it part, say, of training coaches and now being a part? Now, the training coaches, how many coaches are you training? The FIFA forward, no. But, what do
0: you say?
10: Ulsa, Mr. Drew, Safo, Sibosro.
0: Yeah.
10: OCN training upgrade. That is the comment we have accepted. Say upgrade here. You have some movie. Not FN, not some movie. But some movie, any FN, it's a FIFA forward. Or the person developed the coaches. Yes, you think they develop a grassroots. But here, the other way. Do you understand?
0: Yes, indeed. As some
10: of you have I don't think, sir, will be in Division 1, it takes more than 12,000 Ghana cedis for you to go and pay a 12,000 Ghana cedis course. The salary is as a Division 1 coach. The salary is as a premier coach. Now, how can I grade at 12,000?
0: Yeah, same.
10: The salary in Duho, how do you develop?
0: Just a OKG loan.
10: OKG loan. Now, there's no cap. The salary by regular bank in the amount of loan. I tell you, salary buy now on the 11th, and the next month about 15, the next month about 27. The following month, 10 back round, over carry forward. Which man will do that? Say, Mr. Doe, Safo, Ekasi, and developer is in the right direction. But where is the support from FIFA that comes to African coaches for development? Do we get it or we don't? But what I say, Yamu, you are my Aquina. Missy, me, I am my Aquina on national team. Obrodibian will be sick room of you.
0: Wow.
10: I'm telling you on authority. Let me tell you, every white coach I didn't have this one. I'm a shiny that no Tunisia me. My name Bombo Draw. Me born from any white coach. My catcher from King's Palace. One go fast Serbia coach with a vision. Me shiny ma other car Italiano. We can Serbia on by Italy. Name it Italiano. But see, every 5 minutes I'm missing the variations. Every player of coach will tell you. Every 5 minutes, you have some variation. Mr. Sao, me born in Amiridi, say, Crabby Awa, or the Catcho.
0: Crabby Awa,
10: Hemi Game Live.
0: Oh, how till did the Crabby Awa?
10: Oh, they be silent, say, or Hemi Game Live, Bruduana. Do I maintain the same system? I mean, me have variation. I mean, you change, you swear to say. We are system to my head coach, and so we impact, let's say, we read the game. No. Now, your substitute, a manner, and then make impact in the game, and then have influence in the game.
0: Okay.
10: Those coaches who are angry are those who are not doing research. But you are not research, no. They go through here and we are them by a train, sir. You bet 2 coins in a man and say, oh, now, okay, I'm going to go. Then I said, me, Mirab last time now, players be one in for one. One more because the quality no form.
4: Players
10: I will come everywhere.
4: Players Bayer.
10: Me say. I say.
4: Me say players Bayer. So bet you am Bayer 2-3 B. Ah, who come blast our own from one.
9: As simple.
10: Me friend, if you Elijah Wusu, on your level for blast our material.
4: Elijah Wusu, one.
10: Yes.
4: Okay. Okay, but
10: what's... Ena baku, meka asemen sasa yo. Mechila se, you need quality to deliver for a national team.
4: Very good.
10: Not a player. You need quality. And so be able to use it. Say, you know, my name example, typical for you to see what I'm talking about. Why can't we create glass star like the way a media buyer recruit 20? Me and each position, quality three. It's difficult for you to go to teach. But you choose based on the opponent in the center or the ban or the beaches after all camp, Neboa. Have we done that in Blaster before? So three players FIT one position. Two players FIT, but there are an automatic choice. There were one first choice, second choice near a second fiddle on your competitor to the one playing. Let me team be a mekono. On the 1-2-3 camp crowd on your own body.
4: Okay.
10: I've gone to camp with 14 players instead of 20 before. I've gone to camp with 16 players instead of 20 before. Me, if I don't need it, I will need you. And confidence, I want everyone to watch any of the ball, any of the ball. Answer. Crop your hope you are. But in time, we say, before Olympics, Friday, the Bakala on Sunday, we lose 3. Me interview, I'm granting you 1-1 chemo. Now, on your baby, I'm doing a little die, and I'm here. Okay. Within the coaching woman, we were confident enough. Sir, Mira Blaster, the narrative there, the commentary now, woman, you know, big guy. If 24 people were school, who me training that? Maybe one match challenge it.
4: Where the working aya summer, me sure say, school no omuti. Sir, Black Stars, no, Black Stars, no, so when you're over, say, Kim, place be a while, be your missing chair. And now, when
10: you want, you know, the quality, the mamma, quality, I say, one player, over Blaster. Player over Blaster only confidence of it not starting and not best starting on so Blaster. As I say, Gideon Mensa, boy, your tip bench, Gideon Mensa, give your home penny. I'm sure. Pepacho, what is here?
4: Matias here.
10: Who is a Jerome Poku boy? And so trying to change your trump bench, man. No, hey, the enemy said, play baby, you so I have to deliver, boy.
4: Yeah.
10: And I also share Blaster about match now, Obi, but position, but then your team bench near good or any mistake, but no, her bench was here, Babes Sana. But near only Obi, our bench will be for us, I don't know. Or your mistake on Ferry Emmanuel Omunio, that is the type of a Yinamicha now. We are assistant, my head coach, and yeah, it's a matter. You need to give him respect. You need to be disciplined. But you need to tell him what he cannot see. And yeah, it's a matter.
4: Okay.
10: The piece he cannot see are. Support anti me who and I saw Kacheno. Change your way and effect the bear. Man, granting interview was his station. That's why I said, England, yeah, the match way, yes, yes, yeah. You bet me after a game, no, you lose. And see, when you had the same interview against Colombia, I say, allow me, I cross the line. Any other central defenders now, resilient, any aggressive, you bet share in their box because they go on the way and float balls. They can play one of my interviews on Blaster matches, maybe. Oh, no more reflecting my mind. We'll be on a Blaster matches, Nina.
4: Come
10: on here. Here will be a son here, Bao.
4: Very good.
10: Like it's before now, Eba. I saw it will be a super Eba. On a low, eh?
4: I like the challenge. I want to am if you follow, because we'll see. Ooh, remove a national team. I'm roughly no major haba.
10: My mama will be wicked to having town. Oh, sir, if there's no internet and in data, they can't go to training.
4: Mm-hmm.
10: Why can't they deliver what they've learned in their head, but they want to print online before they bring you to the training? Mm-hmm. Me coach class 5.
9: A seven
10: in 5-7 years, oh, Kuma. Me fa paper and fa pack so dank it up. I can remember everything I did in every club off head and give you everything. And then Oma me play a magic, but we knew you know back on her in a friendly match. I guess I would demand you know tournament. No, you have a high profile friendly match at this tournament in Adi. And I mean, you know, transfer. So a good I know, so it will be so I do. I guess all the mammy, and because you're a penitentiary, they know. No,
4: okay, coach.
10: And your national team knows, so I see a giant drama in my dressing room. Yamba Jama for any way, you must support us. Not players in concentrating Bobo because your Bobo will be as an jubilee and jubilee before a match.
4: Into no Jamano or Moshe or Moshe or Moko Boboa. Now you could drums can click and click and click now.
10: Yabi, one bet me, ashi, for instance, if it's a Aquacra. Yet me see Jama from Tama to Akran Kobo Beboa.
4: Yeah.
10: Yaba near Duebia, La Pam. And I say, do sua. Me a starting bro, you better dress me at Tonica Kaka no Meboa.
4: Yeah.
10: You see, call near the call map, you took a card, your ginger on the aco. You call by Jaman in view. Your pony a winnie, and here she jama, Kaka near the SEO. Then you have to come over on the end, you any concentration. I know. I see a yet near green, near coach, not as your memorial. You're the union and Tony Maka, I know. Over that formation system, I coach now.
4: Okay. Coach, what can you now, MFC? Everybody was why?
10: Okay.
4: Very well. Coach Imboma and Odia Ashumuno, we dear me pe and interview pa coach we dear Sanya if for the Bishimono. Coach is see what dear Mopa Momana Quinjan, bro, more for coaches in
7: Bombi Jahaba.
4: Coach Kennedy Winnie Yadrin.
7: Mm, Yadrin.
4: Okay.
7: Me bow, share. Mammy can be been sure what a yana. Who say a brofono? O mobile coaching, omodi. Omoba number e coaching course e man e wo ha bibia no mo chere
4: gabi
7: adenji
4: na se so nya baby o de be bo
7: very good
4: and then so nya de o de be ye we o de be show o chere bibia ti coaching hu kasar na jo asignam se yan fa course kaka 02415928880 line na to me dm sana me hwe se line beto bai se atom 02415928880 Ofra, you between the two. I wouldn't say you're not tackling car issues or a main line on tomorrow. I'm afraid complaining main line on a baba into 02415928880. Eh, no, ma, I'll be to me. I join here. I was so
11: Asempa FM
4: 592880. Lie, I'll be to me. I join. Coaching our cousin,
7: yeah. I broke from so move on. Oh, my way, I'm on chain, BBR. Intinu. So we a coach. Now, oh, that's one of your kind. No, why your research in Shandia? Big number be a witch than that's number one. Number two, you may be so a one casano.
4: Hey, Joe, no mano, so we shall you. No mano, I'm say, yes, put you cause
7: yeah. I was say one casa will share the way I will handle. Young fan say. Debia na ye ka formation bia require certain type of players for mobile. Sadie no very very important. So the oko coaching course na si 442 also si kwako 442. Kwako kwako si segu.
4: Coach Bacho number no aye 02 44 38 0426 02 44 34 0426 Na unswa Johnny conversation no na bibi etu akoso 02 44 34 0426 Na ye din komo yemfa first caller ewa man so hello good evening yeah your friend sir okasa friend.
12: My name is Coach Shaibu.
4: Coach Shaibu?
12: Francis.
4: Coach Francis, who can suffer in position? Who am I?
12: Legon.
4: Legon?
12: Yeah.
4: Okay, until Coach Francis.
12: Yeah, it's good this time. It's 90% right. Now, Coach, what's that?
4: Oh, Coach, we're lying on MY. We're to be answered, baby. You have a few callers. Hello, good evening. Hello. Yes, I froze a lot of suffering.
12: I'm a quick who listening, aka emotional intelligence.
4: Bravo, quick, young queen.
12: Yeah. Study, Oka said, their coach, they're writing. Their coach is functional. They have given the citizen the opportunity to be saying what they say about the local Watanabe war.
4: Mm-hmm.
12: Yes. There are certain influences from official Doma taking place. Amma and confirms I'm past. You follow local coach, I influence, and I know that in that
4: yeah.
12: That perception is there.
4: Yeah.
12: Yes. because under the Afanis, the Osandiojus, the
9: Asempa FM,
12: Atukwefields, and the other friends, Omo Abakoninya, Omo Abakoninya, you will see, say, at the end of the day, there was some kind of influence underneath. SCA. Your friend coach, yeah, even now, your friends, if you look at your karma, I provoke a head mom, or to add the UK, you see a friend, baby man, or say, I'm Boma guy, or say, three players, or be a one young one, emotional, what's in America?
1: Yeah.
12: The quality is there. Then, yeah, you're three players, who's a player with baby or crown, now, or the engine never blast our camp. Now, no, we are so friends, and quite coach, correct, or best calculation. So, I said, I didn't. If you look at coaches in the home, no more quiet, Emma and Kofo Cass and Seven Form, then yes, I'm not the end of the year.
1: Yeah.
12: Yeah, tell you good evening.
1: Good evening, emotional intelligence. Yeah, that's pa. Hello, good evening. Hello? Hello, your friend, Sir Rocker, suffering him.
13: Hello?
1: Yes, sir. As I'm past new, your friend, Sir Rocker, suffering him.
13: But good evening, your friend, Da Costa, make a test free, love another.
1: Da Costa, la blah blah boko.
13: Boko. Asam na coach ni kan eno. Eya no kwepa.
9: Asam na coach
13: na ubi ni ahanda black star na because ni ma board am bo big. Ni ma yera ti ni ma ra ju pro de battle. Se coach na e no say wo player no. Police ni no bo na we na big player and yet for 40 sometimes with your pack, let's now the one out for the town in the bomb. You send the information, I guess, sir. Me a custom, and I want to come from a show pack, let's go. And sometimes, coach, that shows you, but a new winner, most book of facts, no, yeah. Of moment, Mrs. Sir, 8 minute opponent, after 8 minute winning. And sometimes, no, and yet the coach, not a show of crowd, but the coach, no. For me, said okay, with the first line now, or here about 10 15 minutes, one opener, the number one or 10 minutes winner, which means if the other one was 10, 10 now, one or who say a Mawawa, which I'm about 8 or over here now, what's the stuff for me to now, I'm out of a threat, and he, I don't know, I don't know, I'm pretty black and no big black and
1: the
13: 100 black and the winner.
1: Yeah, that's a pa, yeah, that's a pa. Yeah, fa, yeah, phone in and see na. Okay, yeah, fa, we final caller na yeah, fancy. Hello, good evening.
14: Hello, good evening.
1: FM. Yeah, final caller, ain't you?
14: Ah, Pacha, me did the moro, me kaza fra across.
1: Across moro, ain't you?
14: Ah, yeah, ma mumo ne, juma fa mo ya.
1: Yeah, juma that's
14: it. I think the discussion the debia mu yo, but yem peni for na nyadi ombe. Was a coach we wa betu challenge ya momo. 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
1: 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place si a show mo ye pa andi asiedu a ye player when ya ye collab ewo national the tweet andi asiedu center back masa andi asiedu and I feel so and you see, you know, yes, and you see, do our richest bay, our South Africa, and Osman, also our Torrelano, our Spain, in T, we a two players are a name or map from under 20 or more, but and the see, do our richest bay in South Africa, waba and Torrelano, our Spain, also Osman. Muhammad and so Abba, watch out for these guys. Super pa. Well, yeah, call. Joel, oh, Maba, Shay, why not? Kaja Tumina, you feel calm. Okay, into,
15: We see Black Queens in the world against Malawi. Mm-hmm.
1: Okay, Kotito, into.
7: Hey.
5: me pa cho kwa fa o normal to dwa fa o normal to dwa team sino a mo pe coach sino ah o mo enya na coach no coach eye Kennedy
7: yeah
5: Kennedy date eye Ghana ni a wo coach o South Africa 20 years na waba ntcc ano de o pe coach o experience o se no kana Barcelona bas on what sa basa sa ora so wo eye South Africa coach Spain sa Co-Spain tino Barcelona honi just a nedi Santiago Bernabeu hono we sure Spain ball no sunto ba otimu dia develop na mo good football yenti Cochito
7: sana na me ka earlier on eya na sometimes no me hwe Ghana matches ni bi ho na ma tina sa na me see me chance me see coach your boy players boy or mo boy coach no need influence be our ball our boys in the ball. Because as coaching, you said that now where you can boom out.
5: Mumma, dear, that's my money now, you know, because Mummy, you know, more like a pa. Yes, only Mumma, more like a more form, and also a penty. For another one to ya, for another one to the next, you remember about me, yeah, in Boma, Paso, no Casa.
7: So,
5: Namuni, come on, because Mummy and Mukabo, the Black Sea, see Mamma, and national TV at Bamamono, you've been making sure some Mamma and the agent announced no interference, no interference, Coach Kennedy, and after some Boma, or Mumma, Brunibia, so ma. Hey, Mumma,
7: listen here. Sure, my mink can be being sure.
5: Coach, your time was here, Coach, one
7: about my family, no man, no man, put here.
5: Abubo no mano.
7: Me ba en se den ni mitiri. Ah se las uji ye.
5: Eh. We are na WhatsApp dey yana.
7: En
5: so we are South Africa dey
7: no. Any South Africa. Meanwhile no.
5: Okay.
7: Meanwhile no na if
16: BB.
5: For ma no check ma.
7: Yeah. MTN.
5: BB. Ma check ma.
7: 5 BB.
5: Na ma me for we ntudwa say ni eye birthday koso. Happy birthday to His Excellency Ambassador Alexander Aye.
7: Send me by
5: Intraqua. Joel Intraqua. And the Oye former ambassador to Zimbabwe, former director of passports, and then from the former staff of the passport office and members of Mountain Movers, Akuntaju. And the Afisu Ebusha Funi na CMO. Happy birthday, His Excellency Masana Alexander Ntrakwa. Ya minka hu no onye will be sadina into me and famo. Baby no ghost as swa kwa kwashe a ye abrisia ni or dati lamti ni a ye sports complex ho a wanna be no ghost as akwasha and ni or dati lamti and chakra babaho na yabe shemu priests and we didn't know ghostas ako kampu ewo ni or dati lamti ni a ye complex ewo central region abrisia. Well, ye kwa no coach wo no mano. Oh. Local number no on
16: local number we say new eh
5: you man bobo
16: coach number ni coach number ni interview me abo
5: bobo ni enko bobo
16: 055
5: 055 yeah
16: 9015
5: okay
16: very simple
5: okay
7: 055 055 9015
5: thank you very much
16: no I don't know coach Kennedy
5: number no yeah that's it the next assemble pastor. The next assembly pastor for Huji Misro, your programmer, your Shesekana, your next media, your star, and your assembly for WhatsApp line, and I feel call line here, and they +22 +233 533 13 and 05 338 13. Your free pair nego, commensa, the dot money, Sansu, and I would see your coach, your Canadian car, Krobby, I would in car, a Demorat, what in car, Lazio Empire, as they're quite a timely nigh, Penio, they are no somewhere quite a dirty, and Penifoni now, so Yamin come home, let us see, Yakram.
0: So good and yes, Cafo. Sadia baby to my bombers to get me a bop and you ma. Womani Acadio, Womani Acadia, and I told the beer, a drudi idea, a beer brim off. And I quos out no ma from, oh, Unia, as a matu and you, ye yam one edge, our young Codano da no mabo, and once so crash with Wakum, Waman so crash with Yacadia yam watch as a more tenant with your strapper. So could an assembly cradia chichi, and crumb crumb, and some would be a teacher and interchange to run Piancoma with this cat from Prada Wana. Eja, wabet mi aba wa mwano eni menu ya wangwa eni wame ya wa mwa.
17: Mba kwa uenklevwa, emergency ya etaye isipaye asines. na accident be a bit, you know, your fire tender, no, your commissioner, or an idea responding to the accident. But in the absence of the fire tender, no, now you can say, Anka, you be a friend of quick intervention, pick up as a quenching bar, the day and specialized equipment, you know, the big boom. Now you are rushing the scene. Now the necessary rescue operation, yes, say, it's me a year rescue before market dreamer. Now you deny them a year. Now, when you are not a quenching so, I say, come on, Mr. Mobi, oh, a year in Oko, Liko, and Cleva said, sir, we be to me, I am one.

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1: Amor festivities brings a lot of luck, encouragement. And Amor itself means hooting to anger. But what I want to say is the youth need to be vigilant. If there is any problem within the chieftain aspect of every other traditional area, they should be very careful the way they act, the way they talk. Because there's a section in the earth that will lead them or bring them to order. This year, I want to advise the youth they shouldn't allow themselves to be used to cause any violence, any other problem to a particular community.
0: Aha, etiani ya wote ya no ya wahine pepro mabola na nana matina kwenye ye woga seti ya seye etini ahini nono ya watosumi yensa nene enono nedua fasasi ya fredrum edomra etina nafo nomi omusu ya info watu wansade fred wano mwa ebra mahine yogo mfifi mantemo nana kwa mitipua manfo wanusube pia mchileche mfasua ewa amamre ni amani ya mwa ehube hiyase ye mebrino yebeti miyama ye ni akoho
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3: Aduma 06.3 any anima sempa 94.7 isha 104.5 naked. 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Now, Adole, we don't call. 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
4: Tida, Moody assassin in my, you know. 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
3: 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who say was who a banner Jack would run in Channel Crow, but Wama, Wama Subajino Mada, Cynthia Prome,
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0: 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One beba sukombe do one at the adini baby a man for so be passe on beba getino. Ebe se send soon at the adin de be mona on ye bianum.
1: Ani ayo kwoti ye manklalo a wono ewala ye freni ni obodai ade a woto so enan
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3: Happy to be, you know, in the Ignite family. Like we said, it's about ethical business, and I'm also lending my network to this great, you know, association or company, and I believe that it's going to impact the youth out there especially and empower them in terms of, you know, entrepreneurship, youth entrepreneurship, creating skills and also jobs for people, because we are introducing their Brainify, which is an AI platform for people to be trained on AI usage, also putting on wellness products for people to market and sell. So it's going to put, you know, food on the tables of many, going to create employment, and again also sharpen the intellectual skills. So I believe that it's a great offer, and I'm happy to be leading the charge, not just in Ghana but sub-Saharan Africa. So it's a great one.
2: Tisana tia etien nya be ma bolare global advisory board ema ignite social enterprise ne ye no se won na se adwuma ko na no na enu eche no panyi kwankrefo se kofa bai ema ignite social enterprise eya pathman senator raja wono so etrechre hu ehu behia se emebro no ena digital education wadu ehu bebre ma wadwadi a wadie nyina no emfa so betumi abem.
3: So the first collaboration we are doing is with our AI product Brainify. So we are going to introduce Brainify to the Ministry of Education for young children, all right, which is our contribution to Ghana. All right, so they will have a children's app, not so much for adults but for children, because the main Brainify product we have that we sell is for 13 and above. So we created a program for below 13. So young kids can start using AI in the schools of Ghana through the Ministry of Education. So we have identified a few potential partners in Ghana who will provide us with their products that we will put on our global platform for our 600,000 brand affiliates. And it will go global. We want to train the youth of Ghana on the skill sets required to start their journey of entrepreneurship. We have collaborated with the CID, with the BNI, all right, to work closely with them to help educate the public, educate everyone, what is right, what is wrong. All right, and even if you do Ignite, you must do it the right way. You must promote the product with the right information. You must promote the platform with the right information.
2: ene AI era ene ye wo mwono inti wan mwremu bia ye kwejao e mwuntre mo anakofa by Emma Ignite Social Enterprise e ye pathman senas raja na chese otidi inwa we indie ni wadi mwefutu ama ye yi
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2: 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weekend news, Nidia, Babia, Ewa, Aguana Asafo, live, Ewa Facebook, someone why if a year, papa, into a bar with Yanakai, fellas was Safo, and Nidia Aban was the USA, and a warrior was so Kumini high 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Francis was saying, I was in the city is always attractive under the NDC government in Tepia. I know so the Anono. I do a lady was a good evening to you all. One Febby Bia Anka will be to Kumi.
1: That's all what they call in China by.
2: But in China by.
1: Now, I'm quite not a young YouTube. Oman fo bi adwen chom dia fa YouTube e de aba na na akosa dia wo dia ba wo se community center is no development and to ada wo bi so hia dia no no ai wo bi asu nani na no na no ya ai aban se san bai 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Nidia Mentiasin. 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They say, dear.
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1: now we obi message awade ba ye we attention wasi ye friend yawade
2: yawade
1: 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Baumia can never be president. We.
2: Nana say yanka. 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
1: mia. 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
4: O person who don't own platform here, that what we are send a CBR, the Biara, maybe the Biara for who radio no transfer, do a thing 106.3. We betting same papa show, I do a thing 106.3. Yeah,
5: 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We are seven, I don't can say boy, and I'm good. Yeah, boy.
6: To the Biara, we are seeing some Dawson. If you see me TV, I see me somewhere. Yes, I do news.
7: Benin, Kotonu, I do FM. So you are far.
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0: 106.3 FM suni de adru so ya na watwum nsamba buru pense Ghana de chemo nyezu mai sa chom nsamba ko otu ko bata ko bromai de neta pakem je ni yoyon yo gongong gong na na ebo kenkenka tutu aduhwam gu 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
3: 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internet, Emma, a highway, ever. There are many funds on there, as in car or canoe, it be a or qua or complaining problem in my car, and I was a cobra.
2: Ain't no tanker drivers association move shaman alabi Sunday nene any a boy at the man when and what you know yani tanker drivers no one can set to drink was here simu dia wudodo dia tina mudia wunom si yenia Mukwabusa wunes no press on with the maya echakatia wunye. 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
8: The woman is I'm passing your big can, your cushy by your new money come up, your proposed 20% your tree sign because of almost some of the mind, said, poor price, never perform. 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

0: 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San Jumediano, ye best 15 years in the Mumbibri, Ebia Mati, Ebisonte. Na first edition say de be the phone and a befrem or namo kamasem, monamosomo fre, any day, ye dia tuamo ewo abruch memoha. Ye drew Amsterdam, All Saints Catholic Church, and a yaba. Na yabaya ye mechanic bibri.
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0: Said the memory da any memory de bia ewo Ghana no. And then the Abamo doorstep. 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Do dono a ha, the Mokanana be Rebecca. And to Muma Tremu, Ama a year a sorry penny for a Yimu Samon Tremon a day. Mean can be brave. Yidikai, Papa, Obo Dean, watch the crowd first our Ghana.
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4: 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No, the person may call outside Namakoye a different course, but course an uncle person may apply international relations. 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
2: 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The entire mechanism and say, oh, share paper, ye. 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And ne, a man, a wohonum, the only crow university level. Wabroach in to aqua for university, ni. We are the hourly in the begu. Because, what can some crow want to ask ye? As you be a normal good idea, so if you saw a brooch in Tino, say, and also a brooch, I won't in a mound, also here then, a tail was a sort of befowl. Oh, say this, Tino. In Tino, distance marriage in the day. Media, a member were had ye, so be Tim Massaman come on just because, and where been a one, said a penny for can say, do the idea, I teach a credit doomja.
3: I feel cock of fabber or bow when you may be at me. 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
4: 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And who am fe, me fet ne,
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4: Gina Honua, obey any papa, but ye see three, and your boyfriend, and yet me a perm, elhunu, said ye sit ye. A fee, one in the back account, or no, so I want to say, who for a brooch in a buy. Anna, your name say, a crum, a brand new in a horn, or be for a brooch in a bar, your name so is sick any. But, and yes, I answer so, Anna, it's ye. A fee, any pan obey you a cheap. Obey ye to say, dear, or ye, sebio, or strabofo. one no beshi she ho be ye de wo ye bia wo be ba ha no e bi krampo na wo ko hu no no na obi o ne nete but wo hu no wo nti no wo jai na waba de also hu no se sa wo ye de na kokofa no ba se de o jai wo bi e be fa wo no so oba no be hu no obi nso a wo chen wo a there's the possibility se obi jai wo no wako if you say e bi esipen I'm a man who knew. Ewaha. And on that note, no, always be an really very difficult, and you have to really know, say, and nipana make of an abandon, say no what ye, and as I say no what ye. And yes, sir, walk off and wound him said you sit here. Two would never do hands, so wound him who said you sit here.
2: One more time, be a month, say, bugger watch us saying 6 weeks, 4 weeks. Obey me at the whole mom wait yet, and obey any job, be a. But
1: Asempa FM
2: Oba beye, Bema beye ni pepi e both sides yen ka se me ye bema enti manko na meka ye ka ayi e mema so e mako fo ma ba yo mu so afem wo hanum e chen e ma ni bidia wo mu so de beye wo mu kunu
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2: 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encounter with that man he was the counselor
1: as Asempa FM
2: passport issue a place he was very good say Missy Kano, unye nya ese renunciation unya renunciation e hono mo ni omuni bibia e bi mo kwaji service na akwaji
4: 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coordinate say
1: as simple fm
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0: 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And as you say, you're the motor budget, and you say, Musica, I'm the Befiano, Ghana Faso, and you're near. 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

0: 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Yeah, sorry, wa. 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
2: 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Say ye Hausa. Say Dagumba. Say ye Bamprusi. Say ye Cry. Say ye Ever. Mama Emmanuel NT Chrome Kasano.
3: Hey, what would you? If I'm not here, I'm not going to be here. I'm free. I'm Chromatic. I'm Emmanuel Chrome. I'm not. I'm free Dutch. Aha.
4: I'm not going to be here. I'm not going to
3: Papa, did you carry Motia Bachel Como for several years? Yes, Massitremo ever has said.
5: Having that made us experience the enemy, and I'll count how many years experience I make
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5: A T for Crania, her for Ebema, a summer tree. Make coming in quite bad 37 years. I'm still a good Macho, and I'm a Holland Macho. And you know, created a much more experience there, said it would see beside me. It would be a great mutina, a bibia, said a Indian Mukobia, or say, Omo culture, and I say, Omo Subai, Omo Chiku, and also Sushi, and I watch me near Matsu. Did he kind air Omo Casa? The Tosso, Aye, Omunia. It is a Utuminas and your money, Nua, Utumi and your own son, and say Kakak and Yamia Adoma, Bessine, Yene, Omu, Eti, a cream. Now, Sir Ocasse, and the air and the spy. Ober Kruman, what is Radimua, what the buy? Oh, yes, old Banwako. A dear challenges, a dear little beer among 37 years with the war and Holland. I continue.
3: You, me that's it.
5: challenge di kan kasa ekru no kasa baby be pie na akoye brofo se koye brofo bia England America na se Canada baby a
1: Asempa FM
5: me for one me me de me room ACO na bi me me tukon ya me bedrupe and I'm saying free school na me pie ntina ka me metro aso street cos na Ghana no me yama bin se na ka metro aso Ghana ba akwenya no 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I would do music or red man movie pa. 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Na in few music quite dim cacra. Tina Ama Adusiano so up a catching. In tea a new air coincidia cacra a sea crying ama me fancy school be a cocoa drew or Yamamono. 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That's also no. 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
6: ato de na so so be ka fa de bi ne ka e ho eh makonsidie challenges be na so so oba how many years and oba ka she ate 40
1: a Asempa FM
4: 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Emma, since I'm beginning with bit me, I can say, they chose my king kind in BBRD. My assembly, grammatical assembly, almost baby 90%. Ah, a dear one will never be proven. Ah, with grammatical me, what you come off with, be crowned wide, or my catching into no mess, I say. Young one boy, who not cast under the end, because, say, BBR gave me
1: a simple
4: FM, and yet me, I can cream one, and you're both father can be more no cast off, said the bear. To could be a meeting in the institute,
5: right?
4: Yeah, that's
5: my can be also minia and to the issue. The same thing, me Cassano, Missiani. Now, maybe the Missian, Missiano, on a street level, said the wage woman, a drum, dear Missian. My son, Uncle Sue said, we could hear Dutch language. But me and the Sabbath, the Sia TV, Sunia, the other day, said, okay. Bini recording highway, me bank of four letters, me kind, me bibia, me be everything, bibia, me yan or Dutch, mu kama kama. And to no kasane de a ye, a de near part, I say, a challenge back when the war, so rap Holland, dear, it was said to me, a musa wushia kasamo, then in a bit yama, wako him.
6: So between my local ya, a language, a kasana makam was a man, that's a yet. Kroyi mo kwa o mai bi o be so tu ala mo akoko bi ala e so timi su ya o kasa no so be ya o betimi integrate wo ho ye so ma she kun mu ye na o ho en koye e hi hi o be bi na so so mo be bre ye ma me no ye papa no be bre wo akon tu mu a so mo kan ye Ghana no kwa na school bi
1: Asempa FM
6: na so so akon ya ba amela ba bi bre ha o be so ba enya hola ne ha kwa o be so tu kwa no. So I challenge me back up and when you have a language
5: there,
6: I will be to me the occupied to my being the Jew and my son of a Casalma, a language in a mocha. A fair for language in a tone chain. Money mama, Rabbi was a woman to be pretty as a Casana volcano or Becca. But one Casalma, I mean, oh, Papa. I will do very as you know, or will feel, I was all anna. I cheer me, the Nana bit my day, Aqua Plain, Aqua Fee. Bear there one in an Aswakasa. And also, as I have considered, my call house to house. Don't see a man who catches the crowd here with him, and also, but come on, sir.
5: You move in one more, Yahya, who say, I say, ye Casana, Casana, yea, ye can't a war. Gana, yea, my men on the other day at the end. Your man crying for some better. And sometimes me dream why yana am ya. She said, a chronomocas an idea, a colonia won or hano, and I say a cofano about Kituana de, or staticus cooper, any of it.
6: Right.
5: I didn't see now, every crowd crowd to the old kind of crown, and shall I
1: say, FM.
5: But one preference as a woman in the back can while crum cassam, not or son any cabrofo, or son any cadach, or any cajeman. Ubano crati or cassana. Baby, you on my own in an hour. Or ye be a bit with you, Krum Cassa, I can be a gentleman at ye. A creer woman, an answer of Maya, you mean, eh, Holland, ha, and a young Holland, uncle, which a collapse to me from Sir Encano and Wakasau Cobble. One in now, now, or ye be now Pesor Tiana, what the Krum Cassa and Ecotiano, or bring me to the chance, ah, and your son at the Tiacola. But say to Krum Cassa, which you tell her, Cassi, Jadio. When you crowd the record, Jay, you know, everyone what take or cassa a jay. And you know, say your mano at your cassana, maybe crowd one more. When you ban in them, not be being a busy crowd to me, come crum cassana chow bano, Emma, and you may be else to be trapped. But while two crum cassana, obey then what to me, and in a bossa, and Kumana be beat by what to me, a year or so to it. And you say, or how can say, Nemo, and say, ya can't sass him, ya can't. Emma, it's a Iba, right? In Colonel Bibris, Asia, I a tradition, you know, Yamamani, a man, your grandma, or Musian. Ato, where also car?
4: You, what would be
1: a Semper FM?
4: And baby Brino, it took one back room was here. It be kind, Emma Scabby D and him kind. Say, be a so many, whom I scab any with him kaya. Near Cabia, there was a kit me by his son, the Scanaban. Now we lead idea home. 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no Yama ye crum casano, and kaya mana edi enim, near canvas school, you dear, where beas on Dutch, and idiot, a woman who school, no be groovy pass,
1: the FM,
4: and woman enka, ye crum casano, and the beboa, said the bea dachi piano, so unfound one good drugana, now if you be beating up a boy, and you cry your bank, and after I go in your own way, and when you do be an arm to be brief, to make best our fooling, I say, Yama ye crum casano, say I was old, say if you say in fact you say and cry you. So far, I said to Kumandi, you have a school, and yet, that you didn't want more, never feed the other so, you find your groom cassa. And that's
5: it. Somebody can may come be a farm. So, be about the young conchano chia neba. Gogu, it is a good. Just say, what tear cassa? Not in your swan, I think, what is saying? Ebia me pa chomo mu yen bra eden koku etisei ya ale susut
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4: david e hono ge debit ya ba mo se e kola ne bebre no e o hono mo a and a wager a balso away there. Abba, they say in cases Obenya be has no warrior. Imagine a dear Ben Lissi or Barney and Mana with your home, Ghana Hollow.
3: So, the little Missy.
4: I said, the missing in answer, the old high and wide good, I'll be some more than our Robert Iron. So, Oba of the Babylon would go more as you know. So, Jawar and Boswa. Who feels almost Oba or Tigan or even call out with your home, and yet run on the bed if you go. Now, if you are Kofa, our real problem now, then. Abba.
3: Right.
4: So,
3: this is it. Bilia, then also the car from said, my wife is Semone, my Juma Semone, Yakanina.
5: Oh, let us say, a country
1: for
5: the main fight will be Akofa and the Yeri Free Ghana, and also Akofa Behemoth Free Ghana Ababa Warren. Only a party of Bucha, the Indican, Sir Obano to Mikobi, now also to Mikobi, a challenge, a woman, because. When you say 1,005 or 1,004, it's in a drew a beer, a honor. This or ban a leader from Pan Ubuno Eswati in the first place. It's a problem, maybe a problem with you. Anna, dear Onususuno, a beer will crown our channel. And now for some, Utiha, no Tiha, no Tiha, not a quiet problem of you. Mostly, no, Yana. Since you decline Minya and to cancel, he said, Obi Oman, why no so person didn't hope any pump, no one quarrel, a shed bed because of Ben Wassel. Yeah, now you do maybe I met your master because, or no Benny Poman or then a year by my year and a bit tea, Obi has a hundred and forbidden to walk up on or not. But I said, but now I call on one. What shall I do here? Because you come on with the Eh, now come here. And I'm minimum to Ghana, no. And I'm not saying I'm not here. And I'm maybe she a hackery. And I know ye say. And I'm minimum to Ghana. Oh, now I did problems.
4: Yes, I'm concerned.
5: Aye.
1: A simple FM.
5: And on that channel, a human Cassana who copition, a human, a yes, a human wedding of a child, a human wedding. And you bring a beer here now, while fees a beer, a human wompe. And a decan, a biana Cassanity, a biana diploma, a biomo pinty, no nibi, a bianti, sad, a deda from Nenua and Albefire. And tea, ya was that challenge, you know, say ya worry him, ya bush ya simu, any a juma dear. Do a human and but to be a beer. But the open winner.
3: Apparently, I think said, need puppy train. I am a disobedient machine. Me, I'm a bass.
1: A simple FM.
3: She is a chrome papa papa papa. Maybe I say, she said, no first capacity of bottom of you, there. Obias a cashier bottom, not a cotton coffee. Let us see, Mamma can tell me, say, me can't have the check our healing. Let me teach you. The quack of a bus. Bus was a swap in this only car, the engine's car. Just a ticket, Miss Hour, the travel, the train station honor, and no, who be a, and now the better idea be. It is a awful train or baby, a year crassy baby. Ness a hot India, a farm machine, the big new one. Who be true crew, dear, waka. It is that experience when you know we fear with him. Tis the same, or be free by Emperor. Before I marry her mobile, the tour ticket to Honor say by January, you have a tour ticket crowd hobby, except with this Uber Cruise office. It's a child of a card, and now phone the Kutano, who download app,
4: yes,
3: now they are tired, no one revenue. Hey, this is a whichever year prayer was ever banned. What can we be in the animal? They said, this is a Roman in Asisa.
4: Computer system, they won't see him.
3: Yeah,
4: and I son, you mean, you know, almost a scarce, just a obedient, you call it the guitar way.
1: Asempa FM.
4: So be a salt man, na so salt man, a cassette, a salt man, Manesse, who a near man, crafty, crossy, and examine Mundia. Bibi also a post to take it and as a bank pass, who say Bibi and the bank pass here, be an also to me doing a bee. And if you're more yelling in an year, yeah, they are poets here or momentum, Sebby, or with me, I'm bambo, a cratter, this number, only 8 years old. And I need to be no say. So, oh yes, all this kind of 2 8 and be a grant on a LA. You said, because you are bank office, you said there's no bank office. We are. We deal who could scout ATM, who could send you, who discount your contract, who could ATM. And I need to more than 3 times to swear. Yeah, too. And then I'll be there, no, who knew your transaction on this kind of a way. When you make us one transfer to accounts, no, I minimize money laundering in the Kahuni in a day, a few months.
6: It's any amount of what I am. You need bus pass, you need an hour card, you need to be. Say, maybe I'm here, and then you know, maybe I'm going to call train station. I'm going to call that to my mom. Just have a normal time, which I'm going to train station for my car.
5: Yeah. The only thing I want to say, I'm the second class or only yet digitalization. Or until who to quiet, also, who say. Say say no, maybe I could be a new in your
1: old Asempa FM
5: credit card. One's out to make up and could you be now out the scale so and yet they all call free. Say, oh, mouse card
4: prepaid
5: into credit card, but prepaid into our bank, me two coin, not what the credit card. Now our scale will be out the goose. Say 1,000 cedis out the goose, or maybe drop which you know a credit card into you know, say 1,000 cedis, 200 euros. I will win so 200 euros. To buy what you card, to say be okay, we the other full bus you be. Card you could tell me. Maybe you should call, but I was saying maybe. Because some car for say, see, baby, though me want the say, can say, yeah, still I know, or more battery car, or best I'm on the car, but the bus was semi full bus. She said, okay, me drink of his car and good, yeah. And you know, I said, oh, bus pass, I wouldn't know. Abrofono aye bibi se sese no omo yi sika kra efi system mu kra wo be kwita sika fine still omo ji sika o baby dey to dey ni aka yi wo dey kwatu bank no kra no tesan ya se
6: de omo bibi ka ha
4: bibi ka kra o sa eh bus card ya se mi okay dey full bus here dey full train. They say, who drew, who you hope, one out drew, three station. Now, the
1: sort of Asempa FM.
4: Who need a bank passer, what mean to train card? Who will do a little bit of the restaurant? I
6: don't make a mini day.
4: Who will do a little bit? My Miami station, or my very party station, my good drew one man, my who say, and if I be bright stranded, me to me, G, and if I may answer cash, and I'm yammed in a bank card here, then
5: you
4: come on. Now, when you say, this will be a business agent.
6: This is a Ghana, a Muslim, I say, yeah, a Muslim, I have been okay.
4: And if I have free Ghana, and I have free Ghana, yeah, they would need to, you know, yes.
7: You, Papo, there was a name, and Saudi Arabia, I mean, come out near the book. Yes, I have a bit. Yes, yeah, you have the room, and my seminary, a Juma, a busy, could be Ghana. Maybe a German Juma, I've got to Ghana, bear 1 year. I'm a Juma, and also, and my miss, I ever reach. Into the old canoe, so I couldn't have you hope, let's see a quiet visa, a gun, a quiet, I was saying, yeah, that's not the church, and they beat me up beside a good man. He made me come up, name who quiet, moving to me up what we're cheerful. Now, let's see what Ghana for, not Ghana, it's me, a colony. Yet here, you meet here, you near Dina, and the Akuma, so said, that should be a bottom you drive, a charity you feel so I perceive a cobwom. And then
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7: Your plan to be said, the hospital, the crown, maybe I'm 30 crown now before you get your crown now. You see the baby, you crew me. Yeah, yeah, it's the 7 year wide in fact, if I crew no. Now, if he and I, oh yeah, say you see me, say your mama, say your papa. Oh, yeah, no mama, or mama, it's a form. And Tina, did you know, if you be an old Macum or Monse, or my year. I knew you into Mubia at Yadam. Now, I dream Papa ever a beautiful dream, but I said it, and maybe I'm moving. Now, no more social media, say America for two for America, or do not say there's so much. Mama to Tom Pack, almost 100 pieces, 98. Eddie, I got check on for Nochi. Yeah, why? Me, I'm a chairman of Amsterdam, and who Amsterdam? this year December, we the 500 groups from charity of Ghana. We are going to and they coach the collabium of Yama. And they are the papa of the chief team. They will be fear for Nuna, or more any more. And Tina, they be an abbey at Yadam. Tier, in a time, you'll be an ass my end. Now say the bear, you beckon and one boom. You must send any a fear for between a 4 and 17. You can't one boom say a PCB. And so you inquire so. You're 3 and 7, I'm an ass. You are full of feeling, you are so. And Tia, that's it. So I'm sorry.
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8: I can be staff. I can be with interaction with ambassador. May I get something new with me? The team says that problem exists. In which way? Be with me. I solve the layer. Be a good interaction with the ambassador. Sebia, be near. With me, I can name him. Also, be near. With me, contact easily. If that interaction begins, at least all the other things will follow.
9: Apostle said, "Nah, and come over by and say, 'Hey, Papa, we are say, you know, a man moiding, a man moiding.' But to me, no, a moiding. But one year, but it seems to say, we know a man moiding. But any year, a man moiding. Say, yeah, yeah, yeah, every say." Yes, sir. I'm an animal here. You get to me because there was Ubi involved. Ubi come and I'm a man. Why
2: did it?
9: If you say, your friends have a photo of you. Now, they turn. Your friends say, one city and I said, 10 cities. Now, actually, I say, you're too much to meet. I didn't have a photo of you. And I'm not. Airport and immigration, they have a problem.
2: Good. Okay. You're called Nana Quartier.
1: A
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10: I never call me home. I Ghana for a great deal. No, no, no, no, he said, me no, no, say me baby. No, me no, no, no, no, no, Ghana. No, no, no, no, no, no, no, no, no, no, no, no, no, no, no, no, no, no, no, no, no, no, no, no, no, no, no, no, no, no, no, estate house. A corona and a time I see a GQ king, corona by Emma, a buyer, no, the name of Quanaka side. The time of Joy, a queer coji king, or the Dano, a son of the Buffo, Yas Semino, a Kodak court or court, says here, auntie. Yes, sir, you never call her a Kakoma media for a hard buyer. It's a service canoe. Yes, it be a Jim Bosnia and the Koji, the Kotos are the bank almost 2 years can my Ghana bank be no much to Tia Danica. It is a bassay by the Cresier Cohado. Bank and the Catress woman, Ghana Nick Holland Walk, nice contest, a best sale record. Ama Omo Cabon Fadam Fano, a moati. Timmy, to do me Naco, Ambassador Yao can assembly. Friend, my appointment, Jack Cohodom. Namely, I need Chinese.
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10: Nothing before. They buy, they say, obey Jesu. O Jesu, no. My mere mammy, who no. Your dance or send you by, say, a seven. Young Okan of Ghana, and family lawyer, no doing to me. The idea, may whom say Ghana for no correct, any you go back.
9: Amen.
10: So, meet me up, what I stated, I told you, lady, better whom you ask a member. He said, a seven. I will call to the general. The idea, the creed, I toss you, you will be able to go to Ghana. Food and that's not from Conebra. The idea, just say, yes, you're a bad seven. You need a bread. Bohunania Saba. They say, and also a quack or two. Now, there back, I have me back, who power, and there's a debian, seminia, will be to sell no canners over a year. A draw, one would a dog a frassel. Sir, a drone yet, a draw, a brochure, say, yet a good train crime, send a bayard or the eating foof. Local Ghana, a bianias, and now we say soon, Tino. Maybe I'm here to mean me any big briefly Ghana a banner. Ye, Chesser, ye Ghana, me a man crying, say, and say, ye important. So,
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10: Foreign essay, neither a crab, so some before the essay. Hadjo ni ti sabi e Bruno am bi do mu fura se de mi ani asero mi mesrese bo modian na se wo Bruno se o kam so mbetia
11: That's it.
12: Because of my Ghana card and recently, as I have talked social media, said, wow, we are best citizens. Yeah, we call here Ghana card. And also, a problem, I said, we bet me I have by looking at the crack every cell. And to mention, personally, who says, I have some more can. And yampa. And I said, and yampa. Say, I'm paddy and me abroad for be acquainted with you. I will gang the patch of the person make and say, any acquaint to fool. Your person, your best year, your mom to honey year. So, who could you seek her? Who was a sound seeker? A choir also be fast one. Would also bet me, I could you be seeker and I said, O best sound seeker, and I would phone, probably to me, I cast so. Who bet me, I pay honor so I boy.
13: Ana kopia sakoma amere ema na me so ma so me kan se me bagana na mania e bebu o no di na me ka o so ko maketia
14: a sepa fm
13: u du wa o mo se o de budget bi aba e na no peye fan to so o mo di to so e du e bi aba sa ko o mo se di to so e du mi mra e na me te e pas One
11: more
15: tip room on the woman, and a mass.
11: Yo,
15: Pierre. Mr. Midman, I'm married. I'm a man. So, Master Patra, you want to say? She said, now, many people didn't mean anything. We be a who bought a barn in Tishon, a barn of heading. When you're free, or you be. The whole world, I had been a barn. We did that. I get them up for me, yeah. And we are here.
11: Sa social media at him did dinner, my frano, on better school school.
15: It is some mini at the trouble. We lost no more school. No mini at the Tamuna, M. Move your soap. No more school, nay, and some. A day at a chepa. I'm so unna with your brother. We need the Tamuna, nay yet.
16: I'm going to go to the house. Na sometimes it be a near my crabia ya to center be a nasty be a and for what na ya my form some feel like na mon kwa if we have so I saw I just saw kwa just a kwa kwa highlight why would you know why no one said oh bre na ye be drew so I time and I be drew who fee cra kusu into who I saw yen a ten kwa no free ho na woko said the day I woke up could drew if he saved. Indeed, and also say a dear back to a severe ye. Ah, and now a kind of you was set only betting me a set sign of my mind, and also a bad boy. na me pa show e bi o na wo bi sase di enti na ye ntumi magana na foreigners ni bi ti me magana de bie adwuma ma ye bi but ye no e di enti na aso ye ntumi na me pa show no so so ye Ghana no kure di e no me ni se ye ma na mo ne ye papa mo duku o ma na se ye kwa bi o na obi a ehu se o
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2: ala ke Papa,
17: yo, Mr. Femi, and I could teach you. I'm very good. I'm very
14: good. I'm very good. I'm very
17: good. Because we did about two or three cars. I call ports. My duty now, I call so a engineer. It's a cobbler, a moon, we're born ocean. And when you say, okay, and the sanity there, and a common family first is away, but I'm fine. But here I come to back of 5,000 euros. Now, on my ocean, I'm will be 50,000 something. Such as in jail, I'm somebody may have said, you know, there. Because I had been, say, I'm not in duty. Because I didn't know my tongue, car, no mommy. And there's 50,000 or 100,000. Now, my duty, no, it'd be at 300 million. Now, my 23 million now. No more tongue, car, no mommy. Maybe, sir. And it's idea, no, so. So, I'm buying it to me, I should be a camera.
2: Yeah.
17: Yeah.
2: Yeah.
18: I do this, sir.
15: Bro, for bro. From
14: Asempa FM.
15: I mean, the main initiative of Ghana Together America in Ireland. Most of the was from Kofabai. I don't know how many are Ghana ambassador in Holland. Old and half. Most of the times in Hamburg, they are not there to help.
2: Mwabiti
15: Ukraine ekun obeno no frapo makasa de Ghana fu hiamboa ba mi friend the first day mi friend mi secretary see the mi friend back and I called three solid times mi sanka inti mi baby siya or sending a mail because mi bisa ekun mama bon mail to sending a mail de ye hiamboa fu hiamboa anuma waka come on because you have been one so otumba and I volunteered. Then we could be over to me fee. Now my bonus only could one fee. They go to me up one more so one come out to one year. Ambassador Kade, as at that time my dear friend, when you involve beer a robot to one more, but we could do what the Nyama bought to not queen. But at that time, you know, the Nyama, the heat was very stronger na che me expect the
14: a simple FM
15: to me to ye mo si ho le ye pe de simple no be be say no no kuro ka do be help bus yeah the bibian obotun but they were not able there obotun okay na ye ask mo asemti we invite him kon ye mbra wo won ye anti na ho no ka okay mo na small court as you mean on the madi in ye obotun it was never done ye anti won busy in the okay let them check
19: Motu baby no home, CCI. Mini mammy see female because I've not got any letter from them. But me see on social media there was a CCI say, a credit KJ visa. CCI first senior dinner travel agent. No, what is the name? And I find it so much expensive as a Ghanaian. In simple, so woman, you be a creepy me, dear. In trouble, boy, you go on your that is. Na equa, sika watching me means motive ya to go. Okay, sisi ya waji, baby waji 85. Mabo boy, or boko December. My friend, sisi was 110. 18, sisi ya wanted to go crook. A boy, a young boy, or open okunukun for the first time. Mama, I kuna hana de, okay. Na oka 110. So, you know what I'm pushing now? It will deprive him from coming.
14: A simple FM.
19: Okay, or say, ah, no, come on. Until now, they're 210. What's the name? Embassy origin. Tell me. What's the CCR? Will be changed. Because in here, visa, you have to post it to them. Naturally, a decision man. Even getting your passport back, you have to add an envelope in with a stamp on it,
20: yeah.
19: So that they can post it back to you. Oh yeah, yeah. Because when it's Google, it creates you. I took an audit to your visa. Visa is why I credit passport. You put the order the stamp seal. Today I'm not coming to see. And I think personally, the embassies, I don't know, I'm talking about Netherlands. The number of your home, as it's supposed to be.
2: Rastafari.
19: Very interesting.
21: I'm going to join your friend,
22: Efia.
21: Bema. Kaka America, no, Ghana politics, no, say, meeting me, I can answer.
20: Yeah.
21: Who say, pending for a walk Ghana? Self. It was a self-interest. It is a Niniane Yadia Neya Grana once or no position. There was someone can't, someone can
14: a simple FM.
21: And the other time, what you want to know, what person would see the Air Force will crew. But who be a radio now, discussions in our Air Force, a put you off. What you must say? And if I'm a summer worker or minute or my man, but what Jimmy will know, no, sir, will bet me about Abedia Cunano now or no, so the Botomono, what to me, I'm ya baby. And you know, I asked I put you off, say, and I have say, you know, me, a giant man, no money, and you know, a dear never cost where you could, and I ain't see it, and so be a red. The air could be out. Now, there's a blaster for Kobo. And so, politics in just a woman can't say a blaster for born of red team within your AAC. So, because of politics, you know, I'm money paying suit, you know, I was something with Timmy Kelly, you know what I'm saying? Oh, ain't you know, Sanya, my yet, you come in, I hear politics, maybe, yeah, that's what I buy, yeah, but BB. Science and someone a year you so and you know I'm saying Cassadi and also to me a year younger and I feel so who called Ghana now call office B.
14: So simple FM
21: because baby I would be baby out or person with Jewish can't do a fine on Sahana Ghana was so a trust and pass up on which on Joe Pan if who hop ran out. Main come is say, maybe you say you patronize Ghana, your idea. And say, first, Ghana was a dream, which one day Ghana International, a buy. Now, me call Ghana, now me back, me, I mean, him semi kuta near my SS. I'll meet you our airport. And think, I dare you, I say, when your man, dear boss, no quaha, no kutia, no kaka, but a joe, I won't joe, me one. 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Me see what we yeah. Ronia, Quabetra was said, Quaha, Kuchiaka, you say, oh me.
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21: And Tisania, my mother, who could be a woman travel final, not for finals, because who but women. But a year a Jojo and I said, was so we be so good to Mutino, and you can't say, which any panic.
0: I saw them every month, and you can saw them like 2 years or 1 year. So, who do we will feel, sir? Unless or the Opa, PlayStation, the quarter, open that problem. Oh, boy, I'm not coming to say it. It's here, over just imagine me. 8 drew 1 million.
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0: Anity, Tia Bruchenko, Aqua Manqua, Akuntejo, Eddie Bro was Sempa, 94.7 FM. So,
2: it remained that I see you and Mwaman on it. You almost see a cacra, you almost will hunu, yes, yatia, in your etnasia, Yakabum.
3: Memory Debia, a bonusia, a pemusia, a question of what a change near your home, our approach, said the Yakum, any diabetrufi, dear whom, near her, dear ye, near the Abba, the Enyano, and you can say, ye,
2: say, abrochin kuma na dim tintim pa
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4: Robert David me kase fi Germany
5: Kobe okay. 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
0: shenin so say ye memene da bia 6 p.m. And bugger near Abrochin Kumuni.

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So o se da ko hwe wani hwe ne ma odi wani aye ne ma odi wani ahwe. Just imagine pass it the be to na na mekan doctor else me kan ne ma odi wani ahwe what's over here wani me adwun bona about you doctor else. Yeah, I mean when ni unsa oda o sorry o ti wani pe wo hu ade. But just imagine say obeti wani dako but that sir obeti wani na wani no se bi we bill and so wo hwa etum. Just imagine that dwene ho. And when we say it, we take some things for granted. Would that sorry now? Oh, when it uhu niyama kama uhu red, gold, green uhu bibia kama. And so you take it for granted. Make us say obi uhu shio uhu she. And so when we hear say when you want some, sometimes when you hear internet, yeah, wow. But to abay when ya eh, when we have the episode C number 3, we have the question number 7. Eh, when you. Enti ombe so bia besisi wa ese o hwe obi amfa 6 and da no 9 a ese o hwe wani su ye wani ade e ho hia basadle no e one aspect of our body so a ye pay attention meti me aka se nko fo bi o muti time Dr. Phil na nyumri se na ni powder cause with se me ko check mani minia pa minia be ma me jidi pa se wonye bi why do you want dance wani pa don ko check da. We can even pay for a doctor for cracker who a doctor for cracker come we will come coach a company Joe or coach a company da coach a kid Joe we are Mawako Frederick Opticals coach a kid when he what the BLC PC a chi yeah Juma boy Juma boy Juma as a coach a kid peace not net you know is it having any effect on your eyes and as usual when you say on time Dr. Free can you want some so there then there's only one place we'll turn our heads to. Eh me amini abaye Dr. Rachel Kusiakusa o wa ha eh ba ni ho asem to nsafre no ne na mekwam se mini ababra bra bra ne nka e meche ganafo nti Dr. Rachel Kusiakusa one ko fa ba o wa Frederick Opticals one early doctor o ho ena ene

0: so in a ketwa ya Dr. Emmanuel Adomako. Oh, sir, your own friend, Dr. Nawa Bana de Biamubus and Wassam. And the message with some Wassam Naman said, Wawaria and Nazi say no, Ugusua Coso. Because I'm a man at Tabusa. In Tidok, and also, you're ready now, Mabusa and Wassam. Anna, aye, ya in your bar. Aye, Dr. Elsie. Akuna. Dr. Elsie Akuna is also in the house. And then, honorable boy, my your name, a Frederick Optical's wedding come on. Everything you need to know about your eyes in Edebeba, and they should be a friend low vision. Low vision. If I say Busa, low vision, you can't do it. As I can send come my producers, Mr. Eric Kassiedu, Buedi, that don't start Kijuan and Kasa, Patrick Kofia, we see, Miss Grace Mensah, and you know, my Joel. As usual, Joel Adaroma, you're streaming live on our Facebook page on Asempa 94.7 and our YouTube. 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Okoha, ubenya access to income. And we have lots of images. Man, we say, "Amudi infuni be good tables." And that is say, "You want name a picture?" And then main tier radio non kwa. And I know so person that kunyam na share radio no. But any, but more than ever YouTube. Asempa FM Live. Asempa ni A S E M P A FM FM and a live L I V E. Okoha, but niyam who say time Dr. Fui Trego. But yo, me amudi my dear home charming. Naja, museum free, me penny for more or more on my bed, a studio hang you mean. Me the me na me ya, me sakra wo. Into museum from or more church. Me name me man and mamma, Ghana for a trace and then you mean. A doctor for Kuku Damaba, or more than church at the brain. So, ni interactive with me the questions or comments, so therefore, your WhatsApp line 0244-460-449. Wait till Mr. Dafa SMS on 0244 text message 0244 460 449. Dr. Elsie Ofori Akonai Ofori. Doc, at the same.
1: Me ho ye, Doctor.
0: Bibi Aboko, there.
1: Yes.
0: And then my prepa, and then most of the questions, you know. Ubebusa, Dr. Rachel. Dr. Rachel, ne. Dr. Rachel, what's your wedding, Diana? You're looking really good. So to have trusted them enough with my eyes, the services I'm render no internet may recommend it obi on this platform. Na me name the maker. Me am a kokoshe. Me am a ko. A yes spectacle see me right from the corridors of a Frederick Opticals. But tell us a corner kokoshe when you. Then I won't show space no. It's open up kokoshe when you. All right, inti. But tell us, and you have a low vision. Low vision. And you know, the young optometrist, Kukuda Menu in the house or mobile tray. Low vision. But answer na no. Me per se young com street that Elsie na yung busa question. But answer na per se Dr. Rachel Kusiaku saying tray. You can ni ye near yung hunya baby I saw you who are there most of them who TV say Kahesia who AC ni sani my name na ever pan and mummy who are dear sir. I'm sorry, I know my fan of trash and some me that sorry na my fat. My dear, me too many, me penny, me may tram wishing in any. Debe na mammy hunis.
1: But I feel me that say, said ye debia, ye buy a yen on a best share aquena, eddie in Conchia. I'm at the Ghana Optometric Association for Optometry Doctors for Enumri, ye chiamo. Na, my dear bassi, I'm on the tie ye chia. almost encourage you as a more quam can say near the inchiani education, near the Obama at your force and your beati.
0: Right.
1: Near the inchias, my dear Frederick of the Kind IK. Your family, Ubu was a daughter, our messages now sending say, oh, your education, I don't know. But Ninina, no more tea, I sent to Frederick for a Rimrea Chiamu. Not a feel happy new year, only team Ninina so.
0: Yes, Chiamu. Many happy returns.
1: And then many daughter Domaku and Wahana. And education, no, Dr. Phil, at a form book, because you can't low vision, and your condition, I answer that more there will be, but a dinner, and with an education at the form book, said your bear with if you are, who bones and a wound, you know, not time I was spending the at TA program, you know, no says one for so. Dr. Phil, with some question, be say. Nipa and Nianca Sadden vision at the same. My kind of that be a city by a chimono. Your passion for education in free baby, see the bear would see who fear that won't pass war, who better the church and better see. Aya cast a nipa say, Doc, YouTube on the abet mako like pictures with my
0: saturation. Yeah,
1: Doc, so share pictures here, a picture you can tell me ya. A yes, I anatomy. Aya takas a nipa say, oh, shad ya. Rays of light, ya, dear the woman. Air travel from one part of the eye to the other. Obose fa abontin san be fa o cornea hono. Now fa through your lens. Na ha any front of vitreous. Into the vitreous one na call the optic nerve. Na optic nerve hono. I am because it's like the messenger of the eye.
0: Okay.
1: And under the information air kwa adrenum. Actually, we say oh, Dr. Phil neti we eno se koko. Aha. And Dr. Phil be as person. Within a short time, this information will be explained.
0: Many
1: people who are there. And until low vision, I never can watch them. And then, dog, a condition are it made this some money be brie. And until I would you fear tea. I am a cancer, so I can't know. Young can't find more be who say, yes, a low vision, Tino say. I may be friend with a dog. Moko TV is number come on my education now. Now I'm saying, Miss Hannah, I'm saying, baby. The education is not to scare somebody. Now, what I say, I'm going to be a motion. But I say, Obi, what if you low vision? I will hope it's done any panning your low vision, said Onyabi. And I'm not talking about any discuss. Just say, baby, now you who not say so, a moon tamoa. Dog, Ebin Pane knew Sal Lovis in Tajano. But say, what's naho? And there be education echo when you want your D. Now one so moon term, now one shut out Nana says that condition with bad dog. Make us think to say one away because yes, when you're Kania. It's one more by now, or China Ubeyano. That's it.
0: Right. Okay, yeah, that's it. Dr. Elsie, and the one who said it, Dr. Rachel, actually said the idea being who are they. What do you have to say about it? Because I know you're a very, very, very important, essential part of our body. Without the eye, imagine, say, what you have to all you who bear vision here, darkness, who perceive darkness all around you. That's what I'm saying. I'm just imagining, say, what you have to do, and then you're going to spend the rest of your life like that. That's a blindness. I mean, just imagine blindness. When you be flat, no one will feel. Dr. Dumako, you serious?
2: Very serious. Very, very serious.
0: Ain't he? I just want to find out. They say, no, education is good. They say, conform to me working, and basically, I'm going to check how many. And now, I'm going to try and manage, you know, I said, to answer, no, I'm going to Dr. Dumako, I just want to find out.
3: Ghana, ebimo yade. 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But ebimo so de omo agye say bibia ye nene nansa. Obetna o even obi work onya readiness kra on pese obeko. Opese eba say ohu ade.
0: Oba nene ekoko.
3: On pese obeko. 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
0: no se so still na anko for train ma bibi to mani no.
3: Yes.
0: Say go to off here nearly, but officer will be checking. Say if there's anything untoward, maybe happening and not cropping up in, and when time see, until still no comfort train ma bibi si ansa no meto anamo ana
3: ye mpa chai the one say omo obi wo hono ma eni nankasa ho we anke ni kwan se wo twen e ma bibi si ansa wa check we ni no cause in yari bebre wo no ma the moment a wo betena ho atwen se ansa be kwa kwa check no be ba na e ya jinsem nti no mfiti ase no entwen ma bibi enye we ni no ansa wa ka se me ko eye clinic akwa kwa check me ni
0: right.
3: 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There was this time I had a patient be or the neba and neba clinic it's or the neba ba clinic neba no the obehwe no it's no neba no eh assessment am neba no and the neba do baby on timi kan ye patient so media o media bibia mitimi kan or na na patient no eso say or the neba ba ye die ye mfa sa akwanya we so en check na Dr. Phil ye ko check ye no patient no no CBBI okay na ne precious enenam so
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0: all right yeah that's it my main cast away your time Dr. Phil Okosua Wasempa 94.7 FM. We are streaming live on our Facebook page Wasempa 94.7 FM and we're also streaming live on YouTube or Asempa FM live on YouTube. And that discussion we have loads of images to show you ain't he but more than radio near but brah yeah but TV so there share images and what's me acting in manner you can I say Dr. Elsie, and no much it you the essence how you who are there how I send for a bomb of the normal team coach a company. I dare say, said you have shas, you have fears, and go for an MP. But passing any power, wondering who pose or how for checking any, I can say it's a lot of people or wondering who book. Now, even although general medical checkup for Koyan and any. So, I'm checking the sugar level, the blood pressure will be at the 30 cc. I can say, send a genotype crowning. Obi the 30 or name the genotype. If you can put him on blood group, the blood group. This is able to cry. And now in your appointment, do not acquire sign him. But Elsie, what do you have to say about these things?
4: Thank you, Dr. Phil. In check yourself to everybody. And make us say a very important topic I discussed this evening because just this week. The patients have seen about 80% have eye issues just this week alone. Into a very, very important say, you're creating awareness about vision problems. Yeah. And going forward, I want to ask Dr. Rachel, beside Dr. Rachel, say, low vision, what exactly is it? And now why na etumeto obia say penyi abofra na say obi be yare and say na ato na na wo ho keke na ato yeah
0: and see when we been saw menia keto doctor else there no so say doc you discuss a lot of conditions of the eye obete be a cataract ya can glaucoma ya can lot of situations with the eye. By low vision, the entire empty one cell, internet, per se, auditor form, na ye chichimu. low vision credit idea. And I told you, you know, who is at risk? Find a low vision. I
4: call out
0: singing Oba Bema. Never see you.
1: But I feel me that say, low vision, so they see Kayano. A brooding back as a group of conditions as Yaria Bakum, you know, be a Yaria Bakum, you know, be a Campo Moa, Nipa, a Kawanino. To the sense, and in a hoardino, a no day after dino, na a nakodum pempen so be an ahoardino, a coffin cra, a no stage no, na a no son, na a ya yadin. Said the service having could be caused with a timon a drink of being an innocent, a clear camano, a kudusa low vision stage na, ahoardin na a yako. Yenchem was a low vision is not blindness.
0: Okay.
1: Service will be all low vision no,
0: or what's so near fry.
1: Debbie, Nanny Sabin and Infry. Or some amount of vision kakra ewo. But one show ya a chase and nina could do some stage beer and one dinner cano ewo from pa and no son ye ayadin. And unti I am pese a bedroom sa stage because low vision stage in Dr. Phil and also ayadin. Yes.
0: And also
1: ayadin. And also ayadin. Pa and a do sa level na. Na I ain't same baby. And you really know me person may try me worse ye. Because mommy besides the kind of frown doctor Rito. Once I only blew out canas and metiana macuma. It ya nanny and persia becani franis and money be brief, but ye by any kama kama more be appreciated the education we are giving.
0: Kind of credit so check gana for some man I don't believe in sugar coating things. Yen canna see the city. I didn't know you and you and you whether we sugar coated or not, no. The reality will catch up with you.
1: Yeah.
0: So, and in another day, a foot tour. The Biaka said, you did this candidate, and I have a show bottom. The bit when I say you may be an day, information and mount. Said the Bible can for lack of knowledge. People are perishing.
1: Yeah.
0: And the idea is that they are seminal, Ebro, now our wife from Waba. Go for any frat. That's the reality. The reality is go for any fra. Dog person or sugar coating, but the reality is go for any fra. So if a name would to me check Facebook Live was a 94.7 and a YouTube Live was a Empire FM Live, and now then you may now for that can all bomb by. And I'm on be now to that bomb by me. My question with you. My question with you. It was a question with you. That's it. Okay, Doc, now who is at risk?
1: Yo, Doc, me da say, who is at risk in the neighborhood near my community? So,
0: okay,
1: race at your tell you, sir, Nippon Casapo, oh, Ninia, when Nibber be out the Huadiano, said the situation with first, no, sir, race of light in the bar, your baby, a well, and in a chair from the macula. Macula, the macula is a part of the eye that helps you to see.
0: Macula, no, Doc, I bought where be macula, won't tell you, sir, bruh. Your Facebook live stream and YouTube rubber or check the macula, me who the anatomy of the eye, me who the conjunctiva, me who the iris, me who lens, me who people ni now or but macula ni she baby, chill ho baby rubber hair.
1: Yeah,
0: rubber hair. Oh, but now until I say another question, so they fat your live stream, you know, and that's 0244-460-449. Doc, macula no, eh, then,
1: but I feel the macula is the part of the eye, a race in the bar, a J, not a diama optic. Never not need information ne ko.
0: Okay.
1: And so it's like the area of the keenest vision. Never one more than one idea. Come on.
0: Okay.
1: And not any optic nerve no. Eh here pa. Now research will tell you. So nipa unyi no. When ni macula ne. Eh huti me dani dani kakra.
0: Okay.
1: And so if it be age related macular degeneration. Yes. So nipa unyi no. O macula hono naturally no. And what need to make a form.
0: Okay.
1: Research will tell you. It's a condition. It be a diabetes, hypertension. Need not to make any. I'm saying, I shame more harder. Said diabetes, edit service, I'm more than me, Jenny Pananiachi, and not to me a hard drain. It is Nipa Wuni, you know, Macula, now who are in a cough for more, it's me could do some sage beer, Uvishino, now who are in a cough for
0: more.
1: Said the Sikayano, Sako for Mac could do some sage beer as soon as I know your dear. One shall never do a cost a low vision stage, you know. Yes. But I feel diabetes, so can home.
0: Diabetes.
1: Yes, diabetes, see, one condition. I. Or more, more, no. Doc, my main car is say, you can't say, if it is so, why would diabetes be a service? I'm saying,
0: low vision.
1: And I've been with tea, I want to my commando. You say, low vision, no. Diabetes is a risk factor. In Sabia, why I'm following you, why I'm controlling you, I'm sure at the same condition, but when it's no what's no, now what's no? Yes, prevention is better than cure. Mm-hmm. Yes, and our glaucoma so ho.
0: Okay.
1: Be better for buy. Aha, glaucoma the mango be breed dog. Me who be a all back clinic no. Na get an answer.
0: Mm.
1: A do stage a ni no ni na no. A ye ako. Yes, and no so ho. Dog conditions be ho a friend retinitis pigmentosa. Just say nipa wa ni retina a ni ne chino. Anka ya pink kama no obi wo ha ya won for a reason or two no or was small pigment e won a chi no nti no esa na e mani pa no hu ade yi sometimes na nyum require vision no na enye kama and an vision so 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Yeah,
0: but Adumako, are there other risk factors that you would want to add to the Dr. Rachel Akano?
3: Yeah, the mesum mechanism with low vision, no, enye aging pe in kwalasu timinya. Recently minya patient be a all 14 years.
0: Okay,
3: our bar me ho and my memo den by any my memo said patient no our at this time be a no person soon idea. On to mean sing idea na jo. And as or call areas are horn mo a summa on who adi. And saw patient we ne mammy den a bay no. Ne mammy baby some say into dog then ye be a found. Into no low vision ye adia ye cast a penny timinya aqualasu timinya. Aquala ya win and de obitimenya. The moment one check yan check no infitia se no ma aqualana and check in temno itimihano. 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say, own at the corner in your barn, at the achern. Ain't no one fan and twenty teams say be in the area. Or say, Effie, ten be or could be a sumo biana, or try so or shah dear, own who she. Ain't no aquila by a by, after a year in a scan, a year when your money who's a macula ya, Dr. Rachel Bossy, a whole nina I affected. Intino sakola yanka infitia senanka or ba and tema and kitimi ye won bibi emano. But because unti me en can intino and one ten so ye enkwalasu ye enkofubia omuntimi express your mo.
0: True.
3: Se bibi e kosu wone ninimwa hardly. Akwala bia or beba clinic bia kachen mam se mami ni yemia. That is most at times condition we complaints in your few parents
0: or specific in camp.
3: On your specific or catch your mamma or catch your mass ma many ya me ya. It's a aqualani bebano, it's usually say aqualaka to a bar. We don't just ancient and normal say nini yare painty, nini ya wintin or the aba. It's in your try your best say better thorough eye examination a man. So most better thorough eye examination no aqualaka won't say say any nininpone yen ya. 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Until say beyond the friends, no colleagues at ten in chain. Ne clearly, I'm more true, I deno. No, no, to me, true. Now for a shining now, a blue uncle, I know be well to me, be sana down for say, do you see what teacher natural board no son? Now, name the friend I can see, yeah, into one uncle and baby catcher, mammy say, I can't see. And a mammy so enfano, serious. I mean, your patient be or buy. Patient in a condition of advanced glaucoma, no near or 18 years. Patient, and according to mammy, mammy say, Aqualane catching in tempana or Aqualane can in temp, but no fin say Aqualani Diago, cause of fin say Aqualane noun for Esher spectacles into him say, and you be an opposition. And the way cases are a tiny clinic, to mammy say, no dream say, sana, ne bano. At also pesoche spectacles into na ne ba ne kasa but nyan ka ma me fan serious e dey akola ne ba clinic e ba be check here anka e be hu and I mind you sir akola ne boa ba clinic ka ye examination be 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bibi be ye no no e be du ona ajinsim eye too late.
0: Right. But my main just from scenario of the my mama Dr. Richard two parents now. I think said what can I say low vision and crabbers wait me, you know, then the only thing that came to mind is parents. So how do parents get to know saying Korea can actually also suffer from low vision? Imagine say, oh, how you think so ba is everything is okay with them. And like you said, so dramatic to me and explaining so maybe I'm a Nicky coming but I can't see the near whether say who know who I do say I can know say in a day but I can't see my near me ain't he say when to an amount I drink say be a command or maybe a paracetamol be so on for when you are yeah but it be a oh yeah be a bit to me a man pain number from kakra but not the real than the line cost and castle or ho and see Dr. Richard, if you buy a pan at my parents, especially with Hona, if be honest, it will be by the cast and the near also drink that the meat is just space into those was just space. And especially a flex on. A flex on Adam.
3: Oh, not really. Instead of your flex.
0: Oh, we say a flex. So. We say space, flex, pa. Flex.
3: Oh,
0: me come and pay you. And yeah, I be hard drink, I come and you. Yeah. Okay, Doc. Ain't he a foot of Ben ever my wolf for no? Especially with Hona or Ba, the banner can be a banner. I mean, agency Ben or Monfa and D. Sir complain or more connection. And now should they ignore it? And now I'm moving on Muntu. How should parents handle situations like that?
1: But I feel me that say, me can't necessarily Dr. Adamakusi can, you know. And crown or Munt Minchel, my same. Say, be a mama, me, who are dear ye, papa. And mama me didn't say that me feeling. Open ye dear. Say what sorry that when in the ya ga. You can easily go to your doctor. But in crying to me chrimusa. Say the dog is cano. Conditions be brinano. Ya say and pen yare, but and ne and crying to enya. And in yarieno. And on tisa we parent na and would tear as empa FM and Yumria. Ya in kay who say, ya see when ye okania. And I see a hoon in Tamway to me soon. And on Tino, saw a cra and I saw a way on carve a crumple and trewa. A very important to say, Ope checking any. Dog, the auntie and I see a hoon in Tamway to me soon. So they see can love you see coffer by Nin and I say, Yan so muntem. Into ya tnawa ma enina kudu bebia ano sono eya yedin. 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Just say yeko school bi kwe eye screening. Yeko school yefe akra ba kwa akra particular boy, 9 years. Ye shoye at 9 years no. Dog, the boy has lost 90% of his nerves. The knee optic nerve, no? 90% of it. Yes, 9 years. Now, I'm saying, and then, son up a crony papa, a blind from glaucoma. Now, family, no? Or who saw glaucoma, no? I dream a man, say, I'm a check out crony, dear man. And I'm so sabi ni Friday penny yari. Doc, me kosha kwa 9 years na nanin aka bet 10% no. Na me raho. And until both some kasana may come about vision ni idea. I am the passion because yen per se bet na wa to the last minute I sebi you ya do be by kitanensa. What mo se will be a dobi by my clinic this week here 2 days ago. Doc, ma meno o wosika. I said, dog, everything I'm ready to pay. And then, yeah, you can say glaucoma and I test you. Dog, 2 years ago, 3 years ago, no. Oh, you swear, no, and we die. Dog, when you sub you, or Babby do a clinic, no. Dog, ni vision in an academico. After, I said, dog, me will see kawaii. Mr. Mama, your base also must come to ya. And to dog, ain't go to sun the love will now, sebi, vision, no. Nini na air quan salawaka so dog moose came to yana. I am a case, and crown or money a dachi. Wo parent no so, yeah, I would dachi. One say, you maybe papa and poor one I a breadwinner. I met a driver, dog, driver no, or glaucoma. 5 years ago, I'm diagnosed you, a drono, or you soon in there, or China would die. Or ba last minute, no, none a vision, no, not echo. He is the breadwinner, Ibusiano Sabi, on the co Edisica Buffy. Now, what's now a mug glaucoma and tea? Driver, Finadine was a dog means me and driver will be with Ah, what's now a mug glaucoma when in echo? Dog, I am a yamia, and untino, and I would see a sempa make a sino. We a parent, we are a cra, and as a one cra. Sorry, waka, my yen check it. Nadia Ben will be yano, yen so want him, because on money I am more cania. That chance a munty dog, me that say.
0: Okay, that's in tea. I will for so my name course idea very important. Say, oh, honor, I don't see why a crowd will come and just lie for line 6. Say, what, mama, that I'm a near me, yeah. And yes, person, no pass.
1: Dog, and cranny be so a year,
0: and cranny be a mood.
1: Dog, you missed dog, I cranny by my clinic. Dog, you see one kind, sir, ABC deny a kind dog. Messi I am de swoon. And I am what test I ya is it you dog of one of his face. Son of the first eye of one. Yeah, this first take a boom while your how is he no.
0: Okay.
1: Your cacabo was seen after me who just a kind dog, what kind in you now? I want from Amnesia, your patcho. Ubano, I, when you know. Fenyanti copa aya bonte espèce de na fashion
0: boy open espèce
1: ache I don't know and cranny bitch is hard but mechanic said doctor na nyame adom baby aya be dunum yeah ma obi space go brandy pan yes until they shouldn't be afraid Saudi are crying by be test and sana yeah the baby crap ama oba no yeah
0: all right I hope say parents matie futuya a free Frederick Optical said they are ba Dr. Richard Kusakusa and Dr. Emmanuel Adomako de Abremo. Maminka has a show near time Dr. Fuller Koswa Sempa 94.7 and they have low vision. Sir Akura Timinya, Penny Timinya, Oba Timinya, Bema Timinya. Into Bia is at risk school, into the entry of Huye. And low vision interest, why blind? But no chance of vision, I said the name not depicting them. Vision I have very low. Internet say who want there, but who need you? You're not operating at your best potential. In cement now, my own do some purpose. So when you are there, who here pa? Eh, Bema. Na ebi kwa panya kopo mo abompa abompa. I say when you hoka for ma, hoka for you need trauma kwe. When you zonye. Do so uti. So I'm going to check you when. Then you kopo mo dina ma ono. But chum. You ain't in the ye. It's when you are there, who here? There's your husband is lacking somewhere, but when you want to come for your space, who in the ye? Connect check it when you don't want to come. I sent for check your money. Now, I did be a woman, I am free of monster because they're very, very, very important. Dr. Elsie, I never go some say the home come more if I were low visioning. Per se, document chair, name a bed daddy. And now, ever born Kaya said no, when you know, a brassy signs the symptoms of my dead. I'm all who say, when you love vision, Dr. Adomako.
2: Okay, Dr. Phil Medase.
0: Right
2: now, about low vision, there were several signs and symptoms. Emma Obi who say, me who are dear, the kind you only percolate to me losing the central vision. The central vision to me call from Kaka. Obi Honma, Esana, or Kaya dear.
3: and as or share dear, even all driving poor, yes, and a hua, or who in central vision a ye.
0: Oh,
3: who no,
0: central vision here, then that I don't want.
3: Okay, it's a central vision a year.
0: I tell you, when I'm on my head, yeah, chest central vision, no, huh?
3: Uh-huh. Okay. Before we be saying
0: okay.
3: So young fan is a B A or we or me and sorry 1, 2, 3 way.
0: Okay.
3: It's no when I had a better one.
0: Mm-hmm.
3: It's no bon say Hanum Ninja no Timmy who things around no but the very central vision.
0: It's okay
3: idea. They won't him ten or moon ye and as or
0: train ten
3: or shiny books wa or bon say in fin fin I am blurry, and as I say, a church here. To be able to choose a mission, as a mission A and A in ad niti AC form, and as a mission B as a B no a chair, me huni ye, or drive a car, or say, the central vision, I foggy. As a bosu, usually that's the term of a car. Bosu, I want my central vision, me huni ye, obi ba, me huni nim ye. And you know, central vision, no, and huni me can, and we are the bakwa, a dying di, a low vision. And another thing. So yeah, obi timi lose in the side vision. That is in cases like glaucoma. It will be one man or drive here, or be in the sideways eba onhuni ye. And as obi walk or bobola, especially or boss a dog, me bobola obi jina me nchanya me onhuni ye. E de intia. Inti no. And I know so no one. I was so oba intem. One by intem now it's now wa edidikum. That's one thing you should also know. One by intem obi one by intem. And I want to know about peripheral vision. I say, sha, why dream koso? Because we used to wear nimi and nini na ebom no. But for momo will be a friend synergy. That is, two hairs are better than one.
0: Okay.
3: It's the odi wear nimi and nini kamboma. A man of power be a very superior over one. It's no ebasana afe. Who used to wear nimi and nuna say, who used to central vision na? Why dream baso? Nti de be ma wa dwan ba so ye afi obi ba o se dog me ma me ba mi hu ni ti ba mi hu ne body no
0: hey.
3: Yes
0: so vision no ho
3: na de hu ne na de hu ni nyina elko na the moment a sad ne beba na obeba no so no watena se ama na kechi a low vision no de ye kan nya low vision na e ye se wo vision ba e low nti no watena se ama bibi se esi but anko ba invite ase na and also, or check in any debia and ka you hun in
0: tem hun in tem and could do permission
3: be a download. Into no, there can ya question say, I was so checking ye. And another thing, so ye, obi be one ma ninth blindness. Ye can ninth blindness, sir, and chess at the sun, unhuade. Sana ye be more fun. A be more ninth blindness, or say, that means, I disabia me who are the debby. Ninth blindness near say, why do you ever dark areas echo form? And ebi wa call dark areas a unhu adiye ebi ye wa yari bi te se retinitis pigmentosa e wo ho enu se yari bi a uko e bebi a ade asa me se bebi a de bebi a ye dark a unhu adiye na na me sha simple me di kan ka se akwala bi oba me ho 14 years o call dark areas a unhu adiye enu so ye ade ba ko a e wo ho enu bi so wo ho so a ne contrast e ba form to say obey or try so be differentiate
0: contrast
3: okay into contrast I can contrast offer maybe to say we have white and black
0: okay
3: into white background no and black no you are able to detect say we be who we black be who we white
0: okay.
3: To be one ma maybe to say contrast be to say green on yellow oh mm-hmm. Say letters your true letters on green on yellow anything say obehu cause watena ho ama eni no ahonde no akofom na sanwonde we nyina ye kan nyina so no eka weni ne chi no o macula no ene optic nerve 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
3: 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advanced glaucoma e woni ne so but onim
0: no onim
3: onim advanced glaucoma on the right eye but no nim because say once say oh, you so enim you know na tem bia no left ni ye juma manu no inti na adwen ba so da
0: right
3: hardly no. Yes hardly ne bi mumpo omutimi kata omani say ehwe ne nim say
0: that's na beto aso no very important you na me be so betwam akọ the okan pa cho memory in feed the okan but me say o percent of for part say the okan obi wo ho or do bi ba us ba eye clinic and I say on the cramp no issue. So I would do advanced glaucoma, but no name. And she think of four, because can afford no. When we are many a man in memory, hospital corner. I say injection, I'm on pet. And she, yeah, mom, who may be our heart, yeah, can say will be experiencing you. But I'm so about hospital, but sorry, I said make hospital anything to know. Yeah, mom, who may be a bed dead. Oh, said so okay, advanced cataract no. In this case, they been on their bed daddy.
3: Okay.
0: And I test when I move your meeting aye. Oh ha, when in we what catabaco now revision, now we test. What was no? That's about kumu adi, about kumu adi, what one more. Cause gonna for more who be this and omun go.
3: Yes.
0: Omu saw ba.
3: Yes.
0: Oh no on yan jolo fries in here.
3: Yes.
0: It's dog.
3: Into no medicine so question we. It's in the one say usually in so fear. Ten bi a bi wo hon ma. Wo wa betimi akata wani ba ko. Wo wa just kata ba ko nefa compare me no no. Hwe say ahonde ne te say. Asem ya me kan su ya me amadan futitu. Eba recently somewhere last month. Me wo hwa no fear me. O fear me o say dog me to come me drive de me hu ya me left eye no me left vision no e ko fom. Me pese me ba ho. Na me catch en so bra. Me am edu me bi ebi mo fra mo catch en so dog. O ma me edro bi a. Me catch en so we de nyedro asem. Bra bra ni en hwe. Na dog. Me madam fu yi, me am madam fu oba clinic no. Could you imagine so ba ye check ni BP? Na ni BP machine ni timi check. Am I error? Me am madam fu oba ye na machine my error. Afi yeah, me or by inside, and I may me examine. May examine a moon say changes a winning in a chi, yen yes can. A yes can be pinna can in a chi. hona na ye refer no emergency into okoye no so baby okoye no so error na me die chi pa me di ni case na chi error okoye no omo check man bia eda error into no sa nyoma 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hwe se ade hu na e pe anase enye pe but enye always the case
0: okay
3: se o de compare o beka se your friend say me ni a how the one say imagine say bia mienu ni nyina so hu ade ye and all this one she will team say me hu ade so to the make an say into say mienu ni nyina en hu ade now the compare cry you may think say sanity so it in the can ni nyina do bit my say man but Ninina brings us to the fact, sir. I was say with me about now, be checky winning.
0: So, routine, you know,
3: and so that's the best thing to do.
0: Dr. Richard Boamaho, periodic checks, no, got up for ammonia and says once a year, twice a year, almost you so to for my day. Into no ammonia and say
1: that I felt me that say, general checkup, so you're normal person, I win eye problem. And we check up once a year, dog. It's not bad, it's good. But so we check up, no, not see who be business, you'll be a next 2 weeks and a next month, bra. Also, with me too, one among. And we say, oh, here, I'm going next month, glaucoma awareness month.
0: Right.
1: I to see what they can want, some dog. Glaucoma air one conditioner, a sink of one. So glaucoma for the more taba hospital, pa, and I be a diabetes if one. The entire say, yeah, monitor eye pressure, no. My ma will draw the call you so, you know. 2 weeks time, let's like say, and now 1 month time. It make us a glaucoma for one day. So every month, so about check up, now be show eye pressure, no? Now, if you have a wound on a Juma Kama in Kenya bad. Dog, minimum beer, papa beer, Michelin and Ra, the man is 91 years. We thank God for his life. Oh, glaucoma, nibi. Dog, now so yet more one of stations, Kasia Pan or Ghana has say, for the past 3 years, oh, glaucoma, nibi. Oh, buy a man a druno. I did two of dog and one no. Papa no match a couple. Or far drop and I be do clinic and what third drone the coffee.
0: But do her read.
1: I'm telling you. Papa no far dropping from Osu and by Frederick Domi. Or but third do now. Now with the coffee on your checkup. Now I'm said down now. Now I'm saying, I'm saying, I'm
0: saying,
1: I'm saying, I'm saying, I'm saying, I'm saying, I'm saying, I'm saying, I'm saying, I'm saying, I'm saying, I'm saying, I'm saying, I'm saying, I'm saying, I'm saying, I'm saying, I'm saying, I'm saying, I'm saying, I'm saying, I'm saying, I'm saying, I'm saying, I'm saying, I'm across road, but on check into your name. It will glaucoma ni bia. It depend on baby I be do. Your amount of time so be a 2 weeks bra, 1 month bra, ebwa. Men ka se bia, a draw a gym into no. The whole year, we check in the once no glaucoma patient, and ye enough. And no dear, we better have a check up say, 6 months require us over, and our 3 months. And every year, everybody must run eye scans.
0: Right.
1: Dog,
0: eye scan?
1: Yes. I scan see yeah can pictures now they training in an scan the boom me when in a chino.
0: Okay.
1: The scan
0: and you know so was scan it own.
1: Dog and yeah grow.
0: A man come out with him scan good try.
1: Dog, I who say na saying a case be some doc yeah but need discuss girl no malaria. Senior high or your boarding house. I would know malaria. Dog, the malaria was very serious. Not school no man ya dear. Omo net na wa tama mo frame ma me no. Na kwa na ye very weak. Doc, could you believe some amene fa akra no pon no? Went man for them physical me do akra. And odd ne call the nearest hospital. No the malaria na drew him too much. Doc, make us say eh na mo jet for about 5 days. And I'm near you no. Could you believe say say we sana malaria no? I call Sean Dog. I call Sacranino. I cry, me no can say, or better, was see this month and quash at your dog. The child cannot see malaria. School no senior high dog, yeah, can the mess cancer say senior high school soon. I almost say a man crying as yet near dintem, but almost I cry as I see so symptom. I cry, I make a dog. The malaria was too serious, say nothing. I can't connect quite stiff. What mean trying to connect
0: stiffness?
1: Dog, nothing easy. And I mean, quite a cranny woo. Menoka said the child cannot see. Wow. School na hano. Said, my only see can't know what mean can I say. ah akwa na kobetwa wasi this year no malaria na ni hu ade e ti year kan no doc eh sorry me kan na me ra because I'm no niska oba e test am ye bia me de che no me de ni nyina che no so how can we get a vision that I need penny never be a friend the cortex of the eye so glow the friends and malaria na e ko high pa doc it me ko she cortex ni nyina kesa be bia de hu ade ko e she won a
0: wow
1: doc e yensem bebre. And this girl is now 17 or 18 years. Ah, well, dear, as we talk now, she is there. Ah, she's battling for her vision. In fact, Nadia and Cradi are below low vision. Doc, I cut the neck.
0: Ah, I say below low vision.
1: Doc, ye kitanensa. And this is 2 months ago. And I cried, oh, one day. And to make her say, yeah, can you care for to her? Can you say, oh, baby, oh, and why yes, she? Nitia ne yani adia men fantina wo ebi kwa da bi e ba ma no para before you know na malaria doc se malaria cause you too much a e ka wani yeah nya men ko am doc me se nsa right ni ani ade ni nyina no no want me move aden a malaria and a school na fana mantem yeah
0: that's a sad situation Dr. Elsie imagine say. And that's also another thing I think we need to pay attention to, AS senior high schools. And I think, Sadok, education, no? I think last year, or 2 years ago, we started a drive in senior high schools to educate. I feel, say, there's a lot to be done. Because school, no, maybe how many information come about the eye, maybe a malaria, by, or no, maybe a, what's in Kwanu Bin Suyan Krabon, or Mutantro, into a Krabia, say, oh, no, home fan, no, it's a day. Scenario yeah, a friend said, Dr. Adumako can say, or catch any parents say, Nenia, yes, with our perspective, Nash. Ain't he obi send a simple focus a cremo, a friend is saying, a friend said, Bonnie, I'm your own cremo.
1: Ah, okay,
0: ain't he no? Obu and thrown into a ma uko company, you come part parents and teachers.
1: I'm wondering, so boy,
0: I don't see it as a moon fat, ain't he? I think, say. So when they are your mom with the requisite information, Nema Ebia, so be ba check it A B C D. Who we A B C D is serious. Who we need you are not to say Aquano Ebia will chantro. I think so we need to empower schools, you know. Our mom motion crano with that information. Doctor Elsie, I say one of your maker.
4: Every school has an infirmary. There's a nurse, a registered nurse, a qualified nurse.
0: I think it's a way. My mom assignment, with the upper area, cause senior high schools, they go check it on more sick bays or more infirmary. No, basic medications, because they don't even have.
5: That's true.
0: What did I say? Basic medication they don't have. And on who even say they have money capacity to handle the situation now, knowing when to even refer, maybe I want more macro out. Say okay, because it be a crowd contrasting a crowd we was open the boyfriend have a question. Into the Quebec cast away area. May them cast a cop, my exact call hospital. That's what I'm saying. Say, see it to me, more education, say, okay, course. See it to more education, say, your more education, say, these are the things to look out for. Say, we'll be back, maybe your cousin near, or look out for A, B, C, D. It is say be a okay all of those things now. Okay, then this one it means it's a real kiss. So they be able to distinguish a real kiss from a lying kiss.
5: Yeah,
0: so because and also Emma Omo in Niema Bibri oh Obisu Busa with the producer Joa Obusa say a low vision like is it can it be inherited from o parents and
1: oh, doc, me that's it depending. Once you see car, you know, conditions need be a while, yeah, they will. One of them retinitis pigmentosa.
0: Okay.
1: And I say glaucoma, I need a vitamin, they will. And once you know, and you will be a bit manner from the parents. But it depended the level of being me hu obi a ne maame no ewo ene omo dia wo no ene so wo but ye ka no anye ne nyina na obet my inheritance from your parents ana nkra no kra no ye ni ti anye no ana we pick sa information sa condition yeah
0: okay look we have messages on Facebook, we have a call YouTube. So I say, good evening, Dr. Phil. You and your team are doing a great job. God bless Grace Natia, that's it.

0: diabetic retinopathy now. And that is also another thing. And I make us a make us madam for be recently no or by you know hypertensive retinopathy. That was also due to hypertension. No? Into no air canning in our quay say was so check winning in them and sana a do low no. Say a do low na that is where we call it low vision.
1: Okay.
0: It's about what me checking in ye now to me yet the necessary things na man you could do low no. Into no yeah, can't go see any and say check you when you know. Okay. Ne checking in them.
1: Check you when you know.
0: Ne checking in them.
1: Checking in them also. Yeah. Okay. Auntie, maybe say what we ne can. What's the prevalence rate? Well, Ghana ha. Me am sure West Africa. Me am sure Africa. Adia king. Adia. Come on, say Tasi.
0: Okay.
1: Maybe say prevalence rate. Yeah.
0: Okay. Auntie, no. You can't low vision now. There, who say according to WHO, no. Okay, say offer every population about 1% to 2%, no. Or more will be a friend in low vision, that is vision impairment. Or more will be a car or madding hun and hun ye. But you can't, if you are seeing ya, you say about 285 million and a vision impairment.
1: Talk now. If we are suffering,
0: of an engine,
1: 285
0: million. And our vision impairment.
1: Combine Ghana, Ghana to
0: be a combine baby. Yes, vision impairment.
1: Yeah, what we now? Yes, come on, near.
0: Yes,
1: time.
0: Yes, vision impairments. No, offer baby. Yes, and but offer population wise, Nedia, every population piano offer about 1% to 2% of the population. Obi omo sanko fuemu, that will be a friend low vision. It's maybe a Ghana, offer Ghana your population now. 1% to 2%.
1: It's a Ghana crowd, I think we are hovering around 32 to 35 million.
0: Yes,
1: 32, yes. Census call, maybe
0: actual. Yes, offer Ghana, dear, about 1% to 2%, you know, that will be BFN in low vision.
1: Low vision.
0: Yes.
1: That's quite...
2: And under condition, yeah. So a very common in Africa... every year beyond or your examination because insurance be cover man a hand of obedience search and a bottom said dog sikayano service is a family calling you for a better sorry abba and until once I want to wa a moment the insurance ever clinic near this it's our private ones you know a more one of us will meet the private insurance never know what do mama a whoop a one person beba. Etino nipan deni sika ebe ye check up no ayane ya. Unlike abuchre juma wo ye nuntino. Every year be ye chiamo amwa koye. Eno ya one fact.
1: So is it I get it, say for economic reasons and call for finding difficult to go to the hospital. But aside that, you know, I also feel so I said there's that lack of discipline.
2: Yeah. Okay.
1: Because look, I know so you've traveled. When you travel out, things, I had in my impression, things are not that rosy or hustles out. That's how they have systems. Hustle. They have better systems. In Tijuana, there are things that you don't have to struggle to say, be a journey, to say, be a, even though like, there are people down the ladder, almost when they struggle. But generally, you know, averagely, people with the food, healthcare, any other day. But I also feel, say, that lack of discipline, say, be a phobia. Utrusibia, Dubidi, Dobeshe, and no Apumden. My help, I hear your numb sweet help for four questions.
2: Health is last.
1: Oh, health and then last. Cry. But on my refuse to say, so won't quite be well. They will be a poor and then come to me.
2: Yeah.
1: Ubu or possess be on the decay by your own to intimidity. Also, the simple malaria cramp would never say to lose appetite. And then I always tell people, say, Yapon, then we should try and prioritize it. Kakra, a idea, a hard drink, and sometimes an a hammer comma. Say the way people live or more, Apomodin, Samas or more journal. Do a young fat course if you had lines and a day for any young fat course, Kakana, Mima and Coffon Court, Frederick's Doc, with the Mimusan, but many are bands, Mima and Coffon Court, and calling the Quay Chaku and Nikke for low vision. And wait to me after 0302216545 0302216545. But your old friend, na unya says, I check it when he's screening. With the screening in Kwande, with the may so doc name, he says,

0: dema fa fem me time dot afi for na omom ba 0302216545 and I say 0302216546 0302216546 obetimi afre na wakwa doc but say obehwe treatment and I also that I'm selling medicine so efa low vision ho their name be wo kwafokika anya no cre but ja omakika Dr. Domakum Basho Fabibra na Dr. Richardson Fabibra na yeah.
1: Okay.
0: Yeah. And there are a lot of questions in so focus on questions.
1: And na bimu believe is low vision no obi a wenyi nko ananya. That is obi a wenyi that is we DB 60 years echo and wenya. And no bi wo no ma osa ne ba sa na bibia. Only say o me ba idi e ni kwan se be ko check in enimpo. Na patient recently patient bi minya akwalabia na mehwe no. And me check it, me ye examination and me hun se akwala no hia spectacles. One thing I was say I will for a hun say. So oba on hia spectacles, there is no way you beca so here. Akwala no buy and the vision and ye. The vision will form. Could me ni mame discuss ye and ane mame a kwaka che ne papa. And omoba me hope you for review. So omoba the subsequent visit no. According to akwala ne maame no, ase ne papa se ne bani sa. Se obe mana she glasses. Itu no. 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Se me ne papa ne kasa e. 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Ena yeah, will be a friend is sensitive period.
0: No, so the parents were against that.
1: They were against that, yes. Because okay. Ebi mo feel say, "Oshe glasses na we ni no say mo." Tan e she bi mo chim. The moment I be she glasses,
0: enya no cre.
1: Enya no cre.
0: Ebi mo susa oshe glasses mo ni kika ko.
1: Yes, enya no cre. Into no.
0: Enya no cre.
1: Enya no cre. Doctor Phil. Into no.
0: Ebi mo susa oshe glasses mo ni kiting.
1: Oh, enya no
0: cre.
1: And someday, yes, true.
0: I'm a man on the street.
1: True. And you know, met way, idea, I was see you who say, and you're paying for pay, and it's minya low vision.
0: Wow.
1: Obano, Otiminya, and I want to know, see you who say, and Colano, almost as an year, you won't be near your moment, my boy. Because it will be a friendly sensitive period. At that sensitive period, nothing, Ninino, Ain, Ninino Gusu, Ain. Ne brain sugusu nyini. Nti at the sensitive period no. Se yanye bibia mane ntem no or plant sensitive period no wa. Esa na mana yedin. That's one thing a parent suinim. Nti uka che parents no beka cho so debi. Ena enye penyifo persona omoba omo ewoso omo yes scan.
0: Okay.
1: Obi wo hono ma
2: FSA no bibia da fombo.
0: Bibia da fombo call.
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0: 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And yellow after the I had no vision. And could do no vision, Patrol. Fumana money could do a cocoa save situation. And man, I'll see Adoma next week at day part two of a low vision and a year glaucoma. The home sem at the pepper. 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All right, it's a as like a senkoma and a miaminia bar, a doctor Richard Kusiakosa and a doctor Domako Mufri Frederick Opticals and Eye Care Services. My number now to 0244 982821. Na ebo modern na fred number no na eko check you any as like I said come producers Mr. Eric Asiedubodi Patrick Kofiosi Grace Mensa and Abrante Joel Abrante Pat Joel Dr. LC Akonai Ofori, and so was here with us Nadaroma NNA Obusa the hard questions, you know, on the natural questions. No, mama, I'm Simi Obusa. Dr. Elsie Adarama, my boss, you know, my boss.
2: Boss, yeah,
0: boss. Anyway, see ya, but I'm sorry.
1: Asemba FM.
0: Now you're so much, I'm your friend, Dr. Phil. So that can see him come on. Yeah. God is the greatest. Anyway, see ya, next week, it's Sabbath to us. Take care. Bye.

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0: to me, Noah. Now, a seminomia, no say, yet done us. What the yay? Ako, now, as also the yay, Abba. If it is now, what you ask, yes, yet, the best in there, the Brenan, yes, you won't, and then so, and then Breminumia, no, when you uncle found the yay, Aka, at Yasifoma. Any men come home near Cordum, I want an Indian Peja and Yanko Pony Dean. Yes, I said, the Dean Brudin in Asso. Now, and Ray, the Brown is a Wunsruma and our Dutch. Your star and your destiny.
1: A simple
0: thing. So, when you have a soul, and a Ninsuma Damaswa, I just saw him, yes. I just saw who, yes. Baby, I will be a young story of Raleigh.

Kristo boshe bia washe obiano kosua ne teno. Yes, washe yambosa wabese yaba. That is the second coming of Christ, sister. Kosua ne teno. Sawudi trini abrabo ne etenwa kosua ne teno.

0: Luke 21, verse 35.
1: It says, for us, a snare shall it come on all them that dwell on the face of the whole earth.
0: Mm-hmm.
1: Verse 30 says, watch ye therefore.
0: Watch ye therefore.
1: And pray always.
0: Sister, watch ye therefore and pray on.

0: Verse 37.
1: And in the daytime,
0: he was watching in the temple.
1: He was watching in the temple.
0: And at night, he went out.
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0: And abode in the mount that is called the Mount of Olives.
1: Hallelujah.

0: 24, the verse 3.
1: Matthew 24, the verse number 3. Uh-huh. And as he sat upon the Mount of Olives, the disciples came unto him privately, saying, tell us, when shall these things be?
0: When shall this thing be?
1: And what shall be the sign of thy coming?
0: And
1: thy coming?
0: And nipa

0244-955-947. If you ever say Bobby the Humpire Eddie, Emma over to me, Afreya. And then another Futua, a Chatua Mede Emma, Medimo Mangana, Medima Ria Singina and Nessa, and Chena Yesu Christo Waba. Very soon, Jesus Christ is coming. Sister, brother, mama, papa, either you believe it or not, Jesus Christ is coming soon.

0: coming soon. Jesus Christ is coming soon. Jesus Christ is coming soon. May the Lord bless you tonight.
1: Amen.
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0: 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Bible says say say de bia lo ye ne osoma ye no adwuma.
1: Amen.
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0: E na wo so nya mistake na ye ya wo ba asase so.
1: Yes.
0: E ye Awurade ne onim ne nti na odo ba asase so.
1: Amen.
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0: 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Nelson, ready, say, now, woman, me, who try and put no more than that.
3: Yes.
0: And yes, I see sooner, ready, be home. And yes, I see sooner, ready, be home. And now, woman, me, who try your moon. Never ready, him, Rado, Baba,
3: yes.
0: Make us a mini Pabua,
3: yes.
0: Make us a mini Atalia,
3: yes.
0: Make us a mini Meshet,
3: yes.
0: Make us a mini Medi, make us a mini car, scamba for car. Aquia, Yamia, Juma, and Timmy, yet. Be say, a ready, him, Rado, Baba, was.
3: Amen.
0: Papa, uncle.
3: I say, Oh, Radia Coupon.
0: Oh, Radia Coupon.
3: Che. Minim Cassa.
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0: 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I say.
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0: 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And yana obi say, you're not question bosuyam. 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But I know because of you and I don't question bosuyam. Now, media bosunam in a minima question bosuyam. 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
0: 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And then me catch those. Say mi awurade be ka che o se ye bia ye
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0: Yami fra uno mouse caron or mouse case fabua community.
1: Amen.
0: What do you say only we in a woman quani bedi? And no one will say Yarika Sibia Beto Maso. And no one will say oh how beato abusiaso. One will say prison assembia ba. 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A kunafua wa area muha. A kunafua wa community muha. Saka ubua woman. In case a problem ne da was running ke ni wuso.
1: Yes.
0: Me catch now.
1: Amen.
0: And can they any so? Why you timu den? Who feels scanning Yamede Mount or the Maukeke? Yamia first scanner Maukeke.
1: Yes.
0: Because Yamidi scanning myself up Wabusia.
1: Yes.
0: Wabusia, soon almost sooner a do a radi and him.
1: Yes.
0: Almost swam a do a radi and him. Until Radi de Mwebia shall win some. Safabua Busianon. Safabua Arianon. Safabua ministry on. Because Encrofo soon will minister them on.
1: Yes.
0: And would Yawse own well be Biala. And now Uber to Tow no Megu,
1: sir.
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2: I say na yona de
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0: 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And I can we fast ubon paye. And I can 2 years in police see one a comedy wa in Kanawa Mauma enjoy.
1: Amen.
0: Now, so I'm afraid we'll say 1 year when I come by the wounded. Once I come not the wa, my dewa, my dewa, my dew, and my dew, my dew, nana no minara.
2: It was so dew.
0: Make a chill, says sound so mine. Says our brabo,
2: says
0: San Yamia Frawa Yajumano,
1: amen.
0: And make a mouse of Fon Quarry. Only per Biara, be Bia who Biara who say Yamina the amount.
1: Yes,
0: Yamidi Mawa man, you curse a wound quaw with ye. Hey, Ube Bre. 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Because Yamidi Bibisha was
1: no direction.
0: 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What the Bua Mana,
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0: 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And now, when you're making us say, I'm making us wap him. And then me courage you say, Sole,
1: man,
0: Sufre, Unyanko,
1: Sufre, man.
0: Say, you be a bed, you know what you fear for,
1: man.
0: Say, you be a bed, you know what you community now.
1: Yes.
0: Say, you be a bed, you know what you church now. And then me catch yourself, Sole,
2: Sole.
0: Yoko.
2: I say, Now, I say, Ebia.
0: Ebia.
2: Say, be a non young copon bedroom. Yahoo. Na yera.
0: Yako.
2: There's seven. No? Na was a say one who always say. Mumma Yan Chintonto.
0: Was see was a say one who always say Yan Chintonto. In Tontoni adibisa. A duba biafi and why a ding. Into a sea was a yen bisa at the end you say. Why na from Sony a day?
1: Free, no.
0: Free na
1: yes.
0: Na.
1: Yes.
0: Yako.
2: If I know the end, dear. If I know dear. Inti. I say, if I know the anti sa a mania abayan so.
0: If I knew Yanchin Toto, Yemisa, Yanian Shesset, and I'm one as soon tin as I'm from Soya Ba. Now, Dain Tin Sunan from Soya Sidang,
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0: 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No
1: Boyona.
0: Now Tontono Boyona will be sad. Yana fell Boyona. Now Yona, I saw you a yenti. When we saw Kurumu phone in Ara, a Japanese woman, Zike woman, Dute woman, Go de woman, Diamond a woman, Nina Shirwom. And then Radia Frel,
2: a man,
0: second number song,
2: yes,
0: and Wabusiambe,
2: yes,
0: and Wabusiambe Dinkunim,
2: yes,
0: and Wabusiambe to Quine,
2: yes,
0: second Papa Copayinti, and Cow and Yabusia Padian in Ara,
2: yes,
0: Kawuno Adiba Mount,
2: yes,
0: like Wachaman Crawford,
2: yes,
0: I saw the Awayanti, one when a brow bread, we are young boy, Yamia Shirao, Yamia Moska, Yamia Mau Goat, Yamia Mau Car, second of Wabusia for, would the star canon, would the Sassy canon, would the numb crab to crab. Only number be any, only number papa say, and now say scanon. Now soon you say scanon and now so unyayano, and you win tin a rather the mouth, and you busian in tin a rather the mouth,
2: yes,
0: take a fabu and crawford,
2: yes,
0: take a fabu and crawford,
2: yes,
0: take a hunyoni be hunimobo, Naka will be a juma,
2: amen,
0: Naka and your only be ye be
2: yes,
0: yes, scano sanon, and rather get treat on to also, and then one should not boa, would sick out when you're in Iran, why Japadia when you're in Iran, would they are when you're ebe free wo sa yanko
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0: And then yes, Radi said, "Onfan chess house of honor."
1: Amen.
0: Now on some page and bill.
1: Amen.
0: Onfan chess house of honor, page and bill.
1: Amen.
0: So for also bumpy,
1: yes.
0: Catcher Radi's Onfan chow.
1: Yes.
0: Because you know, I'm not a shabby young.

0: for sure, sir, you're my name, my children. I'm not sure, you know. I'm a papa, not demo. When I'm not dying, when I'm not dying, when I'm not dying, when I'm not dying, when I'm not dying, when I'm not dying, when I'm not dying, when I'm not dying, when I'm not dying, when I'm not dying, when I'm not dying, when I'm not dying, when I'm not dying, when I'm not dying, when I'm not dying, when I'm not dying, when I'm not dying, when I'm not dying, when I'm not dying, when I'm not dying, when I'm not dying, when I'm not dying, when I'm not dying, when I'm not dying, when I'm not dying, when I'm not dying, when I'm not dying, when I'm not dying, when I'm not dying, when I'm not dying, when I'm not dying, when I'm not dying, when I'm not dying, when I'm not dying, when I'm not dying, when I'm not dying, when I'm not dying, when I'm not dying, when I'm not dying, when I'm not dying, when I'm not dying, when I'm not dying, when I'm not dying, when I'm not dying, when I'm not dying, when I'm not dying, when I'm not dying, when I'm not dying, when I'm not dying, when I'm not dying, when I'm not dying, when I'm not dying, when I'm not dying, when I'm not dying, when I'm not dying, when I'm not dying, when I'm not dying, when I'm not dying, when I'm not dying, when I'm not dying, when I'm not dying, when I'm not dying, when I'm not dying, when I'm not dying, when I'm not dying, when I'm not dying, when I'm not dying, when I'm not dying, when I'm not dying, when I'm not dying, when I'm not dying, when I'm not dying, when I'm not dying, when I'm not dying, when I'm not dying, when I'm not dying, when I'm not dying, when I'm not dying, when I'm not dying, when I'm not dying, when I'm not dying, when I'm not dying, when I'm not dying, when I'm not dying, when I'm not dying, when I'm not dying, when I'm not dying, when I'm not dying, when I'm not dying, when I'm not dying, when I'm not dying, when I'm not dying, when I'm not dying, when I'm not dying, when I'm not dying, when I'm not dying, when I'm not dying, when I'm not dying, when I'm not dying, when I'm not dying, when I'm not dying, when I'm not dying, when I'm not dying, when I'm not dying, when I'm not dying, when I'm not dying, when I'm not dying, when I'm not dying, when I'm not dying, when I'm not dying, when I'm not dying, when I'm not dying, when I'm not dying, when I'm not dying, when I'm not dying, when I'm not dying, when I'm not dying, when I'm not dying, when I'm not dying, when I'm not dying, when I'm not dying, when I'm not dying, when I'm not dying, when I'm not dying, when I'm not dying, when I'm not dying, when I'm not dying, when I'm not dying, when I'm not dying, when I'm not dying, when I'm not dying, when I'm not dying, when I'm not dying, when I'm not dying, when I'm not dying, when I'm not dying, when I'm not dying, when I'm not dying, when I'm not dying, when I'm not dying, when I'm not dying, when
1: I'm not dying, when I'm not dying, when I'm not dying, when I'm not dying, when I'm not dying, when I'm not dying, when I'm not dying, when I'm not dying, when I'm not dying, when I'm not dying, when I'm not dying, when I'm not dying, when I'm not dying, when I'm
0: not dying, when I'm not
1: dying, when I'm not dying, when I'm not dying, when I'm not dying, when I'm not dying, when I'm not dying, when I'm not dying, when I'm not dying, when I'm not dying, when I'm not dying, when I'm not dying, when I'm not dying, when I'm not dying, when I'm not dying, when I'm not dying,
0: when I'm not dying, when I'm not dying, when I'm
1: Yamon pa yamon
0: pa yes you are for some bomb pa yes and I put my friend Pierre on the top as well no if you to do me if you are pam if you are kunya if you are pam if you are push him and you know man to say no to tell you no man or call any man here to let them I pay you pam your break you pay pam your break You're so good. Friend, I'm not sure. If you don't be allowed

0: the big bear up on your
1: Oka Hebrew 12 verse number 29 na. O si enyan kupon ye ja o shi ade e. Ye be bom pa is obi biala be ye to me. Anya me friend is be ye to me ni peso be kona ne mo.
2: Jesus.
1: And then enyan kupon say Hebrew 12 29 so enyan kupon ye ja o shi ade e. Sa ye bom pa ye ejan to sa to me ne mo. Sa be ye to me ne ejan to. Sa be ye to me ne ejan to. Ye bom pa ye. I was solid. On person be bayan. On person be bayan. On person be bayan. On person be bayan. On person be bayan. On person be bayan. And then you bump by your ass. And yes, when you're fire. And turn us off. And turn us off. Yes, a Juma, of course, to me, Piala, what's right here with us? And here, the young Jana, Yaritum, Yaritum,
0: Yes, we're going to be just, we're going to be just, we're going to be just, we're going to be just, we're going to be just, we're going to be just, we're going to be just, we're going to be just, we're going to be just, we're going to be just, we're going to be just, we're going to be just, we're going to be just, we're going to be just, we're going to be just, we're going to be just, we're going to be just, we're going to be just, we're going to be just, we're going to be just, we're going to be just, we're going to be just, we're going to be just, we're going to be just, we're going to be just, we're going to be just, we're going to be just, we're going to be just, we're going to be just, we're going to be just, we're going to be just, we're going to be just, we're going to be just, we're going to be just, we're going to be just, we're going to be just, we're going to be just, we're going to be just, we're going to be just, we're going to be just, we're going to be just, we're going to be just, we're going to be just, we're going to be just, we're going to be just, we're going to be just, we're going to be just, we're going to be just, we're going to be just, we're going to be just, we're going to be just, we're going to be just, we're going to be just, we're going to

0: Jesus Christ.
1: Because you want
0: to yes.
1: Obi Pialo Yale. Yes, man, you meet your Jesus. Hebrew 12 verse number 29. Or see a young coupon, you jaw, or share
0: this.
1: Or to me, see a real. Or to me, see a
0: yes.
1: Or see a hotel. Or see be be
0: yes.
1: And your money.
0: Yes.
1: And your bumpire.
0: Yes.
1: Your pipe boy.
0: Jesus.
1: Obi Piala.
0: Yes.
1: A cajol.
0: A cattle.
1: A cajol.
0: A cattle.
1: A long cattle. A radio bumpire.
0: Yes.
1: Yes. Mess. A gentle. A cow was.
0: A gentle.
1: A gentle.
0: A gentle.
1: A cow was.
0: A gentle.
1: A gentle.
0: A gentle.
1: Yaria was.
0: A gentle.
1: A gentle.
0: A gentle,
1: a gentle,
0: a gentle, a gentle, a gentle, a gentle, a gentle, a gentle, a gentle, a gentle, a gentle, a gentle, a gentle, a gentle, a gentle, a gentle, a gentle, a gentle, a gentle, a gentle, a gentle, a gentle, a gentle, a gentle, a gentle, a gentle, a gentle, a gentle, a gentle, a gentle, a gentle, a gentle, a gentle, a gentle, a gentle, a gentle, a gentle, a gentle, a gentle, a gentle, a gentle, a gentle, a gentle, a gentle, a gentle, a gentle, a gentle, a gentle, a gentle, a gentle, a gentle, a gentle, a gentle, a gentle, a gentle, a gentle, a gentle, a gentle, a gentle, a gentle, a gentle, a gentle, a gentle, a gentle, a gentle, a gentle, a gentle, a gentle, a gentle, a gentle, a gentle, a gentle, a gentle, a gentle

Yes, yes, yes, yes, yes, yes, yes, yes, yes, yes, yes, yes, yes, yes, yes, yes, yes, yes, yes, yes, yes, yes, yes, yes, yes, yes, yes, yes, yes, yes, yes, yes, yes, yes, yes, yes, yes, yes, yes, yes, yes, yes, yes, yes, yes, yes, yes, yes, yes, yes, yes, yes, yes, yes, yes, yes, yes, yes, yes, yes, yes, yes, yes, yes, yes, yes, yes, yes, yes, yes, yes, yes, yes, yes, yes, yes, yes, yes, yes, yes, yes, yes, yes, yes, yes, yes, yes, yes, yes, yes, yes, yes, yes, yes, yes, yes, yes, yes, yes, yes, yes, yes, yes, yes, yes, yes, yes, yes, yes, yes, yes, yes, yes, yes, yes, yes, yes, yes, yes, yes, yes, yes, yes, yes, yes, yes

0: Yale,
1: fire,
0: Egentum,
1: fire,
0: Yale,
1: fire,
0: Egentum,
1: fire,
0: Yale,
1: fire,
0: Egentum,
1: fire,
0: I would chase and dream. Amen.
2: Amen.
0: Cause one pie.
2: Yes.
0: Yeah, cause one pie says here. Obi Biara. Upper Visa to coin. I walk quite messy, walk quack, onion, onion service. I know. Spirit, now I seen a name. 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
2: yes
0: yes I did a tell you enim okwa hunsan kanon and e jabe tom se
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0: Your wife,
1: ne studio license no em wa ye kakrante no me de me personal line be tuja ti wo abe free bia le ye no be kasa pepe wo so 0595 71 71 5252 0595 0595 71 71 5252 5252 the studio no man em wa ye kakrante ne de personal line
0: tuja tu be
1: ma frere wo so ye no be kasa pepe.
0: Amen. Yes.
1: Obi a frere. Hello, Atiko. Yes.
0: Yeah,
1: catch that. Say, Obi Biara. Opa wo.
0: Yes.
1: Opa wo. Na a warning mano. Yamonpaye.
0: Yes.
1: Catch that. Say.
0: Yes.
1: Sa wo no.
0: Yes.
1: Eluade ma wo no.
0: Yes.
1: Turn your phone to here.
0: Enter.
1: Yamonpaye.

0: Jesus.
1: Studio number. Yeah, no money here. 0595 0595 71 71 5252 5252 0595 0595 71 71 5252 5252. Wait, my friends is here.
0: Yes, friend, no more come on.
1: Hello.
2: Hello.
1: Good evening.
2: Pacho, good evening.
1: Pacho, no frost. Friend. Okay, na pa. Yetie ukakra.
0: Amen.
1: Amen.
0: Amen.
1: Amen. Oh, sorry. Oh.
2: Me cut off the dinner, but then soon should be on the old toy.
1: Amen. Hello?
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1: 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With my friends, they see
0: I need a new
1: sir. 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
1: Pacho, mayempo na yenchire wasi wa offline wae. Because you need to say you it. Why? Yeah, that's a pan. You're Michelle, Catherine Mayan. Why? You're poor friend, you're offline, you're in trouble. Say, Catherine Mayan, I cry, Pacho. Hello?
5: Hello?
1: Hello, mommy?
5: Oh, you, mommy? I am Steven.
1: Pacho, Mr. Steven. Pacho, what are you saying? Yo. Papa, what are you saying
5: now?
1: Amen.
0: Hello.
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1: 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Hello.
7: Hello.
1: Hello, mommy.
7: Victor.
1: Hallelujah, daddy.
7: Me,
1: Bacho, me tears of mommy. 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Oh, mommy. 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Yeah, bomb pie what fall as tazis bia. 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
8: Reference.
1: Hello. Your telephone number is 0595 5252. And one your personal liar, you could tell. To your fee studio happens with my friend. You know, Becca, sir. Near wow, Freya, you can say, Chief Freya, you know, your fee studio happens with my friend. Now, you know, I'm going to say, you know, Becca, sir. Hello. Papa and Pacho, me you soon and Pacho at the same.
9: Amen.
1: The radiacy.
9: Put your father Francis, because if he takes him, be sure.
1: Pacho, you, Mr. Francis.
9: No, also, but you, when I'm here, I am my baby, I'm going to make a crack or mask. And by a usually in the frame, our friend is our own, but I'm a motion, but I'm
1: a chase in
9: you, crying out. Oh, my message. Oh, you will be for fine, it's
1: oh, Kafra.
9: Yeah, to my friends are broken my life.
1: Yo.
9: To me, we need to be new with
1: him. Ebasa.
9: Yeah.
1: Ebacho, ni bibi. Ye point fray and why? Okay, I see no shadow no bone come up and ye point fray. Eradin count on for the San Kawakuma. Amen. Yo, ye point fray. Amen. Yo. Amen.
8: Amen.
1: With my friend, wo. 0559 5 7 1 7 1 5 2 5 2 5 2 5 2 5 2 5 2 5 2 5 2 5 2 5 2 5 2 5 2 5 2 5 2 5 2 5 2 5 2 5 2 5 2 5 2 5 2 5 2 5 2 5 2 5 2 5 2 5 2 5 2 5 2 5 2 5 2 5 2 5 2 5 2 5 2 5 2 5 2 5 2 5 2 5 2 5 2 5 2 5 2 5 2 5 2 5 2 5 2 5 2 5 2 5 2 5 2 5 2 5 2 5 2 5 2 5 2 5 2 5 2 5 2 5 2 5 2 5 2 5 2 5 2 5 2 5 2 5 2 5 2 5 2 5 2 5 2 5 2 5 2 5 2 5 2 5 2 5 2 5 2 5 2 5 2 5 2 5 2 5 2 5 2 5 2 5 2 5 2 5 2 5 2 5 2 5 2 5 2 5 2
2: 12 o'clock. Fred, your baby shall. Bye bye. Everybody can't get here for home. We shall be. Amen.
10: Amen.

0: To God be all the glory.
1: Now
0: I will share with you the word that I've chosen. I've tried to team it, learning to be quiet.
1: Me pese mene mo che no ye ensempo bi a matu ni dey se sua se ye ye kom.
0: Learning to be quiet.
1: Sua se ye ye kom.
0: Learning to be quiet.
1: Sua se dia ye ye
0: kom. You see, the Christian life places a demand on our newfound faith.
1: Christo som abra bono e hwe kwan se jidie fofra ye nya no.
0: That we no longer live to please ourselves, but to the one who died for us and saved us. Now, so as a people of God, we need to be men amongst the men. A people amongst the people. We need to prove to the world that we are children of God. People should see that we are born again. So Christianity places a demand on our way of life. Now, so this year we are saying that we are a people of God.
2: A simple
0: FM is transform our world.
1: Enti afino yesi ye nyame enkrofo a wayen se
0: the only person that is the transformer, the real transformer, is Jesus. So what we are saying is that let us all try to be like Jesus and be unleashed into our world and bring transformation in our world. So I will take my maiden scripture from Mark chapter 15 from verse 1 to
1: 5.
0: So Mark 15 from verse 1. I'll take it from the NIV. Very early in the morning, the chief priests with the elders, the teachers of the law, and the whole Sanhedrin made their plans. So they bound Jesus, led him away, and handed him over to Pilate.
3: Amen.
0: So the verse 2 is saying,
2: Asemba
0: that
2: FM.
0: Are you the king of the Jews? Asked Pilate. So Pilate is asking Jesus, are you the king of the Jews? Asked Pilate. You have said so, Jesus replied. The chief priests accused him of many things. So again Pilate asked him, are you not going to answer? See how many things they are accusing you of. But Jesus still made no reply. And Pilate was amazed. Now he was overwhelmed with surprise. Because naturally, the tongue wants to talk. The tongue is restless evil. He always wants to say something. Whatever the eye see, the tongue want to comment. And when people are accusing you, you always want to kind of tell the side of your story. These people were accusing Jesus of many things. And Pilate gave him the opportunity to respond to what they were saying. But Jesus still made no reply. And then Pilate was amazed. Those of us who are pastors and preachers, sometimes there is a tendency to come and stand here and try to defend yourself on certain things you have heard people say about you.
1: I thought I'd be a na unya kwenya no pese wuchirachira unsemu na uyi unwano wansembia enkrofuoka wate.
0: But you see, this lectern, this platform, this opportunity is for defending Jesus, not myself, not yourself.
1: Nansu sa asenke gwei eye egwa ye jina hoa ye defending anase ye kasa fa yesu hu.
0: Now Jesus was quiet. In the midst of all the accusations, he remained quiet. And Pilate was surprised. Because it is not natural, normal with the human being to be quiet in such circumstances. Now Pilate actually wanted to redeem him from the claws of these Jews. But Jesus still will not talk. Isaiah 53 verse 7.
1: Isaiah
0: 53 verse 7. So he was oppressed and afflicted. Yet he did not open his mouth. He was led like a lamb to the slaughter, and as a sheep before its shearers in silence. So he did not open his mouth. This mouth, he did not open it. Let's learn to be quiet. You see, quietness goes with patience. Quietness goes with patience. You see, this body is normally controlled by the mouth. And the Bible says that if you're able to control your mouth, you are able to control your whole body.
1: Now,
0: if you're able to hold your soul in check, start from your mouth. Now, in Luke chapter 21, from verse 16,
1: Now
0: Jesus was talking about what was going to happen in the last days. Then verse 17, he said, everyone will hate you because of me. But not a hair of your head will perish. Now in the midst of all the hatred and all that is going to happen to us in the last days, verse 19, Jesus made this profound statement in verse
1: 19.
0: Now I want to take that one from the King James Version. I think it has been projected. Those of you who can read, let's go, ready, go. In your patience, possess ye your soul. Can you bring the key version of it? In your patience, possess. In your patience, possess your soul. Said that quietness goes with patience. Verse 37 says this. Be still before the Lord and wait patiently for him. Do not fret when people succeed in their ways. Now that word simply means that do not fret means that just hold your soul. Do not fret, hold your soul. Because of what you see. There are so many things you see and hear that can tempt you to open your mouth and open it at the wrong time. So in patience, possess ye your soul.
2: Thessalonians 4:4
0: says this.
1: First Thessalonians 4:4
0: from the NIV. That each of you should learn to control your own body or your soul in a way that is holy and honorable. And the way that is holy and honorable. Now, your body is your body. Your soul is your soul. All of us have to learn to possess our
1: soul.
0: And one of the ways to be able to hold your body and your soul in check is to be patient. And patience goes with quietness. Now, if you have to speak, weigh what you are going to say carefully. Now, today I'm saying that let us learn to be quiet. But if you have to speak, weigh what you are going to say carefully. Because the Bible says that we must be swift to hear, but slow to speak, and slow to become angry. Slow to speak and slow to become angry. So because quietness and patience, they work together. Now, if you have to speak, weigh it carefully. Ask yourself, what do I have to say? What do I have to say? Because your words do not just drop and then it comes out. It will come into your mind as a thought, and then you, from your own volition, will give it some verbalization. You let it come out. So you can control what you say. So ask yourself, what is the substance of what is in my mind that I want to say? Now let's say that your spouse maybe makes you angry, and a certain word comes into your mind. The word is spelled F O O L. What is that? What is that word? Fool. You have the option to stop saying fool or to say a fool.
1: Yam fani se ohokani ajijo na fei ni oye ni munu asembi abautrim na asemu no sadia aspere ye no ye kanu ojimfo na uwo sadi no bautrim
2: ba asempa fe
1: o akwanya se wo beka ana se wonka.
0: What do I have to say? Because anything you say might have implications. Number 2. When should I say it? Let us learn to be quiet. But if you want to speak, ask yourself when. You see, there are certain statements that can be made. But if you don't make it in its right time, it could be misunderstood. The next one is, where do I say what I have to say? Where?
1: You see, there
0: are some of us who are too frank. And then they think that they are frank, and that is why people don't like them. Now, it is only because, not because of your frankness, it's because you have not learned to weigh what you are saying, weigh when you are saying it, and you have not learned to weigh where you say what you say. So you create so many enemies for yourself. The most important is, how do I say what I have to say? Now, if you have to say what you have to say, and the time is right, and the atmosphere and where you are standing is okay, you also have to weigh how you are going to say what you have to say. Now, why should I be careful of what I have to say? Because words represents objects. Your word will always stand in for you. You and your word are one. See, that is what the Bible says, that in the beginning was the word, and the word was with God, and the word was God. The word was God. So your word will always stand in for you. So sometimes your lawyer can say that, oh, there's no need for you to come to court. It is okay. What you have written is okay. Your word will stand in for you.
1: You
0: see, words will always chart a course for you to follow. Your word will always chart a course for you to follow. You see, there are certain people who never speak any positive things. They are always talking about negative things. And with time, you see that from the crown of their hair to the soles of their feet, they are negative.
1: Nipa bi wo ha wonse ma woka nyina ye nkuku osam wonka abasubosam bi ada enti woka nsa emre kwa mre no afa ubenwu anu fi wonti sukosi wona ase no no abrabo ni nyina aye nkuku.
0: Now your word will always create a path for you to travel on.
1: Wasam a woka no ebebo kwan ama wafam.
0: Then you also have to be careful because a person is snared by his words. Wasam betu.
1: As I said, we share wasam yesan say wasam na woka no eno na ebetu.
0: You see, you be emancipated by your word or you be trapped by your own words.
1: Wasam no no ebetimi achikire o. Wasam anso ebetimi abokwan.
0: Proverbs 6 verse 2. You have been trapped by what you said.
1: What someone will

0: certain things to say and how to say them. Now he knows that you are guilty, but he's going to pay attention to the words of the one who is supposed to be a victim. But if the person falters in his word, then he holds on to that word, because a person's word can trap the person. Your word can always trap you. And then the Bible also say that the tongue is a fire.
1: Is
0: a deadly poison. Deadly poison. The tongue is evil. It is restless. It is a trouble causer. Now, if the tongue is described like this, and you also have one, if I were you, I'll check it.
1: Sir, what
0: God knows how dangerous the tongue can be. So when he created us, he hid the tongue. And then he gathered it with
2: a simple
1: soldiers.
0: So before it will come out, these soldiers and all will have to give it space. So if you don't want it to talk, check it. When you go home, read James chapter 3 from 6 to 8. It will tell you about the tongue. James 3, 6 to 8. Now, if you have to speak, what should you say? We are advising this morning that we should learn to be quiet. But by all means, you have to speak. And if you have to speak, apart from all that I've said, that is cautioning you as to how to open your mouth and all that, but if eventually you have to speak, what should I say? I cannot tell you what to say at any material time tea, but I will give you a principle that you want to live by. Number one, First Peter 4 verse 11. If anyone speaks, they should do so as one who speaks the words of God. Now, if you have to speak, not if you have to preach, I'm talking about the normal conversation, speaking, discussion, conversation. They should do so as one who speaks the very words of God. So the one who is listening to you should know that this one is speaking the very mind of God. If you see a Christian speaking the mind of God, it shouldn't be myself and him gossiping about a fellow elder. No, you should speak as one speaking the very word of God.
1: Enti sakobase wo di unkomo anase wo kasa. As I said, I saw my work on a year.

0: Onyankopon asem enye nia nipa mienu ye gina ho na afa ye ka obi foforo ho asem.
1: Are you here? Let me see by show of hands. Please pay attention.
0: Yes, sir. My wife is Emra Hapa.
1: It may be any business. Miss, make sure say me wano. Yeah. I'm for one now. Master Fachi and Crawford say Obi. But the person ni pe who say yenyame and Crawford awo kasem. Now number two.
0: Yakasumi elu.
1: Ephesians chapter 4.
0: Ephesians 4, 89.
1: Verse 29 to 31. Do not let any unwholesome talk come out of your mouths. Do not let it out. It means you have control on what you have to
0: say.
1: But don't let anything that is unwholesome come out of your mouth. But only what is helpful for building others according to their
0: needs.
1: That it may benefit those who listen. So when you are going to speak, don't let any unwholesome talk come out of your mouth, but the one that is helpful and beneficial to those who are hearing you. Then verse 30 says that do not grieve the Holy Spirit of God. So the things that grieve the Holy Spirit of God, one of it is unwholesome talk. Now verse 31. What will help us not to speak evil about one another, or to speak well and to speak something that is gracious and good, is to get rid of all bitterness, rage, anger, brawling, slander, along with all forms of malice. Get rid of all bitterness, rage and anger, brawling and slander, and malice.
0: Now,
1: get rid of all that. Are you going to get rid of it? Yeah. Try and get rid of all this.
0: So,
1: because we want to be found as people of God. Then the third one. Luke chapter 4. Verse
0: 22.
1: Yes. All spoke well of him and were amazed at the gracious words that came from his lips.
0: No,
1: Adonsema. And then they said, isn't this Joseph's son? Now this is Joseph's son. We know him. But he is so different from the young guys we know here. They were amazed. Now he amazed Pilate with his quietness, and here if he now he is speaking and just reading the scripture, the people were amazed at the gracious words that came out of his mouth.
0: Now
1: if you have to speak,
0: sir,
1: Speak as Zemba FM.
0: Kasa asamoa odumwo.
1: Now let people know that you are spoken graciously.
0: Manipa wusa waka odumo nsem.
1: Let your husband know that there is so much grace in your mouth.
0: Ma ukuru wusa odumo nsem bebre.
1: Now let your children know, especially fathers, let your children know that you speak graciously.
0: Ejanu mumma mumma no ehusa.
1: Let's amaze people with our quietness. And let's amaze the world with the gracious words that will come out of our mouths. Now, as I try to bring this message to a close, now to be able to manage the tongue well, you have to set some high standards for your mouth. Now, there is this man called
0: Job.
1: Very righteous man. Now, to the extent that God could tell Satan, "Have you considered my servant Job? There is no one like him." And the Bible says that he eschews evil. How many of us eschew fufu? Hey, very few. Now, when somebody eschews anything, some of them, they don't want to see it. And for some of them, if you put fufu in a bowl, they will never eat
0: it.
1: They just don't like it. That is what we mean by eschewing evil. They don't like it. And Job was described by God like that.
0: Job, let's
1: listen to Job in chapter 27.
0: Job,
1: from verse 1. "As surely as God lives, who has denied me justice, the Almighty who has made my life bitter," because Job felt that his situation has been created by God.
0: Job, na ohunse ase onyame eja anu na okase enkozise nyame a owo ho waja anu oma no justice. Na afesa onyakopon no wa ma onu Job no wa ye bitter.
1: Odiyao. Verse 3. "As long as I have life within me." As long as I have life within me. The breath of God in my nostrils. The next verse. "My lips will not say anything wicked."
0: And
1: my tongue will not utter lies. As long as I have life, my lips will not say anything wicked. Now, when we say anything wicked, it is simple, like myself and him saying something negative about another person. It is wickedness.
0: He's
1: saying that my lips will not utter lies. Now look at the standard. that he says for his mouth. I am praying that God will help all of us, that as we live our Christian lives, people should know that we are a people of God. From our quietness, we shouldn't be speaking and talking all the time. Don't be defending yourself all the time. It's not necessary, because you cannot convince all the people. Now learn to be quiet. There are some people who are always commenting on people's dress, people's shoes, people's spectacles, everything they see. They are
0: mouthful
1: talk. You see, if you are like that, eventually you lose your respect. Now learn to be quiet. When we were in the Bible school, there was this lecturer who came in. It was in a very nice green tie. Up until that time, I had never seen somebody in a green tie before. So it looks so nice and beautiful for me. So I went to him and said, "Extra, your tie is very nice, very, very beautiful tie." The next time he came around, he gave me a parcel and it was a green tie. I was happy and I took it. But you see, one day he was teaching, and then he said that the other time when I came here, Eric said he wanted my tie. So I gave him his
0: tie.
1: So I just bowed down my head, and the whole class, every head was swung to where I was sitting. And I just did this.
0: Afe na mayeko mmesi bitiasi. Na class ni nyina no obia ni ebaya behu babia ebehwe babia mete no.
1: Now when we broke in the afternoon and then we went back to our rooms, I held the green tie and I was weeping like a baby.
0: Emra ye wie adesua no na meko midam no mekofa tie no na misu sabofra.
1: But who can I blame?
0: What?
1: My mouth. Yeah. I can't blame anyone. I should have just kept quiet. If I had not gone to comment on the tie, these things would not have happened. Ever since, when I see that you are wearing a nice shoe, my eyes will say, how many of you have heard the eyes talking? But my eyes will say your shoe is nice, but my mouth never.
0: Brothers
1: and sisters, we unleash into the world to be signs and wonders. To our world, including amazing them with our quietness.
0: And
1: amazing them with the gracious words that come out of our
0: mouth.
1: Let us in quietness and in patience possess our soul.
2: Asempa
0: FM.
1: By blessing people with words, gracious words that will come out of our mouths.
0: Now,
1: if we can do this, we must be conscious and intentional about controlling our mouth. And if you do that, like Job, you will bless many people in this life.
0: As I said, your body, yes, shut up. Sir, yes, you are no idea. I you say, you're to me, yes, sir. A bad to say, Job, or no, or no, massam.
1: Learning to be what? Quiet. We are going to pray. But if this were a Sunday school class, and then I gave this lecture on learning to be quiet. And then I ask that we all stand up for prayer. Some of the children will reach out to their mouth like
0: that.
1: And then they will pray specifically for their mouth. That is what I want you to do. Pray for your mouth. Many of the issues we have in church has been caused by people's mouth. Now there are some people who always think what they have is right. Your words will always represent you. I want all of us to stand up, please, if you can. We are going to pray. We are going to pray that God will help us to be able to hold our souls in check. And if you're able to do that, we have to pay attention to patience and then pay attention to our mouth. Let us learn to be quiet. Shall we lift up our hands now? And then lift up our mouths unto God.
0: And
1: let us pray that God help me to learn to be quiet. And if I have to speak, let me speak graciously. Shall we pray together?
3: My soul praise the Lord.